miles an hour in the afternoon. Tuesday night, clear. Lows in the upper 40s. Northwest winds up to 10 miles an hour. Wednesday, sunny. Highs in the upper 60s. Wednesday night through Friday, partly cloudy. Lows in the mid 40s. Highs in the mid 60s. Friday night and Saturday, partly cloudy. Lows in the lower 50s. Highs in the mid 70s. Saturday night, mostly clear. Lows in the upper 50s. Sunday, mostly sunny. Highs in the lower 70s. Again, the forecast for central Minnesota, from St. Cloud to the northwest Twin Cities suburbs for tonight, clear. Lows around 40. Northwest winds up to 5 miles an hour. 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The current time is 7:01 p.m. Central Daylight Time. Frost advisory remains in effect from 1 a.m. to 9 a.m. Monday. What temperatures as low as 35 will result in frost formation? Where, in Minnesota, Benton, Morrison, Todd, Chisago, Isanti, Kennebec, and Mille Lacs counties. In Wisconsin, Barron, Polk, Rusk, Chippewa, and Eau Claire counties. When, from 1 a.m. to 9 a.m. Monday. The following impacts are expected. Frost could harm sensitive outdoor vegetation. Sensitive outdoor plants may be killed if left uncovered. Take steps now to protect tender plants from the cold. Repeating, a frost advisory remains in effect from 1 a.m. Monday until 9 a.m. Monday for the following counties in Minnesota, Benton, Isanti, and Mille Lacs. Now here is the hazardous weather outlook for portions of central and southern Minnesota and west central Wisconsin. For tonight, no hazardous weather is expected at this time. And now the extended outlook for the period Monday through Saturday. Areas of frost are expected Monday morning, especially in rural and low-lying areas. Spotter information statement, Skywarn spotter activation will not be needed. Now the forecast for central Minnesota, from St. Cloud to the northwest Twin Cities suburbs. Tonight, clear. Lows in the upper 30s. Northwest winds up to 5 miles an hour. Monday, sunny. Highs in the mid-60s. Southeast winds up to 10 miles an hour. Monday night, warmer. Partly cloudy. Lows in the mid-50s. South winds 5 to 15 miles an hour. Tuesday, sunny. Highs in the mid-70s. Southwest winds 5 to 15 miles an hour shifting to the west in the afternoon. Tuesday night, clear. Lows in the upper 40s. Northwest winds up to 10 miles an hour. Wednesday, sunny. Highs in the upper 60s. Wednesday night through Friday, partly cloudy. Lows in the mid-40s. Highs in the mid-60s. Friday night and Saturday, partly cloudy. Lows in the lower 50s. Highs in the mid-70s. Saturday night, mostly clear. Lows in the upper 50s. Sunday, mostly sunny. Highs in the lower 70s. Again, the forecast for central Minnesota, from St. Cloud to the northwest Twin Cities suburbs for tonight, clear. Lows in the upper 30s. Northwest winds up to 5 miles an hour. 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The current time is 7:04 p.m. Central Daylight Time. Frost advisory remains in effect from 1 a.m. to 9 a.m. Monday.
What? Temperatures as low as 35 will result in frost formation. Where? In Minnesota, Benton, Morrison, Todd, Chisago, Isanti, Kennebec, and Mille Lacs counties. In Wisconsin, Barron, Hoke, Rusk, Chippewa, and Eau Claire counties. When? From 1 a.m. to 9 a.m. Monday. The following impacts are expected. Frost could harm sensitive outdoor vegetation. Sensitive outdoor plants may be killed if left uncovered. Take steps now to protect tender plants from the cold. Repeating, a frost advisory remains in effect from 1 a.m. Monday until 9 a.m. Monday for the following counties in Minnesota, Benton, Isanti, and Mille Lacs. Now here is the hazardous weather outlook for portions of central and southern Minnesota and west central Wisconsin. For tonight, no hazardous weather is expected at this time. And now the extended outlook for the period Monday through Saturday. Areas of frost are expected Monday morning, especially in rural and low-lying areas. Spotter information statement, Skywarn spotter activation will not be needed. Now the forecast for central Minnesota, from St. Cloud to the northwest Twin Cities suburbs. Tonight, clear. Lows in the upper 30s. Northwest winds up to 5 miles an hour. Monday, sunny. Highs in the mid-60s. Southeast winds up to 10 miles an hour. Monday night, warmer. Partly cloudy. Lows in the mid-50s. South winds 5 to 15 miles an hour. Tuesday, sunny. Highs in the mid-70s. Southwest winds 5 to 15 miles an hour shifting to the west in the afternoon. Tuesday night, clear. Lows in the upper 40s. Northwest winds up to 10 miles an hour. Wednesday, sunny. Highs in the upper 60s. Wednesday night through Friday, partly cloudy. Lows in the mid-40s. Highs in the mid-60s. Friday night and Saturday, partly cloudy. Lows in the lower 50s. Highs in the mid-70s. Saturday night, mostly clear. Lows in the upper 50s. Sunday, mostly sunny. Highs in the lower 70s. Again, the forecast for central Minnesota, from St. Cloud to the northwest Twin Cities suburbs for tonight, clear. Lows in the upper 30s. Northwest winds up to 5 miles an hour. 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The current time is 7:08 p.m. Central Daylight Time. Frost advisory remains in effect from 1 a.m. to 9 a.m. Monday. What? Temperatures as low as 35 will result in frost formation. Where? In Minnesota, Benton, Morrison, Todd, Chisago, Isanti, Kennebec, and Mille Lacs counties. In Wisconsin, Barron, Hoke, Rusk, Chippewa, and Eau Claire counties. When? From 1 a.m. to 9 a.m. Monday. The following impacts are expected. Frost could harm sensitive outdoor vegetation. Sensitive outdoor plants may be killed if left uncovered. Take steps now to protect tender plants from the cold. Repeating, a frost advisory remains in effect from 1 a.m. Monday until 9 a.m. Monday for the following counties in Minnesota, Benton, Isanti, and Mille Lacs. Now here is the hazardous weather outlook for portions of central and southern Minnesota and west central Wisconsin. For tonight, no hazardous weather is expected at this time. And now the extended outlook for the period Monday through Saturday. Areas of frost are expected Monday morning, especially in rural and low-lying areas. Spotter information statement, Skywarn spotter activation will not be needed. Now the forecast for central Minnesota, from St. Cloud to the northwest Twin Cities suburbs. Tonight, clear.
clear. Lows in the upper 30s. Northwest winds up to 5 miles an hour. Monday, sunny. Highs in the mid 60s. Southeast winds up to 10 miles an hour. Monday night, warmer. Partly cloudy. Lows in the mid 50s. South winds 5 to 15 miles an hour. Tuesday, sunny. Highs in the mid 70s. Southwest winds 5 to 15 miles an hour shifting to the west in the afternoon. Tuesday night, clear. Lows in the upper 40s. Northwest winds up to 10 miles an hour. Wednesday, sunny. Highs in the upper 60s. Wednesday night through Friday, partly cloudy. Lows in the mid 40s. Highs in the mid 60s. Friday night and Saturday, partly cloudy. Lows in the lower 50s. Highs in the mid 70s. Saturday night, mostly clear. Lows in the upper 50s. Sunday, mostly sunny. Highs in the lower 70s. Again, the forecast for central Minnesota, from St. Cloud to the northwest Twin Cities suburbs for tonight, clear. Lows in the upper 30s. Northwest winds up to 5 miles an hour. 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The current time is 7:11 p.m. Central Daylight Time. Frost advisory remains in effect from 1 a.m. to 9 a.m. Monday. What temperatures at low as 35 will result in frost formation? Where, in Minnesota, Benton, Morrison, Todd, Chisago, Isanti, Kennebec, and Mille Lacs counties? In Wisconsin, Barron, Polk, Rusk, Chippewa, and Eau Claire counties? When, from 1 a.m. to 9 a.m. Monday? The following impacts are expected. Frost could harm sensitive outdoor vegetation. Sensitive outdoor plants may be killed if left uncovered. Take steps now to protect tender plants from the cold. Repeating, a frost advisory remains in effect from 1 a.m. Monday until 9 a.m. Monday for the following counties in Minnesota, Benton, Isanti, and Mille Lacs. Now here is the hazardous weather outlook for portions of central and southern Minnesota and west central Wisconsin. For tonight, no hazardous weather is expected at this time. And now the extended outlook for the period Monday through Saturday. Areas of frost are expected Monday morning, especially in rural and low-lying areas. Spotter information statement, Skywarn spotter activation will not be needed. Now the forecast for central Minnesota, from St. Cloud to the northwest Twin Cities suburbs. Tonight, clear. Lows in the upper 30s. Northwest winds up to 5 miles an hour. Monday, sunny. Highs in the mid 60s. Southeast winds up to 10 miles an hour. Monday night, warmer. Partly cloudy. Lows in the mid 50s. South winds 5 to 15 miles an hour. Tuesday, sunny. Highs in the mid 70s. Southwest winds 5 to 15 miles an hour shifting to the west in the afternoon. Tuesday night, clear. Lows in the upper 40s. Northwest winds up to 10 miles an hour. Wednesday, sunny. Highs in the upper 60s. Wednesday night through Friday, partly cloudy. Lows in the mid 40s. Highs in the mid 60s. Friday night and Saturday, partly cloudy. Lows in the lower 50s. Highs in the mid 70s. Saturday night, mostly clear. Lows in the upper 50s. Sunday, mostly sunny. Highs in the lower 70s. Again, the forecast for central Minnesota, from St. Cloud to the northwest Twin Cities suburbs for tonight, clear. Lows in the upper 30s.
Northwest winds up to 5 miles an hour. At 7 p.m. in Buffalo, it was clear. The temperature was 59 degrees, the dew point was 39, and the relative humidity was 47%. The wind was calm. The pressure was 30.21 inches and steady. In Maple Lake, it was clear. The temperature was 59 degrees, the dew point was 41, and the relative humidity was 52%. The wind was calm. The pressure was 30.23 inches and rising. Elsewhere across central Minnesota, it was 63 at Litchfield. It was clear, with a temperature of 58 at St. Cloud, 61 at Anoka, 60 at Princeton, 54 at Little Falls, and 59 at Wilmer. It was partly cloudy, with a temperature of 62 at the Twin Cities, and 62 at Crystal. Around the state, it was clear, with a temperature of 58 at Rochester, 65 at Mankato, and 58 at Brainerd. At Duluth, it was partly cloudy, with a temperature of 52. At International Falls, it was cloudy, with a temperature of 52. Once again at 7 p.m., in Buffalo, it was 59 degrees under clear skies. And in Maple Lake, it was 59 degrees under clear skies. 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The current time is 7:16 p.m. Central Daylight Time. Frost advisory remains in effect from 1 a.m. to 9 a.m. Monday. What temperatures as low as 35 will result in frost formation? Where, in Minnesota, Benton, Morrison, Todd, Chisago, Isanti, Kennebec, and Mille Lacs counties. In Wisconsin, Barron, Polk, Rusk, Chippewa, and Eau Claire counties. When, from 1 a.m. to 9 a.m. Monday. The following impacts are expected. Frost could harm sensitive outdoor vegetation. Sensitive outdoor plants may be killed if left uncovered. Take steps now to protect tender plants from the cold. Repeating, a frost advisory remains in effect from 1 a.m. Monday until 9 a.m. Monday for the following counties in Minnesota, Benton, Isanti, and Mille Lacs. Now here is the hazardous weather outlook for portions of central and southern Minnesota and west central Wisconsin. For tonight, no hazardous weather is expected at this time. And now the extended outlook for the period Monday through Saturday. Areas of frost are expected Monday morning, especially in rural and low-lying areas. Spotter information statement, Skywarn spotter activation will not be needed. Now the forecast for central Minnesota, from St. Cloud to the northwest Twin Cities suburbs. Tonight, clear. Lows in the upper 30s. Northwest winds up to 5 miles an hour. Monday, sunny. Highs in the mid-60s. Southeast winds up to 10 miles an hour. Monday night, warmer. Partly cloudy. Lows in the mid-50s. South winds 5 to 15 miles an hour. Tuesday, sunny. Highs in the mid-70s. Southwest winds 5 to 15 miles an hour, shifting to the west in the afternoon. Tuesday night, clear. Lows in the upper 40s. Northwest winds up to 10 miles an hour. Wednesday, sunny. Highs in the upper 60s. Wednesday night through Friday, partly cloudy. Lows in the mid-40s. Highs in the mid-60s. Friday night and Saturday, partly cloudy. Lows in the lower 50s. Highs in the mid-70s. Saturday night, mostly clear. Lows in the upper 50s. Sunday, mostly sunny. Highs in the lower 70s. Again, the forecast for central Minnesota, from St. Cloud to the northwest Twin Cities suburbs for tonight, clear. Lows in the upper 30s. Northwest winds up to 5 miles an hour.

7 p.m. in Buffalo, it was clear. The temperature was 59 degrees, the dew point was 39, and the relative humidity was 47%. The wind was calm. Pressure was 30.21 inches and steady. In Maple Lake, it was clear. The temperature was 59 degrees, the dew point was 41, and the relative humidity was 52%. The wind was calm. The pressure was 30.23 inches and rising. Elsewhere across central Minnesota, it was 63 at Litchfield. It was clear, with a temperature of 58 at St. Cloud, 61 at Anoka, 60 at Princeton, 54 at Little Falls, and 59 at Wilmer. It was partly cloudy, with a temperature of 62 at the Twin Cities, and 62 at Crystal. Around the state, it was clear, with a temperature of 58 at Rochester, 65 at Mankato, and 58 at Brainerd. At Duluth, it was partly cloudy, with a temperature of 52. At International Falls, it was cloudy, with a temperature of 52. Once again at 7 p.m., in Buffalo, it was 59 degrees under clear skies. And in Maple Lake, it was 59 degrees under clear skies. 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The current time is 7:21 p.m. Central Daylight Time. Frost advisory remains in effect from 1 a.m. to 9 a.m. Monday. What temperatures as low as 35 will result in frost formation? Where, in Minnesota, Benton, Morrison, Todd, Chisago, Isanti, Kennebec, and Mille Lacs counties. In Wisconsin, Barron, Polk, Rusk, Chippewa, and Eau Claire counties. When, from 1 a.m. to 9 a.m. Monday. The following impacts are expected. Frost could harm sensitive outdoor vegetation. Sensitive outdoor plants may be killed if left uncovered. Take steps now to protect tender plants from the cold. Repeating, a frost advisory remains in effect from 1 a.m. Monday until 9 a.m. Monday for the following counties in Minnesota, Benton, Isanti, and Mille Lacs. Now here is the hazardous weather outlook for portions of central and southern Minnesota and west central Wisconsin. For tonight, no hazardous weather is expected at this time. And now the extended outlook for the period Monday through Saturday. Areas of frost are expected Monday morning, especially in rural and low-lying areas. Spotter information statement. Skywarn spotter activation will not be needed. Now the forecast for central Minnesota, from St. Cloud to the northwest Twin Cities suburbs. Tonight, clear. Lows in the upper 30s. Northwest winds up to 5 miles an hour. Monday, sunny. Highs in the mid-60s. Southeast winds up to 10 miles an hour. Monday night, warmer. Partly cloudy. Lows in the mid-50s. South winds 5 to 15 miles an hour. Tuesday, sunny. Highs in the mid-70s. Southwest winds 5 to 15 miles an hour, shifting to the west in the afternoon. Tuesday night, clear. Lows in the upper 40s. Northwest winds up to 10 miles an hour. Wednesday, sunny. Highs in the upper 60s. Wednesday night through Friday, partly cloudy. Lows in the mid-40s. Highs in the mid-60s. Friday night and Saturday, partly cloudy. Lows in the lower 50s. Highs in the mid-70s. Saturday night, mostly clear. Lows in the upper 50s. Sunday, mostly sunny. Highs in the lower 70s. Again, the forecast for central Minnesota, from St. Cloud to the northwest Twin Cities suburbs for tonight, clear. Lows in the upper 30s. Northwest winds up to 5 miles an hour. At 7 p.m., in Buffalo, it was clear.
The temperature was 59 degrees, the dew point was 39, and the relative humidity was 47%. The wind was calm. The pressure was 30.21 inches and steady. In Maple Lake, it was clear. The temperature was 59 degrees, the dew point was 41, and the relative humidity was 52%. The wind was calm. The pressure was 30.23 inches and rising. Elsewhere across central Minnesota, it was 63 at Litchfield. It was clear, with a temperature of 58 at St. Cloud, 61 at Anoka, 60 at Princeton, 54 at Little Falls, and 59 at Wilmer. It was partly cloudy, with a temperature of 62 at the Twin Cities, and 62 at Crystal. Around the state, it was clear, with a temperature of 58 at Rochester, 65 at Mankato, and 58 at Brainerd. At Duluth, it was partly cloudy, with a temperature of 52. At International Falls, it was cloudy, with a temperature of 52. Once again at 7 p.m., in Buffalo, it was 59 degrees under clear skies. And in Maple Lake, it was 59 degrees under clear skies. 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The current time is 7:26 p.m. Central Daylight Time. Frost advisory remains in effect from 1 a.m. to 9 a.m. Monday. What? Temperatures as low as 35 will result in frost formation. Where? In Minnesota, Benton, Morrison, Todd, Chisago, Isanti, Kennebec, and Mille Lacs counties. In Wisconsin, Barron, Hoke, Rusk, Chippewa, and Eau Claire counties. When? From 1 a.m. to 9 a.m. Monday. The following impacts are expected. Frost could harm sensitive outdoor vegetation. Sensitive outdoor plants may be killed if left uncovered. Take steps now to protect tender plants from the cold. Repeating, a frost advisory remains in effect from 1 a.m. Monday until 9 a.m. Monday for the following counties in Minnesota, Benton, Isanti, and Mille Lacs. Now here is the hazardous weather outlook for portions of central and southern Minnesota and west central Wisconsin. For tonight, no hazardous weather is expected at this time. And now the extended outlook for the period Monday through Saturday. Areas of frost are expected Monday morning, especially in rural and low-lying areas. Spotter information statement, Skywarn spotter activation will not be needed. Now the forecast for central Minnesota, from St. Cloud to the northwest Twin Cities suburbs. Tonight, clear. Lows in the upper 30s. Northwest winds up to 5 miles an hour. Monday, sunny. Highs in the mid-60s. Southeast winds up to 10 miles an hour. Monday night, warmer. Partly cloudy. Lows in the mid-50s. South winds 5 to 15 miles an hour. Tuesday, sunny. Highs in the mid-70s. Southwest winds 5 to 15 miles an hour, shifting to the west in the afternoon. Tuesday night, clear. Lows in the upper 40s. Northwest winds up to 10 miles an hour. Wednesday, sunny. Highs in the upper 60s. Wednesday night through Friday, partly cloudy. Lows in the mid-40s. Highs in the mid-60s. Friday night and Saturday, partly cloudy. Lows in the lower 50s. Highs in the mid-70s. Saturday night, mostly clear. Lows in the upper 50s. Sunday, mostly sunny. Highs in the lower 70s. Again, the forecast for central Minnesota, from St. Cloud to the northwest Twin Cities suburbs for tonight, clear. Lows in the upper 30s. Northwest winds up to 5 miles an hour. 7 p.m. in Buffalo, it was clear. The temperature was 59 degrees,
The dew point was 39, and the relative humidity was 47%. The wind was calm. The pressure was 30.21 inches and steady. In Maple Lake, it was clear. The temperature was 59 degrees, the dew point was 41, and the relative humidity was 52%. The wind was calm. The pressure was 30.23 inches and rising. Elsewhere across central Minnesota, it was 63 at Litchfield. It was clear, with a temperature of 58 at St. Cloud, 61 at Anoka, 60 at Princeton, 54 at Little Falls, and 59 at Wilmer. It was partly cloudy, with a temperature of 62 at the Twin Cities, and 62 at Crystal. Around the state, it was clear, with a temperature of 58 at Rochester, 65 at Mankato, and 58 at Brainerd. At Duluth, it was partly cloudy, with a temperature of 52. At International Falls, it was cloudy, with a temperature of 52. Once again at 7 p.m., in Buffalo, it was 59 degrees under clear skies. And in Maple Lake, it was 59 degrees under clear skies. 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The current time is 7:31 p.m. Central Daylight Time. Frost advisory remains in effect from 1 a.m. to 9 a.m. Monday. What? Temperatures as low as 35 will result in frost formation. Where? In Minnesota, Benton, Morrison, Todd, Chisago, Isanti, Kennebec, and Mille Lacs counties. In Wisconsin, Barron, Polk, Rusk, Chippewa, and Eau Claire counties. When? From 1 a.m. to 9 a.m. Monday. The following impacts are expected. Frost could harm sensitive outdoor vegetation. Sensitive outdoor plants may be killed if left uncovered. Take steps now to protect tender plants from the cold. Repeating, a frost advisory remains in effect from 1 a.m. Monday until 9 a.m. Monday for the following counties in Minnesota, Benton, Isanti, and Mille Lacs. Now here is the hazardous weather outlook for portions of central and southern Minnesota and west central Wisconsin. For tonight, no hazardous weather is expected at this time. And now the extended outlook for the period Monday through Saturday. Areas of frost are expected Monday morning, especially in rural and low-lying areas. Spotter information statement, Skywarn spotter activation will not be needed. Now the forecast for central Minnesota, from St. Cloud to the northwest Twin Cities suburbs. Tonight suburbs. Tonight, clear. Lows in the upper 30s. Northwest winds up to 5 miles an hour. Monday, sunny. Highs in the mid-60s. Southeast winds up to 10 miles an hour. Monday night, warmer. Partly cloudy. Lows in the mid-50s. South winds 5 to 15 miles an hour. Tuesday, sunny. Highs in the mid-70s. Southwest winds 5 to 15 miles an hour, shifting to the west in the afternoon. Tuesday night, clear. Lows in the upper 40s. Northwest winds up to 10 miles an hour. Wednesday, sunny. Highs in the upper 60s. Wednesday night through Friday, partly cloudy. Lows in the mid-40s. Highs in the mid-60s. Friday night and Saturday, partly cloudy. Lows in the lower 50s. Highs in the mid-70s. Saturday night, mostly clear. Lows in the upper 50s. Sunday, mostly sunny. Highs in the lower 70s. Again, the forecast for central Minnesota, from St. Cloud to the northwest Twin Cities suburbs for tonight, clear. Lows in the upper 30s. Northwest winds up to 5 miles an hour. At 7 p.m., in Buffalo, it was clear. The temperature was 59 degrees, the dew point was

was 39, and the relative humidity was 47%. The wind was calm. The pressure was 30.21 inches and steady. In Maple Lake, it was clear, the temperature was 59 degrees, the dew point was 41, and the relative humidity was 52%. The wind was calm. The pressure was 30.23 inches and rising. Elsewhere across central Minnesota, it was 63 at Litchfield. It was clear, with a temperature of 58 at St. Cloud, 61 at Anoka, 60 at Princeton, 54 at Little Falls, and 59 at Wilmer. It was partly cloudy, with a temperature of 62 at the Twin Cities, and 62 at Crystal. Around the state, it was clear, with a temperature of 58 at Rochester, 65 at Mankato, and 58 at Brainerd. At Duluth, it was partly cloudy, with a temperature of 52. At International Falls, it was cloudy, with a temperature of 52. Once again at 7 p.m., in Buffalo, it was 59 degrees under clear skies. And in Maple Lake, it was 59 degrees under clear skies. The St. Cloud, Minnesota climate summary for this evening, as of 7 p.m., October 4, 2026. Today's high temperature was 68 degrees and the low 41 degrees. No precipitation fell today. No snow fell today. The normal high temperature for tomorrow is 62 degrees, and the normal low is 40. The record high for tomorrow is 89, which occurred in 1947, and the record low is 20, which occurred in 1952. Sunset tonight is at 6:51 p.m. Sunrise tomorrow is at 7:20 a.m. This is Weather Radio Station WMG676 Clearwater, broadcasting on a frequency of 162.50 MHz. 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The current time is 7:37 p.m. Central Daylight Time. Frost advisory remains in effect from 1 a.m. to 9 a.m. Monday. What, temperatures as low as 35 will result in frost formation? Where, in Minnesota, Benton, Morrison, Todd, Chisago, Isanti, Kennebec, and Mille Lacs counties. In Wisconsin, Barron, Polk, Rusk, Chippewa, and Eau Claire counties. When, from 1 a.m. to 9 a.m. Monday. The following impacts are expected. Frost could harm sensitive outdoor vegetation. Sensitive outdoor plants may be killed if left uncovered. Take steps now to protect tender plants from the cold. Repeating, a frost advisory remains in effect from 1 a.m. Monday until 9 a.m. Monday for the following counties in Minnesota, Benton, Isanti, and Mille Lacs. Now here is the hazardous weather outlook for portions of central Minnesota, east central Minnesota, south central Minnesota, southeast Minnesota, southwest Minnesota, west central Minnesota, and west central Wisconsin. For tonight, no hazardous weather is expected at this time. And now the extended outlook for the period Monday through Saturday. No hazardous weather is expected at this time. Spotter information statement, Skywarn spotter activation will not be needed. Now the forecast for central Minnesota, from St. Cloud to the northwest Twin Cities suburbs. Tonight, clear. Lows in the upper 30s. Northwest winds up to 5 miles an hour. Monday, sunny. Highs in the mid-60s. Southeast winds up to 10 miles an hour. Monday night, warmer. Partly cloudy. Lows in the mid-50s. South winds 5 to 15 miles an hour. Tuesday, sunny. Highs in the mid-70s. Southwest winds 5 to 15 miles an hour, shifting to the west in the afternoon. Tuesday night, clear. Lows in the upper 40s. Northwest winds up to 10 miles an hour. Wednesday, sunny. Highs in the upper 60s. Wednesday night through Friday, partly cloudy. Lows in the mid 40s. Highs in the mid

and a low 41 degrees. No precipitation fell today. No snow fell today. The normal high temperature for tomorrow is 62 degrees, and the normal low is 40. The record high for tomorrow is 89, which occurred in 1947, and the record low is 20, which occurred in 1952. Sunset tonight is at 6:51 p.m. Sunrise tomorrow is at 7:20 a.m. At 7 p.m., in Buffalo, it was clear. The temperature was 59 degrees, the dew point was 39, and the relative humidity was 47%. The wind was calm. The pressure was 30.21 inches and steady. In Maple Lake, it was clear. The temperature was 59 degrees, the dew point was 41, and the relative humidity was 52%. The wind was calm. The pressure was 30.23 inches and rising. Elsewhere across central Minnesota, it was 63 at Litchfield. It was clear, with a temperature of 58 at St. Cloud, 61 at Anoka, 60 at Princeton, 54 at Little Falls, and 59 at Wilmer. It was partly cloudy, with a temperature of 62 at the Twin Cities, and 62 at Crystal. Around the state, it was clear, with a temperature of 58 at Rochester, 65 at Mankato, and 58 at Brainerd. At Duluth, it was partly cloudy, with a temperature of 52. At International Falls, it was cloudy, with a temperature of 52. Once again at 7 p.m., in Buffalo, it was 59 degrees under clear skies. And in Maple Lake, it was 59 degrees under clear skies. 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The current time is 7:43 p.m. Central Daylight Time. Frost advisory remains in effect from 1 a.m. to 9 a.m. Monday. What temperatures as low as 35 will result in frost formation? Where, in Minnesota, Benton, Morrison, Todd, Chisago, Isanti, Kennebec, and Mille Lacs counties. In Wisconsin, Barron, Polk, Rusk, Chippewa, and Eau Claire counties. When, from 1 a.m. to 9 a.m. Monday. The following impacts are expected. Frost could harm sensitive outdoor vegetation. Sensitive outdoor plants may be killed if left uncovered. Take steps now to protect tender plants from the cold. Repeating, a frost advisory remains in effect from 1 a.m. Monday until 9 a.m. Monday for the following counties in Minnesota, Benton, Isanti, and Mille Lacs. Now here is the hazardous weather outlook for portions of central Minnesota, east central Minnesota, south central Minnesota, southeast Minnesota, southwest Minnesota, west central Minnesota, and west central Wisconsin. For tonight, no hazardous weather is expected at this time. And now the extended outlook for the period Monday through Saturday. No hazardous weather is expected at this time. Spotter information statement. Skywarn spotter activation will not be needed. Now the forecast for central Minnesota, from St. Cloud to the northwest Twin Cities suburbs. Tonight, clear. Lows in the upper 30s. Northwest winds up to 5 miles an hour. Monday, sunny. Highs in the mid-60s. Southeast winds up to 10 miles an hour. Monday night, warmer. Partly cloudy. Lows in the mid-50s. South winds 5 to 15 miles an hour. Tuesday, sunny. Highs in the mid-70s. Southwest winds 5 to 15 miles an hour, shifting to the west in the afternoon. Tuesday night, clear. Lows in the upper 40s. Northwest winds up to 10 miles an hour. Wednesday, sunny. Highs in the upper 60s. Wednesday night through Friday, partly cloudy. Lows in the mid 40s. Highs in the mid 60s.
Friday night and

Saturday, partly cloudy. Lows in the lower 50s. Highs in the mid 70s. Saturday night, mostly clear. Lows in the upper 50s. Sunday, mostly sunny. Highs in the lower 70s. Again, the forecast for central Minnesota, from St. Cloud to the northwest Twin Cities suburbs for tonight, clear. Lows in the upper 30s. Northwest winds up to 5 miles an hour. 7 p.m. in Buffalo, it was clear. The temperature was 59 degrees, the dew point was 39, and the relative humidity was 47%. The wind was calm. The pressure was 30.21 inches and steady. In Maple Lake, it was clear. The temperature was 59 degrees, the dew point was 41, and the relative humidity was 52%. The wind was calm. The pressure was 30.23 inches and rising. Elsewhere across central Minnesota, it was 63 at Litchfield. It was clear, with a temperature of 58 at St. Cloud, 61 at Anoka, 60 at Princeton, 54 at Little Falls, and 59 at Wilmer. It was partly cloudy, with a temperature of 62 at the Twin Cities, and 62 at Crystal. Around the state, it was clear, with a temperature of 58 at Rochester, 65 at Mankato, and 58 at Brainerd. At Duluth, it was partly cloudy, with a temperature of 52. At International Falls, it was cloudy, with a temperature of 52. Once again at 7 p.m., in Buffalo, it was 59 degrees under clear skies. And in Maple Lake, it was 59 degrees under clear skies. 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The current time is 7:48 p.m. Central Daylight Time. Frost advisory remains in effect from 1 a.m. to 9 a.m. Monday. What temperatures as low as 35 will result in frost formation? Where, in Minnesota, Benton, Morrison, Todd, Chisago, Isanti, Kennebec, and Mille Lacs counties. In Wisconsin, Barron, Polk, Rusk, Chippewa, and Eau Claire counties. When, from 1 a.m. to 9 a.m. Monday. The following impacts are expected. Frost could harm sensitive outdoor vegetation. Sensitive outdoor plants may be killed if left uncovered. Take steps now to protect tender plants from the cold. Repeating, a frost advisory remains in effect from 1 a.m. Monday until 9 a.m. Monday for the following counties in Minnesota, Benton, Isanti, and Mille Lacs. Now here is the hazardous weather outlook for portions of central Minnesota, east central Minnesota, south central Minnesota, southeast Minnesota, southwest Minnesota, west central Minnesota, and west central Wisconsin. For tonight, no hazardous weather is expected at this time. And now the extended outlook for the period Monday through Saturday. No hazardous weather is expected at this time. Spotter information statement, Skywarn spotter activation will not be needed. Now the forecast for central Minnesota, from St. Cloud to the northwest Twin Cities suburbs. Tonight, clear. Lows in the upper 30s. Northwest winds up to 5 miles an hour. Monday, sunny. Highs in the mid-60s. Southeast winds up to 10 miles an hour. Monday night, warmer. Partly cloudy. Lows in the mid-50s. South winds 5 to 15 miles an hour. Tuesday, sunny. Highs in the mid-70s. Southwest winds 5 to 15 miles an hour, shifting to the west in the afternoon. Tuesday night, clear. Lows in the upper 40s. Northwest winds up to 10 miles an hour. Wednesday, sunny. Highs in the upper 60s. Wednesday night through Friday, partly cloudy. Lows in the mid 40s.
Highs in the mid-60s. Friday night and Saturday, partly cloudy. Lows in the lower 50s. Highs in the mid-70s. Saturday night, mostly clear. Lows in the upper 50s. Sunday, mostly sunny. Highs in the lower 70s. Again, the forecast for central Minnesota, from St. Cloud to the northwest Twin Cities suburbs for tonight, clear. Lows in the upper 30s. Northwest winds up to 5 miles an hour. The St. Cloud, Minnesota climate summary for this evening, as of 7 p.m., October 4, 2026. Today's high temperature was 68 degrees and a low 41 degrees. No precipitation fell today. No snow fell today. The normal high temperature for tomorrow is 62 degrees, and the normal low is 40. The record high for tomorrow is 89, which occurred in 1947, and the record low is 20, which occurred in 1952. Sunset tonight is at 6:51 p.m. Sunrise tomorrow is at 7:20 a.m. At 7 p.m., in Buffalo, it was clear. The temperature was 59 degrees, the dew point was 39, and the relative humidity was 47%. The wind was calm. The pressure was 30.21 inches and steady. In Maple Lake, it was clear. The temperature was 59 degrees, the dew point was 41, and the relative humidity was 52%. The wind was calm. The pressure was 30.23 inches and rising. Elsewhere across central Minnesota, it was 63 at Litchfield. It was clear, with a temperature of 58 at St. Cloud, 61 at Anoka, 60 at Princeton, 54 at Little Falls, and 59 at Wilmer. It was partly cloudy, with a temperature of 62 at the Twin Cities, and 62 at Crystal. Around the state, it was clear, with a temperature of 58 at Rochester, 65 at Mankato, and 58 at Brainerd. At Duluth, it was partly cloudy, with a temperature of 52. At International Falls, it was cloudy, with a temperature of 52. Once again at 7 p.m., in Buffalo, it was 59 degrees under clear skies. And in Maple Lake, it was 59 degrees under clear skies. 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The current time is 7:53 p.m. Central Daylight Time. Frost advisory remains in effect from 1 a.m. to 9 a.m. Monday. What, temperatures as low as 35 will result in frost formation? Where, in Minnesota, Benton, Morrison, Todd, Chisago, Isanti, Kennebec, and Mille Lacs counties? In Wisconsin, Barron, Polk, Rusk, Chippewa, and Eau Claire counties? When, from 1 a.m. to 9 a.m. Monday? The following impacts are expected. Frost could harm sensitive outdoor vegetation. Sensitive outdoor plants may be killed if left uncovered. Take steps now to protect tender plants from the cold. Repeating, a frost advisory remains in effect from 1 a.m. Monday until 9 a.m. Monday for the following counties, in Minnesota, Benton, Isanti, and Mille Lacs. Now here is the hazardous weather outlook for portions of central Minnesota, east central Minnesota, south central Minnesota, southeast Minnesota, southwest Minnesota, west central Minnesota, and west central Wisconsin. For tonight, no hazardous weather is expected at this time. And now the extended outlook for the period Monday through Saturday. No hazardous weather is expected at this time. Spotter information statement, Skywarn spotter activation will not be needed. Now the forecast for central Minnesota, from St. Cloud to the northwest Twin Cities suburbs. Tonight, clear. Lows in the upper 30s. Northwest winds up to 5 miles an hour. Monday, sunny. Highs in the mid-60s.
Southeast winds up to 10 miles an hour. Monday night, warmer. Partly cloudy. Lows in the mid-50s. South winds 5 to 15 miles an hour. Tuesday, sunny. Highs in the mid-70s. Southwest winds 5 to 15 miles an hour shifting to the west in the afternoon. Tuesday night, clear. Lows in the upper 40s. Northwest winds up to 10 miles an hour. Wednesday, sunny. Highs in the upper 60s. Wednesday night through Friday, partly cloudy. Lows in the mid-40s. Highs in the mid-60s. Friday night and Saturday, partly cloudy. Lows in the lower 50s. Highs in the mid-70s. Saturday night, mostly clear. Lows in the upper 50s. Sunday, mostly sunny. Highs in the lower 70s. Again, the forecast for central Minnesota, from St. Cloud to the northwest Twin Cities suburbs for tonight, clear. Lows in the upper 30s. Northwest winds up to 5 miles an hour. 7 p.m. in Buffalo, it was clear. The temperature was 59 degrees, the dew point was 39, and the relative humidity was 47%. The wind was calm. The pressure was 30.21 inches and steady. In Maple Lake, it was clear. The temperature was 59 degrees, the dew point was 41, and the relative humidity was 52%. The wind was calm. The pressure was 30.23 inches and rising. Elsewhere across central Minnesota, it was 63 at Litchfield. It was clear, with a temperature of 58 at St. Cloud, 61 at Anoka, 60 at Princeton, 54 at Little Falls, and 59 at Wilmer. It was partly cloudy, with a temperature of 62 at the Twin Cities, and 62 at Crystal. Around the state, it was clear, with a temperature of 58 at Rochester, 65 at Mankato, and 58 at Brainerd. At Duluth, it was partly cloudy, with a temperature of 52. At International Falls, it was cloudy, with a temperature of 52. Once again at 7 p.m., in Buffalo, it was 59 degrees under clear skies. And in Maple Lake, it was 59 degrees under clear skies. 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The current time is 7:58 p.m. Central Daylight Time. Frost advisory remains in effect from 1 a.m. to 9 a.m. Monday. What temperatures as low as 35 will result in frost formation? Where, in Minnesota, Benton, Morrison, Todd, Chisago, Isanti, Kennebec, and Mille Lacs counties. In Wisconsin, Barron, Polk, Rusk, Chippewa, and Eau Claire counties. When, from 1 a.m. to 9 a.m. Monday. The following impacts are expected. Frost could harm sensitive outdoor vegetation. Sensitive outdoor plants may be killed if left uncovered. Take steps now to protect tender plants from the cold. Repeating, a frost advisory remains in effect from 1 a.m. Monday until 9 a.m. Monday for the following counties, in Minnesota, Benton, Isanti, and Mille Lacs. Now here is the hazardous weather outlook for portions of central Minnesota, east central Minnesota, south central Minnesota, southeast Minnesota, southwest Minnesota, west central Minnesota, and west central Wisconsin. For tonight, no hazardous weather is expected at this time. And now the extended outlook for the period Monday through Saturday. No hazardous weather is expected at this time. Spotter information statement, Skywarn spotter activation will not be needed. The St. Cloud, Minnesota climate summary for this evening, as of 7 p.m., October 4, 2026. Today's high temperature was 68 degrees and the low 41 degrees. No precipitation fell today. No snow fell today.
The normal high temperature for tomorrow is 62 degrees, and the normal low is 40. The record high for tomorrow is 89, which occurred in 1947, and the record low is 20, which occurred in 1952. Sunset tonight is at 6:51 p.m. Sunrise tomorrow is at 7:20 a.m. Now the forecast for central Minnesota, from St. Cloud to the northwest Twin Cities suburbs. Tonight, clear. Lows in the upper 30s. Northwest winds up to 5 miles an hour. Monday, sunny. Highs in the mid-60s. Southeast winds up to 10 miles an hour. Monday night, warmer. Partly cloudy. Lows in the mid-50s. South winds 5 to 15 miles an hour. Tuesday, sunny. Highs in the mid-70s. Southwest winds 5 to 15 miles an hour, shifting to the west in the afternoon. Tuesday night, clear. Lows in the upper 40s. Northwest winds up to 10 miles an hour. Wednesday, sunny. Highs in the upper 60s. Wednesday night through Friday, partly cloudy. Lows in the mid 40s. Highs in the mid 60s. Friday night and Saturday, partly cloudy. Lows in the lower 50s. Highs in the mid-70s. Saturday night, mostly clear. Lows in the upper 50s. Sunday, mostly sunny. Highs in the lower 70s. Again, the forecast for central Minnesota, from St. Cloud to the northwest Twin Cities suburbs for tonight, clear. Lows in the upper 30s. Northwest winds up to 5 miles an hour. 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The current time is 8:03 p.m. Central Daylight Time. Frost advisory remains in effect from 1 a.m. to 9 a.m. Monday. What temperatures as low as 35 will result in frost formation? Where, in Minnesota, Benton, Morrison, Todd, Chisago, Isanti, Kennebec, and Mille Lacs counties. In Wisconsin, Barron, Polk, Rusk, Chippewa, and Eau Claire counties. When, from 1 a.m. to 9 a.m. Monday. The following impacts are expected. Frost could harm sensitive outdoor vegetation. Sensitive outdoor plants may be killed if left uncovered. Take steps now to protect tender plants from the cold. Repeating, a frost advisory remains in effect from 1 a.m. Monday until 9 a.m. Monday for the following counties in Minnesota, Benton, Isanti, and Mille Lacs. Now here is the hazardous weather outlook for portions of central Minnesota, east central Minnesota, south central Minnesota, southeast Minnesota, southwest Minnesota, west central Minnesota, and west central Wisconsin. For tonight, no hazardous weather is expected at this time. And now the extended outlook for the period Monday through Saturday. No hazardous weather is expected at this time. Spotter information statement, Skywarn spotter activation will not be needed. Now the forecast for central Minnesota, from St. Cloud to the northwest Twin Cities suburbs. Tonight, clear. Lows in the upper 30s. Northwest winds up to 5 miles an hour. Monday, sunny. Highs in the mid-60s. Southeast winds up to 10 miles an hour. Monday night, warmer. Partly cloudy. Lows in the mid-50s. South winds 5 to 15 miles an hour. Tuesday, sunny. Highs in the mid-70s. Southwest winds 5 to 15 miles an hour, shifting to the west in the afternoon. Tuesday night, clear. Lows in the upper 40s. Northwest winds up to 10 miles an hour. Wednesday, sunny. Highs in the upper 60s. Wednesday night through Friday, partly cloudy.
Lows in the mid-40s. Highs in the mid-60s. Friday night and Saturday, partly cloudy. Lows in the lower 50s. Highs in the mid-70s. Saturday night, mostly clear. Lows in the upper 50s. Sunday, mostly sunny. Highs in the lower 70s. Again, the forecast for central Minnesota, from St. Cloud to the northwest Twin Cities suburbs for tonight, clear. Lows in the upper 30s. Northwest winds up to 5 miles an hour. 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The current time is 8:06 p.m. Central Daylight Time. Frost advisory remains in effect from 1 a.m. to 9 a.m. Monday. What temperatures as low as 35 will result in frost formation? Where, in Minnesota, Benton, Morrison, Todd, Chisago, Isanti, Kennebec, and Mille Lacs counties. In Wisconsin, Barron, Polk, Rusk, Chippewa, and Eau Claire counties. When, from 1 a.m. to 9 a.m. Monday. The following impacts are expected. Frost could harm sensitive outdoor vegetation. Sensitive outdoor plants may be killed if left uncovered. Take steps now to protect tender plants from the cold. Repeating, a frost advisory remains in effect from 1 a.m. Monday until 9 a.m. Monday for the following counties, in Minnesota, Benton, Isanti, and Mille Lacs. Now here is the hazardous weather outlook for portions of central Minnesota, east central Minnesota, south central Minnesota, southeast Minnesota, southwest Minnesota, west central Minnesota, and west central Wisconsin. For tonight, no hazardous weather is expected at this time. And now the extended outlook for the period Monday through Saturday. No hazardous weather is expected at this time. Spotter information statement. Skywarn spotter activation will not be needed. Now the forecast for central Minnesota, from St. Cloud to the northwest Twin Cities suburbs. Tonight, clear. Lows in the upper 30s. Northwest winds up to 5 miles an hour. Monday, sunny. Highs in the mid-60s. Southeast winds up to 10 miles an hour. Monday night, warmer. Partly cloudy. Lows in the mid-50s. South winds 5 to 15 miles an hour. Tuesday, sunny. Highs in the mid-70s. Southwest winds 5 to 15 miles an hour, shifting to the west in the afternoon. Tuesday night, clear. Lows in the upper 40s. Northwest winds up to 10 miles an hour. Wednesday, sunny. Highs in the upper 60s. Wednesday night through Friday, partly cloudy. Lows in the mid-40s. Highs in the mid-60s. Friday night and Saturday, partly cloudy. Lows in the lower 50s. Highs in the mid-70s. Saturday night, mostly clear. Lows in the upper 50s. Sunday, mostly sunny. Highs in the lower 70s. Again, the forecast for central Minnesota, from St. Cloud to the northwest Twin Cities suburbs for tonight, clear. Lows in the upper 30s. Northwest winds up to 5 miles an hour. The St. Cloud, Minnesota climate summary for this evening, as of 7 p.m., October 4, 2026. Today's high temperature was 68 degrees and a low 41 degrees. No precipitation fell today. No snow fell today. The normal high temperature for tomorrow is 62 degrees, and the normal low is 40. The record high for tomorrow is 89, which occurred in 1947, and the record low is 20, which occurred in 1952. Sunset tonight is at 6:51 p.m. Sunrise tomorrow is at 7:20 a.m.
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The current time is 8:11 p.m. Central Daylight Time. Frost advisory remains in effect from 1 a.m. to 9 a.m. Monday. What? Temperatures as low as 35 will result in frost formation. Where? In Minnesota, Benton, Morrison, Todd, Chisago, Isanti, Kennebec, and Mille Lacs counties. In Wisconsin, Barron, Polk, Rusk, Chippewa, and Eau Claire counties. When? From 1 a.m. to 9 a.m. Monday. The following impacts are expected. Frost could harm sensitive outdoor vegetation. Sensitive outdoor plants may be killed if left uncovered. Take steps now to protect tender plants from the cold. Repeating, a frost advisory remains in effect from 1 a.m. Monday until 9 a.m. Monday for the following counties in Minnesota, Benton, Isanti, and Mille Lacs. Now here is the hazardous weather outlook for portions of central Minnesota, east central Minnesota, south central Minnesota, southeast Minnesota, southwest Minnesota, west central Minnesota, and west central Wisconsin. For tonight, no hazardous weather is expected at this time. And now the extended outlook for the period Monday through Saturday. No hazardous weather is expected at this time. Spotter information statement, Skywarn spotter activation will not be needed. Now the forecast for central Minnesota, from St. Cloud to the northwest Twin Cities suburbs. Tonight, clear. Lows in the upper 30s. Northwest winds up to 5 miles an hour. Monday, sunny. Highs in the mid-60s. Southeast winds up to 10 miles an hour. Monday night, warmer. Partly cloudy. Lows in the mid-50s. South winds 5 to 15 miles an hour. Tuesday, sunny. Highs in the mid-70s. Southwest winds 5 to 15 miles an hour, shifting to the west in the afternoon. Tuesday night, clear. Lows in the upper 40s. Northwest winds up to 10 miles an hour. Wednesday, sunny. Highs in the upper 60s. Wednesday night through Friday, partly cloudy. Lows in the mid-40s. Highs in the mid-60s. Friday night and Saturday, partly cloudy. Lows in the lower 50s. Highs in the mid-70s. Saturday night, mostly clear. Lows in the upper 50s. Sunday, mostly sunny. Highs in the lower 70s. Again, the forecast for central Minnesota, from St. Cloud to the northwest Twin Cities suburbs for tonight, clear. Lows in the upper 30s. Northwest winds up to 5 miles an hour. 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The current time is 8:14 p.m. Central Daylight Time. Frost advisory remains in effect from 1 a.m. to 9 a.m. Monday. What? Temperatures as low as 35 will result in frost formation. Where? In Minnesota, Benton, Morrison, Todd, Chisago, Isanti, Kennebec, and Mille Lacs counties. In Wisconsin, Barron, Polk, Rusk, Chippewa, and Eau Claire counties. When? From 1 a.m. to 9 a.m. Monday. The following impacts are expected. Frost could harm sensitive outdoor vegetation. Sensitive outdoor plants may be killed if left uncovered. Take steps now to protect tender plants from the cold. Repeating, a frost advisory remains in effect from 1 a.m. Monday until 9 a.m. Monday for the following counties in Minnesota, Benton, Isanti, and Mille Lacs.
Now here is the hazardous weather outlook for portions of central Minnesota, east central Minnesota, south central Minnesota, southeast Minnesota, southwest Minnesota, west central Minnesota, and west central Wisconsin. For tonight, no hazardous weather is expected at this time. And now the extended outlook for the period Monday through Saturday. No hazardous weather is expected at this time. Spotter information statement. Sky warns spotter activation will not be needed. Now the forecast for central Minnesota, from St. Cloud to the northwest Twin Cities suburbs. Tonight, clear. Lows in the upper 30s. Northwest winds up to 5 miles an hour. Monday, sunny. Highs in the mid-60s. Southeast winds up to 10 miles an hour. Monday night, warmer. Partly cloudy. Lows in the mid-50s. South winds 5 to 15 miles an hour. Tuesday, sunny. Highs in the mid-70s. Southwest winds 5 to 15 miles an hour, shifting to the west in the afternoon. Tuesday night, clear. Lows in the upper 40s. Northwest winds up to 10 miles an hour. Wednesday, sunny. Highs in the upper 60s. Wednesday night through Friday, partly cloudy. Lows in the mid-40s. Highs in the mid-60s. Friday night and Saturday, partly cloudy. Lows in the lower 50s. Highs in the mid-70s. Saturday night, mostly clear. Lows in the upper 50s. Sunday, mostly sunny. Highs in the lower 70s. Again, the forecast for central Minnesota, from St. Cloud to the northwest Twin Cities suburbs for tonight, clear. Lows in the upper 30s. Northwest winds up to 5 miles an hour. At 8 p.m., in Buffalo, it was mostly cloudy. The temperature was 50 degrees. The dew point was 43, and the relative humidity was 76%. The wind was calm. The pressure was 30.23 inches and rising. In Maple Lake, it was clear. The temperature was 51 degrees, the dew point was 43, and the relative humidity was 76%. The wind was calm. The pressure was 30.25 inches and rising. Elsewhere across central Minnesota, it was 55 at Litchfield. It was clear, with a temperature of 51 at St. Cloud, 54 at Anoka, and 55 at Crystal. Under clear skies, Princeton reported 53, Little Falls reported 46, and Wilmer reported 55. At the Twin Cities, it was partly cloudy, with a temperature of 61. Around the state, it was clear, with a temperature of 56 at Rochester, 60 at Mankato, and 54 at Brainerd. At Duluth, it was partly cloudy, with a temperature of 48. At International Falls, it was mostly cloudy, with a temperature of 48. Once again at 8 p.m., in Buffalo, it was 50 degrees under mostly cloudy skies. And in Maple Lake, it was 51 degrees under clear skies. 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The current time is 8:19 p.m. Central Daylight Time. Frost advisory remains in effect from 1 a.m. to 9 a.m. Monday. What? Temperatures as low as 35 will result in frost formation. Where? In Minnesota, Benton, Morrison, Todd, Chisago, Isanti, Kennebec, and Mille Lacs counties. In Wisconsin, Barron, Polk, Rusk, Chippewa, and Eau Claire counties. When? From 1 a.m. to 9 a.m. Monday. The following impacts are expected. Frost could harm sensitive outdoor vegetation. Sensitive outdoor plants may be killed if left uncovered. Take steps now to protect tender plants from the cold.
repeating, a frost advisory remains in effect from 1 a.m. Monday until 9 a.m. Monday for the following counties in Minnesota, Benton, Isanti, and Mille Lacs. The St. Cloud, Minnesota climate summary for this evening, as of 7 p.m., October 4, 2026. Today's high temperature was 68 degrees and the low 41 degrees. No precipitation fell today. No snow fell today. The normal high temperature for tomorrow is 62 degrees, and the normal low is 40. The record high for tomorrow is 89, which occurred in 1947, and the record low is 20, which occurred in 1952. Sunset tonight is at 6:51 p.m. Sunrise tomorrow is at 7:20 a.m. Now here is the hazardous weather outlook for portions of central Minnesota, east central Minnesota, south central Minnesota, southeast Minnesota, southwest Minnesota, west central Minnesota, and west central Wisconsin. For tonight, no hazardous weather is expected at this time. And now the extended outlook for the period Monday through Saturday. No hazardous weather is expected at this time. Spotter information statement, Skywarn spotter activation will not be needed. Now the forecast for central Minnesota, from St. Cloud to the northwest Twin Cities suburbs. Tonight, clear. Lows in the upper 30s. Northwest winds up to 5 miles an hour. Monday, sunny. Highs in the mid-60s. Southeast winds up to 10 miles an hour. Monday night, warmer. Partly cloudy. Lows in the mid-50s. South winds 5 to 15 miles an hour. Tuesday, sunny. Highs in the mid-70s. Southwest winds 5 to 15 miles an hour, shifting to the west in the afternoon. Tuesday night, clear. Lows in the upper 40s. Northwest winds up to 10 miles an hour. Wednesday, sunny. Highs in the upper 60s. Wednesday night through Friday, partly cloudy. Lows in the mid-40s. Highs in the mid-60s. Friday night and Saturday, partly cloudy. Lows in the lower 50s. Highs in the mid-70s. Saturday night, mostly clear. Lows in the upper 50s. Sunday, mostly sunny. Highs in the lower 70s. Again, the forecast for central Minnesota, from St. Cloud to the northwest Twin Cities suburbs for tonight, clear. Lows in the upper 30s. Northwest winds up to 5 miles an hour. At 8 p.m., in Buffalo, it was mostly cloudy. The temperature was 50 degrees, the dew point was 43, and the relative humidity was 76%. The wind was calm. The pressure was 30.23 inches and rising. In Maple Lake, it was clear. The temperature was 51 degrees, the dew point was 43, and the relative humidity was 76%. The wind was calm. The pressure was 30.25 inches and rising. Elsewhere across central Minnesota, it was 55 at Litchfield. It was clear, with a temperature of 51 at St. Cloud, 54 at Anoka, and 55 at Crystal. Under clear skies, Princeton reported 53, Little Falls reported 46, and Wilmer reported 55. At the Twin Cities, it was partly cloudy, with a temperature of 61. Around the state, it was clear, with a temperature of 56 at Rochester, 60 at Mankato, and 54 at Brainerd. At Duluth, it was partly cloudy, with a temperature of 48. At International Falls, it was mostly cloudy, with a temperature of 48. Once again at 8 p.m., in Buffalo, it was 50 degrees under mostly cloudy skies. And in Maple Lake, it was 51 degrees under clear skies. 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
The current time is 8:25 p.m. Central Daylight Time. Frost advisory remains in effect from 1 a.m. to 9 a.m. Monday. What temperatures as low as 35 will result in frost formation? Where? In Minnesota, Benton, Morrison, Todd, Chisago, Isanti, Kennebec, and Mille Lacs counties. In Wisconsin, Barron, Polk, Rusk, Chippewa, and Eau Claire counties. When? From 1 a.m. to 9 a.m. Monday. The following impacts are expected. Frost could harm sensitive outdoor vegetation. Sensitive outdoor plants may be killed if left uncovered. Take steps now to protect tender plants from the cold. Repeating, a frost advisory remains in effect from 1 a.m. Monday until 9 a.m. Monday for the following counties in Minnesota, Benton, Isanti, and Mille Lacs. Now here is the hazardous weather outlook for portions of central Minnesota, east central Minnesota, south central Minnesota, southeast Minnesota, southwest Minnesota, west central Minnesota, and west central Wisconsin. For tonight, no hazardous weather is expected at this time. And now the extended outlook for the period Monday through Saturday. No hazardous weather is expected at this time. Spotter information statement. Skywarn spotter activation will not be needed. Now the forecast for central Minnesota, from St. Cloud to the northwest Twin Cities suburbs. Tonight, clear. Lows in the upper 30s. Northwest winds up to 5 miles an hour. Monday, sunny. Highs in the mid-60s. Southeast winds up to 10 miles an hour. Monday night, warmer. Partly cloudy. Lows in the mid-50s. South winds 5 to 15 miles an hour. Tuesday, sunny. Highs in the mid-70s. Southwest winds 5 to 15 miles an hour, shifting to the west in the afternoon. Tuesday night, clear. Lows in the upper 40s. Northwest winds up to 10 miles an hour. Wednesday, sunny. Highs in the upper 60s. Wednesday night through Friday, partly cloudy. Lows in the mid-40s. Highs in the mid-60s. Friday night and Saturday, partly cloudy. Lows in the lower 50s. Highs in the mid-70s. Saturday night, mostly clear. Lows in the upper 50s. Sunday, mostly sunny. Highs in the lower 70s. Again, the forecast for central Minnesota, from St. Cloud to the northwest Twin Cities suburbs for tonight, clear. Lows in the upper 30s. Northwest winds up to 5 miles an hour. At 8 p.m. in Buffalo, it was mostly cloudy. The temperature was 50 degrees, the dew point was 43, and the relative humidity was 76%. The wind was calm. The pressure was 30.23 inches and rising. In Maple Lake, it was clear. The temperature was 51 degrees, the dew point was 43, and the relative humidity was 76%. The wind was calm. The pressure was 30.25 inches and rising. Elsewhere across central Minnesota, it was 55 at Litchfield. It was clear, with a temperature of 51 at St. Cloud, 54 at Anoka, and 55 at Crystal. Under clear skies, Princeton reported 53, Little Falls reported 46, and Wilma reported 55. At the Twin Cities, it was partly cloudy, with a temperature of 61. Around the state, it was clear, with a temperature of 56 at Rochester, 60 at Mankato, and 54 at Brainerd. At Duluth, it was partly cloudy, with a temperature of 48. At International Falls, it was mostly cloudy, with a temperature of 48. Once again at 8 p.m., in Buffalo, it was 50 degrees under mostly cloudy skies. And in Maple Lake, it was 51 degrees under clear skies. The St. Cloud, Minnesota climate summary for this evening, as of 7 p.m., October 4, 2026. Today's high temperature was 68 degrees and the low 41 degrees.
No precipitation fell today. No snow fell today. The normal high temperature for tomorrow is 62 degrees, and the normal low is 40. The record high for tomorrow is 89, which occurred in 1947, and the record low is 20, which occurred in 1952. Sunset tonight is at 6:51 p.m. Sunrise tomorrow is at 7:20 a.m. This is Weather Radio Station WNG676 Clearwater, broadcasting on a frequency of 162.50 MHz. 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The current time is 8:31 p.m. Central Daylight Time. Frost advisory remains in effect from 1 a.m. to 9 a.m. Monday. What temperatures as low as 35 will result in frost formation? Where in Minnesota, Benton, Morrison, Todd, Chisago, Isanti, Kennebec, and Mille Lacs counties? In Wisconsin, Barron, Hoke, Rusk, Chippewa, and Eau Claire counties. When, from 1 a.m. to 9 a.m. Monday. The following impacts are expected. Frost could harm sensitive outdoor vegetation. Sensitive outdoor plants may be killed if left uncovered. Take steps now to protect tender plants from the cold. Repeating, a frost advisory remains in effect from 1 a.m. Monday until 9 a.m. Monday for the following counties in Minnesota, Benton, Isanti, and Mille Lacs. Now here is the hazardous weather outlook for portions of central Minnesota, east central Minnesota, south central Minnesota, southeast Minnesota, southwest Minnesota, west central Minnesota, and west central Wisconsin. For tonight, no hazardous weather is expected at this time. And now the extended outlook for the period Monday through Saturday. No hazardous weather is expected at this time. Spotter information statement. Skywarn spotter activation will not be needed. Now the forecast for central Minnesota, from St. Cloud to the northwest Twin Cities suburbs. Tonight, clear. Lows in the upper 30s. Northwest winds up to 5 miles an hour. Monday, sunny. Highs in the mid-60s. Southeast winds up to 10 miles an hour. Monday night, warmer. Partly cloudy. Lows in the mid-50s. South winds 5 to 15 miles an hour. Tuesday, sunny. Highs in the mid-70s. Southwest winds 5 to 15 miles an hour, shifting to the west in the afternoon. Tuesday night, clear. Lows in the upper 40s. Northwest winds up to 10 miles an hour. Wednesday, sunny. Highs in the upper 60s. Wednesday night through Friday, partly cloudy. Lows in the mid-40s. Highs in the mid-60s. Friday night and Saturday, partly cloudy. Lows in the lower 50s. Highs in the mid-70s. Saturday night, mostly clear. Lows in the upper 50s. Sunday, mostly sunny. Highs in the lower 70s. Again, the forecast for central Minnesota, from St. Cloud to the northwest Twin Cities suburbs for tonight, clear. Lows in the upper 30s. Northwest winds up to 5 miles an hour. 8 p.m. in Buffalo, it was mostly cloudy. The temperature was 50 degrees, the dew point was 43, and the relative humidity was 76%. The wind was calm. The pressure was 30.23 inches and rising. In Maple Lake, it was clear. The temperature was 51 degrees, the dew point was 43, and the relative humidity was 76%. The wind was calm. The pressure was 30.25 inches and rising. Elsewhere across central Minnesota, it was 55 at Litchfield. It was clear, with a temperature of 51 at St. Cloud, 54 at Anoka, and 55 at Crystal. Under clear skies, Princeton reported 53, Little Falls reported 46,
and Wilma reported 55. At the Twin Cities, it was partly cloudy, with a temperature of 61. Around the state, it was clear, with a temperature of 56 at Rochester, 60 at Mankato, and 54 at Brainerd.

head to Duluth, it was partly cloudy, with a temperature of 48. At International Falls, it was mostly cloudy, with a temperature of 48. Once again at 8 p.m., in Buffalo, it was 50 degrees under mostly cloudy skies. And in Maple Lake, it was 51 degrees under clear skies. This is weather radio station WMG676 Clearwater, broadcasting on a frequency of 162.50 MHz. 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The current time is 8:36 p.m. Central Daylight Time. Frost advisory remains in effect from 1 a.m. to 9 a.m. Monday. What temperatures at lowest 35 will result in frost formation? Where, in Minnesota, Benton, Morrison, Todd, Chisago, Isanti, Kennebec, and Mille Lacs counties. In Wisconsin, Barron, Hoke, Rusk, Chippewa, and Eau Claire counties. When, from 1 a.m. to 9 a.m. Monday. The following impacts are expected. Frost could harm sensitive outdoor vegetation. Sensitive outdoor plants may be killed if left uncovered. Take steps now to protect tender plants from the cold. Repeating, a frost advisory remains in effect from 1 a.m. Monday until 9 a.m. Monday for the following counties in Minnesota, Benton, Isanti, and Mille Lacs. Now here is the hazardous weather outlook for portions of central Minnesota, east central Minnesota, south central Minnesota, southeast Minnesota, southwest Minnesota, west central Minnesota, and west central Wisconsin. For tonight, no hazardous weather is expected at this time. And now the extended outlook for the period Monday through Saturday. No hazardous weather is expected at this time. Spotter information statement. Skywarn spotter activation will not be needed. Now the forecast for central Minnesota, from St. Cloud to the northwest Twin Cities suburbs. Tonight, clear. Lows in the upper 30s. Northwest winds up to 5 miles an hour. Monday, sunny. Highs in the mid-60s. Southeast winds up to 10 miles an hour. Monday night, warmer. Partly cloudy. Lows in the mid-50s. South winds 5 to 15 miles an hour. Tuesday, sunny. Highs in the mid-70s. Southwest winds 5 to 15 miles an hour, shifting to the west in the afternoon. Tuesday night, clear. Lows in the upper 40s. Northwest winds up to 10 miles an hour. Wednesday, sunny. Highs in the upper 60s. Wednesday night through Friday, partly cloudy. Lows in the mid 40s. Highs in the mid 60s. Friday night and Saturday, partly cloudy. Lows in the lower 50s. Highs in the mid-70s. Saturday night, mostly clear. Lows in the upper 50s. Sunday, mostly sunny. Highs in the lower 70s. Again, the forecast for central Minnesota, from St. Cloud to the northwest Twin Cities suburbs for tonight, clear. Lows in the upper 30s. Northwest winds up to 5 miles an hour. At 8 p.m., in Buffalo, it was mostly cloudy. The temperature was 50 degrees, the dew point was 43, and the relative humidity was 76%. The wind was calm. The pressure was 30.23 inches and rising. In Maple Lake, it was clear, the temperature was 51 degrees, the dew point was 43, and the relative humidity was 76%. The wind was calm. The pressure was 30.25 inches and rising. Elsewhere across central Minnesota, it was 55 at Litchfield. It was clear, with a temperature of 51 at St. Cloud, 54 at Anoka, and 55 at Crystal. Under clear skies, Princeton reported 53, Little Falls reported 46, and Wilma reported 55. At the Twin Cities, it was partly cloudy, with a temperature of 61. Around the state,

The record high for tomorrow is 89, which occurred in 1947, and the record low is 20, which occurred in 1952. Sunset tonight is at 6:51 p.m. Sunrise tomorrow is at 7:20 a.m. This is Weather Radio Station WNG676 Clearwater, broadcasting on a frequency of 162.50 MHz. 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The current time is 8:42 p.m. Central Daylight Time. Frost advisory remains in effect from 1 a.m. to 9 a.m. Monday. What temperatures as low as 35 will result in frost formation? Where, in Minnesota, Benton, Morrison, Todd, Chisago, Isanti, Kennebec, and Mille Lacs counties. In Wisconsin, Barron, Polk, Rusk, Chippewa, and Eau Claire counties. When, from 1 a.m. to 9 a.m. Monday. The following impacts are expected. Frost could harm sensitive outdoor vegetation. Sensitive outdoor plants may be killed if left uncovered. Take steps now to protect tender plants from the cold. Repeating, a frost advisory remains in effect from 1 a.m. Monday until 9 a.m. Monday for the following counties in Minnesota, Benton, Isanti, and Mille Lacs. Now here is the hazardous weather outlook for portions of central Minnesota, east central Minnesota, south central Minnesota, southeast Minnesota, southwest Minnesota, west central Minnesota, and west central Wisconsin. For tonight, no hazardous weather is expected at this time. And now the extended outlook for the period Monday through Saturday. No hazardous weather is expected at this time. Spotter information statement. Skywarn spotter activation will not be needed. Now the forecast for central Minnesota, from St. Cloud to the northwest Twin Cities suburbs. Tonight, clear. Lows in the upper 30s. Northwest winds up to 5 miles an hour. Monday, sunny. Highs in the mid-60s. Southeast winds up to 10 miles an hour. Monday night, warmer. Partly cloudy. Lows in the mid-50s. South winds 5 to 15 miles an hour. Tuesday, sunny. Highs in the mid-70s. Southwest winds 5 to 15 miles an hour, shifting to the west in the afternoon. Tuesday night, clear. Lows in the upper 40s. Northwest winds up to 10 miles an hour. Wednesday, sunny. Highs in the upper 60s. Wednesday night through Friday, partly cloudy. Lows in the mid 40s. Highs in the mid 60s. Friday night and Saturday, partly cloudy. Lows in the lower 50s. Highs in the mid-70s. Saturday night, mostly clear. Lows in the upper 50s. Sunday, mostly sunny. Highs in the lower 70s. Again, the forecast for central Minnesota, from St. Cloud to the northwest Twin Cities suburbs for tonight, clear. Lows in the upper 30s. Northwest winds up to 5 miles an hour. At 8 p.m. in Buffalo, it was mostly cloudy. The temperature was 50 degrees, the dew point was 43, and the relative humidity was 76%. The wind was calm. The pressure was 30.23 inches and rising. In Maple Lake, it was clear. The temperature was 51 degrees, the dew point was 43, and the relative humidity was 76%. The wind was calm. Pressure was 30.25 inches and rising. Elsewhere across central Minnesota, it was 55 at Litchfield. It was clear, with a temperature of 51 at St. Cloud, 54 at Anoka, and 55 at Crystal. Under clear skies, Princeton reported 53, Little Falls reported 46, and Wilmer reported 55. At the Twin Cities, it was partly cloudy, with a temperature of 61. Around the state, it was clear, with a temperature of 56 at Rochester, 60 at Man.

Quito, and 54 at Brainerd. At Duluth, it was partly cloudy, with a temperature of 48. At International Falls, it was mostly cloudy, with a temperature of 48. Once again at 8 p.m., in Buffalo, it was 50 degrees under mostly cloudy skies. And in Maple Lake, it was 51 degrees under clear skies. 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The current time is 8:47 p.m. Central Daylight Time. Frost advisory remains in effect from 1 a.m. to 9 a.m. Monday. What temperatures as low as 35 will result in frost formation? Where, in Minnesota, Benton, Morrison, Todd, Chisago, Isanti, Kennebec, and Mille Lacs counties. In Wisconsin, Barron, Polk, Rusk, Chippewa, and Eau Claire counties. When, from 1 a.m. to 9 a.m. Monday. The following impacts are expected. Frost could harm sensitive outdoor vegetation. Sensitive outdoor plants may be killed if left uncovered. Take steps now to protect tender plants from the cold. Repeating, a frost advisory remains in effect from 1 a.m. Monday until 9 a.m. Monday for the following counties in Minnesota, Benton, Isanti, and Mille Lacs. Now here is the hazardous weather outlook for portions of central Minnesota, east central Minnesota, south central Minnesota, southeast Minnesota, southwest Minnesota, west central Minnesota, and west central Wisconsin. For tonight, no hazardous weather is expected at this time. And now the extended outlook for the period Monday through Saturday. No hazardous weather is expected at this time. Spotter information statement. Skywarn spotter activation will not be needed. Now the forecast for central Minnesota, from St. Cloud to the northwest Twin Cities suburbs. Tonight, clear. Lows in the upper 30s. Northwest winds up to 5 miles an hour. Monday, sunny. Highs in the mid-60s. Southeast winds up to 10 miles an hour. Monday night, warmer. Partly cloudy. Lows in the mid-50s. South winds 5 to 15 miles an hour. Tuesday, sunny. Highs in the mid-70s. Southwest winds 5 to 15 miles an hour, shifting to the west in the afternoon. Tuesday night, clear. Lows in the upper 40s. Northwest winds up to 10 miles an hour. Wednesday, sunny. Highs in the upper 60s. Wednesday night through Friday, partly cloudy. Lows in the mid-40s. Highs in the mid-60s. Friday night and Saturday, partly cloudy. Lows in the lower 50s. Highs in the mid-70s. Saturday night, mostly clear. Lows in the upper 50s. Sunday, mostly sunny. Highs in the lower 70s. Again, the forecast for central Minnesota, from St. Cloud to the northwest Twin Cities suburbs for tonight, clear. Lows in the upper 30s. Northwest winds up to 5 miles an hour. The St. Cloud, Minnesota climate summary for this evening, as of 7 p.m., October 4, 2026. Today's high temperature was 68 degrees and the low 41 degrees. No precipitation fell today. No snow fell today. The normal high temperature for tomorrow is 62 degrees, and the normal low is 40. The record high for tomorrow is 89, which occurred in 1947, and the record low is 20, which occurred in 1952. Sunset tonight is at 6:51 p.m. Sunrise tomorrow is at 7:20 a.m. At 8 p.m., in Buffalo, it was mostly cloudy. The temperature was 50 degrees, the dew point was 43, and the relative humidity was 76%. The wind was calm. The pressure was 30.23 inches and rising.
In Maple Lake, it was clear the temperature was 51 degrees, the dew point was 43, and the relative humidity was 76%. The wind was calm. The pressure was 30.25 inches and rising. Elsewhere across central Minnesota, it was 55 at Litchfield. It was clear, with a temperature of 51 at St. Cloud, 54 at Anoka, and 55 at Crystal. Under clear skies, Princeton reported 53, Little Falls reported 46, and Wilmer reported 55. At the Twin Cities, it was partly cloudy, with a temperature of 61. Around the state, it was clear, with a temperature of 56 at Rochester, 60 at Mankato, and 54 at Brainerd. At Duluth, it was partly cloudy, with a temperature of 48. At International Falls, it was mostly cloudy, with a temperature of 48. Once again at 8 p.m., in Buffalo, it was 50 degrees under mostly cloudy skies. And in Maple Lake, it was 51 degrees under clear skies. 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The current time is 8:53 p.m. Central Daylight Time. Frost advisory remains in effect from 1 a.m. to 9 a.m. Monday. What temperatures as low as 35 will result in frost formation? Where, in Minnesota, Benton, Morrison, Todd, Chisago, Isanti, Kennebec, and Mille Lacs counties. In Wisconsin, Barron, Polk, Rusk, Chippewa, and Eau Claire counties. When, from 1 a.m. to 9 a.m. Monday. The following impacts are expected. Frost could harm sensitive outdoor vegetation. Sensitive outdoor plants may be killed if left uncovered. Take steps now to protect tender plants from the cold. Repeating, a frost advisory remains in effect from 1 a.m. Monday until 9 a.m. Monday for the following counties in Minnesota, Benton, Isanti, and Mille Lacs. Now here is the hazardous weather outlook for portions of central Minnesota, east central Minnesota, south central Minnesota, southeast Minnesota, southwest Minnesota, west central Minnesota, and west central Wisconsin. For tonight, no hazardous weather is expected at this time. And now the extended outlook for the period Monday through Saturday. No hazardous weather is expected at this time. Spotter information statement, Skywarn spotter activation will not be needed. Now the forecast for central Minnesota, from St. Cloud to the northwest Twin Cities suburbs. Tonight, clear. Lows in the upper 30s. Northwest winds up to 5 miles an hour. Monday, sunny. Highs in the mid-60s. Southeast winds up to 10 miles an hour. Monday night, warmer. Partly cloudy. Lows in the mid-50s. South winds 5 to 15 miles an hour. Tuesday, sunny. Highs in the mid-70s. Southwest winds 5 to 15 miles an hour, shifting to the west in the afternoon. Tuesday night, clear. Lows in the upper 40s. Northwest winds up to 10 miles an hour. Wednesday, sunny. Highs in the upper 60s. Wednesday night through Friday, partly cloudy. Lows in the mid-40s. Highs in the mid-60s. Friday night and Saturday, partly cloudy. Lows in the lower 50s. Highs in the mid-70s. Saturday night, mostly clear. Lows in the upper 50s. Sunday, mostly sunny. Highs in the lower 70s. Again, the forecast for central Minnesota, from St. Cloud to the northwest Twin Cities suburbs for tonight, clear. Lows in the upper 30s. Northwest winds up to 5 miles an hour. At 8 p.m., in Buffalo, it was mostly cloudy. The temperature was 50 degrees, the dew point was 43, and the relative humidity was 76%.
The wind was calm. The pressure was 30.23 inches and rising. In Maple Lake, it was clear. The temperature was 51 degrees, the dew point was 43, and the relative humidity was 76%. The wind was calm. The pressure was 30.25 inches and rising. Elsewhere across central Minnesota, it was 55 at Litchfield. It was clear, with a temperature of 51 at St. Cloud, 54 at Anoka, and 55 at Crystal. Under clear skies, Princeton reported 53, Little Falls reported 46, and Wilma reported 55. At the Twin Cities, it was partly cloudy, with a temperature of 61. Around the state, it was clear, with a temperature of 56 at Rochester, 60 at Mankato, and 54 at Brainerd. At Duluth, it was partly cloudy, with a temperature of 48. At International Falls, it was mostly cloudy, with a temperature of 48. Once again at 8 p.m., in Buffalo, it was 50 degrees under mostly cloudy skies. And in Maple Lake, it was 51 degrees under clear skies. 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The current time is 8:58 p.m. Central Daylight Time. Frost advisory remains in effect from 1 a.m. to 9 a.m. Monday. What? Temperatures as low as 35 will result in frost formation. Where? In Minnesota, Benton, Morrison, Todd, Chisago, Isanti, Kennebec, and Mille Lacs counties. In Wisconsin, Barron, Polk, Rusk, Chippewa, and Eau Claire counties. When? From 1 a.m. to 9 a.m. Monday. The following impacts are expected. Frost could harm sensitive outdoor vegetation. Sensitive outdoor plants may be killed if left uncovered. Take steps now to protect tender plants from the cold. Repeating, a frost advisory remains in effect from 1 a.m. Monday until 9 a.m. Monday for the following counties in Minnesota, Benton, Isanti, and Mille Lacs. Now here is the hazardous weather outlook for portions of central Minnesota, east central Minnesota, south central Minnesota, southeast Minnesota, southwest Minnesota, west central Minnesota, and west central Wisconsin. For tonight, no hazardous weather is expected at this time. And now the extended outlook for the period Monday through Saturday. No hazardous weather is expected at this time. Spotter information statement, Skywarn spotter activation will not be needed. Now the forecast for central Minnesota, from St. Cloud to the northwest Twin Cities suburbs. Tonight, clear. Lows in the upper 30s. Northwest winds up to 5 miles an hour. Monday, sunny. Highs in the mid-60s. Southeast winds up to 10 miles an hour. Monday night, warmer. Partly cloudy. Lows in the mid-50s. South winds 5 to 15 miles an hour. Tuesday, sunny. Highs in the mid-70s. Southwest winds 5 to 15 miles an hour, shifting to the west in the afternoon. Tuesday night, clear. Lows in the upper 40s. Northwest winds up to 10 miles an hour. Wednesday, sunny. Highs in the upper 60s. Wednesday night through Friday, partly cloudy. Lows in the mid-40s. Highs in the mid-60s. Friday night and Saturday, partly cloudy. Lows in the lower 50s. Highs in the mid-70s. Saturday night, mostly clear. Lows in the upper 50s. Sunday, mostly sunny. Highs in the lower 70s. Again, the forecast for central Minnesota, from St. Cloud to the northwest Twin Cities suburbs for tonight, clear. Lows in the upper 30s. Northwest winds up to 5 miles an hour. The St. Cloud, Minnesota climate summary for this evening, as of 7 p.m.
October 4, 2026. Today's high temperature was 68 degrees and the low 41 degrees. No precipitation fell today. No snow fell today. The normal high temperature for tomorrow is 62 degrees, and the normal low is 40. The record high for tomorrow is 89, which occurred in 1947, and the record low is 20, which occurred in 1952. Sunset tonight is at 6:51 p.m. Sunrise tomorrow is at 7:20 a.m. This is Weather Radio Station WNG676 Clearwater, broadcasting on a frequency of 162.50 MHz. 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The current time is 9:02 p.m. Central Daylight Time. Frost advisory remains in effect from 1 a.m. to 9 a.m. Monday. What temperatures as low as 35 will result in frost formation? Where, in Minnesota, Benton, Morrison, Todd, Chisago, Isanti, Kennebec, and Mille Lacs counties. In Wisconsin, Barron, Hoke, Rusk, Chippewa, and Eau Claire counties. When, from 1 a.m. to 9 a.m. Monday. The following impacts are expected. Frost could harm sensitive outdoor vegetation. Sensitive outdoor plants may be killed if left uncovered. Take steps now to protect tender plants from the cold. Repeating, a frost advisory remains in effect from 1 a.m. Monday until 9 a.m. Monday for the following counties in Minnesota, Benton, Isanti, and Mille Lacs. Now here is the hazardous weather outlook for portions of central Minnesota, east central Minnesota, south central Minnesota, southeast Minnesota, southwest Minnesota, west central Minnesota, and west central Wisconsin. For tonight, no hazardous weather is expected at this time. And now the extended outlook for the period Monday through Saturday. No hazardous weather is expected at this time. Spotter information statement, Skywarn spotter activation will not be needed. Now the forecast for central Minnesota, from St. Cloud to the northwest Twin Cities suburbs. Tonight, clear. Lows in the upper 30s. Northwest winds up to 5 miles an hour. Monday, sunny. Highs in the mid-60s. Southeast winds up to 10 miles an hour. Monday night, warmer. Partly cloudy. Lows in the mid-50s. South winds 5 to 15 miles an hour. Tuesday, sunny. Highs in the mid-70s. Southwest winds 5 to 15 miles an hour, shifting to the west in the afternoon. Tuesday night, clear. Lows in the upper 40s. Northwest winds up to 10 miles an hour. Wednesday, sunny. Highs in the upper 60s. Wednesday night through Friday, partly cloudy. Lows in the mid 40s. Highs in the mid 60s. Friday night and Saturday, partly cloudy. Lows in the lower 50s. Highs in the mid-70s. Saturday night, mostly clear. Lows in the upper 50s. Sunday, mostly sunny. Highs in the lower 70s. Again, the forecast for central Minnesota, from St. Cloud to the northwest Twin Cities suburbs for tonight, clear. Lows in the upper 30s. Northwest winds up to 5 miles an hour. 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The current time is 9:06 p.m. Central Daylight Time. Frost advisory remains in effect from 1 a.m. to 9 a.m. Monday. What temperatures as low as 35 will result in frost formation? Where, in Minnesota, Benton, Morrison, Todd, Chisago, Isanti, Kennebec, and Mille Lacs counties. In Wisconsin,
Barron, Polk, Rusk, Chippewa, and Eau Claire counties. When, from 1 a.m. to 9 a.m. Monday. The following impacts are expected. Frost could harm sensitive outdoor vegetation. Sensitive outdoor plants may be killed if left uncovered. Take steps now to protect tender plants from the cold. Repeating, a frost advisory remains in effect from 1 a.m. Monday until 9 a.m. Monday for the following counties in Minnesota, Benton, Isanti, and Mille Lacs. Now here is the hazardous weather outlook for portions of central Minnesota, east central Minnesota, south central Minnesota, southeast Minnesota, southwest Minnesota, west central Minnesota, and west central Wisconsin. For tonight, no hazardous weather is expected at this time. And now the extended outlook for the period Monday through Saturday. No hazardous weather is expected at this time. Spotter information statement. Sky warns spotter activation will not be needed. Now the forecast for central Minnesota, from St. Cloud to the northwest Twin Cities suburbs. Tonight, clear. Lows in the upper 30s. Northwest winds up to 5 miles an hour. Monday, sunny. Highs in the mid-60s. Southeast winds up to 10 miles an hour. Monday night, warmer. Partly cloudy. Lows in the mid-50s. South winds 5 to 15 miles an hour. Tuesday, sunny. Highs in the mid-70s. Southwest winds 5 to 15 miles an hour, shifting to the west in the afternoon. Tuesday night, clear. Lows in the upper 40s. Northwest winds up to 10 miles an hour. Wednesday, sunny. Highs in the upper 60s. Wednesday night through Friday, partly cloudy. Lows in the mid-40s. Highs in the mid-60s. Friday night and Saturday, partly cloudy. Lows in the lower 50s. Highs in the mid-70s. Saturday night, mostly clear. Lows in the upper 50s. Sunday, mostly sunny. Highs in the lower 70s. Again, the forecast for central Minnesota, from St. Cloud to the northwest Twin Cities suburbs for tonight, clear. Lows in the upper 30s. Northwest winds up to 5 miles an hour. 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The current time is 9:09 p.m. Central Daylight Time. Frost advisory remains in effect from 1 a.m. to 9 a.m. Monday. What temperatures as low as 35 will result in frost formation? Where, in Minnesota, Benton, Morrison, Todd, Chisago, Isanti, Kennebec, and Mille Lacs counties. In Wisconsin, Barron, Polk, Rusk, Chippewa, and Eau Claire counties. When, from 1 a.m. to 9 a.m. Monday. The following impacts are expected. Frost could harm sensitive outdoor vegetation. Sensitive outdoor plants may be killed if left uncovered. Take steps now to protect tender plants from the cold. Repeating, a frost advisory remains in effect from 1 a.m. Monday until 9 a.m. Monday for the following counties in Minnesota, Benton, Isanti, and Mille Lacs. The St. Cloud, Minnesota climate summary for this evening, as of 7 p.m., October 4, 2026. Today's high temperature was 68 degrees and a low 41 degrees. No precipitation fell today. No snow fell today. The normal high temperature for tomorrow is 62 degrees, and the normal low is 40. The record high for tomorrow is 89, which occurred in 1947, and the record low is 20, which occurred in 1952. Sunset tonight is at 6:51 p.m. Sunrise tomorrow is at 7:20 a.m. Now here is the hazardous weather outlook for portions of central Minnesota, east central Minnesota,
South Central Minnesota, Southeast Minnesota, Southwest Minnesota, West Central Minnesota, and West Central Wisconsin. For tonight, no hazardous weather is expected at this time. And now the extended outlook for the period Monday through Saturday. No hazardous weather is expected at this time. Spotter information statement. Skywarn spotter activation will not be needed. Now the forecast for central Minnesota, from St. Cloud to the northwest Twin Cities suburbs. Tonight, clear. Lows in the upper 30s. Northwest winds up to 5 miles an hour. Monday, sunny. Highs in the mid-60s. Southeast winds up to 10 miles an hour. Monday night, warmer. Partly cloudy. Lows in the mid-50s. South winds 5 to 15 miles an hour. Tuesday, sunny. Highs in the mid-70s. Southwest winds 5 to 15 miles an hour, shifting to the west in the afternoon. Tuesday night, clear. Lows in the upper 40s. Northwest winds up to 10 miles an hour. Wednesday, sunny. Highs in the upper 60s. Wednesday night through Friday, partly cloudy. Lows in the mid-40s. Highs in the mid-60s. Friday night and Saturday, partly cloudy. Lows in the lower 50s. Highs in the mid-70s. Saturday night, mostly clear. Lows in the upper 50s. Sunday, mostly sunny. Highs in the lower 70s. Again, the forecast for central Minnesota, from St. Cloud to the northwest Twin Cities suburbs for tonight, clear. Lows in the upper 30s. Northwest winds up to 5 miles an hour. 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The current time is 9:14 p.m. Central Daylight Time. Frost advisory remains in effect from 1 a.m. to 9 a.m. Monday. What? Temperatures at low as 35 will result in frost formation. Where? In Minnesota, Benton, Morrison, Todd, Chisago, Isanti, Kennebec, and Mille Lacs counties. In Wisconsin, Barron, Hoke, Rusk, Chippewa, and Eau Claire counties. When? From 1 a.m. to 9 a.m. Monday. The following impacts are expected. Frost could harm sensitive outdoor vegetation. Sensitive outdoor plants may be killed if left uncovered. Take steps now to protect tender plants from the cold. Repeating, a frost advisory remains in effect from 1 a.m. Monday until 9 a.m. Monday for the following counties in Minnesota, Benton, Isanti, and Mille Lacs. Now here is the hazardous weather outlook for portions of central Minnesota, east central Minnesota, south central Minnesota, southeast Minnesota, southwest Minnesota, west central Minnesota, and west central Wisconsin. For tonight, no hazardous weather is expected at this time. And now the extended outlook for the period Monday through Saturday. No hazardous weather is expected at this time. Spotter information statement. Skywarn spotter activation will not be needed. Now the forecast for central Minnesota, from St. Cloud to the northwest Twin Cities suburbs. Tonight, clear. Lows in the upper 30s. Northwest winds up to 5 miles an hour. Monday, sunny. Highs in the mid-60s. Southeast winds up to 10 miles an hour. Monday night, warmer. Partly cloudy. Lows in the mid-50s. South winds 5 to 15 miles an hour. Tuesday, sunny. Highs in the mid-70s. Southwest winds 5 to 15 miles an hour, shifting to the west in the afternoon. Tuesday night, clear. Lows in the upper 40s. Northwest winds up to 10 miles an hour. Wednesday, sunny.
highs in the upper 60s. Wednesday night through Friday, partly cloudy. Lows in the mid 40s. Highs in the mid 60s. Friday night and Saturday, partly cloudy. Lows in the lower 50s. Highs in the mid 70s. Saturday night, mostly clear. Lows in the upper 50s. Sunday, mostly sunny. Highs in the lower 70s. Again, the forecast for central Minnesota, from St. Cloud to the northwest Twin Cities suburbs for tonight, clear. Lows in the upper 30s. Northwest winds up to 5 miles an hour. At 9 p.m., in Buffalo, it was partly cloudy. The temperature was 46 degrees, the dew point was 43, and the relative humidity was 87%. The wind was calm. The pressure was 30.24 inches and rising. In Maple Lake, it was clear. The temperature was 48 degrees, the dew point was 42, and the relative humidity was 82%. The wind was calm. The pressure was 30.26 inches and rising. Elsewhere across central Minnesota, it was 52 at Litchfield. It was clear, with a temperature of 49 at St. Cloud, 50 at Anoka, and 51 at Crystal. Under clear skies, Princeton reported 48, Little Falls reported 45, and Wilmer reported 48. At the Twin Cities, it was partly cloudy, with a temperature of 56. Around the state, skies ranged from clear to partly cloudy. It was 55 at Rochester, 56 at Mankato, 47 at Brainerd, 48 at Duluth, and 41 at International Falls. Once again at 9 p.m., in Buffalo, it was 46 degrees under partly cloudy skies. And in Maple Lake, it was 48 degrees under clear skies. 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The current time is 9:19 p.m. Central Daylight Time. Frost advisory remains in effect from 1 a.m. to 9 a.m. Monday. What? Temperatures at low as 35 will result in frost formation. Where? In Minnesota, Benton, Morrison, Todd, Chisago, Isanti, Kennebec, and Mille Lacs counties. In Wisconsin, Barron, Polk, Rusk, Chippewa, and Eau Claire counties. When? From 1 a.m. to 9 a.m. Monday. The following impacts are expected. Frost could harm sensitive outdoor vegetation. Sensitive outdoor plants may be killed if left uncovered. Take steps now to protect tender plants from the cold. Repeating, a frost advisory remains in effect from 1 a.m. Monday until 9 a.m. Monday for the following counties in Minnesota, Benton, Isanti, and Mille Lacs. The St. Cloud, Minnesota climate summary for this evening, as of 7 p.m., October 4, 2026. Today's high temperature was 68 degrees and the low 41 degrees. No precipitation fell today. No snow fell today. The normal high temperature for tomorrow is 62 degrees and the normal low is 40. The record high for tomorrow is 89, which occurred in 1947, and the record low is 20, which occurred in 1952. Sunset tonight is at 6:51 p.m. Sunrise tomorrow is at 7:20 a.m. Now here is the hazardous weather outlook for portions of central Minnesota, east central Minnesota, south central Minnesota, southeast Minnesota, southwest Minnesota, west central Minnesota, and west central Wisconsin. For tonight, no hazardous weather is expected at this time. And now the extended outlook for the period Monday through Saturday. No hazardous weather is expected at this time. Spotter information statement. Skywarn spotter activation will not be needed. Now the forecast for central Minnesota, from St. Cloud to the northwest Twin Cities suburbs. Tonight, clear. Lows in the upper 30s.
Northwest winds up to 5 miles an hour. Monday, sunny. Highs in the mid-60s. Southeast winds up to 10 miles an hour. Monday night, warmer. Partly cloudy. Lows in the mid-50s. South winds 5 to 15 miles an hour. Tuesday, sunny. Highs in the mid-70s. Southwest winds 5 to 15 miles an hour, shifting to the west in the afternoon. Tuesday night, clear. Lows in the upper 40s. Northwest winds up to 10 miles an hour. Wednesday, sunny. Highs in the upper 60s. Wednesday night through Friday, partly cloudy. Lows in the mid-40s. Highs in the mid-60s. Friday night and Saturday, partly cloudy. Lows in the lower 50s. Highs in the mid-70s. Saturday night, mostly clear. Lows in the upper 50s. Sunday, mostly sunny. Highs in the lower 70s. Again, the forecast for central Minnesota, from St. Cloud to the northwest Twin Cities suburbs for tonight, clear. Lows in the upper 30s. Northwest winds up to 5 miles an hour. At 9 p.m., in Buffalo, it was partly cloudy. The temperature was 46 degrees, the dew point was 43, and the relative humidity was 87%. The wind was calm. The pressure was 30.24 inches and rising. In Maple Lake, it was clear, the temperature was 48 degrees, the dew point was 42, and the relative humidity was 82%. The wind was calm. The pressure was 30.26 inches and rising. Elsewhere across central Minnesota, it was 52 at Litchfield. It was clear, with a temperature of 49 at St. Cloud, 50 at Anoka, and 51 at Crystal. Under clear skies, Princeton reported 48, Little Falls reported 45, and Wilmer reported 48. At the Twin Cities, it was partly cloudy, with a temperature of 56. Around the state, skies ranged from clear to partly cloudy. It was 55 at Rochester, 56 at Mankato, 47 at Brainerd, 48 at Duluth, and 41 at International Falls. Once again at 9 p.m., in Buffalo, it was 46 degrees under partly cloudy skies. And in Maple Lake, it was 48 degrees under clear skies. 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The current time is 9:24 p.m. Central Daylight Time. Frost advisory remains in effect from 1 a.m. to 9 a.m. Monday. What temperatures at low as 35 will result in frost formation? Where, in Minnesota, Benton, Morrison, Todd, Chisago, Isanti, Kennebec, and Mille Lacs counties. In Wisconsin, Barron, Polk, Rusk, Chippewa, and Eau Claire counties. When, from 1 a.m. to 9 a.m. Monday. The following impacts are expected. Frost could harm sensitive outdoor vegetation. Sensitive outdoor plants may be killed if left uncovered. Take steps now to protect tender plants from the cold. Repeating, a frost advisory remains in effect from 1 a.m. Monday until 9 a.m. Monday for the following counties in Minnesota, Benton, Isanti, and Mille Lacs. Now here is the hazardous weather outlook for portions of central Minnesota, east central Minnesota, south central Minnesota, southeast Minnesota, southwest Minnesota, west central Minnesota, and west central Wisconsin. For tonight, no hazardous weather is expected at this time. And now the extended outlook for the period Monday through Saturday. No hazardous weather is expected at this time. Spotter information statement, Skywarn spotter activation will not be needed. Now the forecast for central Minnesota, from St. Cloud to the northwest Twin Cities suburbs. Tonight, clear.
lows in the upper 30s. Northwest winds up to 5 miles an hour. Monday, sunny. Highs in the mid-60s. Southeast winds up to 10 miles an hour. Monday night, warmer. Partly cloudy. Lows in the mid-50s. South winds 5 to 15 miles an hour. Tuesday, sunny. Highs in the mid-70s. Southwest winds 5 to 15 miles an hour shifting to the west in the afternoon. Tuesday night, clear. Lows in the upper 40s. Northwest winds up to 10 miles an hour. Wednesday, sunny. Highs in the upper 60s. Wednesday night through Friday, partly cloudy. Lows in the mid-40s. Highs in the mid-60s. Friday night and Saturday, partly cloudy. Lows in the lower 50s. Highs in the mid-70s. Saturday night, mostly clear. Lows in the upper 50s. Sunday, mostly sunny. Highs in the lower 70s. Again, the forecast for central Minnesota, from St. Cloud to the northwest Twin Cities suburbs for tonight, clear. Lows in the upper 30s. Northwest winds up to 5 miles an hour. At 9 p.m., in Buffalo, it was partly cloudy. The temperature was 46 degrees, the dew point was 43, and the relative humidity was 87%. The wind was calm. The pressure was 30.24 inches and rising. In Maple Lake, it was clear, the temperature was 48 degrees, the dew point was 42, and the relative humidity was 82%. The wind was calm. The pressure was 30.26 inches and rising. Elsewhere across central Minnesota, it was 52 at Litchfield. It was clear, with a temperature of 49 at St. Cloud, 50 at Anoka, and 51 at Crystal. Under clear skies, Princeton reported 48, Little Falls reported 45, and Wilma reported 48. At the Twin Cities, it was partly cloudy, with a temperature of 56. Around the state, skies ranged from clear to partly cloudy. It was 55 at Rochester, 56 at Mankato, 47 at Brainerd, 48 at Duluth, and 41 at International Falls. Once again at 9 p.m., in Buffalo, it was 46 degrees under partly cloudy skies. And in Maple Lake, it was 48 degrees under clear skies. This is weather radio station WMG676 Clearwater, broadcasting on a frequency of 162.50 MHz. 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The current time is 9:29 p.m. Central Daylight Time. Frost advisory remains in effect from 1 a.m. to 9 a.m. Monday. What temperatures at lowest 35 will result in frost formation? Where, in Minnesota, Benton, Morrison, Todd, Chisago, Isanti, Kennebec, and Mille Lacs counties. In Wisconsin, Barron, Polk, Rusk, Chippewa, and Eau Claire counties. When, from 1 a.m. to 9 a.m. Monday. The following impacts are expected. Frost could harm sensitive outdoor vegetation. Sensitive outdoor plants may be killed if left uncovered. Take steps now to protect tender plants from the cold. Repeating, a frost advisory remains in effect from 1 a.m. Monday until 9 a.m. Monday for the following counties, in Minnesota, Benton, Isanti, and Mille Lacs. The St. Cloud, Minnesota climate summary for this evening, as of 7 p.m., October 4, 2026. Today's high temperature was 68 degrees and the low 41 degrees. No precipitation fell today. No snow fell today. The normal high temperature for tomorrow is 62 degrees, and the normal low is 40. The record high for tomorrow is 89, which occurred in 1947, and the record low is 20, which occurred in 1952. Sunset tonight is at 6:51 p.m. Sunrise tomorrow is at 7:20 a.m.
Now here is the hazardous weather outlook for portions of central Minnesota, east central Minnesota, south central Minnesota, southeast Minnesota, southwest Minnesota, west central Minnesota, and west central Wisconsin. For tonight, no hazardous weather is expected at this time. And now the extended outlook for the period Monday through Saturday. No hazardous weather is expected at this time. Spotter information statement. Skywarn spotter activation will not be needed. Now the forecast for central Minnesota, from St. Cloud to the northwest Twin Cities suburbs. Tonight, clear. Lows in the upper 30s. Northwest winds up to 5 miles an hour. Monday, sunny. Highs in the mid-60s. Southeast winds up to 10 miles an hour. Monday night, warmer. Partly cloudy. Lows in the mid-50s. South winds 5 to 15 miles an hour. Tuesday, sunny. Highs in the mid-70s. Southwest winds 5 to 15 miles an hour, shifting to the west in the afternoon. Tuesday night, clear. Lows in the upper 40s. Northwest winds up to 10 miles an hour. Wednesday, sunny. Highs in the upper 60s. Wednesday night through Friday, partly cloudy. Lows in the mid-40s. Highs in the mid-60s. Friday night and Saturday, partly cloudy. Lows in the lower 50s. Highs in the mid-70s. Saturday night, mostly clear. Lows in the upper 50s. Sunday, mostly sunny. Highs in the lower 70s. Again, the forecast for central Minnesota, from St. Cloud to the northwest Twin Cities suburbs for tonight, clear. Lows in the upper 30s. Northwest winds up to 5 miles an hour. At 9 p.m., in Buffalo, it was partly cloudy. The temperature was 46 degrees, the dew point was 43, and the relative humidity was 87%. The wind was calm. The pressure was 30.24 inches and rising. In Maple Lake, it was clear. The temperature was 48 degrees, the dew point was 42, and the relative humidity was 82%. The wind was calm. The pressure was 30.26 inches and rising. Elsewhere across central Minnesota, it was 52 at Litchfield. It was clear, with a temperature of 49 at St. Cloud, 50 at Anoka, and 51 at Crystal. Under clear skies, Princeton reported 48, Little Falls reported 45, and Wilma reported 48. At the Twin Cities, it was partly cloudy, with a temperature of 56. Around the state, skies ranged from clear to partly cloudy. It was 55 at Rochester, 56 at Mankato, 47 at Brainerd, 48 at Duluth, and 41 at International Falls. Once again at 9 p.m., in Buffalo, it was 46 degrees under partly cloudy skies. And in Maple Lake, it was 48 degrees under clear skies. This is weather radio station WMG676 Clearwater, broadcasting on a frequency of 162.50 MHz. 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The current time is 9:35 p.m. Central Daylight Time. Frost advisory remains in effect from 1 a.m. to 9 a.m. Monday. What? Temperatures as low as 35 will result in frost formation. Where? In Minnesota, Benton, Morrison, Todd, Chisago, Isanti, Kennebec, and Mille Lacs counties. In Wisconsin, Barron, Polk, Rusk, Chippewa, and Eau Claire counties. When? From 1 a.m. to 9 a.m. Monday. The following impacts are expected. Frost could harm sensitive outdoor vegetation. Sensitive outdoor plants may be killed if left uncovered. Take steps now to protect tender plants from the cold. Repeating,
A frost advisory remains in effect from 1 a.m. Monday until 9 a.m. Monday for the following counties.

Minnesota, Benton, Isanti, and Mille Lacs. Now here is the hazardous weather outlook for portions of central Minnesota, east central Minnesota, south central Minnesota, southeast Minnesota, southwest Minnesota, west central Minnesota, and west central Wisconsin. For tonight, no hazardous weather is expected at this time. And now the extended outlook for the period Monday through Saturday. No hazardous weather is expected at this time. Spotter information statement. Skywarn spotter activation will not be needed. Now the forecast for central Minnesota, from St. Cloud to the northwest Twin Cities suburbs. Tonight, clear. Lows in the upper 30s. Northwest winds up to 5 miles an hour. Monday, sunny. Highs in the mid-60s. Southeast winds up to 10 miles an hour. Monday night, warmer. Partly cloudy. Lows in the mid-50s. South winds 5 to 15 miles an hour. Tuesday, sunny. Highs in the mid-70s. Southwest winds 5 to 15 miles an hour, shifting to the west in the afternoon. Tuesday night, clear. Lows in the upper 40s. Northwest winds up to 10 miles an hour. Wednesday, sunny. Highs in the upper 60s. Wednesday night through Friday, partly cloudy. Lows in the mid-40s. Highs in the mid-60s. Friday night and Saturday, partly cloudy. Lows in the lower 50s. Highs in the mid-70s. Saturday night, mostly clear. Lows in the upper 50s. Sunday, mostly sunny. Highs in the lower 70s. Again, the forecast for central Minnesota, from St. Cloud to the northwest Twin Cities suburbs for tonight, clear. Lows in the upper 30s. Northwest winds up to 5 miles an hour. At 9 p.m., in Buffalo, it was partly cloudy. The temperature was 46 degrees, the dew point was 43, and the relative humidity was 87%. The wind was calm. The pressure was 30.24 inches and rising. In Maple Lake, it was clear, the temperature was 48 degrees, the dew point was 42, and the relative humidity was 82%. The wind was calm. The pressure was 30.26 inches and rising. Elsewhere across central Minnesota, it was 52 at Litchfield. It was clear, with a temperature of 49 at St. Cloud, 50 at Anoka, and 51 at Crystal. Under clear skies, Princeton reported 48, Little Falls reported 45, and Wilmer reported 48. At the Twin Cities, it was partly cloudy, with a temperature of 56. Around the state, skies ranged from clear to partly cloudy. It was 55 at Rochester, 56 at Mankato, 47 at Brainerd, 48 at Duluth, and 41 at International Falls. Once again at 9 p.m., in Buffalo, it was 46 degrees under partly cloudy skies. And in Maple Lake, it was 48 degrees under clear skies. The St. Cloud, Minnesota climate summary for this evening, as of 7 p.m., October 4, 2026. Today's high temperature was 68 degrees and the low 41 degrees. No precipitation fell today. No snow fell today. The normal high temperature for tomorrow is 62 degrees, and the normal low is 40. The record high for tomorrow is 89, which occurred in 1947, and the record low is 20, which occurred in 1952. Sunset tonight is at 6:51 p.m. Sunrise tomorrow is at 7:20 a.m. This is Weather Radio Station WMG676 Clearwater, broadcasting on a frequency of 162.50 MHz. 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The current time is 9:41 p.m. Central Daylight Time. Frost advisory remains in effect from 1 a.m. to 9 a.m. Monday. What temperatures as low as 35 will result

East Central Minnesota, South Central Minnesota, Southeast Minnesota, Southwest Minnesota, West Central Minnesota, and West Central Wisconsin. For tonight, no hazardous weather is expected at this time. And now the extended outlook for the period Monday through Saturday. No hazardous weather is expected at this time. Spotter information statement. Sky warns spotter activation will not be needed. Now the forecast for central Minnesota, from St. Cloud to the northwest Twin Cities suburbs. Tonight, clear. Lows in the upper 30s. Northwest winds up to 5 miles an hour. Monday, sunny. Highs in the mid-60s. Southeast winds up to 10 miles an hour. Monday night, warmer. Partly cloudy. Lows in the mid-50s. South winds 5 to 15 miles an hour. Tuesday, sunny. Highs in the mid-70s. Southwest winds 5 to 15 miles an hour, shifting to the west in the afternoon. Tuesday night, clear. Lows in the upper 40s. Northwest winds up to 10 miles an hour. Wednesday, sunny. Highs in the upper 60s. Wednesday night through Friday, partly cloudy. Lows in the mid-40s. Highs in the mid-60s. Friday night and Saturday, partly cloudy. Lows in the lower 50s. Highs in the mid-70s. Saturday night, mostly clear. Lows in the upper 50s. Sunday, mostly sunny. Highs in the lower 70s. Again, the forecast for central Minnesota, from St. Cloud to the northwest Twin Cities suburbs for tonight, clear. Lows in the upper 30s. Northwest winds up to 5 miles an hour. At 9 p.m., in Buffalo, it was partly cloudy. The temperature was 46 degrees, the dew point was 43, and the relative humidity was 87%. The wind was calm. The pressure was 30.24 inches and rising. In Maple Lake, it was clear, the temperature was 48 degrees, the dew point was 42, and the relative humidity was 82%. The wind was calm. The pressure was 30.26 inches and rising. Elsewhere across central Minnesota, it was 52 at Litchfield. It was clear, with a temperature of 49 at St. Cloud, 50 at Anoka, and 51 at Crystal. Under clear skies, Princeton reported 48, Little Falls reported 45, and Wilmer reported 48. At the Twin Cities, it was partly cloudy, with a temperature of 56. Around the state, skies ranged from clear to partly cloudy. It was 55 at Rochester, 56 at Mankato, 47 at Brainerd, 48 at Duluth, and 41 at International Falls. Once again at 9 p.m., in Buffalo, it was 46 degrees under partly cloudy skies. And in Maple Lake, it was 48 degrees under clear skies. 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The current time is 9:46 p.m. Central Daylight Time. Frost advisory remains in effect from 1 a.m. to 9 a.m. Monday. What temperatures as low as 35 will result in frost formation? Where, in Minnesota, Benton, Morrison, Todd, Chisago, Isanti, Kennebec, and Mille Lacs counties. In Wisconsin, Barron, Polk, Rusk, Chippewa, and Eau Claire counties. When, from 1 a.m. to 9 a.m. Monday. The following impacts are expected. Frost could harm sensitive outdoor vegetation. Sensitive outdoor plants may be killed if left uncovered. Take steps now to protect tender plants from the cold. Repeating, a frost advisory remains in effect from 1 a.m. Monday until 9 a.m. Monday for the following counties, in Minnesota, Benton, Isanti, and Mille Lacs. Now here is the hazardous weather outlook.

look for portions of central Minnesota, east central Minnesota, south central Minnesota, southeast Minnesota, southwest Minnesota, west central Minnesota, and west central Wisconsin. For tonight, no hazardous weather is expected at this time. And now the extended outlook for the period Monday through Saturday. No hazardous weather is expected at this time. Spotter information statement. Skywarn spotter activation will not be needed. Now the forecast for central Minnesota, from St. Cloud to the northwest Twin Cities suburbs. Tonight, clear. Lows in the upper 30s. Northwest winds up to 5 miles an hour. Monday, sunny. Highs in the mid-60s. Southeast winds up to 10 miles an hour. Monday night, warmer. Partly cloudy. Lows in the mid-50s. South winds 5 to 15 miles an hour. Tuesday, sunny. Highs in the mid-70s. Southwest winds 5 to 15 miles an hour, shifting to the west in the afternoon. Tuesday night, clear. Lows in the upper 40s. Northwest winds up to 10 miles an hour. Wednesday, sunny. Highs in the upper 60s. Wednesday night through Friday, partly cloudy. Lows in the mid-40s. Highs in the mid-60s. Friday night and Saturday, partly cloudy. Lows in the lower 50s. Highs in the mid-70s. Saturday night, mostly clear. Lows in the upper 50s. Sunday, mostly sunny. Highs in the lower 70s. Again, the forecast for central Minnesota, from St. Cloud to the northwest Twin Cities suburbs for tonight, clear. Lows in the upper 30s. Northwest winds up to 5 miles an hour. At 9 p.m., in Buffalo, it was partly cloudy. The temperature was 46 degrees, the dew point was 43, and the relative humidity was 87%. The wind was calm. The pressure was 30.24 inches and rising. In Maple Lake, it was clear, the temperature was 48 degrees, the dew point was 42, and the relative humidity was 82%. The wind was calm. The pressure was 30.26 inches and rising. Elsewhere across central Minnesota, it was 52 at Litchfield. It was clear, with a temperature of 49 at St. Cloud, 50 at Anoka, and 51 at Crystal. Under clear skies, Princeton reported 48, Little Falls reported 45, and Wilma reported 48. At the Twin Cities, it was partly cloudy, with a temperature of 56. Around the state, skies ranged from clear to partly cloudy. It was 55 at Rochester, 56 at Mankato, 47 at Brainerd, 48 at Duluth, and 41 at International Falls. Once again at 9 p.m., in Buffalo, it was 46 degrees under partly cloudy skies. And in Maple Lake, it was 48 degrees under clear skies. The St. Cloud, Minnesota climate summary for this evening, as of 7 p.m., October 4, 2026. Today's high temperature was 68 degrees and the low 41 degrees. No precipitation fell today. No snow fell today. The normal high temperature for tomorrow is 62 degrees, and the normal low is 40. The record high for tomorrow is 89, which occurred in 1947, and the record low is 20, which occurred in 1952. Sunset tonight is at 6:51 p.m. Sunrise tomorrow is at 7:20 a.m. This is Weather Radio Station WMG676 Clearwater, broadcasting on a frequency of 162.50 MHz. 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The current time is 9:52 p.m. Central Daylight Time. Frost advisory remains in effect from 1 a.m. to 9 a.m. Monday. What? Temperatures as low as 35 will result in frost formation. Where? In Minnesota, Benton, Morrison, Todd,
Chisago, Isanti, Kennebec, and Mille Lacs counties. In Wisconsin, Barron, Polk, Rusk, Chippewa, and Eau Claire counties. When, from 1 a.m. to 9 a.m. Monday. The following impacts are expected. Frost could harm sensitive outdoor vegetation. Sensitive outdoor plants may be killed if left uncovered. Take steps now to protect tender plants from the cold. Repeating, a frost advisory remains in effect from 1 a.m. Monday until 9 a.m. Monday for the following counties in Minnesota, Benton, Isanti, and Mille Lacs. Now here is the hazardous weather outlook for portions of central Minnesota, east central Minnesota, south central Minnesota, southeast Minnesota, southwest Minnesota, west central Minnesota, and west central Wisconsin. For tonight, no hazardous weather is expected at this time. And now the extended outlook for the period Monday through Saturday. No hazardous weather is expected at this time. Spotter information statement, Sky Warns spotter activation will not be needed. 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The current time is 9:54 p.m. Central Daylight Time. Frost advisory remains in effect from 1 a.m. to 9 a.m. Monday. What temperatures at low as 35 will result in frost formation? Where in Minnesota, Benton, Morrison, Todd, Chisago, Isanti, Kennebec, and Mille Lacs counties? In Wisconsin, Barron, Polk, Rusk, Chippewa, and Eau Claire counties. When, from 1 a.m. to 9 a.m. Monday. The following impacts are expected. Frost could harm sensitive outdoor vegetation. Sensitive outdoor plants may be killed if left uncovered. Take steps now to protect tender plants from the cold. Repeating, a frost advisory remains in effect from 1 a.m. Monday until 9 a.m. Monday for the following counties in Minnesota, Benton, Isanti, and Mille Lacs. Now here is the hazardous weather outlook for portions of central Minnesota, east central Minnesota, south central Minnesota, southeast Minnesota, southwest Minnesota, west central Minnesota, and west central Wisconsin. For tonight, no hazardous weather is expected at this time. And now the extended outlook for the period Monday through Saturday. No hazardous weather is expected at this time. Spotter information statement, Sky Warns spotter activation will not be needed. Now the forecast for central Minnesota, from St. Cloud to the northwest Twin Cities suburbs. Tonight, clear. Lows in the upper 30s. Northwest winds up to 5 miles an hour. Monday, sunny. Highs in the mid-60s. Southeast winds up to 10 miles an hour. Monday night, warmer. Partly cloudy. Lows in the mid-50s. South winds 5 to 15 miles an hour. Tuesday, sunny. Highs in the mid-70s. Southwest winds 5 to 15 miles an hour, shifting to the west in the afternoon. Tuesday night, clear. Lows in the upper 40s. Northwest winds up to 10 miles an hour. Wednesday, sunny. Highs in the upper 60s. Wednesday night through Friday, partly cloudy. Lows in the mid-40s. Highs in the mid-60s. Friday night and Saturday, partly cloudy. Lows in the lower 50s. Highs in the mid-70s. Saturday night, mostly clear. Lows in the upper 50s. Sunday, mostly sunny. Highs in the lower 70s. Again, the forecast for central Minnesota, from St. Cloud to the northwest Twin Cities suburbs for tonight, clear. Lows in the upper 30s. Northwest winds up to 5 miles an hour. At 9 p.m., in Buffalo, it was partly cloudy. The temperature was 46 degrees,
The dew point was 43, and the relative humidity was 87%. The wind was calm. The pressure was 30.24 inches and rising. In Maple Lake, it was clear. The temperature was 48 degrees, the dew point was 42, and the relative humidity was 82%. The wind was calm. The pressure was 30.26 inches and rising. Elsewhere across central Minnesota, it was 52 at Litchfield. It was clear, with a temperature of 49 at St. Cloud, 50 at Anoka, and 51 at Crystal. Under clear skies, Princeton reported 48, Little Falls reported 45, and Wilmer reported 48. At the Twin Cities, it was partly cloudy, with a temperature of 56. Around the state, skies ranged from clear to partly cloudy. It was 55 at Rochester, 56 at Mankato, 47 at Brainerd, 48 at Duluth, and 41 at International Falls. Once again at 9 p.m., in Buffalo, it was 46 degrees under partly cloudy skies. And in Maple Lake, it was 48 degrees under clear skies. 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The current time is 9:59 p.m. Central Daylight Time. Frost advisory remains in effect from 1 a.m. to 9 a.m. Monday. What temperatures as low as 35 will result in frost formation? Where in Minnesota, Benton, Morrison, Todd, Chisago, Isanti, Kennebec, and Mille Lacs counties? In Wisconsin, Barron, Polk, Rusk, Chippewa, and Eau Claire counties. When, from 1 a.m. to 9 a.m. Monday. The following impacts are expected. Frost could harm sensitive outdoor vegetation. Sensitive outdoor plants may be killed if left uncovered. Take steps now to protect tender plants from the cold. Repeating, a frost advisory remains in effect from 1 a.m. Monday until 9 a.m. Monday for the following counties in Minnesota, Benton, Isanti, and Mille Lacs. The St. Cloud, Minnesota climate summary for this evening, as of 7 p.m., October 4, 2026. Today's high temperature was 68 degrees and the low 41 degrees. No precipitation fell today. No snow fell today. The normal high temperature for tomorrow is 62 degrees, and the normal low is 40. The record high for tomorrow is 89, which occurred in 1947, and the record low is 20, which occurred in 1952. Sunset tonight is at 6:51 p.m. Sunrise tomorrow is at 7:20 a.m. Now here is the hazardous weather outlook for portions of central Minnesota, east central Minnesota, south central Minnesota, southeast Minnesota, southwest Minnesota, west central Minnesota, and west central Wisconsin. For tonight, no hazardous weather is expected at this time. And now the extended outlook for the period Monday through Saturday. No hazardous weather is expected at this time. Spotter information statement, Skywarn spotter activation will not be needed. 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The current time is 10:01 p.m. Central Daylight Time. Frost advisory remains in effect from 1 a.m. to 9 a.m. Monday. What temperatures as low as 35 will result in frost formation? Where in Minnesota, Benton, Morrison, Todd, Chisago, Isanti, Kennebec, and Mille Lacs counties? In Wisconsin, Barron, Polk, Rusk, Chippewa, and Eau Claire counties. When, from 1 a.m. to 9 a.m. Monday. The following impacts are expected. Frost could harm sensitive outdoor vegetation.
Sensitive outdoor plants may be killed if left uncovered. Take steps now to protect tender plants from the cold. Repeating, a frost advisory remains in effect from 1 a.m. Monday until 9 a.m. Monday for the following counties in Minnesota: Benton, Isanti, and Mille Lacs. Now here is the hazardous weather outlook for portions of central Minnesota, east central Minnesota, south central Minnesota, southeast Minnesota, southwest Minnesota, west central Minnesota, and west central Wisconsin. For tonight, no hazardous weather is expected at this time. And now the extended outlook for the period Monday through Saturday. No hazardous weather is expected at this time. Spotter information statement. Skywarn spotter activation will not be needed. Now the forecast for central Minnesota, from St. Cloud to the northwest Twin Cities suburbs. Overnight, clear. Lows in the upper 30s. Northwest winds up to 5 miles an hour. Monday, increasing clouds. Highs in the mid-60s. Southeast winds up to 10 miles an hour. Monday night, warmer. Partly cloudy. Lows in the mid-50s. South winds 5 to 15 miles an hour. Tuesday, sunny. Highs in the mid-70s. Southwest winds 5 to 15 miles an hour. Tuesday night, clear. Lows in the upper 40s. Northwest winds up to 10 miles an hour. Wednesday, sunny. Highs in the upper 60s. Wednesday night through Friday, partly cloudy. Lows in the mid-40s. Highs in the mid-60s. Friday night and Saturday, partly cloudy. Lows in the lower 50s. Highs in the mid-70s. Saturday night, mostly clear. Lows in the upper 50s. Sunday, mostly sunny. Highs in the lower 70s. Again, the forecast for central Minnesota, from St. Cloud to the northwest Twin Cities suburbs for overnight, clear. Lows in the upper 30s. Northwest winds up to 5 miles an hour. 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The current time is 10:05 p.m. Central Daylight Time. Frost advisory remains in effect from 1 a.m. to 9 a.m. Monday. What? Temperatures as low as 35 will result in frost formation. Where? In Minnesota, Benton, Morrison, Todd, Chisago, Isanti, Kennebec, and Mille Lacs counties. In Wisconsin, Barron, Polk, Rusk, Chippewa, and Eau Claire counties. When? From 1 a.m. to 9 a.m. Monday. The following impacts are expected. Frost could harm sensitive outdoor vegetation. Sensitive outdoor plants may be killed if left uncovered. Take steps now to protect tender plants from the cold. Repeating, a frost advisory remains in effect from 1 a.m. Monday until 9 a.m. Monday for the following counties in Minnesota, Benton, Isanti, and Mille Lacs. Now here is the hazardous weather outlook for portions of central Minnesota, east central Minnesota, south central Minnesota, southeast Minnesota, southwest Minnesota, west central Minnesota, and west central Wisconsin. For tonight, no hazardous weather is expected at this time. And now the extended outlook for the period Monday through Saturday. No hazardous weather is expected at this time. Spotter information statement. Skywarn spotter activation will not be needed. Now the forecast for central Minnesota, from St. Cloud to the northwest Twin Cities suburbs. Overnight, clear. Lows in the upper 30s. Northwest winds up to 5 miles an hour. Monday, increasing clouds. Highs in the mid-60s. Southeast winds up to 10 miles an hour. Monday night, warmer. Partly cloudy.
Lows in the mid-50s. South winds 5 to 15 miles an hour. Tuesday, sunny. Highs in the mid-70s. Southwest winds 5 to 15 miles an hour. Tuesday night, clear. Lows in the upper 40s. Northwest winds up to 10 miles an hour. Wednesday, sunny. Highs in the upper 60s. Wednesday night through Friday, partly cloudy. Lows in the mid-40s. Highs in the mid-60s. Friday night and Saturday, partly cloudy. Lows in the lower 50s. Highs in the mid-70s. Saturday night, mostly clear. Lows in the upper 50s. Sunday, mostly sunny. Highs in the lower 70s. Again, the forecast for central Minnesota, from St. Cloud to the northwest Twin Cities suburbs for overnight, clear. Lows in the upper 30s. Northwest winds up to 5 miles an hour. 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The current time is 10:08 p.m. Central Daylight Time. Frost advisory remains in effect from 1 a.m. to 9 a.m. Monday. What temperatures as low as 35 will result in frost formation? Where, in Minnesota, Benton, Morrison, Todd, Chisago, Isanti, Kennebec, and Mille Lacs counties? In Wisconsin, Barron, Polk, Rusk, Chippewa, and Eau Claire counties? When, from 1 a.m. to 9 a.m. Monday? The following impacts are expected. Frost could harm sensitive outdoor vegetation. Sensitive outdoor plants may be killed if left uncovered. Take steps now to protect tender plants from the cold. Repeating, a frost advisory remains in effect from 1 a.m. Monday until 9 a.m. Monday for the following counties in Minnesota, Benton, Isanti, and Mille Lacs. Now here is the hazardous weather outlook for portions of central Minnesota, east central Minnesota, south central Minnesota, southeast Minnesota, southwest Minnesota, west central Minnesota, and west central Wisconsin. For tonight, no hazardous weather is expected at this time. And now the extended outlook for the period Monday through Saturday. No hazardous weather is expected at this time. Spotter information statement, Skywarn spotter activation will not be needed. The St. Cloud, Minnesota climate summary for this evening, as of 7 p.m., October 4, 2026. Today's high temperature was 68 degrees and the low 41 degrees. No precipitation fell today. No snow fell today. The normal high temperature for tomorrow is 62 degrees, and the normal low is 40. The record high for tomorrow is 89, which occurred in 1947, and the record low is 20, which occurred in 1952. Sunset tonight is at 6:51 p.m. Sunrise tomorrow is at 7:20 a.m. Now the forecast for central Minnesota, from St. Cloud to the northwest Twin Cities suburbs. Overnight, clear. Lows in the upper 30s. Northwest winds up to 5 miles an hour. Monday, increasing clouds. Highs in the mid-60s. Southeast winds up to 10 miles an hour. Monday night, warmer. Partly cloudy. Lows in the mid-50s. South winds 5 to 15 miles an hour. Tuesday, sunny. Highs in the mid-70s. Southwest winds 5 to 15 miles an hour. Tuesday night, clear. Lows in the upper 40s. Northwest winds up to 10 miles an hour. Wednesday, sunny. Highs in the upper 60s. Wednesday night through Friday, partly cloudy. Lows in the mid-40s. Highs in the mid-60s. Friday night and Saturday, partly cloudy. Lows in the lower 50s.
Highs in the mid-70s. Saturday night, mostly clear. Lows in the upper 50s. Sunday, mostly sunny. Highs in the lower 70s. Again, the forecast for central Minnesota, from St. Cloud to the northwest Twin Cities suburbs for overnight, clear. Lows in the upper 30s. Northwest winds up to 5 miles an hour. 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The current time is 10:13 p.m. Central Daylight Time. Frost advisory remains in effect from 1 a.m. to 9 a.m. Monday. What temperatures as low as 35 will result in frost formation? Where, in Minnesota, Benton, Morrison, Todd, Chisago, Isanti, Kennebec, and Mille Lacs counties. In Wisconsin, Barron, Hoke, Rusk, Chippewa, and Eau Claire counties. When, from 1 a.m. to 9 a.m. Monday. The following impacts are expected. Frost could harm sensitive outdoor vegetation. Sensitive outdoor plants may be killed if left uncovered. Take steps now to protect tender plants from the cold. Repeating, a frost advisory remains in effect from 1 a.m. Monday until 9 a.m. Monday for the following counties in Minnesota, Benton, Isanti, and Mille Lacs. Now here is the hazardous weather outlook for portions of central Minnesota, east central Minnesota, south central Minnesota, southeast Minnesota, southwest Minnesota, west central Minnesota, and west central Wisconsin. For tonight, no hazardous weather is expected at this time. And now the extended outlook for the period Monday through Saturday. No hazardous weather is expected at this time. Spotter information statement, Skywarn spotter activation will not be needed. Now the forecast for central Minnesota, from St. Cloud to the northwest Twin Cities suburbs. Overnight, clear. Lows in the upper 30s. Northwest winds up to 5 miles an hour. Monday, increasing clouds. Highs in the mid-60s. Southeast winds up to 10 miles an hour. Monday night, warmer. Partly cloudy. Lows in the mid-50s. South winds 5 to 15 miles an hour. Tuesday, sunny. Highs in the mid-70s. Southwest winds 5 to 15 miles an hour. Tuesday night, clear. Lows in the upper 40s. Northwest winds up to 10 miles an hour. Wednesday, sunny. Highs in the upper 60s. Wednesday night through Friday, partly cloudy. Lows in the mid-40s. Highs in the mid-60s. Friday night and Saturday, partly cloudy. Lows in the lower 50s. Highs in the mid-70s. Saturday night, mostly clear. Lows in the upper 50s. Sunday, mostly sunny. Highs in the lower 70s. Again, the forecast for central Minnesota, from St. Cloud to the northwest Twin Cities suburbs for overnight, clear. Lows in the upper 30s. Northwest winds up to 5 miles an hour. At 10 p.m., in Buffalo, it was mostly cloudy. The temperature was 45 degrees, the dew point was 43, and the relative humidity was 93%. The wind was calm. The pressure was 30.25 inches and steady. In Maple Lake, it was clear. The temperature was 45 degrees, the dew point was 41, and the relative humidity was 85%. The wind was calm. The pressure was 30.27 inches and rising. Elsewhere across central Minnesota, it was 48 at Litchfield. It was clear, with a temperature of 56 at the Twin Cities, 46 at St. Cloud, 47 at Anoka, and 49 at Crystal. Under clear skies, Princeton reported 45, Little Falls reported 41, and Wilmer reported 50.
around the state, it was clear, with a temperature of 53 at Rochester, 55 at Mankato, 42 at Brainerd, and 36 at International Falls. At Duluth, it was mostly cloudy, with a temperature of 47. Once again at 10 p.m., in Buffalo, it was 45 degrees under mostly cloudy skies. And in Maple Lake, it was 45 degrees under clear skies. 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The current time is 10:18 p.m. Central Daylight Time. Frost advisory remains in effect from 1 a.m. to 9 a.m. Monday. What temperatures as low as 35 will result in frost formation? Where, in Minnesota, Benton, Morrison, Todd, Chisago, Isanti, Kennebec, and Mille Lacs counties? In Wisconsin, Barron, Polk, Rusk, Chippewa, and Eau Claire counties? When, from 1 a.m. to 9 a.m. Monday? The following impacts are expected. Frost could harm sensitive outdoor vegetation. Sensitive outdoor plants may be killed if left uncovered. Take steps now to protect tender plants from the cold. Repeating, a frost advisory remains in effect from 1 a.m. Monday until 9 a.m. Monday for the following counties, in Minnesota, Benton, Isanti, and Mille Lacs. Now here is the hazardous weather outlook for portions of central Minnesota, east central Minnesota, south central Minnesota, southeast Minnesota, southwest Minnesota, west central Minnesota, and west central Wisconsin. For tonight, no hazardous weather is expected at this time. And now the extended outlook for the period Monday through Saturday. No hazardous weather is expected at this time. Spotter information statement, Skywarn spotter activation will not be needed. Now the forecast for central Minnesota, from St. Cloud to the northwest Twin Cities suburbs. Overnight, clear. Lows in the upper 30s. Northwest winds up to 5 miles an hour. Monday, increasing clouds. Highs in the mid-60s. Southeast winds up to 10 miles an hour. Monday night, warmer. Partly cloudy. Lows in the mid-50s. South winds 5 to 15 miles an hour. Tuesday, sunny. Highs in the mid-70s. Southwest winds 5 to 15 miles an hour. Tuesday night, clear. Lows in the upper 40s. Northwest winds up to 10 miles an hour. Wednesday, sunny. Highs in the upper 60s. Wednesday night through Friday, partly cloudy. Lows in the mid-40s. Highs in the mid-60s. Friday night and Saturday, partly cloudy. Lows in the lower 50s. Highs in the mid-70s. Saturday night, mostly clear. Lows in the upper 50s. Sunday, mostly sunny. Highs in the lower 70s. Again, the forecast for central Minnesota, from St. Cloud to the northwest Twin Cities suburbs for overnight, clear. Lows in the upper 30s. Northwest winds up to 5 miles an hour. The St. Cloud, Minnesota climate summary for this evening, as of 7 p.m., October 4, 2026. Today's high temperature was 68 degrees and the low 41 degrees. No precipitation fell today. No snow fell today. The normal high temperature for tomorrow is 62 degrees, and the normal low is 40. The record high for tomorrow is 89, which occurred in 1947, and the record low is 20, which occurred in 1952. Sunset tonight is at 6:51 p.m. Sunrise tomorrow is at 7:20 a.m. At 10 p.m., in Buffalo, it was mostly cloudy. The temperature was 45 degrees, the dew point was 43, and the relative humidity was 93%. The wind was calm.
The pressure was 30.25 inches and steady. In Maple Lake,

Duluth, it was mostly cloudy, with a temperature of 47. Once again at 10 p.m., in Buffalo, it was 45 degrees under mostly cloudy skies. And in Maple Lake, it was 45 degrees under clear skies. This is weather radio station WNG676 Clearwater, broadcasting on a frequency of 162.50 MHz. 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The current time is 10:43 p.m. Central Daylight Time. Frost advisory remains in effect from 1 a.m. to 9 a.m. Monday. What temperatures as low as 35 will result in frost formation? Where, in Minnesota, Benton, Morrison, Todd, Chisago, Isanti, Kennebec, and Mille Lacs counties. In Wisconsin, Barron, Hoke, Rusk, Chippewa, and Eau Claire counties. When, from 1 a.m. to 9 a.m. Monday. The following impacts are expected. Frost could harm sensitive outdoor vegetation. Sensitive outdoor plants may be killed if left uncovered. Take steps now to protect tender plants from the cold. Repeating, a frost advisory remains in effect from 1 a.m. Monday until 9 a.m. Monday for the following counties, in Minnesota, Benton, Isanti, and Mille Lacs. Now here is the hazardous weather outlook for portions of central Minnesota, east central Minnesota, south central Minnesota, southeast Minnesota, southwest Minnesota, west central Minnesota, and west central Wisconsin. For tonight, no hazardous weather is expected at this time. And now the extended outlook for the period Monday through Saturday. No hazardous weather is expected at this time. Spotter information statement. Skywarn spotter activation will not be needed. Now the forecast for central Minnesota, from St. Cloud to the northwest Twin Cities suburbs. Overnight, clear. Lows in the upper 30s. Northwest winds up to 5 miles an hour. Monday, increasing clouds. Highs in the mid-60s. Southeast winds up to 10 miles an hour. Monday night, warmer. Partly cloudy. Lows in the mid-50s. South winds 5 to 15 miles an hour. Tuesday, sunny. Highs in the mid-70s. Southwest winds 5 to 15 miles an hour. Tuesday night, clear. Lows in the upper 40s. Northwest winds up to 10 miles an hour. Wednesday, sunny. Highs in the upper 60s. Wednesday night through Friday, partly cloudy. Lows in the mid-40s. Highs in the mid-60s. Friday night and Saturday, partly cloudy. Lows in the lower 50s. Highs in the mid-70s. Saturday night, mostly clear. Lows in the upper 50s. Sunday, mostly sunny. Highs in the lower 70s. Again, the forecast for central Minnesota, from St. Cloud to the northwest Twin Cities suburbs for overnight, clear. Lows in the upper 30s. Northwest winds up to 5 miles an hour. At 10 p.m., in Buffalo, it was mostly cloudy. The temperature was 45 degrees, the dew point was 43, and the relative humidity was 93%. The wind was calm. Pressure was 30.25 inches and steady. In Maple Lake, it was clear, the temperature was 45 degrees, the dew point was 41, and the relative humidity was 85%. The wind was calm. The pressure was 30.27 inches and rising. Elsewhere across central Minnesota, it was 48 at Litchfield. It was clear, with a temperature of 56 at the Twin Cities, 46 at St. Cloud, 47 at Anoka, and 49 at Crystal. Under clear skies, Princeton reported 45, Little Falls reported 41, and Wilmer reported 50. Around the state, it was clear, with a temperature of 53 at Rochester, 55 at Mankato, 42 at Brainerd, and 36 at International Falls.

It was mostly cloudy, with a temperature of 47. Once again at 10 p.m., in Buffalo, it was 45 degrees under mostly cloudy skies. And in Maple Lake, it was 45 degrees under clear skies. 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The current time is 10:48 p.m. Central Daylight Time. Frost advisory remains in effect from 1 a.m. to 9 a.m. Monday. What temperatures as low as 35 will result in frost formation? Where, in Minnesota, Benton, Morrison, Todd, Chisago, Isanti, Kennebec, and Mille Lacs counties. In Wisconsin, Barron, Polk, Rusk, Chippewa, and Eau Claire counties. When, from 1 a.m. to 9 a.m. Monday. The following impacts are expected. Frost could harm sensitive outdoor vegetation. Sensitive outdoor plants may be killed if left uncovered. Take steps now to protect tender plants from the cold. Repeating, a frost advisory remains in effect from 1 a.m. Monday until 9 a.m. Monday for the following counties in Minnesota, Benton, Isanti, and Mille Lacs. Now here is the hazardous weather outlook for portions of central Minnesota, east central Minnesota, south central Minnesota, southeast Minnesota, southwest Minnesota, west central Minnesota, and west central Wisconsin. For tonight, no hazardous weather is expected at this time. Now the extended outlook for the period Monday through Saturday. No hazardous weather is expected at this time. Spotter information statement. Skywarn spotter activation will not be needed. Now the forecast for central Minnesota, from St. Cloud to the northwest Twin Cities suburbs. Overnight, clear. Lows in the upper 30s. Northwest winds up to 5 miles an hour. Monday, increasing clouds. Highs in the mid-60s. Southeast winds up to 10 miles an hour. Monday night, warmer. Partly cloudy. Lows in the mid-50s. South winds 5 to 15 miles an hour. Tuesday, sunny. Highs in the mid-70s. Southwest winds 5 to 15 miles an hour. Tuesday night, clear. Lows in the upper 40s. Northwest winds up to 10 miles an hour. Wednesday, sunny. Highs in the upper 60s. Wednesday night through Friday, partly cloudy. Lows in the mid-40s. Highs in the mid-60s. Friday night and Saturday, partly cloudy. Lows in the lower 50s. Highs in the mid-70s. Saturday night, mostly clear. Lows in the upper 50s. Sunday, mostly sunny. Highs in the lower 70s. Again, the forecast for central Minnesota, from St. Cloud to the northwest Twin Cities suburbs for overnight, clear. Lows in the upper 30s. Northwest winds up to 5 miles an hour. At 10 p.m., in Buffalo, it was mostly cloudy. The temperature was 45 degrees, the dew point was 43, and the relative humidity was 93%. The wind was calm. The pressure was 30.25 inches and steady. In Maple Lake, it was clear. The temperature was 45 degrees, the dew point was 41, and the relative humidity was 85%. The wind was calm. The pressure was 30.27 inches and rising. Elsewhere across central Minnesota, it was 48 at Litchfield. It was clear, with a temperature of 56 at the Twin Cities, 46 at St. Cloud, 47 at Anoka, and 49 at Crystal. Under clear skies, Princeton reported 45, Little Falls reported 41, and Wilmer reported 50. Around the state, it was clear, with a temperature of 53 at Rochester, 55 at Mankato, 42 at Brainerd, and 36 at International Falls. At Duluth,
It was mostly cloudy, with a temperature of 47. Once again at 10 p.m., in Buffalo, it was 45 degrees under mostly cloudy skies. And in Maple Lake, it was 45 degrees under clear skies. 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The current time is 10:53 p.m. Central Daylight Time. Frost advisory remains in effect from 1 a.m. to 9 a.m. Monday. What temperatures as low as 35 will result in frost formation? Where, in Minnesota, Benton, Morrison, Todd, Chisago, Isanti, Kennebec, and Mille Lacs counties. In Wisconsin, Barron, Polk, Rusk, Chippewa, and Eau Claire counties. When, from 1 a.m. to 9 a.m. Monday. The following impacts are expected. Frost could harm sensitive outdoor vegetation. Sensitive outdoor plants may be killed if left uncovered. Take steps now to protect tender plants from the cold. Repeating, a frost advisory remains in effect from 1 a.m. Monday until 9 a.m. Monday for the following counties in Minnesota, Benton, Isanti, and Mille Lacs. Now here is the hazardous weather outlook for portions of central Minnesota, east central Minnesota, south central Minnesota, southeast Minnesota, southwest Minnesota, west central Minnesota, and west central Wisconsin. For tonight, no hazardous weather is expected at this time. And now the extended outlook for the period Monday through Saturday. No hazardous weather is expected at this time. Spotter information statement. Skywarn spotter activation will not be needed. Now the forecast for central Minnesota, from St. Cloud to the northwest Twin Cities suburbs. Overnight, clear. Lows in the upper 30s. Northwest winds up to 5 miles an hour. Monday, increasing clouds. Highs in the mid-60s. Southeast winds up to 10 miles an hour. Monday night, warmer. Partly cloudy. Lows in the mid-50s. South winds 5 to 15 miles an hour. Tuesday, sunny. Highs in the mid-70s. Southwest winds 5 to 15 miles an hour. Tuesday night, clear. Lows in the upper 40s. Northwest winds up to 10 miles an hour. Wednesday, sunny. Highs in the upper 60s. Wednesday night through Friday, partly cloudy. Lows in the mid-40s. Highs in the mid-60s. Friday night and Saturday, partly cloudy. Lows in the lower 50s. Highs in the mid-70s. Saturday night, mostly clear. Lows in the upper 50s. Sunday, mostly sunny. Highs in the lower 70s. Again, the forecast for central Minnesota, from St. Cloud to the northwest Twin Cities suburbs for overnight, clear. Lows in the upper 30s. Northwest winds up to 5 miles an hour. 10 p.m. in Buffalo, it was mostly cloudy. The temperature was 45 degrees, the dew point was 43, and the relative humidity was 93%. The wind was calm. The pressure was 30.25 inches and steady. In Maple Lake, it was clear. The temperature was 45 degrees, the dew point was 41, and the relative humidity was 85%. The wind was calm. The pressure was 30.27 inches and rising. Elsewhere across central Minnesota, it was 48 at Litchfield. It was clear, with a temperature of 56 at the Twin Cities, 46 at St. Cloud, 47 at Anoka, and 49 at Crystal. Under clear skies, Princeton reported 45, Little Falls reported 41, and Wilmer reported 50. Around the state, it was clear, with a temperature of 53 at Rochester, 55 at Mankato, 42 at Brainerd, and 36 at International Falls. At Duluth,
It was mostly cloudy, with a temperature of 47. Once again at 10 p.m., in Buffalo, it was 45 degrees under mostly cloudy skies. And in Maple Lake, it was 45 degrees under clear skies. 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The current time is 10:58 p.m. Central Daylight Time. Frost advisory remains in effect from 1 a.m. to 9 a.m. Monday. What temperatures as low as 35 will result in frost formation? Where, in Minnesota, Benton, Morrison, Todd, Chisago, Isanti, Kennebec, and Mille Lacs counties. In Wisconsin, Barron, Polk, Rusk, Chippewa, and Eau Claire counties. When, from 1 a.m. to 9 a.m. Monday. The following impacts are expected. Frost could harm sensitive outdoor vegetation. Sensitive outdoor plants may be killed if left uncovered. Take steps now to protect tender plants from the cold. Repeating, a frost advisory remains in effect from 1 a.m. Monday until 9 a.m. Monday for the following counties, in Minnesota, Benton, Isanti, and Mille Lacs. Now here is the hazardous weather outlook for portions of central Minnesota, east central Minnesota, south central Minnesota, southeast Minnesota, southwest Minnesota, west central Minnesota, and west central Wisconsin. For tonight, no hazardous weather is expected at this time. And now the extended outlook for the period Monday through Saturday. No hazardous weather is expected at this time. Spotter information statement, Skywarn spotter activation will not be needed. Now the forecast for central Minnesota, from St. Cloud to the northwest Twin Cities suburbs. Overnight, clear. Lows in the upper 30s. Northwest winds up to 5 miles an hour. Monday, increasing clouds. Highs in the mid-60s. Southeast winds up to 10 miles an hour. Monday night, warmer. Partly cloudy. Lows in the mid-50s. South winds 5 to 15 miles an hour. Tuesday, sunny. Highs in the mid-70s. Southwest winds 5 to 15 miles an hour. Tuesday night, clear. Lows in the upper 40s. Northwest winds up to 10 miles an hour. Wednesday, sunny. Highs in the upper 60s. Wednesday night through Friday, partly cloudy. Lows in the mid-40s. Highs in the mid-60s. Friday night and Saturday, partly cloudy. Lows in the lower 50s. Highs in the mid-70s. Saturday night, mostly clear. Lows in the upper 50s. Sunday, mostly sunny. Highs in the lower 70s. Again, the forecast for central Minnesota, from St. Cloud to the northwest Twin Cities suburbs for overnight, clear. Lows in the upper 30s. Northwest winds up to 5 miles an hour. 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The current time is 11:02 p.m. Central Daylight Time. Frost advisory remains in effect from 1 a.m. to 9 a.m. Monday. What temperatures as low as 35 will result in frost formation? Where, in Minnesota, Benton, Morrison, Todd, Chisago, Isanti, Kennebec, and Mille Lacs counties. In Wisconsin, Barron, Polk, Rusk, Chippewa, and Eau Claire counties. When, from 1 a.m. to 9 a.m. Monday. The following impacts are expected. Frost could harm sensitive outdoor vegetation. Sensitive outdoor plants may be killed if left uncovered.
Take steps now to protect tender plants from the cold. Repeating, a frost advisory remains in effect from 1 a.m. Monday until 9 a.m. Monday for the following counties in Minnesota, Benton, Isanti, and Mille Lacs. Now here is the hazardous weather outlook for portions of central Minnesota, east central Minnesota, south central Minnesota, southeast Minnesota, southwest Minnesota, west central Minnesota, and west central Wisconsin. For tonight, no hazardous weather is expected at this time. And now the extended outlook for the period Monday through Saturday. No hazardous weather is expected at this time. Spotter information statement. Sky warns spotter activation will not be needed. Now the forecast for central Minnesota, from St. Cloud to the northwest Twin Cities suburbs. Overnight, clear. Lows in the upper 30s. Northwest winds up to 5 miles an hour. Monday, increasing clouds. Highs in the mid-60s. Southeast winds up to 10 miles an hour. Monday night, warmer. Partly cloudy. Lows in the mid-50s. South winds 5 to 15 miles an hour. Tuesday, sunny. Highs in the mid-70s. Southwest winds 5 to 15 miles an hour. Tuesday night, clear. Lows in the upper 40s. Northwest winds up to 10 miles an hour. Wednesday, sunny. Highs in the upper 60s. Wednesday night through Friday, partly cloudy. Lows in the mid-40s. Highs in the mid-60s. Friday night and Saturday, partly cloudy. Lows in the lower 50s. Highs in the mid-70s. Saturday night, mostly clear. Lows in the upper 50s. Sunday, mostly sunny. Highs in the lower 70s. Again, the forecast for central Minnesota, from St. Cloud to the northwest Twin Cities suburbs for overnight, clear. Lows in the upper 30s. Northwest winds up to 5 miles an hour. 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The current time is 11:06 p.m. Central Daylight Time. Frost advisory remains in effect from 1 a.m. to 9 a.m. Monday. What temperatures at low as 35 will result in frost formation? Where in Minnesota, Benton, Morrison, Todd, Chisago, Isanti, Kennebec, and Mille Lacs counties? In Wisconsin, Barron, Polk, Rusk, Chippewa, and Eau Claire counties? When from 1 a.m. to 9 a.m. Monday? The following impacts are expected. Frost could harm sensitive outdoor vegetation. Sensitive outdoor plants may be killed if left uncovered. Take steps now to protect tender plants from the cold. Repeating, a frost advisory remains in effect from 1 a.m. Monday until 9 a.m. Monday for the following counties in Minnesota, Benton, Isanti, and Mille Lacs. Now here is the hazardous weather outlook for portions of central Minnesota, east central Minnesota, south central Minnesota, southeast Minnesota, southwest Minnesota, west central Minnesota, and west central Wisconsin. For tonight, no hazardous weather is expected at this time. And now the extended outlook for the period Monday through Saturday. No hazardous weather is expected at this time. Spotter information statement. Sky warns spotter activation will not be needed. Now the forecast for central Minnesota, from St. Cloud to the northwest Twin Cities suburbs. Overnight, clear. Lows in the upper 30s. Northwest winds up to 5 miles an hour. Monday, increasing clouds. Highs in the mid-60s. Southeast winds up to 10 miles an hour. Monday night, warmer. Partly cloudy. Lows in the mid-50s.
South winds 5 to 15 miles an hour. Tuesday, sunny. Highs in the mid-70s. Southwest winds 5 to 15 miles an hour. Tuesday night, clear. Lows in the upper 40s. Northwest winds up to 10 miles an hour. Wednesday, sunny. Highs in the upper 60s. Wednesday night through Friday, partly cloudy. Lows in the mid-40s. Highs in the mid-60s. Friday night and Saturday, partly cloudy. Lows in the lower 50s. Highs in the mid-70s. Saturday night, mostly clear. Lows in the upper 50s. Sunday, mostly sunny. Highs in the lower 70s. Again, the forecast for central Minnesota, from St. Cloud to the northwest Twin Cities suburbs for overnight, clear. Lows in the upper 30s. Northwest winds up to 5 miles an hour. 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The current time is 11:09 p.m. Central Daylight Time. Frost advisory remains in effect from 1 a.m. to 9 a.m. Monday. What temperatures as low as 35 will result in frost formation? Where, in Minnesota, Benton, Morrison, Todd, Chisago, Isanti, Kennebec, and Mille Lacs counties? In Wisconsin, Barron, Polk, Rusk, Chippewa, and Eau Claire counties? When, from 1 a.m. to 9 a.m. Monday? The following impacts are expected. Frost could harm sensitive outdoor vegetation. Sensitive outdoor plants may be killed if left uncovered. Take steps now to protect tender plants from the cold. Repeating, a frost advisory remains in effect from 1 a.m. Monday until 9 a.m. Monday for the following counties in Minnesota, Benton, Isanti, and Mille Lacs. Now here is the hazardous weather outlook for portions of central Minnesota, east central Minnesota, south central Minnesota, southeast Minnesota, southwest Minnesota, west central Minnesota, and west central Wisconsin. For tonight, no hazardous weather is expected at this time. Now the extended outlook for the period Monday through Saturday. No hazardous weather is expected at this time. Spotter information statement, Skywarn spotter activation will not be needed. Now the forecast for central Minnesota, from St. Cloud to the northwest Twin Cities suburbs. Overnight, clear. Lows in the upper 30s. Northwest winds up to 5 miles an hour. Monday, increasing clouds. Highs in the mid-60s. Southeast winds up to 10 miles an hour. Monday night, warmer. Partly cloudy. Lows in the mid-50s. South winds 5 to 15 miles an hour. Tuesday, sunny. Highs in the mid-70s. Southwest winds 5 to 15 miles an hour. Tuesday night, clear. Lows in the upper 40s. Northwest winds up to 10 miles an hour. Wednesday, sunny. Highs in the upper 60s. Wednesday night through Friday, partly cloudy. Lows in the mid-40s. Highs in the mid-60s. Friday night and Saturday, partly cloudy. Lows in the lower 50s. Highs in the mid-70s. Saturday night, mostly clear. Lows in the upper 50s. Sunday, mostly sunny. Highs in the lower 70s. Again, the forecast for central Minnesota, from St. Cloud to the northwest Twin Cities suburbs for overnight, clear. Lows in the upper 30s. Northwest winds up to 5 miles an hour. 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
serving listeners across much of central Minnesota. The current time is 11:13 p.m. Central Daylight Time. Frost advisory remains in effect from 1 a.m. to 9 a.m. Monday. What? Temperatures as low as 35 will result in frost formation. Where? In Minnesota, Benton, Morrison, Todd, Chisago, Isanti, Kennebec, and Mille Lacs counties. In Wisconsin, Barron, Polk, Rusk, Chippewa, and Eau Claire counties. When? From 1 a.m. to 9 a.m. Monday. The following impacts are expected. Frost could harm sensitive outdoor vegetation. Sensitive outdoor plants may be killed if left uncovered. Take steps now to protect tender plants from the cold. Repeating, a frost advisory remains in effect from 1 a.m. Monday until 9 a.m. Monday for the following counties in Minnesota, Benton, Isanti, and Mille Lacs. Now here is the hazardous weather outlook for portions of central Minnesota, east central Minnesota, south central Minnesota, southeast Minnesota, southwest Minnesota, west central Minnesota, and west central Wisconsin. For tonight, no hazardous weather is expected at this time. And now the extended outlook for the period Monday through Saturday. No hazardous weather is expected at this time. Spotter information statement. Skywarn spotter activation will not be needed. Now the forecast for central Minnesota. From St. Cloud to the northwest Twin Cities suburbs. Overnight, clear. Lows in the upper 30s. Northwest winds up to 5 miles an hour. Monday, increasing clouds. Highs in the mid-60s. Southeast winds up to 10 miles an hour. Monday night, warmer. Partly cloudy. Lows in the mid-50s. South winds 5 to 15 miles an hour. Tuesday, sunny. Highs in the mid-70s. Southwest winds 5 to 15 miles an hour. Tuesday night, clear. Lows in the upper 40s. Northwest winds up to 10 miles an hour. Wednesday, sunny. Highs in the upper 60s. Wednesday night through Friday, partly cloudy. Lows in the mid-40s. Highs in the mid-60s. Friday night and Saturday, partly cloudy. Lows in the lower 50s. Highs in the mid-70s. Saturday night, mostly clear. Lows in the upper 50s. Sunday, mostly sunny. Highs in the lower 70s. Again, the forecast for central Minnesota. From St. Cloud to the northwest Twin Cities suburbs for overnight, clear. Lows in the upper 30s. Northwest winds up to 5 miles an hour. At 11 p.m. in Buffalo, it was partly cloudy. The temperature was 45 degrees, the dew point was 43, and the relative humidity was 93%. The wind was calm. The pressure was 30.26 inches and steady. In Maple Lake, it was clear, the temperature was 45 degrees, the dew point was 41, and the relative humidity was 88%. The wind was calm. The pressure was 30.27 inches and steady. Elsewhere across central Minnesota, it was 46 at Litchfield. It was clear, with a temperature of 53 at the Twin Cities, 43 at St. Cloud, 45 at Anoka, and 46 at Crystal. Under clear skies, Princeton reported 43, Little Falls reported 41, and Wilma reported 45. Around the state, skies ranged from clear to partly cloudy. It was 52 at Rochester, 55 at Mankato, 42 at Brainerd, 45 at Duluth, and 36 at International Falls. Once again at 11 p.m., in Buffalo, it was 45 degrees under partly cloudy skies. And in Maple Lake, it was 45 degrees under clear skies. 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
serving listeners across much of central Minnesota. The current time is 11:18 p.m. Central Daylight Time. Frost advisory remains in effect from 1 a.m. to 9 a.m. Monday. What? Temperatures as low as 35 will result in frost formation. Where? In Minnesota, Benton, Morrison, Todd, Chisago, Isanti, Kennebec, and Mille Lacs counties. In Wisconsin, Barron, Hoke, Rusk, Chippewa, and Eau Claire counties. When? From 1 a.m. to 9 a.m. Monday. The following impacts are expected. Frost could harm sensitive outdoor vegetation. Sensitive outdoor plants may be killed if left uncovered. Take steps now to protect tender plants from the cold. Repeating, a frost advisory remains in effect from 1 a.m. Monday until 9 a.m. Monday for the following counties in Minnesota, Benton, Isanti, and Mille Lacs. Now here is the hazardous weather outlook for portions of central Minnesota, east central Minnesota, south central Minnesota, southeast Minnesota, southwest Minnesota, west central Minnesota, and west central Wisconsin. For tonight, no hazardous weather is expected at this time. And now the extended outlook for the period Monday through Saturday. No hazardous weather is expected at this time. Spotter information statement. Sky warns spotter activation will not be needed. Now the forecast for central Minnesota. From St. Cloud to the northwest Twin Cities suburbs. Overnight, clear. Lows in the upper 30s. Northwest winds up to 5 miles an hour. Monday, increasing clouds. Highs in the mid-60s. Southeast winds up to 10 miles an hour. Monday night, warmer. Partly cloudy. Lows in the mid-50s. South winds 5 to 15 miles an hour. Tuesday, sunny. Highs in the mid-70s. Southwest winds 5 to 15 miles an hour. Tuesday night, clear. Lows in the upper 40s. Northwest winds up to 10 miles an hour. Wednesday, sunny. Highs in the upper 60s. Wednesday night through Friday, partly cloudy. Lows in the mid-40s. Highs in the mid-60s. Friday night and Saturday, partly cloudy. Lows in the lower 50s. Highs in the mid-70s. Saturday night, mostly clear. Lows in the upper 50s. Sunday, mostly sunny. Highs in the lower 70s. Again, the forecast for central Minnesota. From St. Cloud to the northwest Twin Cities suburbs for overnight, clear. Lows in the upper 30s. Northwest winds up to 5 miles an hour. At 11 p.m. in Buffalo, it was partly cloudy. The temperature was 45 degrees, the dew point was 43, and the relative humidity was 93%. The wind was calm. The pressure was 30.26 inches and steady. In Maple Lake, it was clear, the temperature was 45 degrees, the dew point was 41, and the relative humidity was 88%. The wind was calm. The pressure was 30.27 inches and steady. Elsewhere across central Minnesota, it was 46 at Litchfield. It was clear, with a temperature of 53 at the Twin Cities, 43 at St. Cloud, 45 at Anoka, and 46 at Crystal. Under clear skies, Princeton reported 43, Little Falls reported 41, and Wilmer reported 45. Around the state, skies ranged from clear to partly cloudy. It was 52 at Rochester, 55 at Mankato, 42 at Brainerd, 45 at Duluth, and 36 at International Falls. Once again at 11 p.m., in Buffalo, it was 45 degrees under partly cloudy skies. And in Maple Lake, it was 45 degrees under clear skies. 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
serving listeners across much of central Minnesota. The current time is 11:23 p.m. Central Daylight Time. Frost advisory remains in effect from 1 a.m. to 9 a.m. Monday. What temperatures as low as 35 will result in frost formation? Where in Minnesota? Benton, Morrison, Todd, Chisago, Isanti, Kennebec, and Mille Lacs counties. In Wisconsin, Barron, Polk, Rusk, Chippewa, and Eau Claire counties. When, from 1 a.m. to 9 a.m. Monday. The following impacts are expected. Frost could harm sensitive outdoor vegetation. Sensitive outdoor plants may be killed if left uncovered. Take steps now to protect tender plants from the cold. Repeating, a frost advisory remains in effect from 1 a.m. Monday until 9 a.m. Monday for the following counties in Minnesota, Benton, Isanti, and Mille Lacs. Now here is the hazardous weather outlook for portions of central Minnesota, east central Minnesota, south central Minnesota, southeast Minnesota, southwest Minnesota, west central Minnesota, and west central Wisconsin. For tonight, no hazardous weather is expected at this time. And now the extended outlook for the period Monday through Saturday. No hazardous weather is expected at this time. Spotter information statement. Skywarn spotter activation will not be needed. Now the forecast for central Minnesota, from St. Cloud to the northwest Twin Cities suburbs. Overnight, clear. Lows in the upper 30s. Northwest winds up to 5 miles an hour. Monday, increasing clouds. Highs in the mid-60s. Southeast winds up to 10 miles an hour. Monday night, warmer. Partly cloudy. Lows in the mid-50s. South winds 5 to 15 miles an hour. Tuesday, sunny. Highs in the mid-70s. Southwest winds 5 to 15 miles an hour. Tuesday night, clear. Lows in the upper 40s. Northwest winds up to 10 miles an hour. Wednesday, sunny. Highs in the upper 60s. Wednesday night through Friday, partly cloudy. Lows in the mid-40s. Highs in the mid-60s. Friday night and Saturday, partly cloudy. Lows in the lower 50s. Highs in the mid-70s. Saturday night, mostly clear. Lows in the upper 50s. Sunday, mostly sunny. Highs in the lower 70s. Again, the forecast for central Minnesota, from St. Cloud to the northwest Twin Cities suburbs for overnight, clear. Lows in the upper 30s. Northwest winds up to 5 miles an hour. At 11 p.m., in Buffalo, it was partly cloudy. The temperature was 45 degrees, the dew point was 43, and the relative humidity was 93%. The wind was calm. The pressure was 30.26 inches and steady. In Maple Lake, it was clear. The temperature was 45 degrees, the dew point was 41, and the relative humidity was 88%. The wind was calm. The pressure was 30.27 inches and steady. Elsewhere across central Minnesota, it was 46 at Litchfield. It was clear, with a temperature of 53 at the Twin Cities, 43 at St. Cloud, 45 at Anoka, and 46 at Crystal. Under clear skies, Princeton reported 43, Little Falls reported 41, and Wilma reported 45. Around the state, skies ranged from clear to partly cloudy. It was 52 at Rochester, 55 at Mankato, 42 at Brainerd, 45 at Duluth, and 36 at International Falls. Once again at 11 p.m., in Buffalo, it was 45 degrees under partly cloudy skies. And in Maple Lake, it was 45 degrees under clear skies. 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
serving listeners across much of central Minnesota. The current time is 11:28 p.m. Central Daylight Time. Frost advisory remains in effect from 1 a.m. to 9 a.m. Monday. What temperatures as low as 35 will result in frost formation? Where in Minnesota? Benton, Morrison, Todd, Chisago, Isanti, Kennebec, and Mille Lacs counties. In Wisconsin, Barron, Hoke, Rusk, Chippewa, and Eau Claire counties. When, from 1 a.m. to 9 a.m. Monday. The following impacts are expected. Frost could harm sensitive outdoor vegetation. Sensitive outdoor plants may be killed if left uncovered. Take steps now to protect tender plants from the cold. Repeating, a frost advisory remains in effect from 1 a.m. Monday until 9 a.m. Monday for the following counties in Minnesota, Benton, Isanti, and Mille Lacs. Now here is the hazardous weather outlook for portions of central Minnesota, east central Minnesota, south central Minnesota, southeast Minnesota, southwest Minnesota, west central Minnesota, and west central Wisconsin. For tonight, no hazardous weather is expected at this time. And now the extended outlook for the period Monday through Saturday. No hazardous weather is expected at this time. Spotter information statement. Skywarn spotter activation will not be needed. Now the forecast for central Minnesota, from St. Cloud to the northwest Twin Cities suburbs. Overnight, clear. Lows in the upper 30s. Northwest winds up to 5 miles an hour. Monday, increasing clouds. Highs in the mid-60s. Southeast winds up to 10 miles an hour. Monday night, warmer. Partly cloudy. Lows in the mid-50s. South winds 5 to 15 miles an hour. Tuesday, sunny. Highs in the mid-70s. Southwest winds 5 to 15 miles an hour. Tuesday night, clear. Lows in the upper 40s. Northwest winds up to 10 miles an hour. Wednesday, sunny. Highs in the upper 60s. Wednesday night through Friday, partly cloudy. Lows in the mid-40s. Highs in the mid-60s. Friday night and Saturday, partly cloudy. Lows in the lower 50s. Highs in the mid-70s. Saturday night, mostly clear. Lows in the upper 50s. Sunday, mostly sunny. Highs in the lower 70s. Again, the forecast for central Minnesota, from St. Cloud to the northwest Twin Cities suburbs for overnight, clear. Lows in the upper 30s. Northwest winds up to 5 miles an hour. At 11 p.m., in Buffalo, it was partly cloudy. The temperature was 45 degrees, the dew point was 43, and the relative humidity was 93%. The wind was calm. The pressure was 30.26 inches and steady. In Maple Lake, it was clear, the temperature was 45 degrees, the dew point was 41, and the relative humidity was 88%. The wind was calm. The pressure was 30.27 inches and steady. Elsewhere across central Minnesota, it was 46 at Litchfield. It was clear, with a temperature of 53 at the Twin Cities, 43 at St. Cloud, 45 at Anoka, and 46 at Crystal. Under clear skies, Princeton reported 43, Little Falls reported 41, and Wilmer reported 45. Around the state, skies ranged from clear to partly cloudy. It was 52 at Rochester, 55 at Mankato, 42 at Brainerd, 45 at Duluth, and 36 at International Falls. Once again at 11 p.m., in Buffalo, it was 45 degrees under partly cloudy skies. And in Maple Lake, it was 45 degrees under clear skies. This is weather radio station WMG676 Clearwater, broadcasting on a frequency of 162.50 MHz.
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The current time is 11:33 p.m. Central Daylight Time. Frost advisory remains in effect from 1 a.m. to 9 a.m. Monday. What temperatures as low as 35 will result in frost formation? Where result in frost formation? Where in Minnesota, Benton, Morrison, Todd, Chisago, Isanti, Kennebec, and Mille Lacs counties? In Wisconsin, Barron, Polk, Rusk, Chippewa, and Eau Claire counties? When from 1 a.m. to 9 a.m. Monday? The following impacts are expected. Frost could harm sensitive outdoor vegetation. Sensitive outdoor plants may be killed if left uncovered. Take steps now to protect tender plants from the cold. Repeating, a frost advisory remains in effect from 1 a.m. Monday until 9 a.m. Monday for the following counties in Minnesota, Benton, Isanti, and Mille Lacs. Now here is the hazardous weather outlook for portions of central Minnesota, east central Minnesota, south central Minnesota, southeast Minnesota, southwest Minnesota, west central Minnesota, and west central Wisconsin. For tonight, no hazardous weather is expected at this time. And now the extended outlook for the period Monday through Saturday. No hazardous weather is expected at this time. Spotter information statement. Skywarn spotter activation will not be needed. Now the forecast for central Minnesota, from St. Cloud to the northwest Twin Cities suburbs. Overnight, clear. Lows in the upper 30s. Northwest winds up to 5 miles an hour. Monday, increasing clouds. Highs in the mid-60s. Southeast winds up to 10 miles an hour. Monday night, warmer. Partly cloudy. Lows in the mid-50s. South winds 5 to 15 miles an hour. Tuesday, sunny. Highs in the mid-70s. Southwest winds 5 to 15 miles an hour. Tuesday night, clear. Lows in the upper 40s. Northwest winds up to 10 miles an hour. Wednesday, sunny. Highs in the upper 60s. Wednesday night through Friday, partly cloudy. Lows in the mid-40s. Highs in the mid-60s. Friday night and Saturday, partly cloudy. Lows in the lower 50s. Highs in the mid-70s. Saturday night, mostly clear. Lows in the upper 50s. Sunday, mostly sunny. Highs in the lower 70s. Again, the forecast for central Minnesota, from St. Cloud to the northwest Twin Cities suburbs for overnight, clear. Lows in the upper 30s. Northwest winds up to 5 miles an hour. At 11 p.m. in Buffalo, it was partly cloudy. The temperature was 45 degrees, the dew point was 43, and the relative humidity was 93%. The wind was calm. The pressure was 30.26 inches and steady. In Maple Lake, it was clear. The temperature was 45 degrees. The dew point was 41, and the relative humidity was 88%. The wind was calm. The pressure was 30.27 inches and steady. Elsewhere across central Minnesota, it was 46 at Litchfield. It was clear, with a temperature of 53 at the Twin Cities, 43 at St. Cloud, 45 at Anoka, and 46 at Crystal. Under clear skies, Princeton reported 43, Little Falls reported 41, and Wilmer reported 45. Around the state, skies ranged from clear to partly cloudy. It was 52 at Rochester, 55 at Mankato, 42 at Brainerd, 45 at Duluth, and 36 at International Falls. Once again at 11 p.m., in Buffalo, it was 45 degrees under partly cloudy skies. And in Maple Lake, it was 45 degrees under clear skies. 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
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The current time is 11:38 p.m. Central Daylight Time.

Frost advisory remains in effect from 1 a.m. to 9 a.m. Monday. What? Temperatures at low as 35 will result in frost formation. Where? In Minnesota, Benton, Morrison, Todd, Chisago, Isanti, Kennebec, and Mille Lacs counties. In Wisconsin, Barron, Polk, Rusk, Chippewa, and Eau Claire counties. When? From 1 a.m. to 9 a.m. Monday. The following impacts are expected. Frost could harm sensitive outdoor vegetation. Sensitive outdoor plants may be killed if left uncovered. Take steps now to protect tender plants from the cold. Repeating, a frost advisory remains in effect from 1 a.m. Monday until 9 a.m. Monday for the following counties in Minnesota, Benton, Isanti, and Mille Lacs. Now here is the hazardous weather outlook for portions of central Minnesota, east central Minnesota, south central Minnesota, southeast Minnesota, southwest Minnesota, west central Minnesota, and west central Wisconsin. For tonight, no hazardous weather is expected at this time. And now the extended outlook for the period Monday through Saturday. No hazardous weather is expected at this time. Spotter information statement, Skywarn spotter activation will not be needed. Now the forecast for central Minnesota, from St. Cloud to the northwest Twin Cities suburbs. Overnight, clear. Lows in the upper 30s. Northwest winds up to 5 miles an hour. Monday, increasing clouds. Highs in the mid-60s. Southeast winds up to 10 miles an hour. Monday night, warmer. Partly cloudy. Lows in the mid-50s. South winds 5 to 15 miles an hour. Tuesday, sunny. Highs in the mid-70s. Southwest winds 5 to 15 miles an hour. Tuesday night, clear. Lows in the upper 40s. Northwest winds up to 10 miles an hour. Wednesday, sunny. Highs in the upper 60s. Wednesday night through Friday, partly cloudy. Lows in the mid-40s. Highs in the mid-60s. Friday night and Saturday, partly cloudy. Lows in the lower 50s. Highs in the mid-70s. Saturday night, mostly clear. Lows in the upper 50s. Sunday, mostly sunny. Highs in the lower 70s. Again, the forecast for central Minnesota, from St. Cloud to the northwest Twin Cities suburbs for overnight, clear. Lows in the upper 30s. Northwest winds up to 5 miles an hour. At 11 p.m., in Buffalo, it was partly cloudy. The temperature was 45 degrees, the dew point was 43, and the relative humidity was 93%. The wind was calm. The pressure was 30.26 inches and steady. In Maple Lake, it was clear, the temperature was 45 degrees, the dew point was 41, and the relative humidity was 88%. The wind was calm. The pressure was 30.27 inches and steady. Elsewhere across central Minnesota, it was 46 at Litchfield. It was clear, with a temperature of 53 at the Twin Cities, 43 at St. Cloud, 45 at Anoka, and 46 at Crystal. Under clear skies, Princeton reported 43, Little Falls reported 41, and Wilma reported 45. Around the state, skies ranged from clear to partly cloudy. It was 52 at Rochester, 55 at Mankato, 42 at Brainerd, 45 at Duluth, and 36 at International Falls. Once again at 11 p.m., in Buffalo, it was 45 degrees under partly cloudy skies. And in Maple Lake, it was 45 degrees under clear skies. 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The current time is 11:43 p.m. Central Daylight Time.

Monday until 9 a.m. Monday for the following counties in Minnesota, Benton, Isanti, and Mille Lacs. Now here is the hazardous weather outlook for portions of central Minnesota, east central Minnesota, south central Minnesota, southeast Minnesota, southwest Minnesota, west central Minnesota, and west central Wisconsin. For tonight, no hazardous weather is expected at this time. And now the extended outlook for the period Monday through Saturday. No hazardous weather is expected at this time. Spotter information statement. Skywarn spotter activation will not be needed. Now the forecast for central Minnesota, from St. Cloud to the northwest Twin Cities suburbs. Overnight, clear. Lows in the upper 30s. Northwest winds up to 5 miles an hour. Monday, increasing clouds. Highs in the mid-60s. Southeast winds up to 10 miles an hour. Monday night, warmer. Partly cloudy. Lows in the mid-50s. South winds 5 to 15 miles an hour. Tuesday, sunny. Highs in the mid-70s. Southwest winds 5 to 15 miles an hour. Tuesday night, clear. Lows in the upper 40s. Northwest winds up to 10 miles an hour. Wednesday, sunny. Highs in the upper 60s. Wednesday night through Friday, partly cloudy. Lows in the mid-40s. Highs in the mid-60s. Friday night and Saturday, partly cloudy. Lows in the lower 50s. Highs in the mid-70s. Saturday night, mostly clear. Lows in the upper 50s. Sunday, mostly sunny. Highs in the lower 70s. Again, the forecast for central Minnesota, from St. Cloud to the northwest Twin Cities suburbs for overnight, clear. Lows in the upper 30s. Northwest winds up to 5 miles an hour. At 11 p.m., in Buffalo, it was partly cloudy. The temperature was 45 degrees, the dew point was 43, and the relative humidity was 93%. The wind was calm. The pressure was 30.26 inches and steady. In Maple Lake, it was clear, the temperature was 45 degrees, the dew point was 41, and the relative humidity was 88%. The wind was calm. The pressure was 30.27 inches and steady. Elsewhere across central Minnesota, it was 46 at Litchfield. It was clear, with a temperature of 53 at the Twin Cities, 43 at St. Cloud, 45 at Anoka, and 46 at Crystal. Under clear skies, Princeton reported 43, Little Falls reported 41, and Wilmer reported 45. Around the state, skies ranged from clear to partly cloudy. It was 52 at Rochester, 55 at Mankato, 42 at Brainerd, 45 at Duluth, and 36 at International Falls. Once again at 11 p.m., in Buffalo, it was 45 degrees under partly cloudy skies. And in Maple Lake, it was 45 degrees under clear skies. This is weather radio station WNG676 Clearwater, broadcasting on a frequency of 162.50 MHz. 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The current time is 11:48 p.m. Central Daylight Time. Frost advisory remains in effect from 1 a.m. to 9 a.m. Monday. What? Temperatures as low as 35 will result in frost formation. Where? In Minnesota, Benton, Morrison, Todd, Chisago, Isanti, Kennebec, and Mille Lacs counties. In Wisconsin, Barron, Polk, Rusk, Chippewa, and Eau Claire counties. When? From 1 a.m. to 9 a.m. Monday. The following impacts are expected. Frost could harm sensitive outdoor vegetation. Sensitive outdoor plants may be killed if left uncovered. Take steps now to protect tender plants from the cold.
Repeating, a frost advisory remains in effect from 1 a.m. Monday until 9 a.m.

Monday for the following counties in Minnesota, Benton, Isanti, and Mille Lacs. Now here is the hazardous weather outlook for portions of central Minnesota, east central Minnesota, south central Minnesota, southeast Minnesota, southwest Minnesota, west central Minnesota, and west central Wisconsin. For tonight, no hazardous weather is expected at this time. And now the extended outlook for the period Monday through Saturday. No hazardous weather is expected at this time. Spotter information statement, Skywarn spotter activation will not be needed. Now the forecast for central Minnesota, from St. Cloud to the northwest Twin Cities suburbs. Overnight, clear. Lows in the upper 30s. Northwest winds up to 5 miles an hour. Monday, increasing clouds. Highs in the mid-60s. Southeast winds up to 10 miles an hour. Monday night, warmer. Partly cloudy. Lows in the mid-50s. South winds 5 to 15 miles an hour. Tuesday, sunny. Highs in the mid-70s. Southwest winds 5 to 15 miles an hour. Tuesday night, clear. Lows in the upper 40s. Northwest winds up to 10 miles an hour. Wednesday, sunny. Highs in the upper 60s. Wednesday night through Friday, partly cloudy. Lows in the mid-40s. Highs in the mid-60s. Friday night and Saturday, partly cloudy. Lows in the lower 50s. Highs in the mid-70s. Saturday night, mostly clear. Lows in the upper 50s. Sunday, mostly sunny. Highs in the lower 70s. Again, the forecast for central Minnesota, from St. Cloud to the northwest Twin Cities suburbs for overnight, clear. Lows in the upper 30s. Northwest winds up to 5 miles an hour. At 11 p.m., in Buffalo, it was partly cloudy. The temperature was 45 degrees, the dew point was 43, and the relative humidity was 93%. The wind was calm. The pressure was 30.26 inches and steady. In Maple Lake, it was clear, the temperature was 45 degrees, the dew point was 41, and the relative humidity was 88%. The wind was calm. The pressure was 30.27 inches and steady. Elsewhere across central Minnesota, it was 46 at Litchfield. It was clear, with a temperature of 53 at the Twin Cities, 43 at St. Cloud, 45 at Anoka, and 46 at Crystal. Under clear skies, Princeton reported 43, Little Falls reported 41, and Wilmer reported 45. Around the state, skies ranged from clear to partly cloudy. It was 52 at Rochester, 55 at Mankato, 42 at Brainerd, 45 at Duluth, and 36 at International Falls. Once again at 11 p.m., in Buffalo, it was 45 degrees under partly cloudy skies. And in Maple Lake, it was 45 degrees under clear skies. 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The current time is 11:53 p.m. Central Daylight Time. Frost advisory remains in effect from 1 a.m. to 9 a.m. Monday. What temperatures as low as 35 will result in frost formation? Where, in Minnesota, Benton, Morrison, Todd, Chisago, Isanti, Kennebec, and Mille Lacs counties? In Wisconsin, Barron, Polk, Rusk, Chippewa, and Eau Claire counties? When, from 1 a.m. to 9 a.m. Monday? The following impacts are expected. Frost could harm sensitive outdoor vegetation. Sensitive outdoor plants may be killed if left uncovered. Take steps now to protect tender plants from the cold. Repeating,
A frost advisory remains in effect from 1 a.m. Monday until 9 a.m. Monday for the following counties in Minnesota: Benton, Isanti, and Mille Lacs. Now here is the hazardous weather outlook for portions of central Minnesota, east central Minnesota, south central Minnesota, southeast Minnesota, southwest Minnesota, west central Minnesota, and west central Wisconsin. For tonight, no hazardous weather is expected at this time. And now the extended outlook for the period Monday through Saturday. No hazardous weather is expected at this time. Spotter information statement: Skywarn spotter activation will not be needed. Now the forecast for central Minnesota, from St. Cloud to the northwest Twin Cities suburbs. Overnight, clear. Lows in the upper 30s. Northwest winds up to 5 miles an hour. Monday, increasing clouds. Highs in the mid-60s. Southeast winds up to 10 miles an hour. Monday night, warmer. Partly cloudy. Lows in the mid-50s. South winds 5 to 15 miles an hour. Tuesday, sunny. Highs in the mid-70s. Southwest winds 5 to 15 miles an hour. Tuesday night, clear. Lows in the upper 40s. Northwest winds up to 10 miles an hour. Wednesday, sunny. Highs in the upper 60s. Wednesday night through Friday, partly cloudy. Lows in the mid-40s. Highs in the mid-60s. Friday night and Saturday, partly cloudy. Lows in the lower 50s. Highs in the mid-70s. Saturday night, mostly clear. Lows in the upper 50s. Sunday, mostly sunny. Highs in the lower 70s. Again, the forecast for central Minnesota, from St. Cloud to the northwest Twin Cities suburbs for overnight, clear. Lows in the upper 30s. Northwest winds up to 5 miles an hour. At 11 p.m., in Buffalo, it was partly cloudy. The temperature was 45 degrees, the dew point was 43, and the relative humidity was 93%. The wind was calm. The pressure was 30.26 inches and steady. In Maple Lake, it was clear, the temperature was 45 degrees, the dew point was 41, and the relative humidity was 88%. The wind was calm. The pressure was 30.27 inches and steady. Elsewhere across central Minnesota, it was 46 at Litchfield. It was clear, with a temperature of 53 at the Twin Cities, 43 at St. Cloud, 45 at Anoka, and 46 at Crystal. Under clear skies, Princeton reported 43, Little Falls reported 41, and Wilmer reported 45. Around the state, skies ranged from clear to partly cloudy. It was 52 at Rochester, 55 at Mankato, 42 at Brainerd, 45 at Duluth, and 36 at International Falls. Once again at 11 p.m., in Buffalo, it was 45 degrees under partly cloudy skies. And in Maple Lake, it was 45 degrees under clear skies. 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The current time is 11:58 p.m. Central Daylight Time. Frost advisory remains in effect from 1 a.m. to 9 a.m. Monday. What? Temperatures as low as 35 will result in frost formation. Where? In Minnesota, Benton, Morrison, Todd, Chisago, Isanti, Kennebec, and Mille Lacs counties. In Wisconsin, Barron, Polk, Rusk, Chippewa, and Eau Claire counties. When? From 1 a.m. to 9 a.m. Monday. The following impacts are expected. Frost could harm sensitive outdoor vegetation. Sensitive outdoor plants may be killed if left uncovered. Take steps now to protect tender plants from the cold.
repeating, a frost advisory remains in effect from 1 a.m. Monday until 9 a.m. Monday for the following counties in Minnesota, Benton, Isanti, and Mille Lacs. Now here is the hazardous weather outlook for portions of central Minnesota, east central Minnesota, south central Minnesota, southeast Minnesota, southwest Minnesota, west central Minnesota, and west central Wisconsin. For tonight, no hazardous weather is expected at this time. And now the extended outlook for the period Monday through Saturday. No hazardous weather is expected at this time. Spotter information statement, Sky Warns spotter activation will not be needed. Now the forecast for central Minnesota, from St. Cloud to the northwest Twin Cities suburbs. Overnight, clear. Lows in the upper 30s. Northwest winds up to 5 miles an hour. Monday, increasing clouds. Highs in the mid-60s. Southeast winds up to 10 miles an hour. Monday night, warmer. Partly cloudy. Lows in the mid-50s. South winds 5 to 15 miles an hour. Tuesday, sunny. Highs in the mid-70s. Southwest winds 5 to 15 miles an hour. Tuesday night, clear. Lows in the upper 40s. Northwest winds up to 10 miles an hour. Wednesday, sunny. Highs in the upper 60s. Wednesday night through Friday, partly cloudy. Lows in the mid-40s. Highs in the mid-60s. Friday night and Saturday, partly cloudy. Lows in the lower 50s. Highs in the mid-70s. Saturday night, mostly clear. Lows in the upper 50s. Sunday, mostly sunny. Highs in the lower 70s. Again, the forecast for central Minnesota, from St. Cloud to the northwest Twin Cities suburbs for overnight, clear. Lows in the upper 30s. Northwest winds up to 5 miles an hour. 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The current time is 12:01 a.m. Central Daylight Time. Frost advisory remains in effect from 1 a.m. to 9 a.m. Monday. What temperatures as low as 35 will result in frost formation? Where, in Minnesota, Benton, Morrison, Todd, Chisago, Isanti, Kennebec, and Mille Lacs counties? In Wisconsin, Barron, Polk, Rusk, Chippewa, and Eau Claire counties? When, from 1 a.m. to 9 a.m. Monday? The following impacts are expected. Frost could harm sensitive outdoor vegetation. Sensitive outdoor plants may be killed if left uncovered. Take steps now to protect tender plants from the cold. Repeating, a frost advisory remains in effect from 1 a.m. Monday until 9 a.m. Monday for the following counties in Minnesota, Benton, Isanti, and Mille Lacs. Now here is the hazardous weather outlook for portions of central Minnesota, east central Minnesota, south central Minnesota, southeast Minnesota, southwest Minnesota, west central Minnesota, and west central Wisconsin. For tonight, no hazardous weather is expected at this time. And now the extended outlook for the period Monday through Saturday. No hazardous weather is expected at this time. Spotter information statement, Sky Warns spotter activation will not be needed. Now the forecast for central Minnesota, from St. Cloud to the northwest Twin Cities suburbs. Overnight, clear. Lows in the upper 30s. Northwest winds up to 5 miles an hour. Monday, increasing clouds. Highs in the mid-60s. Southeast winds up to 10 miles an hour. Monday night, warmer. Partly cloudy. Lows in the mid-50s. South winds 5 to 15 miles an hour. Tuesday, sunny.
Highs in the mid-70s. Southwest winds 5 to 15 miles an hour. Tuesday night, clear. Lows in the upper 40s. Northwest winds up to 10 miles an hour. Wednesday, sunny. Highs in the upper 60s. Wednesday night through Friday, partly cloudy. Lows in the mid-40s. Highs in the mid-60s. Friday night and Saturday, partly cloudy. Lows in the lower 50s. Highs in the mid-70s. Saturday night, mostly clear. Lows in the upper 50s. Sunday, mostly sunny. Highs in the lower 70s. Again, the forecast for central Minnesota, from St. Cloud to the northwest Twin Cities suburbs for overnight, clear. Lows in the upper 30s. Northwest winds up to 5 miles an hour. 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The current time is 12:05 a.m. Central Daylight Time. Frost advisory remains in effect from 1 a.m. to 9 a.m. Monday. What temperatures as low as 35 will result in frost formation? Where in Minnesota, Benton, Morrison, Todd, Chisago, Isanti, Kennebec, and Mille Lacs counties? In Wisconsin, Barron, Polk, Rusk, Chippewa, and Eau Claire counties. When, from 1 a.m. to 9 a.m. Monday. The following impacts are expected. Frost could harm sensitive outdoor vegetation. Sensitive outdoor plants may be killed if left uncovered. Take steps now to protect tender plants from the cold. Repeating, a frost advisory remains in effect from 1 a.m. Monday until 9 a.m. Monday for the following counties in Minnesota, Benton, Isanti, and Mille Lacs. Now here is the hazardous weather outlook for portions of central Minnesota, east central Minnesota, south central Minnesota, southeast Minnesota, southwest Minnesota, west central Minnesota, and west central Wisconsin. For tonight, no hazardous weather is expected at this time. And now the extended outlook for the period Monday through Saturday. No hazardous weather is expected at this time. Spotter information statement. Skywarn spotter activation will not be needed. Now the forecast for central Minnesota, from St. Cloud to the northwest Twin Cities suburbs. Overnight, clear. Lows in the upper 30s. Northwest winds up to 5 miles an hour. Monday, increasing clouds. Highs in the mid-60s. Southeast winds up to 10 miles an hour. Monday night, warmer. Partly cloudy. Lows in the mid-50s. South winds 5 to 15 miles an hour. Tuesday, sunny. Highs in the mid-70s. Southwest winds 5 to 15 miles an hour. Tuesday night, clear. Lows in the upper 40s. Northwest winds up to 10 miles an hour. Wednesday, sunny. Highs in the upper 60s. Wednesday night through Friday, partly cloudy. Lows in the mid-40s. Highs in the mid-60s. Friday night and Saturday, partly cloudy. Lows in the lower 50s. Highs in the mid-70s. Saturday night, mostly clear. Lows in the upper 50s. Sunday, mostly sunny. Highs in the lower 70s. Again, the forecast for central Minnesota, from St. Cloud to the northwest Twin Cities suburbs for overnight, clear. Lows in the upper 30s. Northwest winds up to 5 miles an hour. 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
The current time is 12:08 a.m. Central Daylight Time. Frost advisory remains in effect from 1 a.m. to 9 a.m. Monday.

But temperatures as low as 35 will result in frost formation. Where? In Minnesota, Benton, Morrison, Todd, Chisago, Isanti, Kennebec, and Mille Lacs counties. In Wisconsin, Barron, Polk, Rusk, Chippewa, and Eau Claire counties. When? From 1 a.m. to 9 a.m. Monday. The following impacts are expected. Frost could harm sensitive outdoor vegetation. Sensitive outdoor plants may be killed if left uncovered. Take steps now to protect tender plants from the cold. Repeating, a frost advisory remains in effect from 1 a.m. Monday until 9 a.m. Monday for the following counties in Minnesota, Benton, Isanti, and Mille Lacs. Now here is the hazardous weather outlook for portions of central Minnesota, east central Minnesota, south central Minnesota, southeast Minnesota, southwest Minnesota, west central Minnesota, and west central Wisconsin. For tonight, no hazardous weather is expected at this time. And now the extended outlook for the period Monday through Saturday. No hazardous weather is expected at this time. Spotter information statement, Skywarn spotter activation will not be needed. Now the forecast for central Minnesota, from St. Cloud to the northwest Twin Cities suburbs. Overnight, clear. Lows in the upper 30s. Northwest winds up to 5 miles an hour. Monday, increasing clouds. Highs in the mid-60s. Southeast winds up to 10 miles an hour. Monday night, warmer. Partly cloudy. Lows in the mid-50s. South winds 5 to 15 miles an hour. Tuesday, sunny. Highs in the mid-70s. Southwest winds 5 to 15 miles an hour. Tuesday night, clear. Lows in the upper 40s. Northwest winds up to 10 miles an hour. Wednesday, sunny. Highs in the upper 60s. Wednesday night through Friday, partly cloudy. Lows in the mid-40s. Highs in the mid-60s. Friday night and Saturday, partly cloudy. Lows in the lower 50s. Highs in the mid-70s. Saturday night, mostly clear. Lows in the upper 50s. Sunday, mostly sunny. Highs in the lower 70s. Again, the forecast for central Minnesota, from St. Cloud to the northwest Twin Cities suburbs for overnight, clear. Lows in the upper 30s. Northwest winds up to 5 miles an hour. 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The current time is 12:12 a.m. Central Daylight Time. Frost advisory remains in effect from 1 a.m. to 9 a.m. Monday. What? Temperatures as low as 35 will result in frost formation. Where? In Minnesota, Benton, Morrison, Todd, Chisago, Isanti, Kennebec, and Mille Lacs counties. In Wisconsin, Barron, Polk, Rusk, Chippewa, and Eau Claire counties. When? From 1 a.m. to 9 a.m. Monday. The following impacts are expected. Frost could harm sensitive outdoor vegetation. Sensitive outdoor plants may be killed if left uncovered. Take steps now to protect tender plants from the cold. Repeating, a frost advisory remains in effect from 1 a.m. Monday until 9 a.m. Monday for the following counties in Minnesota, Benton, Isanti, and Mille Lacs. Now here is the hazardous weather outlook for portions of central Minnesota, east central Minnesota, south central Minnesota, southeast Minnesota, southwest Minnesota, west central Minnesota, and west central Wisconsin. For tonight, no hazardous weather is expected at this time. And now the extended outlook for the period Monday through Saturday. No hazardous weather is expected at this time. Spotter information statement, Skywarn spotter activation will not be needed.
Now the forecast for central Minnesota, from St. Cloud to the northwest Twin Cities suburbs. Overnight, clear. Lows in the upper 30s. Northwest winds up to 5 miles an hour. Monday, increasing clouds. Highs in the mid-60s. Southeast winds up to 10 miles an hour. Monday night, warmer. Partly cloudy. Lows in the mid-50s. South winds 5 to 15 miles an hour. Tuesday, sunny. Highs in the mid-70s. Southwest winds 5 to 15 miles an hour. Tuesday night, clear. Lows in the upper 40s. Northwest winds up to 10 miles an hour. Wednesday, sunny. Highs in the upper 60s. Wednesday night through Friday, partly cloudy. Lows in the mid-40s. Highs in the mid-60s. Friday night and Saturday, partly cloudy. Lows in the lower 50s. Highs in the mid-70s. Saturday night, mostly clear. Lows in the upper 50s. Sunday, mostly sunny. Highs in the lower 70s. Again, the forecast for central Minnesota, from St. Cloud to the northwest Twin Cities suburbs for overnight, clear. Lows in the upper 30s. Northwest winds up to 5 miles an hour. At midnight, in Buffalo, it was mostly cloudy. The temperature was 43 degrees, the dew point was 43, and the relative humidity was 100%. The wind was calm. The pressure was 30.27 inches and rising. In Maple Lake, it was clear, the temperature was 42 degrees, the dew point was 39, and the relative humidity was 89%. The wind was calm. The pressure was 30.29 inches and rising. Elsewhere across central Minnesota, it was 48 at Litchfield. It was clear, with a temperature of 51 at the Twin Cities, 41 at St. Cloud, 46 at Anoka, and 49 at Crystal. Under clear skies, Princeton reported 41, Little Falls reported 39, and Wilma reported 45. Around the state, skies ranged from clear to partly cloudy. It was 50 at Rochester, 52 at Mankato, 45 at Brainerd, 45 at Duluth, and 32 at International Falls. Once again at midnight, in Buffalo, it was 43 degrees under mostly cloudy skies. And in Maple Lake, it was 42 degrees under clear skies. This is weather radio station WNG676 Clearwater, broadcasting on a frequency of 162.50 MHz. 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The current time is 12:17 a.m. Central Daylight Time. Frost advisory remains in effect from 1 a.m. to 9 a.m. Monday. What? Temperatures as low as 35 will result in frost formation. Where? In Minnesota, Benton, Morrison, Todd, Chisago, Isanti, Kennebec, and Mille Lacs counties. In Wisconsin, Barron, Polk, Rusk, Chippewa, and Eau Claire counties. When? From 1 a.m. to 9 a.m. Monday. The following impacts are expected. Frost could harm sensitive outdoor vegetation. Sensitive outdoor plants may be killed if left uncovered. Take steps now to protect tender plants from the cold. Repeating, a frost advisory remains in effect from 1 a.m. Monday until 9 a.m. Monday for the following counties in Minnesota, Benton, Isanti, and Mille Lacs. Now here is the hazardous weather outlook for portions of central Minnesota, east central Minnesota, south central Minnesota, southeast Minnesota, southwest Minnesota, west central Minnesota, and west central Wisconsin. For tonight, no hazardous weather is expected at this time. And now the extended outlook for the period Monday through Saturday. No hazardous weather is expected at this time. Spotter information statement, Skywarn spotter activation will not be needed.
Now the forecast for central Minnesota, from St. Cloud to the northwest Twin Cities suburbs. Overnight, clear. Lows in the upper 30s. Northwest winds up to 5 miles an hour. Monday, increasing clouds. Highs in the mid-60s. Southeast winds up to 10 miles an hour. Monday night, warmer. Partly cloudy. Lows in the mid-50s. South winds 5 to 15 miles an hour. Tuesday, sunny. Highs in the mid-70s. Southwest winds 5 to 15 miles an hour. Tuesday night, clear. Lows in the upper 40s. Northwest winds up to 10 miles an hour. Wednesday, sunny. Highs in the upper 60s. Wednesday night through Friday, partly cloudy. Lows in the mid-40s. Highs in the mid-60s. Friday night and Saturday, partly cloudy. Lows in the lower 50s. Highs in the mid-70s. Saturday night, mostly clear. Lows in the upper 50s. Sunday, mostly sunny. Highs in the lower 70s. Again, the forecast for central Minnesota, from St. Cloud to the northwest Twin Cities suburbs for overnight, clear. Lows in the upper 30s. Northwest winds up to 5 miles an hour. At midnight, in Buffalo, it was mostly cloudy. The temperature was 43 degrees, the dew point was 43, and the relative humidity was 100%. The wind was calm. The pressure was 30.27 inches and rising. In Maple Lake, it was clear, the temperature was 42 degrees, the dew point was 39, and the relative humidity was 89%. The wind was calm. The pressure was 30.29 inches and rising. Elsewhere across central Minnesota, it was 48 at Litchfield. It was clear, with a temperature of 51 at the Twin Cities, 41 at St. Cloud, 46 at Anoka, and 49 at Crystal. Under clear skies, Princeton reported 41, Little Falls reported 39, and Wilma reported 45. Around the state, skies ranged from clear to partly cloudy. It was 50 at Rochester, 52 at Mankato, 45 at Brainerd, 45 at Duluth, and 32 at International Falls. Once again at midnight, in Buffalo, it was 43 degrees under mostly cloudy skies. And in Maple Lake, it was 42 degrees under clear skies. 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The current time is 12:22 a.m. Central Daylight Time. Frost advisory remains in effect from 1 a.m. to 9 a.m. Monday. What? Temperatures as low as 35 will result in frost formation. Where? In Minnesota, Benton, Morrison, Todd, Chisago, Isanti, Kennebec, and Mille Lacs counties. In Wisconsin, Barron, Polk, Rusk, Chippewa, and Eau Claire counties. When? From 1 a.m. to 9 a.m. Monday. The following impacts are expected. Frost could harm sensitive outdoor vegetation. Sensitive outdoor plants may be killed if left uncovered. Take steps now to protect tender plants from the cold. Repeating, a frost advisory remains in effect from 1 a.m. Monday until 9 a.m. Monday for the following counties in Minnesota, Benton, Isanti, and Mille Lacs. Now here is the hazardous weather outlook for portions of central Minnesota, east central Minnesota, south central Minnesota, southeast Minnesota, southwest Minnesota, west central Minnesota, and west central Wisconsin. For tonight, no hazardous weather is expected at this time. And now the extended outlook for the period Monday through Saturday. No hazardous weather is expected at this time. Spotter information statement, Skywarn spotter activation will not be needed.
Now the forecast for central Minnesota, from St. Cloud to the northwest Twin Cities suburbs. Overnight, clear. Lows in the upper 30s. Northwest winds up to 5 miles an hour. Monday, increasing clouds. Highs in the mid-60s. Southeast winds up to 10 miles an hour. Monday night, warmer. Partly cloudy. Lows in the mid-50s. South winds 5 to 15 miles an hour. Tuesday, sunny. Highs in the mid-70s. Southwest winds 5 to 15 miles an hour. Tuesday night, clear. Lows in the upper 40s. Northwest winds up to 10 miles an hour. Wednesday, sunny. Highs in the upper 60s. Wednesday night through Friday, partly cloudy. Lows in the mid-40s. Highs in the mid-60s. Friday night and Saturday, partly cloudy. Lows in the lower 50s. Highs in the mid-70s. Saturday night, mostly clear. Lows in the upper 50s. Sunday, mostly sunny. Highs in the lower 70s. Again, the forecast for central Minnesota, from St. Cloud to the northwest Twin Cities suburbs for overnight, clear. Lows in the upper 30s. Northwest winds up to 5 miles an hour. At midnight, in Buffalo, it was mostly cloudy. The temperature was 43 degrees, the dew point was 43, and the relative humidity was 100%. The wind was calm. The pressure was 30.27 inches and rising. In Maple Lake, it was clear, the temperature was 42 degrees, the dew point was 39, and the relative humidity was 89%. The wind was calm. The pressure was 30.29 inches and rising. Elsewhere across central Minnesota, it was 48 at Litchfield. It was clear, with a temperature of 51 at the Twin Cities, 41 at St. Cloud, 46 at Anoka, and 49 at Crystal. Under clear skies, Princeton reported 41, Little Falls reported 39, and Wilmer reported 45. Around the state, skies ranged from clear to partly cloudy. It was 50 at Rochester, 52 at Mankato, 45 at Brainerd, 45 at Duluth, and 32 at International Falls. Once again at midnight, in Buffalo, it was 43 degrees under mostly cloudy skies. And in Maple Lake, it was 42 degrees under clear skies. 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The current time is 12:27 a.m. Central Daylight Time. Frost advisory remains in effect from 1 a.m. to 9 a.m. Monday. What temperatures as low as 35 will result in frost formation? Where, in Minnesota, Benton, Morrison, Todd, Chisago, Isanti, Kennebec, and Mille Lacs counties. In Wisconsin, Barron, Polk, Rusk, Chippewa, and Eau Claire counties. When, from 1 a.m. to 9 a.m. Monday. The following impacts are expected. Frost could harm sensitive outdoor vegetation. Sensitive outdoor plants may be killed if left uncovered. Take steps now to protect tender plants from the cold. Repeating, a frost advisory remains in effect from 1 a.m. Monday until 9 a.m. Monday for the following counties in Minnesota, Benton, Isanti, and Mille Lacs. Now here is the hazardous weather outlook for portions of central Minnesota, east central Minnesota, south central Minnesota, southeast Minnesota, southwest Minnesota, west central Minnesota, and west central Wisconsin. For tonight, no hazardous weather is expected at this time. And now the extended outlook for the period Monday through Saturday. No hazardous weather is expected at this time. Spotter information statement, Skywarn spotter activation will not be needed.
Now the forecast for central Minnesota, from St. Cloud to the northwest Twin Cities suburbs. Overnight, clear. Lows in the upper 30s. Northwest winds up to 5 miles an hour. Monday, increasing clouds. Highs in the mid-60s. Southeast winds up to 10 miles an hour. Monday night, warmer. Partly cloudy. Lows in the mid-50s. South winds 5 to 15 miles an hour. Tuesday, sunny. Highs in the mid-70s. Southwest winds 5 to 15 miles an hour. Tuesday night, clear. Lows in the upper 40s. Northwest winds up to 10 miles an hour. Wednesday, sunny. Highs in the upper 60s. Wednesday night through Friday, partly cloudy. Lows in the mid-40s. Highs in the mid-60s. Friday night and Saturday, partly cloudy. Lows in the lower 50s. Highs in the mid-70s. Saturday night, mostly clear. Lows in the upper 50s. Sunday, mostly sunny. Highs in the lower 70s. Again, the forecast for central Minnesota, from St. Cloud to the northwest Twin Cities suburbs for overnight, clear. Lows in the upper 30s. Northwest winds up to 5 miles an hour. At midnight, in Buffalo, it was mostly cloudy. The temperature was 43 degrees, the dew point was 43, and the relative humidity was 100%. The wind was calm. The pressure was 30.27 inches and rising. In Maple Lake, it was clear, the temperature was 42 degrees, the dew point was 39, and the relative humidity was 89%. The wind was calm. The pressure was 30.29 inches and rising. Elsewhere across central Minnesota, it was 48 at Litchfield. It was clear, with a temperature of 51 at the Twin Cities, 41 at St. Cloud, 46 at Anoka, and 49 at Crystal. Under clear skies, Princeton reported 41, Little Falls reported 39, and Wilma reported 45. Around the state, skies ranged from clear to partly cloudy. It was 50 at Rochester, 52 at Mankato, 45 at Brainerd, 45 at Duluth, and 32 at International Falls. Once again at midnight, in Buffalo, it was 43 degrees under mostly cloudy skies. And in Maple Lake, it was 42 degrees under clear skies. This is weather radio station WNG676 Clearwater, broadcasting on a frequency of 162.50 MHz. 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The current time is 12:32 a.m. Central Daylight Time. Frost advisory remains in effect from 1 a.m. to 9 a.m. Monday. What temperatures as low as 35 will result in frost formation? Where, in Minnesota, Benton, Morrison, Todd, Chisago, Isanti, Kennebec, and Mille Lacs counties. In Wisconsin, Barron, Polk, Rusk, Chippewa, and Eau Claire counties. When, from 1 a.m. to 9 a.m. Monday. The following impacts are expected. Frost could harm sensitive outdoor vegetation. Sensitive outdoor plants may be killed if left uncovered. Take steps now to protect tender plants from the cold. Repeating, a frost advisory remains in effect from 1 a.m. Monday until 9 a.m. Monday for the following counties in Minnesota, Benton, Isanti, and Mille Lacs. Now here is the hazardous weather outlook for portions of central Minnesota, east central Minnesota, south central Minnesota, southeast Minnesota, southwest Minnesota, west central Minnesota, and west central Wisconsin. For tonight, no hazardous weather is expected at this time. And now the extended outlook for the period Monday through Saturday. No hazardous weather is expected at this time. Spotter information statement, Skywarn spotter activation will not be needed.
Now the forecast for central Minnesota, from St. Cloud to the northwest Twin Cities.

partly cloudy. Lows in the mid-40s. Highs in the mid-60s. Friday night and Saturday, partly cloudy. Lows in the lower 50s. Highs in the mid-70s. Saturday night, mostly clear. Lows in the upper 50s. Sunday, mostly sunny. Highs in the lower 70s. Again, the forecast for central Minnesota, from St. Cloud to the northwest Twin Cities suburbs for overnight, clear. Lows in the upper 30s. Northwest winds up to 5 miles an hour. At midnight, in Buffalo, it was mostly cloudy. The temperature was 43 degrees, the dew point was 43, and the relative humidity was 100%. The wind was calm. The pressure was 30.27 inches and rising. In Maple Lake, it was clear. The temperature was 42 degrees, the dew point was 39, and the relative humidity was 89%. The wind was calm. The pressure was 30.29 inches and rising. Elsewhere across central Minnesota, it was 48 at Litchfield. It was clear, with a temperature of 51 at the Twin Cities, 41 at St. Cloud, 46 at Anoka, and 49 at Crystal. Under clear skies, Princeton reported 41, Little Falls reported 39, and Wilmer reported 45. Around the state, skies ranged from clear to partly cloudy. It was 50 at Rochester, 52 at Mankato, 45 at Brainerd, 45 at Duluth, and 32 at International Falls. Once again at midnight, in Buffalo, it was 43 degrees under mostly cloudy skies. And in Maple Lake, it was 42 degrees under clear skies. 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The current time is 12:47 a.m. Central Daylight Time. Frost advisory remains in effect from 1 a.m. to 9 a.m. Monday. What temperatures as low as 35 will result in frost formation? Where, in Minnesota, Benton, Morrison, Todd, Chisago, Isanti, Kennebec, and Mille Lacs counties. In Wisconsin, Barron, Polk, Rusk, Chippewa, and Eau Claire counties. When, from 1 a.m. to 9 a.m. Monday. The following impacts are expected. Frost could harm sensitive outdoor vegetation. Sensitive outdoor plants may be killed if left uncovered. Take steps now to protect tender plants from the cold. Repeating, a frost advisory remains in effect from 1 a.m. Monday until 9 a.m. Monday for the following counties in Minnesota, Benton, Isanti, and Mille Lacs. Now here is the hazardous weather outlook for portions of central Minnesota, east central Minnesota, south central Minnesota, southeast Minnesota, southwest Minnesota, west central Minnesota, and west central Wisconsin. For tonight, no hazardous weather is expected at this time. And now the extended outlook for the period Monday through Saturday. No hazardous weather is expected at this time. Spotter information statement. Sky warns spotter activation will not be needed. Now the forecast for central Minnesota, from St. Cloud to the northwest Twin Cities suburbs. Overnight, clear. Lows in the upper 30s. Northwest winds up to 5 miles an hour. Monday, increasing clouds. Highs in the mid-60s. Southeast winds up to 10 miles an hour. Monday night, warmer. Partly cloudy. Lows in the mid-50s. South winds 5 to 15 miles an hour. Tuesday, sunny. Highs in the mid-70s. Southwest winds 5 to 15 miles an hour. Tuesday night, clear. Lows in the upper 40s. Northwest winds up to 10 miles an hour. Wednesday, sunny. Highs in the upper 60s. Wednesday night through Friday, partly cloudy.

Lows in the mid-40s. Highs in the mid-60s. Friday night and Saturday, partly cloudy. Lows in the lower 50s. Highs in the mid-70s. Saturday night, mostly clear. Lows in the upper 50s. Sunday, mostly sunny. Highs in the lower 70s. Again, the forecast for central Minnesota, from St. Cloud to the northwest Twin Cities suburbs for overnight, clear. Lows in the upper 30s. Northwest winds up to 5 miles an hour. At midnight, in Buffalo, it was mostly cloudy. The temperature was 43 degrees, the dew point was 43, and the relative was

M32 at International Falls. Once again at midnight, in Buffalo, it was 43 degrees. And in Maple Lake, it was 42 degrees under clear skies. 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The current time is 12:52 a.m. Central Daylight Time. Frost advisory remains in effect from 1 a.m. to 9 a.m. Monday. What temperatures as low as 35 will result in frost formation? Where, in Minnesota, Benton, Morrison, Todd, Chisago, Isanti, Kennebec, and Mille Lacs counties. In Wisconsin, Barron, Hoke, Rusk, Chippewa, and Eau Claire counties. When, from 1 a.m. to 9 a.m. Monday. The following impacts are expected. Frost could harm sensitive outdoor vegetation. Sensitive outdoor plants may be killed if left uncovered. Take steps now to protect tender plants from the cold. Repeating, a frost advisory remains in effect from 1 a.m. Monday until 9 a.m. Monday for the following counties in Minnesota, Benton, Isanti, and Mille Lacs. Now here is the hazardous weather outlook for portions of central Minnesota, east central Minnesota, south central Minnesota, southeast Minnesota, southwest Minnesota, west central Minnesota, and west central Wisconsin. For tonight, no hazardous weather is expected at this time. And now the extended outlook for the period Monday through Saturday. No hazardous weather is expected at this time. Spotter information statement. Skywarn spotter activation will not be needed. Now the forecast for central Minnesota, from St. Cloud to the northwest Twin Cities suburbs. Overnight, clear. Lows in the upper 30s. Northwest winds up to 5 miles an hour. Monday, increasing clouds. Highs in the mid-60s. Southeast winds up to 10 miles an hour. Monday night, warmer. Partly cloudy. Lows in the mid-50s. South winds 5 to 15 miles an hour. Tuesday, sunny. Highs in the mid-70s. Southwest winds 5 to 15 miles an hour. Tuesday night, clear. Lows in the upper 40s. Northwest winds up to 10 miles an hour. Wednesday, sunny. Highs in the upper 60s. Wednesday night through Friday, partly cloudy. Lows in the mid-40s. Highs in the mid-60s. Friday night and Saturday, partly cloudy. Lows in the lower 50s. Highs in the mid-70s. Saturday night, mostly clear. Lows in the upper 50s. Sunday, mostly sunny. Highs in the lower 70s. Again, the forecast for central Minnesota, from St. Cloud to the northwest Twin Cities suburbs for overnight, clear. Lows in the upper 30s. Northwest winds up to 5 miles an hour. At midnight, in Buffalo, it was mostly cloudy. The temperature was 43 degrees, the dew point was 43, and the relative humidity was 100%. The wind was calm. The pressure was 30.27 inches and rising. In Maple Lake, it was clear. The temperature was 42 degrees, the dew point was 39, and the relative humidity was 89%. The wind was calm. The pressure was 30.29 inches and rising. Elsewhere across central Minnesota, it was 48 at Litchfield. It was clear, with a temperature of 51 at the Twin Cities, 41 at St. Cloud, 46 at Anoka, and 49 at Crystal. Under clear skies, Princeton reported 41, Little Falls reported 39, and Wilma reported 45. Around the state, skies ranged from clear to partly cloudy. It was 50 at Rochester, 52 at Mankato, 45 at Brainerd, 45 at Duluth, and 32 at International Falls. Once again at

midnight, in Buffalo, it was 43 degrees under mostly cloudy skies. And in Maple Lake, it was 42 degrees under clear skies. This is weather radio station WNG676 Clearwater, broadcasting on a frequency of 162.50 MHz. 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The current time is 12:57 a.m. Central Daylight Time. Frost advisory remains in effect from 1 a.m. to 9 a.m. Monday. What temperatures as low as 35 will result in frost formation? Where, in Minnesota, Benton, Morrison, Todd, Chisago, Isanti, Kennebec, and Mille Lacs counties. In Wisconsin, Barron, Polk, Rusk, Chippewa, and Eau Claire counties. When, from 1 a.m. to 9 a.m. Monday. The following impacts are expected. Frost could harm sensitive outdoor vegetation. Sensitive outdoor plants may be killed if left uncovered. Take steps now to protect tender plants from the cold. Repeating, a frost advisory remains in effect from 1 a.m. Monday until 9 a.m. Monday for the following counties in Minnesota, Benton, Isanti, and Mille Lacs. Now here is the hazardous weather outlook for portions of central Minnesota, east central Minnesota, south central Minnesota, southeast Minnesota, southwest Minnesota, west central Minnesota, and west central Wisconsin. For tonight, no hazardous weather is expected at this time. And now the extended outlook for the period Monday through Saturday. No hazardous weather is expected at this time. Spotter information statement. Skywarn spotter activation will not be needed. Now the forecast for central Minnesota, from St. Cloud to the northwest Twin Cities suburbs. Overnight, clear. Lows in the upper 30s. Northwest winds up to 5 miles an hour. Monday, increasing clouds. Highs in the mid-60s. Southeast winds up to 10 miles an hour. Monday night, warmer. Partly cloudy. Lows in the mid-50s. South winds 5 to 15 miles an hour. Tuesday, sunny. Highs in the mid-70s. Southwest winds 5 to 15 miles an hour. Tuesday night, clear. Lows in the upper 40s. Northwest winds up to 10 miles an hour. Wednesday, sunny. Highs in the upper 60s. Wednesday night through Friday, partly cloudy. Lows in the mid-40s. Highs in the mid-60s. Friday night and Saturday, partly cloudy. Lows in the lower 50s. Highs in the mid-70s. Saturday night, mostly clear. Lows in the upper 50s. Sunday, mostly sunny. Highs in the lower 70s. Again, the forecast for central Minnesota, from St. Cloud to the northwest Twin Cities suburbs for overnight, clear. Lows in the upper 30s. Northwest winds up to 5 miles an hour. 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The current time is 1 a.m. Central Daylight Time. Frost advisory remains in effect from 1 a.m. to 9 a.m. Monday. What temperatures as low as 35 will result in frost formation? Where, in Minnesota, Benton, Morrison, Todd, Chisago, Isanti, Kennebec, and Mille Lacs counties. In Wisconsin, Barron, Polk, Rusk, Chippewa, and Eau Claire counties. When, from 1 a.m. to 9 a.m. Monday. The following impacts are expected. Frost could harm sensitive outdoor vegetation. Sensitive outdoor plants may be killed if left uncovered. Take steps now to protect tender plants from the cold.
repeating, a frost advisory remains in effect from 1 a.m. Monday until 9 a.m. Monday for the following counties in Minnesota, Benton, Isanti, and Mille Lacs. Now here is the hazardous weather outlook for portions of central Minnesota, east central Minnesota, south central Minnesota, southeast Minnesota, southwest Minnesota, west central Minnesota, and west central Wisconsin. For tonight, no hazardous weather is expected at this time. And now the extended outlook for the period Monday through Saturday. No hazardous weather is expected at this time. Spotter information statement, Sky Warns spotter activation will not be needed. Now the forecast for central Minnesota, from St. Cloud to the northwest Twin Cities suburbs. Overnight, clear. Near steady temperature in the lower 40s. Light winds. Monday, sunny. Highs in the mid-60s. Southeast winds up to 10 miles an hour. Monday night, warmer. Mostly cloudy in the evening, then clearing. Lows in the mid-50s. South winds 5 to 15 miles an hour. Tuesday, sunny. Highs in the mid-70s. Southwest winds 5 to 15 miles an hour. Tuesday night, clear. Lows in the upper 40s. Northwest winds up to 10 miles an hour. Wednesday, sunny. Highs in the upper 60s. Wednesday night through Friday, partly cloudy. Lows in the mid-40s. Highs in the mid-60s. Friday night and Saturday, partly cloudy. Lows in the lower 50s. Highs in the mid-70s. Saturday night, mostly clear. Lows in the upper 50s. Sunday, mostly sunny. Highs in the lower 70s. Again, the forecast for central Minnesota, from St. Cloud to the northwest Twin Cities suburbs for overnight, clear. Near steady temperature in the lower 40s. Light winds. 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The current time is 1:04 a.m. Central Daylight Time. Frost advisory remains in effect from 1 a.m. to 9 a.m. Monday. What? Temperatures as low as 35 will result in frost formation. Where? In Minnesota, Benton, Morrison, Todd, Chisago, Isanti, Kennebec, and Mille Lacs counties. In Wisconsin, Barron, Polk, Rusk, Chippewa, and Eau Claire counties. When? From 1 a.m. to 9 a.m. Monday. The following impacts are expected. Frost could harm sensitive outdoor vegetation. Sensitive outdoor plants may be killed if left uncovered. Take steps now to protect tender plants from the cold. Repeating, a frost advisory remains in effect from 1 a.m. Monday until 9 a.m. Monday for the following counties in Minnesota, Benton, Isanti, and Mille Lacs. Now here is the hazardous weather outlook for portions of central Minnesota, east central Minnesota, south central Minnesota, southeast Minnesota, southwest Minnesota, west central Minnesota, and west central Wisconsin. For tonight, no hazardous weather is expected at this time. And now the extended outlook for the period Monday through Saturday. No hazardous weather is expected at this time. Spotter information statement, Sky Warns spotter activation will not be needed. Now the forecast for central Minnesota, from St. Cloud to the northwest Twin Cities suburbs. Overnight, clear. Near steady temperature in the lower 40s. Light winds. Monday, sunny. Highs in the mid-60s. Southeast winds up to 10 miles an hour. Monday night, warmer. Mostly cloudy in the evening, then clearing. Lows in the mid-50s. South winds 5 to 15 miles an hour. Tuesday, sunny. Highs in the mid-70s.
southwest winds 5 to 15 miles an hour. Tuesday night, clear. Lows in the upper 40s. Northwest winds up to 10 miles an hour. Wednesday, sunny. Highs in the upper 60s. Wednesday night through Friday, partly cloudy. Lows in the mid 40s. Highs in the mid 60s. Friday night and Saturday, partly cloudy. Lows in the lower 50s. Highs in the mid 70s. Saturday night, mostly clear. Lows in the upper 50s. Sunday, mostly sunny. Highs in the lower 70s. Again, the forecast for central Minnesota, from St. Cloud to the northwest Twin Cities suburbs for overnight, clear. Near steady temperature in the lower 40s. Light winds. 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The current time is 1:07 a.m. Central Daylight Time. Frost advisory remains in effect from 1 a.m. to 9 a.m. Monday. What temperatures as low as 35 will result in frost formation? Where, in Minnesota, Benton, Morrison, Todd, Chisago, Isanti, Kennebec, and Mille Lacs counties. In Wisconsin, Barron, Hoke, Rusk, Chippewa, and Eau Claire counties. When, from 1 a.m. to 9 a.m. Monday. The following impacts are expected. Frost could harm sensitive outdoor vegetation. Sensitive outdoor plants may be killed if left uncovered. Take steps now to protect tender plants from the cold. Repeating, a frost advisory remains in effect from 1 a.m. Monday until 9 a.m. Monday for the following counties in Minnesota, Benton, Isanti, and Mille Lacs. Now here is the hazardous weather outlook for portions of central Minnesota, east central Minnesota, south central Minnesota, southeast Minnesota, southwest Minnesota, west central Minnesota, and west central Wisconsin. For tonight, no hazardous weather is expected at this time. And now the extended outlook for the period Monday through Saturday. No hazardous weather is expected at this time. Spotter information statement. Skywarn spotter activation will not be needed. Now the forecast for central Minnesota, from St. Cloud to the northwest Twin Cities suburbs. Overnight, clear. Near steady temperature in the lower 40s. Light winds. Monday, sunny. Highs in the mid-60s. Southeast winds up to 10 miles an hour. Monday night, warmer. Mostly cloudy in the evening, then clearing. Lows in the mid-50s. South winds 5 to 15 miles an hour. Tuesday, sunny. Highs in the mid-70s. Southwest winds 5 to 15 miles an hour. Tuesday night, clear. Lows in the upper 40s. Northwest winds up to 10 miles an hour. Wednesday, sunny. Highs in the upper 60s. Wednesday night through Friday, partly cloudy. Lows in the mid 40s. Highs in the mid 60s. Friday night and Saturday, partly cloudy. Lows in the lower 50s. Highs in the mid 70s. Saturday night, mostly clear. Lows in the upper 50s. Sunday, mostly sunny. Highs in the lower 70s. Again, the forecast for central Minnesota, from St. Cloud to the northwest Twin Cities suburbs for overnight, clear. Near steady temperature in the lower 40s. Light winds. 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The current time is 1:11 a.m. Central Daylight Time.
Frost advisory remains in effect from 1 a.m. to 9 a.m. Monday. What temperatures as low as 35 will result in frost formation? Where in Minnesota? Benton, Morrison, Todd, Chisago, Isanti, Kennebec, and Mille Lacs counties. In Wisconsin, Barron, Polk, Rusk, Chippewa, and Eau Claire counties. When, from 1 a.m. to 9 a.m. Monday. The following impacts are expected. Frost could harm sensitive outdoor vegetation. Sensitive outdoor plants may be killed if left uncovered. Take steps now to protect tender plants from the cold. Repeating, a frost advisory remains in effect from 1 a.m. Monday until 9 a.m. Monday for the following counties in Minnesota, Benton, Isanti, and Mille Lacs. Now here is the hazardous weather outlook for portions of central Minnesota, east central Minnesota, south central Minnesota, southeast Minnesota, southwest Minnesota, west central Minnesota, and west central Wisconsin. For tonight, no hazardous weather is expected at this time. And now the extended outlook for the period Monday through Saturday. No hazardous weather is expected at this time. Spotter information statement. Sky warns spotter activation will not be needed. Now the forecast for central Minnesota, from St. Cloud to the northwest Twin Cities suburbs. Overnight, clear. Near steady temperature in the lower 40s. Light winds. Monday, sunny. Highs in the mid-60s. Southeast winds up to 10 miles an hour. Monday night, warmer. Mostly cloudy in the evening, then clearing. Lows in the mid-50s. South winds 5 to 15 miles an hour. Tuesday, sunny. Highs in the mid-70s. Southwest winds 5 to 15 miles an hour. Tuesday night, clear. Lows in the upper 40s. Northwest winds up to 10 miles an hour. Wednesday, sunny. Highs in the upper 60s. Wednesday night through Friday, partly cloudy. Lows in the mid-40s. Highs in the mid-60s. Friday night and Saturday, partly cloudy. Lows in the lower 50s. Highs in the mid-70s. Saturday night, mostly clear. Lows in the upper 50s. Sunday, mostly sunny. Highs in the lower 70s. Again, the forecast for central Minnesota, from St. Cloud to the northwest Twin Cities suburbs for overnight, clear. Near steady temperature in the lower 40s. Light winds. At 1 a.m., in Buffalo, it was mostly cloudy. The temperature was 39 degrees, the dew point was 39, and the relative humidity was 100%. The wind was calm. The pressure was 30.28 inches and rising. In Maple Lake, it was clear. The temperature was 42 degrees, the dew point was 39, and the relative humidity was 89%. The wind was calm. The pressure was 30.30 inches and rising. Elsewhere across central Minnesota, it was 46 at Litchfield. It was clear, with a temperature of 52 at the Twin Cities, 41 at St. Cloud, 48 at Anoka, and 47 at Crystal. Under clear skies, Princeton reported 39, Little Falls reported 37, and Wilma reported 43. Around the state, it was clear. It was 49 at Rochester, 49 at Mankato, 43 at Brainerd, 42 at Duluth, and 31 at International Falls. Once again at 1 a.m., in Buffalo, it was 39 degrees under mostly cloudy skies. And in Maple Lake, it was 42 degrees under clear skies. 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The current time is 1:16 a.m. Central Daylight Time. Frost advisory remains in effect from 1 a.m. to 9 a.m. Monday.
What, temperatures as low as 35 will result in frost formation? Where, in Minnesota, Benton, Morrison, Todd, Chisago, Isanti, Kennebec, and Mille Lacs counties? In Wisconsin, Barron, Polk, Rusk, Chippewa, and Eau Claire counties? When, from 1 a.m. to 9 a.m. Monday? The following impacts are expected. Frost could harm sensitive outdoor vegetation. Sensitive outdoor plants may be killed if left uncovered. Take steps now to protect tender plants from the cold. Repeating, a frost advisory remains in effect from 1 a.m. Monday until 9 a.m. Monday for the following counties in Minnesota, Benton, Isanti, and Mille Lacs. Now here is the hazardous weather outlook for portions of central Minnesota, east central Minnesota, south central Minnesota, southeast Minnesota, southwest Minnesota, west central Minnesota, and west central Wisconsin. For tonight, no hazardous weather is expected at this time. And now the extended outlook for the period Monday through Saturday. No hazardous weather is expected at this time. Spotter information statement. Skywarn spotter activation will not be needed. Now the forecast for central Minnesota, from St. Cloud to the northwest Twin Cities suburbs. Overnight, clear. Near steady temperature in the lower 40s. Light winds. Monday, sunny. Highs in the mid-60s. Southeast winds up to 10 miles an hour. Monday night, warmer. Mostly cloudy in the evening, then clearing. Lows in the mid-50s. South winds 5 to 15 miles an hour. Tuesday, sunny. Highs in the mid-70s. Southwest winds 5 to 15 miles an hour. Tuesday night, clear. Lows in the upper 40s. Northwest winds up to 10 miles an hour. Wednesday, sunny. Highs in the upper 60s. Wednesday night through Friday, partly cloudy. Lows in the mid-40s. Highs in the mid-60s. Friday night and Saturday, partly cloudy. Lows in the lower 50s. Highs in the mid-70s. Saturday night, mostly clear. Lows in the upper 50s. Sunday, mostly sunny. Highs in the lower 70s. Again, the forecast for central Minnesota, from St. Cloud to the northwest Twin Cities suburbs for overnight, clear. Near steady temperature in the lower 40s. Light winds. At 1 a.m., in Buffalo, it was mostly cloudy. The temperature was 39 degrees, the dew point was 39, and the relative humidity was 100%. The wind was calm. The pressure was 30.28 inches and rising. In Maple Lake, it was clear. The temperature was 42 degrees, the dew point was 39, and the relative humidity was 89%. The wind was calm. The pressure was 30.30 inches and rising. Elsewhere across central Minnesota, it was 46 at Litchfield. It was clear, with a temperature of 52 at the Twin Cities, 41 at St. Cloud, 48 at Anoka, and 47 at Crystal. Under clear skies, Princeton reported 39, Little Falls reported 37, and Wilma reported 43. Around the state, it was clear. It was 49 at Rochester, 49 at Mankato, 43 at Brainerd, 42 at Duluth, and 31 at International Falls. Once again at 1 a.m., in Buffalo, it was 39 degrees under mostly cloudy skies. And in Maple Lake, it was 42 degrees under clear skies. 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The current time is 1:21 a.m. Central Daylight Time. Frost advisory remains in effect from 1 a.m. to 9 a.m. Monday. What, temperatures as low as 35 will result in frost formation?
Where? In Minnesota. Benton, Morrison, Todd, Chisago, Isanti, Kennebec, and Mille Lacs counties. In Wisconsin, Barron, Polk, Rusk, Chippewa, and Eau Claire counties. When? From 1 a.m. to 9 a.m. Monday. The following impacts are expected. Frost could harm sensitive outdoor vegetation. Sensitive outdoor plants may be killed if left uncovered. Take steps now to protect tender plants from the cold. Repeating, a frost advisory remains in effect from 1 a.m. Monday until 9 a.m. Monday for the following counties: in Minnesota, Benton, Isanti, and Mille Lacs. Now here is the hazardous weather outlook for portions of central Minnesota, east central Minnesota, south central Minnesota, southeast Minnesota, southwest Minnesota, west central Minnesota, and west central Wisconsin. For tonight, no hazardous weather is expected at this time. And now the extended outlook for the period Monday through Saturday. No hazardous weather is expected at this time. Spotter information statement. Skywarn spotter activation will not be needed. Now the forecast for central Minnesota, from St. Cloud to the northwest Twin Cities suburbs. Overnight, clear. Near steady temperature in the lower 40s. Light winds. Monday, sunny. Highs in the mid-60s. Southeast winds up to 10 miles an hour. Monday night, warmer. Mostly cloudy in the evening, then clearing. Lows in the mid-50s. South winds 5 to 15 miles an hour. Tuesday, sunny. Highs in the mid-70s. Southwest winds 5 to 15 miles an hour. Tuesday night, clear. Lows in the upper 40s. Northwest winds up to 10 miles an hour. Wednesday, sunny. Highs in the upper 60s. Wednesday night through Friday, partly cloudy. Lows in the mid-40s. Highs in the mid-60s. Friday night and Saturday, partly cloudy. Lows in the lower 50s. Highs in the mid-70s. Saturday night, mostly clear. Lows in the upper 50s. Sunday, mostly sunny. Highs in the lower 70s. Again, the forecast for central Minnesota, from St. Cloud to the northwest Twin Cities suburbs for overnight, clear. Near steady temperature in the lower 40s. Light winds. At 1 a.m., in Buffalo, it was mostly cloudy. The temperature was 39 degrees, the dew point was 39, and the relative humidity was 100%. The wind was calm. The pressure was 30.28 inches and rising. In Maple Lake, it was clear. The temperature was 42 degrees, the dew point was 39, and the relative humidity was 89%. The wind was calm. The pressure was 30.30 inches and rising. Elsewhere across central Minnesota, it was 46 at Litchfield. It was clear, with a temperature of 52 at the Twin Cities, 41 at St. Cloud, 48 at Anoka, and 47 at Crystal. Under clear skies, Princeton reported 39, Little Falls reported 37, and Wilma reported 43. Around the state, it was clear. It was 49 at Rochester, 49 at Mankato, 43 at Brainerd, 42 at Duluth, and 31 at International Falls. Once again at 1 a.m., in Buffalo, it was 39 degrees under mostly cloudy skies. And in Maple Lake, it was 42 degrees under clear skies. 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The current time is 1:26 a.m. Central Daylight Time. Frost advisory remains in effect from 1 a.m. to 9 a.m. Monday. What? Temperatures as low as 35 will result in frost formation. Where? In Minnesota, Benton, Morrison, Todd, Chisago,
Isanti, Kennebec, and Mille Lacs counties. In Wisconsin, Barron, Polk, Rusk, Chippewa, and Eau Claire counties. When, from 1 a.m. to 9 a.m. Monday. The following impacts are expected. Frost could harm sensitive outdoor vegetation. Sensitive outdoor plants may be killed if left uncovered. Take steps now to protect tender plants from the cold. Repeating, a frost advisory remains in effect from 1 a.m. Monday until 9 a.m. Monday and following counties in Minnesota. Following counties, Isanti and Mille Lacs. Isanti and Mille Lacs. Here is the hazardous weather out here for central Minnesota. East central Minnesota. South central Minnesota. South east Minnesota. South south Minnesota. West central Minnesota. And west central Minnesota. And west central Wisconsin. No hazardous weather is expected at this time. Hazardous weather is expected. Now the extended outlook for the period Monday through Saturday. For the period Monday, hazardous weather is expected at this time. Spotter information statement. Skywarn spotter activation will not be needed. Now the forecast for central Minnesota, from St. Cloud to the northwest Twin Cities suburbs. Overnight, clear. Near steady temperature in the lower 40s. Light winds. Monday, sunny. Highs in the mid-60s. Southeast winds up to 10 miles an hour. Monday night, warmer. Mostly cloudy in the evening, then clearing. Lows in the mid-50s. South winds 5 to 15 miles an hour. Tuesday, sunny. Highs in the mid-70s. Southwest winds 5 to 15 miles an hour. Tuesday night, clear. Lows in the upper 40s. Northwest winds up to 10 miles an hour. Wednesday, sunny. Highs in the upper 60s. Wednesday night through Friday, partly cloudy. Lows in the mid 40s. Highs in the mid 60s. Friday night and Saturday, partly cloudy. Lows in the lower 50s. Highs in the mid 70s. Saturday night, mostly clear. Lows in the upper 50s. Sunday, mostly sunny. Highs in the lower 70s. Again, the forecast for central Minnesota, from St. Cloud to the northwest Twin Cities suburbs for overnight, clear. Near steady temperature in the lower 40s. Light winds. At 1 a.m., in Buffalo, it was mostly cloudy. The temperature was 39 degrees, the dew point was 39, and the relative humidity was 100%. The wind was calm. The pressure was 30.28 inches and rising. In Maple Lake, it was clear. The temperature was 42 degrees, the dew point was 39, and the relative humidity was 89%. The wind was calm. The pressure was 30.30 inches and rising. Elsewhere across central Minnesota, it was 46 at Litchfield. It was clear, with a temperature of 52 at the Twin Cities, 41 at St. Cloud, 48 at Anoka, and 47 at Crystal. Under clear skies, Princeton reported 39, Little Falls reported 37, and Wilmer reported 43. Around the state, it was clear. It was 49 at Rochester, 49 at Mankato, 43 at Brainerd, 42 at Duluth, and 31 at International Falls. Once again at 1 a.m., in Buffalo, it was 39 degrees under mostly cloudy skies. And in Maple Lake, it was 42 degrees under clear skies. 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The current time is 1:30 a.m. Central Daylight Time. Frost advisory remains in effect from 1 a.m. to 9 a.m. Monday. What temperatures as low as 35 will result in frost formation? Where in Minnesota? Benton, Morrison, Todd, Chisago, Isanti, Kennebec, and Mille Lacs counties. In Wisconsin, Barron,
Polk, Rusk, Chippewa, and Eau Claire counties. When, from 1 a.m. to 9 a.m. Monday. The following impacts are expected. Frost could harm sensitive outdoor vegetation. Sensitive outdoor plants may be killed if left uncovered. Take steps now to protect tender plants from the cold. Repeating, a frost advisory remains in effect from 1 a.m. Monday until 9 a.m. Monday for the following counties in Minnesota, Benton, Isanti, and Mille Lacs. Now here is the hazardous weather outlook for portions of central Minnesota, east central Minnesota, south central Minnesota, southeast Minnesota, southwest Minnesota, west central Minnesota, and west central Wisconsin. For tonight, no hazardous weather is expected at this time. And now the extended outlook for the period Monday through Saturday. No hazardous weather is expected at this time. Spotter information statement. Skywarn spotter activation will not be needed. Now the forecast for central Minnesota, from St. Cloud to the northwest Twin Cities suburbs. Overnight, clear. Near steady temperature in the lower 40s. Light winds. Monday, sunny. Highs in the mid-60s. Southeast winds up to 10 miles an hour. Monday night, warmer. Mostly cloudy in the evening, then clearing. Lows in the mid-50s. South winds 5 to 15 miles an hour. Tuesday, sunny. Highs in the mid-70s. Southwest winds 5 to 15 miles an hour. Tuesday night, clear. Tuesday night, clear. Lows in the upper 40s. Northwest winds up to 10 miles an hour. Wednesday, sunny. Highs in the upper 60s. Wednesday night through Friday, partly cloudy. Lows in the mid-40s. Highs in the mid-60s. Friday night and Saturday, partly cloudy. Lows in the lower 50s. Highs in the mid-70s. Saturday night, mostly clear. Lows in the upper 50s. Sunday, mostly sunny. Highs in the lower 70s. Again, the forecast for central Minnesota, from St. Cloud to the northwest Twin Cities suburbs for overnight, clear. Near steady temperature in the lower 40s. Light winds. At 1 a.m., in Buffalo, it was mostly cloudy. The temperature was 39 degrees, the dew point was 39, and the relative humidity was 100%. The wind was calm. The pressure was 30.28 inches and rising. In Maple Lake, it was clear. The temperature was 42 degrees, the dew point was 39, and the relative humidity was 89%. The wind was calm. The pressure was 30.30 inches and rising. Elsewhere across central Minnesota, it was 46 at Litchfield. It was clear, with a temperature of 52 at the Twin Cities, 41 at St. Cloud, 48 at Anoka, and 47 at Crystal. Under clear skies, Princeton reported 39, Little Falls reported 37, and Wilma reported 43. Around the state, it was clear. It was 49 at Rochester, 49 at Mankato, 43 at Brainerd, 42 at Duluth, and 31 at International Falls. Once again at 1 a.m., in Buffalo, it was 39 degrees under mostly cloudy skies. And in Maple Lake, it was 42 degrees under clear skies. 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The current time is 1:35 a.m. Central Daylight Time. Frost advisory remains in effect from 1 a.m. to 9 a.m. Monday. What? Temperatures as low as 35 will result in frost formation. Where? In Minnesota, Benton, Morrison, Todd, Chisago, Isanti, Kennebec, and Mille Lacs counties. In Wisconsin, Barron, Polk, Rusk, Chippewa,
and Eau Claire counties. When, from 1 a.m. to 9 a.m. Monday. The following impacts are expected. Frost could

Worm-sensitive outdoor vegetation. Sensitive outdoor plants may be killed if left uncovered. Take steps now to protect tender plants from the cold. Repeating, a frost advisory remains in effect from 1 a.m. Monday until 9 a.m. Monday for the following counties in Minnesota, Benton, Isanti, and Mille Lacs. Now here is the hazardous weather outlook for portions of central Minnesota, east central Minnesota, south central Minnesota, southeast Minnesota, southwest Minnesota, west central Minnesota, and west central Wisconsin. For tonight, no hazardous weather is expected at this time. And now the extended outlook for the period Monday through Saturday. No hazardous weather is expected at this time. Spotter information statement. Sky warns spotter activation will not be needed. Now the forecast for central Minnesota, from St. Cloud to the northwest Twin Cities suburbs. Overnight, clear. Near steady temperature in the lower 40s. Light winds. Monday, sunny. Highs in the mid-60s. Southeast winds up to 10 miles an hour. Monday night, warmer. Mostly cloudy in the evening, then clearing. Lows in the mid-50s. South winds 5 to 15 miles an hour. Tuesday, sunny. Highs in the mid-70s. Southwest winds 5 to 15 miles an hour. Tuesday night, clear. Lows in the upper 40s. Northwest winds up to 10 miles an hour. Wednesday, sunny. Highs in the upper 60s. Wednesday night through Friday, partly cloudy. Lows in the mid-40s. Highs in the mid-60s. Friday night and Saturday, partly cloudy. Lows in the lower 50s. Highs in the mid-70s. Saturday night, mostly clear. Lows in the upper 50s. Sunday, mostly sunny. Highs in the lower 70s. Again, the forecast for central Minnesota, from St. Cloud to the northwest Twin Cities suburbs for overnight, clear. Near steady temperature in the lower 40s. Light winds. At 1 a.m., in Buffalo, it was mostly cloudy. The temperature was 39 degrees, the dew point was 39, and the relative humidity was 100%. The wind was calm. The pressure was 30.28 inches and rising. In Maple Lake, it was clear, the temperature was 42 degrees, the dew point was 39, and the relative humidity was 89%. The wind was calm. The pressure was 30.30 inches and rising. Elsewhere across central Minnesota, it was 46 at Litchfield. It was clear, with a temperature of 52 at the Twin Cities, 41 at St. Cloud, 48 at Anoka, and 47 at Crystal. Under clear skies, Princeton reported 39, Little Falls reported 37, and Wilmer reported 43. Around the state, it was clear. It was 49 at Rochester, 49 at Mankato, 43 at Brainerd, 42 at Duluth, and 31 at International Falls. Once again at 1 a.m., in Buffalo, it was 39 degrees under mostly cloudy skies. And in Maple Lake, it was 42 degrees under clear skies. 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The current time is 1:40 a.m. Central Daylight Time. Frost advisory remains in effect from 1 a.m. to 9 a.m. Monday. What? Temperatures as low as 35 will result in frost formation. Where? In Minnesota, Benton, Morrison, Todd, Chisago, Isanti, Kennebec, and Mille Lacs counties. In Wisconsin, Barron, Polk, Rusk, Chippewa, and Eau Claire counties. When? From 1 a.m. to 9 a.m. Monday. The following impacts are expected. Frost could harm sensitive outdoor vegetation.
Sensitive outdoor plants may be killed if left uncovered. Take steps now to protect tender plants from the cold. Repeating, a frost advisory remains in effect from 1 a.m. Monday until 9 a.m. Monday for the following counties in Minnesota, Benton, Isanti, and Mille Lacs. Now here is the hazardous weather outlook for portions of central Minnesota, east central Minnesota, south central Minnesota, southeast Minnesota, southwest Minnesota, west central Minnesota, and west central Wisconsin. For tonight, no hazardous weather is expected at this time. And now the extended outlook for the period Monday through Saturday. No hazardous weather is expected at this time. Spotter information statement, Sky Warns spotter activation will not be needed. Now the forecast for central Minnesota, from St. Cloud to the northwest Twin Cities suburbs. Overnight, clear. Near steady temperature in the lower 40s. Light winds. Monday, sunny. Highs in the mid-60s. Southeast winds up to 10 miles an hour. Monday night, warmer. Mostly cloudy in the evening, then clearing. Lows in the mid-50s. South winds 5 to 15 miles an hour. Tuesday, sunny. Highs in the mid-70s. Southwest winds 5 to 15 miles an hour. Tuesday night, clear. Lows in the upper 40s. Northwest winds up to 10 miles an hour. Wednesday, sunny. Highs in the upper 60s. Wednesday night through Friday, partly cloudy. Lows in the mid-40s. Highs in the mid-60s. Friday night and Saturday, partly cloudy. Lows in the lower 50s. Highs in the mid-70s. Saturday night, mostly clear. Lows in the upper 50s. Sunday, mostly sunny. Highs in the lower 70s. Again, the forecast for central Minnesota, from St. Cloud to the northwest Twin Cities suburbs for overnight, clear. Near steady temperature in the lower 40s. Light winds. At 1 a.m., in Buffalo, it was mostly cloudy. The temperature was 39 degrees, the dew point was 39, and the relative humidity was 100%. The wind was calm. The pressure was 30.28 inches and rising. In Maple Lake, it was clear, the temperature was 42 degrees, the dew point was 39, and the relative humidity was 89%. The wind was calm. The pressure was 30.30 inches and rising. Elsewhere across central Minnesota, it was 46 at Litchfield. It was clear, with a temperature of 52 at the Twin Cities, 41 at St. Cloud, 48 at Anoka, and 47 at Crystal,

serving listeners across much of central Minnesota. The current time is 1:45 a.m. Central Daylight Time. Frost advisory remains in effect from 1 a.m. to 9 a.m. Monday. What temperatures as low as 35 will result in frost formation? Where in Minnesota? Benton, Morrison, Todd, Chisago, Isanti, Kennebec, and Mille Lacs counties. In Wisconsin, Barron, Polk, Rusk, Chippewa, and Eau Claire counties. When, from 1 a.m. to 9 a.m. Monday. The following impacts are expected. Frost could harm sensitive outdoor vegetation. Sensitive outdoor plants may be killed if left uncovered. Take steps now to protect tender plants from the cold. Repeating, a frost advisory remains in effect from 1 a.m. Monday until 9 a.m. Monday for the following counties in Minnesota, Benton, Isanti, and Mille Lacs. Now here is the hazardous weather outlook for portions of central Minnesota, east central Minnesota, south central Minnesota, southeast Minnesota, southwest Minnesota, west central Minnesota, and west central Wisconsin. For tonight, no hazardous weather is expected at this time. And now the extended outlook for the period Monday through Saturday. No hazardous weather is expected at this time. Spotter information statement. Skywarn spotter activation will not be needed. Now the forecast for central Minnesota, from St. Cloud to the northwest Twin Cities suburbs. Overnight, clear. Near steady temperature in the lower 40s. Light winds. Monday, sunny. Highs in the mid-60s. Southeast winds up to 10 miles an hour. Monday night, warmer. Mostly cloudy in the evening, then clearing. Lows in the mid-50s. South winds 5 to 15 miles an hour. Tuesday, sunny. Highs in the mid-70s. Southwest winds 5 to 15 miles an hour. Tuesday night, clear. Lows in the upper 40s. Northwest winds up to 10 miles an hour. Wednesday, sunny. Highs in the upper 60s. Wednesday night through Friday, partly cloudy. Lows in the mid-40s. Highs in the mid-60s. Friday night and Saturday, partly cloudy. Lows in the lower 50s. Highs in the mid-70s. Saturday night, mostly clear. Lows in the upper 50s. Sunday, mostly sunny. Highs in the lower 70s. Again, the forecast for central Minnesota, from St. Cloud to the northwest Twin Cities suburbs for overnight, clear. Near steady temperature in the lower 40s. Light winds. At 1 a.m., in Buffalo, it was mostly cloudy. The temperature was 39 degrees, the dew point was 39, and the relative humidity was 100%. The wind was calm. Pressure was 30.28 inches and rising. In Maple Lake, it was clear. The temperature was 42 degrees, the dew point was 39, and the relative humidity was 89%. The wind was calm. Pressure was 30.30 inches and rising. Elsewhere across central Minnesota, it was 46 at Litchfield. It was clear, with a temperature of 52 at the Twin Cities, 41 at St. Cloud, 48 at Anoka, and 47 at Crystal. Under clear skies, Princeton reported 39, Little Falls reported 37, and Wilmer reported 43. Around the state, it was clear. It was 49 at Rochester, 49 at Mankato, 43 at Brainerd, 42 at Duluth, and 31 at International Falls. Once again at 1 a.m., in Buffalo, it was 39 degrees under mostly cloudy skies. And in Maple Lake, it was 42 degrees under clear skies. 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The current time is

1:50 a.m. Central Daylight Time. Frost advisory remains in effect from 1 a.m. to 9 a.m. Monday. What temperatures as low as 35 will result in frost formation? Where? In Minnesota, Benton, Morrison, Todd, Chisago, Isanti, Kennebec, and Mille Lacs counties. In Wisconsin, Barron, Polk, Rusk, Chippewa, and Eau Claire counties. When? From 1 a.m. to 9 a.m. Monday. The following impacts are expected. Frost could harm sensitive outdoor vegetation. Sensitive outdoor plants may be killed if left uncovered. Take steps now to protect tender plants from the cold. Repeating, a frost advisory remains in effect from 1 a.m. Monday until 9 a.m. Monday for the following counties in Minnesota, Benton, Isanti, and Mille Lacs. Now here is the hazardous weather outlook for portions of central Minnesota, east central Minnesota, south central Minnesota, southeast Minnesota, southwest Minnesota, west central Minnesota, and west central Wisconsin. For tonight, no hazardous weather is expected at this time. And now the extended outlook for the period Monday through Saturday. No hazardous weather is expected at this time. Spotter information statement. Skywarn spotter activation will not be needed. Now the forecast for central Minnesota, from St. Cloud to the northwest Twin Cities suburbs. Overnight, clear. Near steady temperature in the lower 40s. Light winds. Monday, sunny. Highs in the mid-60s. Southeast winds up to 10 miles an hour. Monday night, warmer. Mostly cloudy in the evening, then clearing. Lows in the mid-50s. South winds 5 to 15 miles an hour. Tuesday, sunny. Highs in the mid-70s. Southwest winds 5 to 15 miles an hour. Tuesday night, clear. Lows in the upper 40s. Northwest winds up to 10 miles an hour. Wednesday, sunny. Highs in the upper 60s. Wednesday night through Friday, partly cloudy. Lows in the mid-40s. Highs in the mid-60s. Friday night and Saturday, partly cloudy. Lows in the lower 50s. Highs in the mid-70s. Saturday night, mostly clear. Lows in the upper 50s. Sunday, mostly sunny. Highs in the lower 70s. Again, the forecast for central Minnesota, from St. Cloud to the northwest Twin Cities suburbs for overnight, clear. Near steady temperature in the lower 40s. Light winds. At 1 a.m., in Buffalo, it was mostly cloudy. The temperature was 39 degrees, the dew point was 39, and the relative humidity was 100%. The wind was calm. The pressure was 30.28 inches and rising. In Maple Lake, it was clear. The temperature was 42 degrees, the dew point was 39, and the relative humidity was 89%. The wind was calm. The pressure was 30.30 inches and rising. Elsewhere across central Minnesota, it was 46 at Litchfield. It was clear, with a temperature of 52 at the Twin Cities, 41 at St. Cloud, 48 at Anoka, and 47 at Crystal. Under clear skies, Princeton reported 39, Little Falls reported 37, and Wilma reported 43. Around the state, it was clear. It was 49 at Rochester, 49 at Mankato, 43 at Brainerd, 42 at Duluth, and 31 at International Falls. Once again at 1 a.m., in Buffalo, it was 39 degrees under mostly cloudy skies. And in Maple Lake, it was 42 degrees under clear skies. 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The current time is 1:55 a.m. Central Daylight Time.
Frost advisory remains in effect from 1 a.m. to 9 a.m. Monday. What? Temperatures as low as 35 will result in frost formation. Where? In Minnesota, Benton, Morrison, Todd, Chisago, Isanti, Kennebec, and Mille Lacs counties. In Wisconsin, Barron, Polk, Rusk, Chippewa, and Eau Claire counties. When? From 1 a.m. to 9 a.m. Monday. The following impacts are expected. Frost could harm sensitive outdoor vegetation. Sensitive outdoor plants may be killed if left uncovered. Take steps now to protect tender plants from the cold. Repeating, a frost advisory remains in effect from 1 a.m. Monday until 9 a.m. Monday for the following counties in Minnesota, Benton, Isanti, and Mille Lacs. Now here is the hazardous weather outlook for portions of central Minnesota, east central Minnesota, south central Minnesota, southeast Minnesota, southwest Minnesota, west central Minnesota, and west central Wisconsin. For tonight, no hazardous weather is expected at this time. And now the extended outlook for the period Monday through Saturday. No hazardous weather is expected at this time. Spotter information statement. Skywarn spotter activation will not be needed. Now the forecast for central Minnesota, from St. Cloud to the northwest Twin Cities suburbs. Overnight, clear. Near steady temperature in the lower 40s. Light winds. Monday, sunny. Highs in the mid-60s. Southeast winds up to 10 miles an hour. Monday night, warmer. Mostly cloudy in the evening, then clearing. Lows in the mid-50s. South winds 5 to 15 miles an hour. Tuesday, sunny. Highs in the mid-70s. Southwest winds 5 to 15 miles an hour. Tuesday night, clear. Lows in the upper 40s. Northwest winds up to 10 miles an hour. Wednesday, sunny. Highs in the upper 60s. Wednesday night through Friday, partly cloudy. Lows in the mid-40s. Highs in the mid-60s. Friday night and Saturday, partly cloudy. Lows in the lower 50s. Highs in the mid-70s. Saturday night, mostly clear. Lows in the upper 50s. Sunday, mostly sunny. Highs in the lower 70s. Again, the forecast for central Minnesota, from St. Cloud to the northwest Twin Cities suburbs for overnight, clear. Near steady temperature in the lower 40s. Light winds. At 1 a.m., in Buffalo, it was mostly cloudy. The temperature was 39 degrees, the dew point was 39, and the relative humidity was 100%. The wind was calm. The pressure was 30.28 inches and rising. In Maple Lake, it was clear, the temperature was 42 degrees, the dew point was 39, and the relative humidity was 89%. The wind was calm. The pressure was 30.30 inches and rising. Elsewhere across central Minnesota, it was 46 at Litchfield. It was clear, with a temperature of 52 at the Twin Cities, 41 at St. Cloud, 48 at Anoka, and 47 at Crystal. Under clear skies, Princeton reported 39, Little Falls reported 37, and Wilmer reported 43. Around the state, it was clear. It was 49 at Rochester, 49 at Mankato, 43 at Brainerd, 42 at Duluth, and 31 at International Falls. Once again at 1 a.m., in Buffalo, it was 39 degrees under mostly cloudy skies. And in Maple Lake, it was 42 degrees under clear skies. 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The current time is 2 a.m. Central Daylight Time. Frost advisory remains in effect from 1 a.m. to 9 a.m. Monday.
What temperatures at lowest 35 will result in frost formation? Where? In Minnesota, Benton, Morrison, Todd, Chisago, Isanti, Kennebec, and Mille Lacs counties. In Wisconsin, Barron, Polk, Rusk, Chippewa, and Eau Claire counties. When? From 1 a.m. to 9 a.m. Monday. The following impacts are expected. Frost could harm sensitive outdoor vegetation. Sensitive outdoor plants may be killed if left uncovered. Take steps now to protect tender plants from the cold. Repeating, a frost advisory remains in effect from 1 a.m. Monday until 9 a.m. Monday for the following counties in Minnesota, Benton, Isanti, and Mille Lacs. Now here is the hazardous weather outlook for portions of central Minnesota, east central Minnesota, south central Minnesota, southeast Minnesota, southwest Minnesota, west central Minnesota, and west central Wisconsin. For tonight, no hazardous weather is expected at this time. And now the extended outlook for the period Monday through Saturday. No hazardous weather is expected at this time. Spotter information statement. Skywarn spotter activation will not be needed. Now the forecast for central Minnesota, from St. Cloud to the northwest Twin Cities suburbs. Overnight, clear. Near steady temperature in the lower 40s. Light winds. Monday, sunny. Highs in the mid-60s. Southeast winds up to 10 miles an hour. Monday night, warmer. Mostly cloudy in the evening, then clearing. Lows in the mid-50s. South winds 5 to 15 miles an hour. Tuesday, sunny. Highs in the mid-70s. Southwest winds 5 to 15 miles an hour. Tuesday night, clear. Lows in the upper 40s. Northwest winds up to 10 miles an hour. Wednesday, sunny. Highs in the upper 60s. Wednesday night through Friday, partly cloudy. Lows in the mid-40s. Highs in the mid-60s. Friday night and Saturday, partly cloudy. Lows in the lower 50s. Highs in the mid-70s. Saturday night, mostly clear. Lows in the upper 50s. Sunday, mostly sunny. Highs in the lower 70s. Again, the forecast for central Minnesota, from St. Cloud to the northwest Twin Cities suburbs for overnight, clear. Near steady temperature in the lower 40s. Light winds. 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The current time is 2:03 a.m. Central Daylight Time. Frost advisory remains in effect from 1 a.m. to 9 a.m. Monday. What temperatures at lowest 35 will result in frost formation? Where? In Minnesota, Benton, Morrison, Todd, Chisago, Isanti, Kennebec, and Mille Lacs counties. In Wisconsin, Barron, Polk, Rusk, Chippewa, and Eau Claire counties. When? From 1 a.m. to 9 a.m. Monday. The following impacts are expected. Frost could harm sensitive outdoor vegetation. Sensitive outdoor plants may be killed if left uncovered. Take steps now to protect tender plants from the cold. Repeating, a frost advisory remains in effect from 1 a.m. Monday until 9 a.m. Monday for the following counties in Minnesota, Benton, Isanti, and Mille Lacs. Now here is the hazardous weather outlook for portions of central Minnesota, east central Minnesota, south central Minnesota, southeast Minnesota, southwest Minnesota, west central Minnesota, and west central Wisconsin. For tonight, no hazardous weather is expected at this time. And now the extended outlook for the period Monday through Saturday. No hazardous weather is expected at this time. Spotter information statement. Skywarn spotter activation will not be needed.
Now the forecast for central Minnesota, from St. Cloud to the northwest Twin Cities suburbs. Overnight, clear. Near steady temperature in the lower 40s. Light winds. Monday, sunny. Highs in the mid-60s. Southeast winds up to 10 miles an hour. Monday night, warmer. Mostly cloudy in the evening, then clearing. Lows in the mid-50s. South winds 5 to 15 miles an hour. Tuesday, sunny. Highs in the mid-70s. Southwest winds 5 to 15 miles an hour. Tuesday night, clear. Lows in the upper 40s. Northwest winds up to 10 miles an hour. Wednesday, sunny. Highs in the upper 60s. Wednesday night through Friday, partly cloudy. Lows in the mid-40s. Highs in the mid-60s. Friday night and Saturday, partly cloudy. Lows in the lower 50s. Highs in the mid-70s. Saturday night, mostly clear. Lows in the upper 50s. Sunday, mostly sunny. Highs in the lower 70s. Again, the forecast for central Minnesota, from St. Cloud to the northwest Twin Cities suburbs for overnight, clear. Near steady temperature in the lower 40s. Light winds. 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The current time is 2:07 a.m. Central Daylight Time. Frost advisory remains in effect from 1 a.m. to 9 a.m. Monday. What temperatures as low as 35 will result in frost formation? Where, in Minnesota, Benton, Morrison, Todd, Chisago, Isanti, Kennebec, and Mille Lacs counties. In Wisconsin, Barron, Polk, Rusk, Chippewa, and Eau Claire counties. When, from 1 a.m. to 9 a.m. Monday. The following impacts are expected. Frost could harm sensitive outdoor vegetation. Sensitive outdoor plants may be killed if left uncovered. Take steps now to protect tender plants from the cold. Repeating, a frost advisory remains in effect from 1 a.m. Monday until 9 a.m. Monday for the following counties, in Minnesota, Benton, Isanti, and Mille Lacs. Now here is the hazardous weather outlook for portions of central Minnesota, east central Minnesota, south central Minnesota, southeast Minnesota, southwest Minnesota, west central Minnesota, and west central Wisconsin. For tonight, no hazardous weather is expected at this time. And now the extended outlook for the period Monday through Saturday. No hazardous weather is expected at this time. Spotter information statement. Skywarn spotter activation will not be needed. Now the forecast for central Minnesota, from St. Cloud to the northwest Twin Cities suburbs. Overnight, clear. Near steady temperature in the lower 40s. Light winds. Monday, sunny. Highs in the mid-60s. Southeast winds up to 10 miles an hour. Monday night, warmer. Mostly cloudy in the evening, then clearing. Lows in the mid-50s. South winds 5 to 15 miles an hour. Tuesday, sunny. Highs in the mid-70s. Southwest winds 5 to 15 miles an hour. Tuesday night, clear. Lows in the upper 40s. Northwest winds up to 10 miles an hour. Wednesday, sunny. Highs in the upper 60s. Wednesday night through Friday, partly cloudy. Lows in the mid-40s. Highs in the mid-60s. Friday night and Saturday, partly cloudy. Lows in the lower 50s. Highs in the mid-70s. Saturday night, mostly clear. Lows in the upper 50s. Sunday, mostly sunny. Highs in the lower 70s. Again, the forecast for central Minnesota,
from St. Cloud to the northwest Twin Cities suburbs for overnight, clear. Near steady temperature in the lower 40s. Light winds. 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The current time is 2:11 a.m. Central Daylight Time. Frost advisory remains in effect from 1 a.m. to 9 a.m. Monday. What? Temperatures as low as 35 will result in frost formation. Where? In Minnesota, Benton, Morrison, Todd, Chisago, Isanti, Kennebec, and Mille Lacs counties. In Wisconsin, Barron, Polk, Rusk, Chippewa, and Eau Claire counties. When? From 1 a.m. to 9 a.m. Monday. The following impacts are expected. Frost could harm sensitive outdoor vegetation. Sensitive outdoor plants may be killed if left uncovered. Take steps now to protect tender plants from the cold. Repeating, a frost advisory remains in effect from 1 a.m. Monday until 9 a.m. Monday for the following counties in Minnesota, Benton, Isanti, and Mille Lacs. Now here is the hazardous weather outlook for portions of central Minnesota, east central Minnesota, south central Minnesota, southeast Minnesota, southwest Minnesota, west central Minnesota, and west central Wisconsin. For tonight, no hazardous weather is expected at this time. And now the extended outlook for the period Monday through Saturday. No hazardous weather is expected at this time. Spotter information statement. Skywarn spotter activation will not be needed. Now the forecast for central Minnesota. From St. Cloud to the northwest Twin Cities suburbs. Overnight, clear. Near steady temperature in the lower 40s. Light winds. Monday, sunny. Highs in the mid-60s. Southeast winds up to 10 miles an hour. Monday night, warmer. Mostly cloudy in the evening, then clearing. Lows in the mid-50s. South winds 5 to 15 miles an hour. Tuesday, sunny. Highs in the mid-70s. Southwest winds 5 to 15 miles an hour. Tuesday night, clear. Lows in the upper 40s. Northwest winds up to 10 miles an hour. Wednesday, sunny. Highs in the upper 60s. Wednesday night through Friday, partly cloudy. Lows in the mid-40s. Highs in the mid-60s. Friday night and Saturday, partly cloudy. Lows in the lower 50s. Highs in the mid-70s. Saturday night, mostly clear. Lows in the upper 50s. Sunday, mostly sunny. Highs in the lower 70s. Again, the forecast for central Minnesota, from St. Cloud to the northwest Twin Cities suburbs for overnight, clear. Near steady temperature in the lower 40s. Light winds. At 2 a.m., in Buffalo, it was mostly cloudy. The temperature was 39 degrees, the dew point was 39, and the relative humidity was 100%. The wind was calm. The pressure was 30.28 inches and steady. In Maple Lake, it was clear. The temperature was 42 degrees, the dew point was 39, and the relative humidity was 89%. The wind was calm. The pressure was 30.30 inches and steady. Elsewhere across central Minnesota, it was 46 at Litchfield. It was clear, with a temperature of 52 at the Twin Cities, 39 at St. Cloud, 43 at Anoka, and 44 at Crystal. Under clear skies, Princeton reported 38, Little Falls reported 37, and Wilma reported 43. Around the state, it was clear. It was 47 at Rochester, 47 at Mankato, 43 at Brainerd, 43 at Duluth, and 31 at International Falls. Once again at 2 a.m., in Buffalo, it was 39 degrees under mostly cloudy skies.
and in Maple Lake, it was 42 degrees under clear skies. 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The current time is 2:16 a.m. Central Daylight Time. Frost advisory remains in effect from 1 a.m. to 9 a.m. Monday. What temperatures as low as 35 will result in frost formation. Where, in Minnesota, Benton, Morrison, Todd, Chisago, Isanti, Kennebec, and Mille Lacs counties. In Wisconsin, Barron, Polk, Rusk, Chippewa, and Eau Claire counties. When, from 1 a.m. to 9 a.m. Monday. The following impacts are expected. Frost could harm sensitive outdoor vegetation. Sensitive outdoor plants may be killed if left uncovered. Take steps now to protect tender plants from the cold. Repeating, a frost advisory remains in effect from 1 a.m. Monday until 9 a.m. Monday for the following counties in Minnesota, Benton, Isanti, and Mille Lacs. Now here is the hazardous weather outlook for portions of central Minnesota, east central Minnesota, south central Minnesota, southeast Minnesota, southwest Minnesota, west central Minnesota, and west central Wisconsin. For tonight, no hazardous weather is expected at this time. And now the extended outlook for the period Monday through Saturday. No hazardous weather is expected at this time. Spotter information statement. Skywarn spotter activation will not be needed. Now the forecast for central Minnesota, from St. Cloud to the northwest Twin Cities suburbs. Overnight, clear. Near steady temperature in the lower 40s. Light winds. Monday, sunny. Highs in the mid-60s. Southeast winds up to 10 miles an hour. Monday night, warmer. Mostly cloudy in the evening, then clearing. Lows in the mid-50s. South winds 5 to 15 miles an hour. Tuesday, sunny. Highs in the mid-70s. Southwest winds 5 to 15 miles an hour. Tuesday night, clear. Lows in the upper 40s. Northwest winds up to 10 miles an hour. Wednesday, sunny. Highs in the upper 60s. Wednesday night through Friday, partly cloudy. Lows in the mid-40s. Highs in the mid-60s. Friday night and Saturday, partly cloudy. Lows in the lower 50s. Highs in the mid-70s. Saturday night, mostly clear. Lows in the upper 50s. Sunday, mostly sunny. Highs in the lower 70s. Again, the forecast for central Minnesota, from St. Cloud to the northwest Twin Cities suburbs for overnight, clear. Near steady temperature in the lower 40s. Light winds. At 2 a.m., in Buffalo, it was mostly cloudy. The temperature was 39 degrees, the dew point was 39, and the relative humidity was 100%. The wind was calm. The pressure was 30.28 inches and steady. In Maple Lake, it was clear, the temperature was 42 degrees, the dew point was 39, and the relative humidity was 89%. The wind was calm. The pressure was 30.30 inches and steady. Elsewhere across central Minnesota, it was 46 at Litchfield. It was clear, with a temperature of 52 at the Twin Cities, 39 at St. Cloud, 43 at Anoka, and 44 at Crystal. Under clear skies, Princeton reported 38, Little Falls reported 37, and Wilmer reported 43. Around the state, it was clear. It was 47 at Rochester, 47 at Mankato, 43 at Brainerd, 43 at Duluth, and 31 at International Falls. Once again at 2 a.m., in Buffalo, it was 39 degrees under mostly cloudy skies. And in Maple Lake, it was 42 degrees under clear skies.
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The current time is 2:20 a.m. Central Daylight Time. Frost advisory remains in effect from 1 a.m. to 9 a.m. Monday. What temperatures at low as 35 will result in frost formation? Where, in Minnesota, Benton, Morrison, Todd, Chisago, Isanti, Kennebec, and Mille Lacs counties. In Wisconsin, Barron, Polk, Rusk, Chippewa, and Eau Claire counties. When, from 1 a.m. to 9 a.m. Monday. The following impacts are expected. Frost could harm sensitive outdoor vegetation. Sensitive outdoor plants may be killed if left uncovered. Take steps now to protect tender plants from the cold. Repeating, a frost advisory remains in effect from 1 a.m. Monday until 9 a.m. Monday for the following counties in Minnesota, Benton, Isanti, and Mille Lacs. Now here is the hazardous weather outlook for portions of central Minnesota, east central Minnesota, south central Minnesota, southeast Minnesota, southwest Minnesota, west central Minnesota, and west central Wisconsin. For tonight, no hazardous weather is expected at this time. And now the extended outlook for the period Monday through Saturday. No hazardous weather is expected at this time. Spotter information statement. Skywarn spotter activation will not be needed. Now the forecast for central Minnesota, from St. Cloud to the northwest Twin Cities suburbs. Overnight, clear. Near steady temperature in the lower 40s. Light winds. Monday, sunny. Highs in the mid-60s. Southeast winds up to 10 miles an hour. Monday night, warmer. Mostly cloudy in the evening, then clearing. Lows in the mid-50s. South winds 5 to 15 miles an hour. Tuesday, sunny. Highs in the mid-70s. Southwest winds 5 to 15 miles an hour. Tuesday night, clear. Lows in the upper 40s. Northwest winds up to 10 miles an hour. Wednesday, sunny. Highs in the upper 60s. Wednesday night through Friday, partly cloudy. Lows in the mid-40s. Highs in the mid-60s. Friday night and Saturday, partly cloudy. Lows in the lower 50s. Highs in the mid-70s. Saturday night, mostly clear. Lows in the upper 50s. Sunday, mostly sunny. Highs in the lower 70s. Again, the forecast for central Minnesota, from St. Cloud to the northwest Twin Cities suburbs for overnight, clear. Near steady temperature in the lower 40s. Light winds. At 2 a.m., in Buffalo, it was mostly cloudy. The temperature was 39 degrees, the dew point was 39, and the relative humidity was 100%. The wind was calm. Pressure was 30.28 inches and steady. In Maple Lake, it was clear, the temperature was 42 degrees, the dew point was 39, and the relative humidity was 89%. The wind was calm. The pressure was 30.30 inches and steady. Elsewhere across central Minnesota, it was 46 at Litchfield. It was clear, with a temperature of 52 at the Twin Cities, 39 at St. Cloud, 43 at Anoka, and 44 at Crystal. Under clear skies, Princeton reported 38, Little Falls reported 37, and Wilma reported 43. Around the state, it was clear. It was 47 at Rochester, 47 at Mankato, 43 at Brainerd, 43 at Duluth, and 31 at International Falls. Once again at 2 a.m., in Buffalo, it was 39 degrees under mostly cloudy skies. And in Maple Lake, it was 42 degrees under clear skies. This is weather radio station WNG676 Clearwater, broadcasting on a frequency of 162.50

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The current time is 2:25 a.m. Central Daylight Time. Frost advisory remains in effect from 1 a.m. to 9 a.m. Monday. What temperatures as low as 35 will result in frost formation? Where, in Minnesota, Benton, Morrison, Todd, Chisago, Isanti, Kennebec, and Mille Lacs counties? In Wisconsin, Barron, Polk, Rusk, Chippewa, and Eau Claire counties? When, from 1 a.m. to 9 a.m. Monday? The following impacts are expected. Frost could harm sensitive outdoor vegetation. Sensitive outdoor plants may be killed if left uncovered. Take steps now to protect tender plants from the cold. Repeating, a frost advisory remains in effect from 1 a.m. Monday until 9 a.m. Monday for the following counties in Minnesota, Benton, Isanti, and Mille Lacs. Now here is the hazardous weather outlook for portions of central Minnesota, east central Minnesota, south central Minnesota, southeast Minnesota, southwest Minnesota, west central Minnesota, and west central Wisconsin. For tonight, no hazardous weather is expected at this time. And now the extended outlook for the period Monday through Saturday. No hazardous weather is expected at this time. Spotter information statement. Sky warns spotter activation will not be needed. Now the forecast for central Minnesota, from St. Cloud to the northwest Twin Cities suburbs. Overnight, clear. Near steady temperature in the lower 40s. Light winds. Monday, sunny. Highs in the mid-60s. Southeast winds up to 10 miles an hour. Monday night, warmer. Mostly cloudy in the evening, then clearing. Lows in the mid-50s. South winds 5 to 15 miles an hour. Tuesday, sunny. Highs in the mid-70s. Southwest winds 5 to 15 miles an hour. Tuesday night, clear. Lows in the upper 40s. Northwest winds up to 10 miles an hour. Wednesday, sunny. Highs in the upper 60s. Wednesday night through Friday, partly cloudy. Lows in the mid-40s. Highs in the mid-60s. Friday night and Saturday, partly cloudy. Lows in the lower 50s. Highs in the mid-70s. Saturday night, mostly clear. Lows in the upper 50s. Sunday, mostly sunny. Highs in the lower 70s. Again, the forecast for central Minnesota, from St. Cloud to the northwest Twin Cities suburbs for overnight, clear. Near steady temperature in the lower 40s. Light winds. At 2 a.m., in Buffalo, it was mostly cloudy. The temperature was 39 degrees, the dew point was 39, and the relative humidity was 100%. The wind was calm. The pressure was 30.28 inches and steady. In Maple Lake, it was clear, the temperature was 42 degrees, the dew point was 39, and the relative humidity was 89%. The wind was calm. The pressure was 30.30 inches and steady. Elsewhere across central Minnesota, it was 46 at Litchfield. It was clear, with a temperature of 52 at the Twin Cities, 39 at St. Cloud, 43 at Anoka, and 44 at Crystal. Under clear skies, Princeton reported 38, Little Falls reported 37, and Wilma reported 43. Around the state, it was clear. It was 47 at Rochester, 47 at Mankato, 43 at Brainerd, 43 at Duluth, and 31 at International Falls. Once again at 2 a.m., in Buffalo, it was 39 degrees under mostly cloudy skies. And in Maple Lake, it was 42 degrees under clear skies. 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
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The current time is 2:30 a.m. Central Daylight Time. Frost advisory remains in effect from 1 a.m. to 9 a.m. Monday. What? Temperatures as low as 35 will result in frost formation. Where? In Minnesota, Benton, Morrison, Todd, Chisago, Isanti, Kennebec, and Mille Lacs counties. In Wisconsin, Barron, Polk, Rusk, Chippewa, and Eau Claire counties. When? From 1 a.m. to 9 a.m. Monday. The following impacts are expected. Frost could harm sensitive outdoor vegetation. Sensitive outdoor plants may be killed if left uncovered. Take steps now to protect tender plants from the cold. Repeating, a frost advisory remains in effect from 1 a.m. Monday until 9 a.m. Monday for the following counties in Minnesota, Benton, Isanti, and Mille Lacs. Now here is the hazardous weather outlook for portions of central Minnesota, east central Minnesota, south central Minnesota, southeast Minnesota, southwest Minnesota, west central Minnesota, and west central Wisconsin. For tonight, no hazardous weather is expected at this time. And now the extended outlook for the period Monday through Saturday. No hazardous weather is expected at this time. Spotter information statement. Sky warns spotter activation will not be needed. Now the forecast for central Minnesota, from St. Cloud to the northwest Twin Cities suburbs. Overnight, clear. Near steady temperature in the lower 40s. Light winds. Monday, sunny. Highs in the mid-60s. Southeast winds up to 10 miles an hour. Monday night, warmer. Mostly cloudy in the evening, then clearing. Lows in the mid-50s. South winds 5 to 15 miles an hour. Tuesday, sunny. Highs in the mid-70s. Southwest winds 5 to 15 miles an hour. Tuesday night, clear. Lows in the upper 40s. Northwest winds up to 10 miles an hour. Wednesday, sunny. Highs in the upper 60s. Wednesday night through Friday, partly in the upper 60s. Wednesday night through Friday, partly cloudy. Lows in the mid-40s. Highs in the mid-60s. Friday night and Saturday, partly cloudy. Lows in the lower 50s. Highs in the mid-70s. Saturday night, mostly clear. Lows in the upper 50s. Sunday, mostly sunny. Highs in the lower 70s. Again, the forecast for central Minnesota, from St. Cloud to the northwest Twin Cities suburbs for overnight, clear. Near steady temperature in the lower 40s. Light winds. At 2 a.m., in Buffalo, it was mostly cloudy. The temperature was 39 degrees, the dew point was 39, and the relative humidity was 100%. The wind was calm. The pressure was 30.28 inches and steady. In Maple Lake, it was clear, the temperature was 42 degrees, the dew point was 39, and the relative humidity was 89%. The wind was calm. The pressure was 30.30 inches and steady. Elsewhere across central Minnesota, it was 46 at Litchfield. It was clear, with a temperature of 52 at the Twin Cities, 39 at St. Cloud, 43 at Anoka, and 44 at Crystal. Under clear skies, Princeton reported 38, Little Falls reported 37, and Wilma reported 43. Around the state, it was clear. It was 47 at Rochester, 47 at Mankato, 43 at Brainerd, 43 at Duluth, and 31 at International Falls. Once again at 2 a.m., in Buffalo, it was 39 degrees under mostly cloudy skies. And in Maple Lake, it was 42 degrees under clear skies. This is Weather Radio Station WNG676 Clearwater, broadcasting on a frequency of 162.50 MHz.
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in effect from 1 a.m. Monday until 9 a.m. Monday for the following counties in Minnesota: Benton, Isanti, and Mille Lacs. Now here is the hazardous weather outlook for portions of central Minnesota, east central Minnesota, south central Minnesota, southeast Minnesota, southwest Minnesota, west central Minnesota, and west central Wisconsin. For tonight, no hazardous weather is expected at this time. And now the extended outlook for the period Monday through Saturday. No hazardous weather is expected at this time. Spotter information statement: Skywarn spotter activation will not be needed. Now the forecast for central Minnesota, from St. Cloud to the northwest Twin Cities suburbs. Overnight, clear. Near steady temperature in the lower 40s. Light winds. Monday, sunny. Highs in the mid-60s. Southeast winds up to 10 miles an hour. Monday night, warmer. Mostly cloudy in the evening, then clearing. Lows in the mid-50s. South winds 5 to 15 miles an hour. Tuesday, sunny. Highs in the mid-70s. Southwest winds 5 to 15 miles an hour. Tuesday night, clear. Lows in the upper 40s. Northwest winds up to 10 miles an hour. Wednesday, sunny. Highs in the upper 60s. Wednesday night through Friday, partly cloudy. Lows in the mid-40s. Highs in the mid-60s. Friday night and Saturday, partly cloudy. Lows in the lower 50s. Highs in the mid-70s. Saturday night, mostly clear. Lows in the upper 50s. Sunday, mostly sunny. Highs in the lower 70s. Again, the forecast for central Minnesota, from St. Cloud to the northwest Twin Cities suburbs for overnight, clear. Near steady temperature in the lower 40s. Light winds. At 2 a.m., in Buffalo, it was mostly cloudy. The temperature was 39 degrees, the dew point was 39, and the relative humidity was 100%. The wind was calm. Pressure was 30.28 inches and steady. In Maple Lake, it was clear, the temperature was 42 degrees, the dew point was 39, and the relative humidity was 89%. The wind was calm. Pressure was 30.30 inches and steady. Elsewhere across central Minnesota, it was 46 at Litchfield. It was clear, with a temperature of 52 at the Twin Cities, 39 at St. Cloud, 43 at Anoka, and 44 at Crystal. Under clear skies, Princeton reported 38, Little Falls reported 37, and Wilma reported 43. Around the state, it was clear. It was 47 at Rochester, 47 at Mankato, 43 at Brainerd, 43 at Duluth, and 31 at International Falls. Once again at 2 a.m., in Buffalo, it was 39 degrees under mostly cloudy skies. And in Maple Lake, it was 42 degrees under clear skies. 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The current time is 2:50 a.m. Central Daylight Time. Frost advisory remains in effect from 1 a.m. to 9 a.m. Monday. What? Temperatures as low as 35 will result in frost formation. Where? In Minnesota, Benton, Morrison, Todd, Chisago, Isanti, Kennebec, and Mille Lacs counties. In Wisconsin, Barron, Polk, Rusk, Chippewa, and Eau Claire counties. When? From 1 a.m. to 9 a.m. Monday. The following impacts are expected. Frost could harm sensitive outdoor vegetation. Sensitive outdoor plants may be killed if left uncovered. Take steps now to protect tender plants from the cold. Repeating, a frost advisory remains in effect from 1 a.m. Monday until 9 a.m. Monday for the following counties
in Minnesota.

Edmonton, Isanti, and Mille Lacs. Now here is the hazardous weather outlook for portions of central Minnesota, east central Minnesota, south central Minnesota, southeast Minnesota, southwest Minnesota, west central Minnesota, and west central Wisconsin. For tonight, no hazardous weather is expected at this time. And now the extended outlook for the period Monday through Saturday. No hazardous weather is expected at this time. Spotter information statement. Sky warns spotter activation will not be needed. Now the forecast for central Minnesota, from St. Cloud to the northwest Twin Cities suburbs. Overnight, clear. Near steady temperature in the lower 40s. Light winds. Monday, sunny. Highs in the mid-60s. Southeast winds up to 10 miles an hour. Monday night, warmer. Mostly cloudy in the evening, then clearing. Lows in the mid-50s. South winds 5 to 15 miles an hour. Tuesday, sunny. Highs in the mid-70s. Southwest winds 5 to 15 miles an hour. Tuesday night, clear. Lows in the upper 40s. Northwest winds up to 10 miles an hour. Wednesday, sunny. Highs in the upper 60s. Wednesday night through Friday, partly cloudy. Lows in the mid-40s. Highs in the mid-60s. Friday night and Saturday, partly cloudy. Lows in the lower 50s. Highs in the mid-70s. Saturday night, mostly clear. Lows in the upper 50s. Sunday, mostly sunny. Highs in the lower 70s. Again, the forecast for central Minnesota, from St. Cloud to the northwest Twin Cities suburbs for overnight, clear. Near steady temperature in the lower 40s. Light winds. At 2 a.m., in Buffalo, it was mostly cloudy. The temperature was 39 degrees, the dew point was 39, and the relative humidity was 100%. The wind was calm. The pressure was 30.28 inches and steady. In Maple Lake, it was clear, the temperature was 42 degrees, the dew point was 39, and the relative humidity was 89%. The wind was calm. The pressure was 30.30 inches and steady. Elsewhere across central Minnesota, it was 46 at Litchfield. It was clear, with a temperature of 52 at the Twin Cities, 39 at St. Cloud, 43 at Anoka, and 44 at Crystal. Under clear skies, Princeton reported 38, Little Falls reported 37, and Wilma reported 43. Around the state, it was clear. It was 47 at Rochester, 47 at Mankato, 43 at Brainerd, 43 at Duluth, and 31 at International Falls. Once again at 2 a.m., in Buffalo, it was 39 degrees under mostly cloudy skies. And in Maple Lake, it was 42 degrees under clear skies. 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The current time is 2:55 a.m. Central Daylight Time. Frost advisory remains in effect from 1 a.m. to 9 a.m. Monday. What? Temperatures as low as 35 will result in frost formation. Where? In Minnesota, Benton, Morrison, Todd, Chisago, Isanti, Kennebec, and Mille Lacs counties. In Wisconsin, Barron, Hoke, Rusk, Chippewa, and Eau Claire counties. When? From 1 a.m. to 9 a.m. Monday. The following impacts are expected. Frost could harm sensitive outdoor vegetation. Sensitive outdoor plants may be killed if left uncovered. Take steps now to protect tender plants from the cold. Repeating, a frost advisory remains in effect from 1 a.m. Monday until 9 a.m. Monday for the following counties in Minnesota, Benton, Isanti, and Mille Lacs.
Now here is the hazardous weather outlook for portions of central and southern Minnesota and west central Wisconsin for today and tonight. No hazardous weather is expected at this time. And now the extended outlook for the period Tuesday through Sunday. No hazardous weather is expected at this time. Spotter information statement. Sky warns spotter activation will not be needed. Now the forecast for central Minnesota, from St. Cloud to the northwest Twin Cities suburbs. Overnight, clear. Near steady temperature in the lower 40s. Light winds. Monday, sunny. Highs in the mid-60s. Southeast winds up to 10 miles an hour. Monday night, warmer. Mostly cloudy in the evening, then clearing. Lows in the mid-50s. South winds 5 to 15 miles an hour. Tuesday, sunny. Highs in the mid-70s. Southwest winds 5 to 15 miles an hour. Tuesday night, clear. Lows in the upper 40s. Northwest winds up to 10 miles an hour. Wednesday, sunny. Highs in the upper 60s. Wednesday night through Friday, partly cloudy. Lows in the mid-40s. Highs in the mid-60s. Friday night and Saturday, partly cloudy. Lows in the lower 50s. Highs in the mid-70s. Saturday night, mostly clear. Lows in the upper 50s. Sunday, mostly sunny. Highs in the lower 70s. Again, the forecast for central Minnesota, from St. Cloud to the northwest Twin Cities suburbs for overnight, clear. Near steady temperature in the lower 40s. Light winds. At 2 a.m., in Buffalo, it was mostly cloudy. The temperature was 39 degrees, the dew point was 39, and the relative humidity was 100%. The wind was calm. The pressure was 30.28 inches and steady. In Maple Lake, it was clear, the temperature was 42 degrees, the dew point was 39, and the relative humidity was 89%. The wind was calm. The pressure was 30.30 inches and steady. Elsewhere across central Minnesota, it was 46 at Litchfield. It was clear, with a temperature of 52 at the Twin Cities, 39 at St. Cloud, 43 at Anoka, and 44 at Crystal. Under clear skies, Princeton reported 38, Little Falls reported 37, and Wilmer reported 43. Around the state, it was clear. It was 47 at Rochester, 47 at Mankato, 43 at Brainerd, 43 at Duluth, and 31 at International Falls. Once again at 2 a.m., in Buffalo, it was 39 degrees under mostly cloudy skies. And in Maple Lake, it was 42 degrees under clear skies. 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The current time is 3 a.m. Central Daylight Time. Frost advisory remains in effect from 1 a.m. to 9 a.m. Monday. What temperatures as low as 35 will result in frost formation? Where, in Minnesota, Benton, Morrison, Todd, Chisago, Isanti, Kennebec, and Mille Lacs counties. In Wisconsin, Barron, Polk, Rusk, Chippewa, and Eau Claire counties. When, from 1 a.m. to 9 a.m. Monday. The following impacts are expected. Frost could harm sensitive outdoor vegetation. Sensitive outdoor plants may be killed if left uncovered. Take steps now to protect tender plants from the cold. Repeating, a frost advisory remains in effect from 1 a.m. Monday until 9 a.m. Monday for the following counties in Minnesota, Benton, Isanti, and Mille Lacs. Now here is the hazardous weather outlook for portions of central and southern Minnesota and west central Wisconsin for today and tonight. No hazardous weather is expected at this time.
And now the extended outlook for the period Tuesday through Sunday. No hazardous weather is expected at this time. Spotter information statement, Sky warns spotter activation will not be needed. Now the forecast for central Minnesota, from St. Cloud to the northwest Twin Cities suburbs. Overnight, clear. Near steady temperature in the lower 40s. Light winds. Monday, sunny. Highs in the mid-60s. Southeast winds up to 10 miles an hour. Monday night, warmer. Mostly cloudy in the evening, then clearing. Lows in the mid-50s. South winds 5 to 15 miles an hour. Tuesday, sunny. Highs in the mid-70s. Southwest winds 5 to 15 miles an hour. Tuesday night, clear. Lows in the upper 40s. Northwest winds up to 10 miles an hour. Wednesday, sunny. Highs in the upper 60s. Wednesday night through Friday, partly cloudy. Lows in the mid-40s. Highs in the mid-60s. Friday night and Saturday, partly cloudy. Lows in the lower 50s. Highs in the mid-70s. Saturday night, mostly clear. Lows in the upper 50s. Sunday, mostly sunny. Highs in the lower 70s. Again, the forecast for central Minnesota, from St. Cloud to the northwest Twin Cities suburbs for overnight, clear. Near steady temperature in the lower 40s. Light winds. 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The current time is 3:03 a.m. Central Daylight Time. Frost advisory remains in effect from 1 a.m. to 9 a.m. Monday. What temperatures as low as 35 will result in frost formation? Where, in Minnesota, Benton, Morrison, Todd, Chisago, Isanti, Kennebec, and Mille Lacs counties. In Wisconsin, Barron, Polk, Rusk, Chippewa, and Eau Claire counties. When, from 1 a.m. to 9 a.m. Monday. The following impacts are expected. Frost could harm sensitive outdoor vegetation. Sensitive outdoor plants may be killed if left uncovered. Take steps now to protect tender plants from the cold. Repeating, a frost advisory remains in effect from 1 a.m. Monday until 9 a.m. Monday for the following counties, in Minnesota, Benton, Isanti, and Mille Lacs. Now here is the hazardous weather outlook for portions of central and southern Minnesota and west central Wisconsin. For today and tonight, no hazardous weather is expected at this time. And now the extended outlook for the period Tuesday through Sunday. No hazardous weather is expected at this time. Spotter information statement, Sky warns spotter activation will not be needed. Now the forecast for central Minnesota, from St. Cloud to the northwest Twin Cities suburbs. Overnight, clear. Near steady temperature in the lower 40s. Light winds. Monday, sunny. Highs in the mid-60s. Southeast winds up to 10 miles an hour. Monday night, warmer. Mostly cloudy in the evening, then clearing. Lows in the mid-50s. South winds 5 to 15 miles an hour. Tuesday, sunny. Highs in the mid-70s. Southwest winds 5 to 15 miles an hour. Tuesday night, clear. Lows in the upper 40s. Northwest winds up to 10 miles an hour. Wednesday, sunny. Highs in the upper 60s. Wednesday night through Friday, partly cloudy. Lows in the mid-40s. Highs in the mid-60s. Friday night and Saturday, partly cloudy. Lows in the lower 50s. Highs in the mid-70s. Saturday night, mostly clear. Lows in the upper 50s. Sunday,
mostly sunny. Highs in the lower 70s. Again, the forecast for central Minnesota, from St. Cloud to the northwest Twin Cities suburbs for overnight, clear. Near steady temperature in the lower 40s. Light winds. 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The current time is 3:06 a.m. Central Daylight Time. Frost advisory remains in effect from 1 a.m. to 9 a.m. Monday. What? Temperatures as low as 35 will result in frost formation. Where? In Minnesota, Benton, Morrison, Todd, Chisago, Isanti, Kennebec, and Mille Lacs counties. In Wisconsin, Barron, Polk, Rusk, Chippewa, and Eau Claire counties. When? From 1 a.m. to 9 a.m. Monday. The following impacts are expected. Frost could harm sensitive outdoor vegetation. Sensitive outdoor plants may be killed if left uncovered. Take steps now to protect tender plants from the cold. Repeating, a frost advisory remains in effect from 1 a.m. Monday until 9 a.m. Monday for the following counties in Minnesota, Benton, Isanti, and Mille Lacs. Now here is the hazardous weather outlook for portions of central and southern Minnesota and west central Wisconsin for today and tonight. No hazardous weather is expected at this time. And now the extended outlook for the period Tuesday through Sunday. No hazardous weather is expected at this time. Spotter information statement. Skywarn spotter activation will not be needed. Now the forecast for central Minnesota, from St. Cloud to the northwest Twin Cities suburbs. Overnight, clear. Near steady temperature in the lower 40s. Light winds. Monday, sunny. Highs in the mid-60s. Southeast winds up to 10 miles an hour. Monday night, warmer. Mostly cloudy in the evening, then clearing. Lows in the mid-50s. South winds 5 to 15 miles an hour. Tuesday, sunny. Highs in the mid-70s. Southwest winds 5 to 15 miles an hour. Tuesday night, clear. Lows in the upper 40s. Northwest winds up to 10 miles an hour. Wednesday, sunny. Highs in the upper 60s. Wednesday night through Friday, partly cloudy. Lows in the mid-40s. Highs in the mid-60s. Friday night and Saturday, partly cloudy. Lows in the lower 50s. Highs in the mid-70s. Saturday night, mostly clear. Lows in the upper 50s. Sunday, mostly sunny. Highs in the lower 70s. Again, the forecast for central Minnesota, from St. Cloud to the northwest Twin Cities suburbs for overnight, clear. Near steady temperature in the lower 40s. Light winds. 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The current time is 3:10 a.m. Central Daylight Time. Frost advisory remains in effect from 1 a.m. to 9 a.m. Monday. What? Temperatures as low as 35 will result in frost formation. Where? In Minnesota, Benton, Morrison, Todd, Chisago, Isanti, Kennebec, and Mille Lacs counties. In Wisconsin, Barron, Polk, Rusk, Chippewa, and Eau Claire counties. When? From 1 a.m. to 9 a.m. Monday. The following impacts are expected. Frost could harm sensitive outdoor vegetation. Sensitive outdoor plants may be killed if left uncovered. Take steps now to protect tender plants from the cold.
repeating, a frost advisory remains in effect from 1 a.m. Monday until 9 a.m. Monday for the following counties in Minnesota, Benton, Isanti, and Mille Lacs. Now here is the hazardous weather outlook for portions of central and southern Minnesota and west central Wisconsin for today and tonight. No hazardous weather is expected at this time. And now the extended outlook for the period Tuesday through Sunday. No hazardous weather is expected at this time. Spotter information statement. Sky warns spotter activation will not be needed. Now the forecast for central Minnesota, from St. Cloud to the northwest Twin Cities suburbs. Overnight, clear. Near steady temperature in the lower 40s. Light winds. Monday, sunny. Highs in the mid-60s. Southeast winds up to 10 miles an hour. Monday night, warmer. Mostly cloudy in the evening, then clearing. Lows in the mid-50s. South winds 5 to 15 miles an hour. Tuesday, sunny. Highs in the mid-70s. Southwest winds 5 to 15 miles an hour. Tuesday night, clear. Lows in the upper 40s. Northwest winds up to 10 miles an hour. Wednesday, sunny. Highs in the upper 60s. Wednesday night through Friday, partly cloudy. Lows in the mid-40s. Highs in the mid-60s. Friday night and Saturday, partly cloudy. Lows in the lower 50s. Highs in the mid-70s. Saturday night, mostly clear. Lows in the upper 50s. Sunday, mostly sunny. Highs in the lower 70s. Again, the forecast for central Minnesota, from St. Cloud to the northwest Twin Cities suburbs for overnight, clear. Near steady temperature in the lower 40s. Light winds. 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The current time is 3:13 a.m. Central Daylight Time. Frost advisory remains in effect from 1 a.m. to 9 a.m. Monday. What? Temperatures as low as 35 will result in frost formation. Where? In Minnesota, Benton, Morrison, Todd, Chisago, Isanti, Kennebec, and Mille Lacs counties. In Wisconsin, Barron, Polk, Rusk, Chippewa, and Eau Claire counties. When? From 1 a.m. to 9 a.m. Monday. The following impacts are expected. Frost could harm sensitive outdoor vegetation. Sensitive outdoor plants may be killed if left uncovered. Take steps now to protect tender plants from the cold. Repeating, a frost advisory remains in effect from 1 a.m. Monday until 9 a.m. Monday for the following counties in Minnesota, Benton, Isanti, and Mille Lacs. Now here is the hazardous weather outlook for portions of central and southern Minnesota and west central Wisconsin for today and tonight. No hazardous weather is expected at this time. And now the extended outlook for the period Tuesday through Sunday. No hazardous weather is expected at this time. Spotter information statement. Sky warns spotter activation will not be needed. Now the forecast for central Minnesota, from St. Cloud to the northwest Twin Cities suburbs. Overnight, clear. Near steady temperature in the lower 40s. Light winds. Monday, sunny. Highs in the mid-60s. Southeast winds up to 10 miles an hour. Monday night, warmer. Mostly cloudy in the evening, then clearing. Lows in the mid-50s. South winds 5 to 15 miles an hour. Tuesday, sunny. Highs in the mid-70s. Southwest winds 5 to 15 miles an hour. Tuesday night, clear. Lows in the upper 40s. Northwest winds up to 10 miles an hour. Wednesday, sunny.
highs in the upper 60s. Wednesday night through Friday, partly cloudy. Lows in the mid-40s. Highs in the mid-60s. Friday night and Saturday, partly cloudy. Lows in the lower 50s. Highs in the mid-70s. Saturday night, mostly clear. Lows in the upper 50s. Sunday, mostly sunny. Highs in the lower 70s. Again, the forecast for central Minnesota, from St. Cloud to the northwest Twin Cities suburbs for overnight, clear. Near steady temperature in the lower 40s. Light winds. At 3 a.m., in Buffalo, it was mostly cloudy. The temperature was 39 degrees, the dew point was 39, and the relative humidity was 100%. The wind was calm. The pressure was 30.28 inches and steady. In Maple Lake, it was clear, the temperature was 41 degrees, the dew point was 38, and the relative humidity was 89%. The wind was calm. The pressure was 30.31 inches and rising. Elsewhere across central Minnesota, it was 43 at Litchfield. It was clear, with a temperature of 48 at the Twin Cities, 39 at St. Cloud, 41 at Anoka, and 42 at Crystal. Under clear skies, Princeton reported 38, Little Falls reported 36, and Wilma reported 39. Around the state, it was clear. It was 46 at Rochester, 47 at Mankato, 40 at Brainerd, 41 at Duluth, and 30 at International Falls. Once again at 3 a.m., in Buffalo, it was 39 degrees under mostly cloudy skies. And in Maple Lake, it was 41 degrees under clear skies. 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The current time is 3:18 a.m. Central Daylight Time. Frost advisory remains in effect from 1 a.m. to 9 a.m. Monday. What temperatures as low as 35 will result in frost formation? Where, in Minnesota, Benton, Morrison, Todd, Chisago, Isanti, Kennebec, and Mille Lacs counties. In Wisconsin, Barron, Polk, Rusk, Chippewa, and Eau Claire counties. When, from 1 a.m. to 9 a.m. Monday. The following impacts are expected. Frost could harm sensitive outdoor vegetation. Sensitive outdoor plants may be killed if left uncovered. Take steps now to protect tender plants from the cold. Repeating, a frost advisory remains in effect from 1 a.m. Monday until 9 a.m. Monday for the following counties, in Minnesota, Benton, Isanti, and Mille Lacs. Now here is the hazardous weather outlook for portions of central and southern Minnesota and west central Wisconsin. For today and tonight, no hazardous weather is expected at this time. And now the extended outlook for the period Tuesday through Sunday. No hazardous weather is expected at this time. Spotter information statement, Skywarn spotter activation will not be needed. Now the forecast for central Minnesota, from St. Cloud to the northwest Twin Cities suburbs. Overnight, clear. Near steady temperature in the lower 40s. Light winds. Monday, sunny. Highs in the mid-60s. Southeast winds up to 10 miles an hour. Monday night, warmer. Mostly cloudy in the evening, then clearing. Lows in the mid-50s. South winds 5 to 15 miles an hour. Tuesday, sunny. Highs in the mid-70s. Southwest winds 5 to 15 miles an hour. Tuesday night, clear. Lows in the upper 40s. Northwest winds up to 10 miles an hour. Wednesday, sunny. Highs in the upper 60s. Wednesday night through Friday, partly cloudy. Lows in the mid-40s. Highs in the mid-60s. Friday night and Saturday,
partly cloudy. Lows in the lower 50s. Highs in the mid 70s. Saturday night, mostly clear. Lows in the upper 50s. Sunday, mostly sunny. Highs in the lower 70s. Again, the forecast for central Minnesota, from St. Cloud to the northwest Twin Cities suburbs for overnight, clear. Near steady temperature in the lower 40s. Light winds. At 3 a.m., in Buffalo, it was mostly cloudy. The temperature was 39 degrees, the dew point was 39, and the relative humidity was 100%. The wind was calm. The pressure was 30.28 inches and steady. In Maple Lake, it was clear, the temperature was 41 degrees, the dew point was 38, and the relative humidity was 89%. The wind was calm. The pressure was 30.31 inches and rising. Elsewhere across central Minnesota, it was 43 at Litchfield. It was clear, with a temperature of 48 at the Twin Cities, 39 at St. Cloud, 41 at Anoka, and 42 at Crystal. Under clear skies, Princeton reported 38, Little Falls reported 36, and Wilma reported 39. Around the state, it was clear. It was 46 at Rochester, 47 at Mankato, 40 at Brainerd, 41 at Duluth, and 30 at International Falls. Once again at 3 a.m., in Buffalo, it was 39 degrees under mostly cloudy skies. And in Maple Lake, it was 41 degrees under clear skies. 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The current time is 3:23 a.m. Central Daylight Time. Frost advisory remains in effect from 1 a.m. to 9 a.m. Monday. What temperatures as low as 35 will result in frost formation? Where, in Minnesota, Benton, Morrison, Todd, Chisago, Isanti, Kennebec, and Mille Lacs counties. In Wisconsin, Barron, Hoke, Rusk, Chippewa, and Eau Claire counties. When, from 1 a.m. to 9 a.m. Monday. The following impacts are expected. Frost could harm sensitive outdoor vegetation. Sensitive outdoor plants may be killed if left uncovered. Take steps now to protect tender plants from the cold. Repeating, a frost advisory remains in effect from 1 a.m. Monday until 9 a.m. Monday for the following counties, in Minnesota, Benton, Isanti, and Mille Lacs. Now here is the hazardous weather outlook for portions of central and southern Minnesota and west central Wisconsin for today and tonight. No hazardous weather is expected at this time. Now the extended outlook for the period Tuesday through Sunday. No hazardous weather is expected at this time. Spotter information statement. Skywarn spotter activation will not be needed. Now the forecast for central Minnesota, from St. Cloud to the northwest Twin Cities suburbs. Overnight, clear. Near steady temperature in the lower 40s. Light winds. Monday, sunny. Highs in the mid-60s. Southeast winds up to 10 miles an hour. Monday night, warmer. Mostly cloudy in the evening, then clearing. Lows in the mid-50s. South winds 5 to 15 miles an hour. Tuesday, sunny. Highs in the mid-70s. Southwest winds 5 to 15 miles an hour. Tuesday night, clear. Lows in the upper 40s. Northwest winds up to 10 miles an hour. Wednesday, sunny. Highs in the upper 60s. Wednesday night through Friday, partly cloudy. Lows in the mid-40s. Highs in the mid-60s. Friday night and Saturday, partly cloudy. Lows in the lower 50s. Highs in the mid-70s. Saturday night, mostly clear. Lows in the upper 50s.
Sunday, mostly sunny. Highs in the lower 70s. Again, the forecast for central Minnesota, from St. Cloud to the northwest Twin Cities suburbs for overnight, clear. Near steady temperature in the lower 40s. Light winds. At 3 a.m., in Buffalo, it was mostly cloudy. The temperature was 39 degrees, the dew point was 39, and the relative humidity was 100%. The wind was calm. The pressure was 30.28 inches and steady. In Maple Lake, it was clear, the temperature was 41 degrees, the dew point was 38, and the relative humidity was 89%. The wind was calm. The pressure was 30.31 inches and rising. Elsewhere across central Minnesota, it was 43 at Litchfield. It was clear, with a temperature of 48 at the Twin Cities, 39 at St. Cloud, 41 at Anoka, and 42 at Crystal. Under clear skies, Princeton reported 38, Little Falls reported 36, and Wilmer reported 39. Around the state, it was clear. It was 46 at Rochester, 47 at Mankato, 40 at Brainerd, 41 at Duluth, and 30 at International Falls. Once again at 3 a.m., in Buffalo, it was 39 degrees under mostly cloudy skies. And in Maple Lake, it was 41 degrees under clear skies. 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The current time is 3:28 a.m. Central Daylight Time. Frost advisory remains in effect from 1 a.m. to 9 a.m. Monday. What temperatures as low as 35 will result in frost formation? Where, in Minnesota, Benton, Morrison, Todd, Chisago, Isanti, Kennebec, and Mille Lacs counties. In Wisconsin, Barron, Hoke, Rusk, Chippewa, and Eau Claire counties. When, from 1 a.m. to 9 a.m. Monday. The following impacts are expected. Frost could harm sensitive outdoor vegetation. Sensitive outdoor plants may be killed if left uncovered. Take steps now to protect tender plants from the cold. Repeating, a frost advisory remains in effect from 1 a.m. Monday until 9 a.m. Monday for the following counties in Minnesota, Benton, Isanti, and Mille Lacs. Now here is the hazardous weather outlook for portions of central and southern Minnesota and west central Wisconsin. For today and tonight, no hazardous weather is expected at this time. And now the extended outlook for the period Tuesday through Sunday. No hazardous weather is expected at this time. Spotter information statement. Skywarn spotter activation will not be needed. Now the forecast for central Minnesota, from St. Cloud to the northwest Twin Cities suburbs. Overnight, clear. Near steady temperature in the lower 40s. Light winds. Monday, sunny. Highs in the mid-60s. Southeast winds up to 10 miles an hour. Monday night, warmer. Mostly cloudy in the evening, then clearing. Lows in the mid-50s. South winds 5 to 15 miles an hour. Tuesday, sunny. Highs in the mid-70s. Southwest winds 5 to 15 miles an hour. Tuesday night, clear. Lows in the upper 40s. Northwest winds up to 10 miles an hour. Wednesday, sunny. Highs in the upper 60s. Wednesday night through Friday, partly cloudy. Lows in the mid-40s. Highs in the mid-60s. Friday night and Saturday, partly cloudy. Lows in the lower 50s. Highs in the mid-70s. Saturday night, mostly clear. Lows in the upper 50s. Sunday, mostly sunny. Highs in the lower 70s. Again, the forecast for central Minnesota, from St. Cloud to the northwest Twin Cities suburbs for overnight, clear.
Near steady temperature in the lower 40s. Light winds. At 3 a.m. in Buffalo, it was mostly cloudy. The temperature was 39 degrees, the dew point was 39, and the relative humidity was 100%. The wind was calm. The pressure was 30.28 inches and steady. In Maple Lake, it was clear. The temperature was 41 degrees, the dew point was 38, and the relative humidity was 89%. The wind was calm. The pressure was 30.31 inches and rising. Elsewhere across central Minnesota, it was 43 at Litchfield. It was clear, with a temperature of 48 at the Twin Cities, 39 at St. Cloud, 41 at Anoka, and 42 at Crystal. Under clear skies, Princeton reported 38, Little Falls reported 36, and Wilmer reported 39. Around the state, it was clear. It was 46 at Rochester, 47 at Mankato, 40 at Brainerd, 41 at Duluth, and 30 at International Falls. Once again at 3 a.m., in Buffalo, it was 39 degrees under mostly cloudy skies. And in Maple Lake, it was 41 degrees under clear skies. 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The current time is 3:32 a.m. Central Daylight Time. Frost advisory remains in effect from 1 a.m. to 9 a.m. Monday. What temperatures as low as 35 will result in frost formation? Where, in Minnesota, Benton, Morrison, Todd, Chisago, Isanti, Kennebec, and Mille Lacs counties. In Wisconsin, Barron, Polk, Rusk, Chippewa, and Eau Claire counties. When, from 1 a.m. to 9 a.m. Monday. The following impacts are expected. Frost could harm sensitive outdoor vegetation. Sensitive outdoor plants may be killed if left uncovered. Take steps now to protect tender plants from the cold. Repeating, a frost advisory remains in effect from 1 a.m. Monday until 9 a.m. Monday for the following counties in Minnesota, Benton, Isanti, and Mille Lacs. Now here is the hazardous weather outlook for portions of central and southern Minnesota and west central Wisconsin for today and tonight. No hazardous weather is expected at this time. And now the extended outlook for the period Tuesday through Sunday. No hazardous weather is expected at this time. Spotter information statement. Skywarn spotter activation will not be needed. Now the forecast for central Minnesota, from St. Cloud to the northwest Twin Cities suburbs. Overnight, clear. Near steady temperature in the lower 40s. Light winds. Monday, sunny. Highs in the mid-60s. Southeast winds up to 10 miles an hour. Monday night, warmer. Mostly cloudy in the evening, then clearing. Lows in the mid-50s. South winds 5 to 15 miles an hour. Tuesday, sunny. Highs in the mid-70s. Southwest winds 5 to 15 miles an hour. Tuesday night, clear. Lows in the upper 40s. Northwest winds up to 10 miles an hour. Wednesday, sunny. Highs in the upper 60s. Wednesday night through Friday, partly cloudy. Lows in the mid-40s. Highs in the mid-60s. Friday night and Saturday, partly cloudy. Lows in the lower 50s. Highs in the mid-70s. Saturday night, mostly clear. Lows in the upper 50s. Sunday, mostly sunny. Highs in the lower 70s. Again, the forecast for central Minnesota, from St. Cloud to the northwest Twin Cities suburbs for overnight, clear. Near steady temperature in the lower 40s. Light winds. At 3 a.m., in Buffalo, it was mostly cloudy.
The temperature was 39 degrees, the dew point was 39, and the relative humidity was 100%. The wind was calm. The pressure was 30.28 inches and steady. In Maple Lake, it was clear. The temperature was 41 degrees, the dew point was 38, and the relative humidity was 89%. The wind was calm. The pressure was 30.31 inches and rising. Elsewhere across central Minnesota, it was 43 at Litchfield. It was clear, with a temperature of 48 at the Twin Cities, 39 at St. Cloud, 41 at Anoka, and 42 at Crystal. Under clear skies, Princeton reported 38, Little Falls reported 36, and Wilma reported 39. Around the state, it was clear. It was 46 at Rochester, 47 at Mankato, 40 at Brainerd, 41 at Duluth, and 30 at International Falls. Once again at 3 a.m., in Buffalo, it was 39 degrees under mostly cloudy skies. And in Maple Lake, it was 41 degrees under clear skies. 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The current time is 3:37 a.m. Central Daylight Time. Frost advisory remains in effect from 1 a.m. to 9 a.m. Monday. What? Temperatures as low as 35 will result in frost formation. Where? In Minnesota, Benton, Morrison, Todd, Chisago, Isanti, Kennebec, and Mille Lacs counties. In Wisconsin, Barron, Polk, Rusk, Chippewa, and Eau Claire counties. When? From 1 a.m. to 9 a.m. Monday. The following impacts are expected. Frost could harm sensitive outdoor vegetation. Sensitive outdoor plants may be killed if left uncovered. Take steps now to protect tender plants from the cold. Repeating, a frost advisory remains in effect from 1 a.m. Monday until 9 a.m. Monday for the following counties in Minnesota, Benton, Isanti, and Mille Lacs. Now here is the hazardous weather outlook for portions of central and southern Minnesota and west central Wisconsin for today and tonight. No hazardous weather is expected at this time. And now the extended outlook for the period Tuesday through Sunday. No hazardous weather is expected at this time. Spotter information statement. Skywarn spotter activation will not be needed. Now the forecast for central Minnesota, from St. Cloud to the northwest Twin Cities suburbs. Overnight, clear. Near steady temperature in the lower 40s. Light winds. Monday, sunny. Highs in the mid-60s. Southeast winds up to 10 miles an hour. Monday night, warmer. Mostly cloudy in the evening, then clearing. Lows in the mid-50s. South winds 5 to 15 miles an hour. Tuesday, sunny. Highs in the mid-70s. Southwest winds 5 to 15 miles an hour. Tuesday night, clear. Lows in the upper 40s. Northwest winds up to 10 miles an hour. Wednesday, sunny. Highs in the upper 60s. Wednesday night through Friday, partly cloudy. Lows in the mid-40s. Highs in the mid-60s. Friday night and Saturday, partly cloudy. Lows in the lower 50s. Highs in the mid-70s. Saturday night, mostly clear. Lows in the upper 50s. Sunday, mostly sunny. Highs in the lower 70s. Again, the forecast for central Minnesota, from St. Cloud to the northwest Twin Cities suburbs for overnight, clear. Near steady temperature in the lower 40s. Light winds. At 3 a.m., in Buffalo, it was mostly cloudy. The temperature was 39 degrees, the dew point was 39, and the relative humidity was 100%. The wind was calm. The pressure was 30.28 inches and steady.
In Maple Lake, it was clear the temperature was 41 degrees, the dew point was 38, and the relative humidity was 89%. The wind was calm. Pressure was 30.31 inches and rising. Elsewhere across central Minnesota, it was 43 at Litchfield. It was clear, with a temperature of 48 at the Twin Cities, 39 at St. Cloud, 41 at Anoka, and 42 at Crystal. Under clear skies, Princeton reported 38, Little Falls reported 36, and Wilmer reported 39. Around the state, it was clear. It was 46 at Rochester, 47 at Mankato, 40 at Brainerd, 41 at Duluth, and 30 at International Falls. Once again at 3 a.m., in Buffalo, it was 39 degrees under mostly cloudy skies. And in Maple Lake, it was 41 degrees under clear skies. 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The current time is 3:42 a.m. Central Daylight Time. Frost advisory remains in effect from 1 a.m. to 9 a.m. Monday. What? Temperatures as low as 35 will result in frost formation. Where? In Minnesota, Benton, Morrison, Todd, Chisago, Isanti, Kennebec, and Mille Lacs counties. In Wisconsin, Barron, Polk, Rusk, Chippewa, and Eau Claire counties. When? From 1 a.m. to 9 a.m. Monday. The following impacts are expected. Frost could harm sensitive outdoor vegetation. Sensitive outdoor plants may be killed if left uncovered. Take steps now to protect tender plants from the cold. Repeating, a frost advisory remains in effect from 1 a.m. Monday until 9 a.m. Monday for the following counties in Minnesota, Benton, Isanti, and Mille Lacs. Now here is the hazardous weather outlook for portions of central and southern Minnesota and west central Wisconsin for today and tonight. No hazardous weather is expected at this time. And now the extended outlook for the period Tuesday through Sunday. No hazardous weather is expected at this time. Spotter information statement. Skywarn spotter activation will not be needed. Now the forecast for central Minnesota, from St. Cloud to the northwest Twin Cities suburbs. Overnight, clear. Near steady temperature in the lower 40s. Light winds. Monday, sunny. Highs in the mid-60s. Southeast winds up to 10 miles an hour. Monday night, warmer. Mostly cloudy in the evening, then clearing. Lows in the mid-50s. South winds 5 to 15 miles an hour. Tuesday, sunny. Highs in the mid-70s. Southwest winds 5 to 15 miles an hour. Tuesday night, clear. Lows in the upper 40s. Northwest winds up to 10 miles an hour. Wednesday, sunny. Highs in the upper 60s. Wednesday night through Friday, partly cloudy. Lows in the mid-40s. Highs in the mid-60s. Friday night and Saturday, partly cloudy. Lows in the lower 50s. Highs in the mid-70s. Saturday night, mostly clear. Lows in the upper 50s. Sunday, mostly sunny. Highs in the lower 70s. Again, the forecast for central Minnesota, from St. Cloud to the northwest Twin Cities suburbs for overnight, clear. Near steady temperature in the lower 40s. Light winds. At 3 a.m., in Buffalo, it was mostly cloudy. The temperature was 39 degrees, the dew point was 39, and the relative humidity was 100%. The wind was calm. The pressure was 30.28 inches and steady. In Maple Lake, it was clear the temperature was 41 degrees, the dew point was 38, and the relative humidity was 89%. The wind was calm.
The pressure was 30.31 inches and rising. Elsewhere across central Minnesota, it was 43 at Litchfield. It was clear, with a temperature of 48 at the Twin Cities,

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The current time is 3:47 a.m. Central Daylight Time. Frost advisory remains in effect from 1 a.m. to 9 a.m. Monday. What temperatures as low as 35 will result in frost formation? Where in Minnesota? Benton, Morrison, Todd, Chisago, Isanti, Kennebec, and Mille Lacs counties. In Wisconsin, Barron, Hoke, Rusk, Chippewa, and Eau Claire counties. When, from 1 a.m. to 9 a.m. Monday. The following impacts are expected. Frost could harm sensitive outdoor vegetation. Sensitive outdoor plants may be killed if left uncovered. Take steps now to protect tender plants from the cold. Repeating, a frost advisory remains in effect from 1 a.m. Monday until 9 a.m. Monday for the following counties in Minnesota, Benton, Isanti, and Mille Lacs. Now here is the hazardous weather outlook for portions of central and southern Minnesota and west central Wisconsin for today and tonight. No hazardous weather is expected at this time. And now the extended outlook for the period Tuesday through Sunday. No hazardous weather is expected at this time. Spotter information statement. Skywarn spotter activation will not be needed. Now the forecast for central Minnesota, from St. Cloud to the northwest Twin Cities suburbs. Overnight, clear. Near steady temperature in the lower 40s. Light winds. Monday, sunny. Highs in the mid-60s. Southeast winds up to 10 miles an hour. Monday night, warmer. Mostly cloudy in the evening, then clearing. Lows in the mid-50s. South winds 5 to 15 miles an hour. Tuesday, sunny. Highs in the mid-70s. Southwest winds 5 to 15 miles an hour. Tuesday night, clear. Lows in the upper 40s. Northwest winds up to 10 miles an hour. Wednesday, sunny. Highs in the upper 60s. Wednesday night through Friday, partly cloudy. Lows in the mid-40s. Highs in the mid-60s. Friday night and Saturday, partly cloudy. Lows in the lower 50s. Highs in the mid-70s. Saturday night, mostly clear. Lows in the upper 50s. Sunday, mostly sunny. Highs in the lower 70s. Again, the forecast for central Minnesota, from St. Cloud to the northwest Twin Cities suburbs for overnight, clear. Near steady temperature in the lower 40s. Light winds. At 3 a.m., in Buffalo, it was mostly cloudy. The temperature was 39 degrees, the dew point was 39, and the relative humidity was 100%. The wind was calm. The pressure was 30.28 inches and steady. In Maple Lake, it was clear, the temperature was 41 degrees, the dew point was 38, and the relative humidity was 89%. The wind was calm. The pressure was 30.31 inches and rising. Elsewhere across central Minnesota, it was 43 at Litchfield. It was clear, with a temperature of 48 at the Twin Cities, 39 at St. Cloud, 41 at Anoka, and 42 at Crystal. Under clear skies, Princeton reported 38, Little Falls reported 36, and Wilma reported 39. Around the state, it was clear. It was 46 at Rochester, 47 at Mankato, 40 at Brainerd, 41 at Duluth, and 30 at International Falls. Once again at 3 a.m., in Buffalo, it was 39 degrees under mostly cloudy skies. And in Maple Lake, it was 41 degrees under clear skies. 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
The current time is 3:52 a.m. Central.

Daylight time. Frost advisory remains in effect from 1 a.m. to 9 a.m. Monday. What temperatures as low as 35 will result in frost formation? Where? In Minnesota, Benton, Morrison, Todd, Chisago, Isanti, Kennebec, and Mille Lacs counties. In Wisconsin, Barron, Polk, Rusk, Chippewa, and Eau Claire counties. When? From 1 a.m. to 9 a.m. Monday. The following impacts are expected. Frost could harm sensitive outdoor vegetation. Sensitive outdoor plants may be killed if left uncovered. Take steps now to protect tender plants from the cold. Repeating, a frost advisory remains in effect from 1 a.m. Monday until 9 a.m. Monday for the following counties in Minnesota, Benton, Isanti, and Mille Lacs. Now here is the hazardous weather outlook for portions of central and southern Minnesota and west central Wisconsin for today and tonight. No hazardous weather is expected at this time. And now the extended outlook for the period Tuesday through Sunday. No hazardous weather is expected at this time. Spotter information statement. Skywarn spotter activation will not be needed. Now the forecast for central Minnesota, from St. Cloud to the northwest Twin Cities suburbs. Overnight, clear. Near steady temperature in the lower 40s. Light winds. Monday, sunny. Highs in the mid-60s. Southeast winds up to 10 miles an hour. Monday night, warmer. Mostly cloudy in the evening then clearing. Lows in the mid-50s. South winds 5 to 15 miles an hour. Tuesday, sunny. Highs in the mid-70s. Southwest winds 5 to 15 miles an hour. Tuesday night, clear. Lows in the upper 40s. Northwest winds up to 10 miles an hour. Wednesday, sunny. Highs in the upper 60s. Wednesday night through Friday, partly cloudy. Lows in the mid-40s. Highs in the mid-60s. Friday night and Saturday, partly cloudy. Lows in the lower 50s. Highs in the mid-70s. Saturday night, mostly clear. Lows in the upper 50s. Sunday, mostly sunny. Highs in the lower 70s. Again, the forecast for central Minnesota, from St. Cloud to the northwest Twin Cities suburbs for overnight, clear. Near steady temperature in the lower 40s. Light winds. At 3 a.m., in Buffalo, it was mostly cloudy. The temperature was 39 degrees, the dew point was 39, and the relative humidity was 100%. The wind was calm. The pressure was 30.28 inches and steady. In Maple Lake, it was clear. The temperature was 41 degrees, the dew point was 38, and the relative humidity was 89%. The wind was calm. The pressure was 30.31 inches and rising. Elsewhere across central Minnesota, it was 43 at Litchfield. It was clear, with a temperature of 48 at the Twin Cities, 39 at St. Cloud, 41 at Anoka, and 42 at Crystal. Under clear skies, Princeton reported 38, Little Falls reported 36, and Wilmer reported 39. Around the state, it was clear. It was 46 at Rochester, 47 at Mankato, 40 at Brainerd, 41 at Duluth, and 30 at International Falls. Once again at 3 a.m., in Buffalo, it was 39 degrees under mostly cloudy skies. And in Maple Lake, it was 41 degrees under clear skies. 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The current time is 3:56 a.m. Central Daylight Time. Frost advisory remains in effect from 1 a.m. to 9 a.m. Monday. What temperatures as low as 35 will result in frost formation?
in Minnesota, Benton, Morrison, Todd, Chisago, Isanti, Kennebec, and Mille Lacs counties. In Wisconsin, Barron, Polk, Rusk, Chippewa, and Eau Claire counties. When, from 1 a.m. to 9 a.m. Monday. The following impacts are expected. Frost could harm sensitive outdoor vegetation. Sensitive outdoor plants may be killed if left uncovered. Take steps now to protect tender plants from the cold. Repeating, a frost advisory remains in effect from 1 a.m. Monday until 9 a.m. Monday for the following counties in Minnesota, Benton, Isanti, and Mille Lacs. Now here is the hazardous weather outlook for portions of central and southern Minnesota and west central Wisconsin for today and tonight. No hazardous weather is expected at this time. And now the extended outlook for the period Tuesday through Sunday. No hazardous weather is expected at this time. Spotter information statement. Skywarn spotter activation will not be needed. Now the forecast for central Minnesota, from St. Cloud to the northwest Twin Cities suburbs. Overnight, clear. Near steady temperature in the lower 40s. Light winds. Monday, sunny. Highs in the mid-60s. Southeast winds up to 10 miles an hour. Monday night, warmer. Mostly cloudy in the evening, then clearing. Lows in the mid-50s. South winds 5 to 15 miles an hour. Tuesday, sunny. Highs in the mid-70s. Southwest winds 5 to 15 miles an hour. Tuesday night, clear. Lows in the upper 40s. Northwest winds up to 10 miles an hour. Wednesday, sunny. Highs in the upper 60s. Wednesday night through Friday, partly cloudy. Lows in the mid-40s. Highs in the mid-60s. Friday night and Saturday, partly cloudy. Lows in the lower 50s. Highs in the mid-70s. Saturday night, mostly clear. Lows in the upper 50s. Sunday, mostly sunny. Highs in the lower 70s. Again, the forecast for central Minnesota, from St. Cloud to the northwest Twin Cities suburbs for overnight, clear. Near steady temperature in the lower 40s. Light winds. The St. Cloud, Minnesota climate summary for yesterday, October 4, 2026. Yesterday's high temperature of 68 degrees occurred at 3:10 p.m. The record high is 91 degrees, which was set in 2025. Yesterday's low temperature of 40 degrees occurred at 11:50 p.m. The record low is 19 degrees, which was set in 1989. No precipitation fell yesterday. No snow fell yesterday. The normal high temperature for today is 62 degrees, and the normal low is 40. The record high for today is 89, which occurred in 1947, and the record low is 20, which occurred in 1952. Sunrise today is at 7:20 a.m. and sunset is at 6:49 p.m. This is Weather Radio Station WMG676 Clearwater, broadcasting on a frequency of 162.50 MHz. 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The current time is 4:01 a.m. Central Daylight Time. Frost advisory remains in effect from 1 a.m. to 9 a.m. Monday. What temperatures as low as 35 will result in frost formation? Where, in Minnesota, Benton, Morrison, Todd, Chisago, Isanti, Kennebec, and Mille Lacs counties. In Wisconsin, Barron, Polk, Rusk, Chippewa, and Eau Claire counties. When, from 1 a.m. to 9 a.m. Monday. The following impacts are expected. Frost could harm sensitive outdoor vegetation. Sensitive outdoor plants may be killed if left uncovered. Take steps now to protect tender plants from the cold. Repeating,
A frost advisory remains in effect from 1 a.m. Monday until 9 a.m. Monday for the following counties in Minnesota, Benton, Isanti, and Mille Lacs. Now here is the hazardous weather outlook for portions of central and southern Minnesota and west central Wisconsin for today and tonight. No hazardous weather is expected at this time. And now the extended outlook for the period Tuesday through Sunday. No hazardous weather is expected at this time. Spotter information statement. Sky warns spotter activation will not be needed. Now the forecast for central Minnesota, from St. Cloud to the northwest Twin Cities suburbs. Today, increasing clouds. Highs in the upper 60s. Southeast winds up to 10 miles an hour. Tonight, mostly cloudy with a 20% chance of rain showers in the evening, then mostly clear overnight. Lows in the mid-50s. South winds 5 to 15 miles an hour. Tuesday, sunny. Highs in the upper 70s. Southwest winds 10 to 15 miles an hour. Tuesday night, clear. Lows in the upper 40s. Northwest winds up to 10 miles an hour. Wednesday, sunny. Highs in the upper 60s. Wednesday night and Thursday, partly cloudy. Lows in the mid-40s. Highs in the mid-60s. Thursday night, increasing clouds. Lows in the mid-40s. Friday and Friday night, partly cloudy. Highs in the mid-60s. Lows around 50. Saturday, partly sunny. Highs in the lower 70s. Saturday night and Sunday, partly cloudy. Lows in the upper 50s. Highs in the upper 60s. Again, the forecast for central Minnesota, from St. Cloud to the northwest Twin Cities suburbs for today, increasing clouds. Highs in the upper 60s. Southeast winds up to 10 miles an hour. 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The current time is 4:04 a.m. Central Daylight Time. Frost advisory remains in effect from 1 a.m. to 9 a.m. Monday. What temperatures as low as 35 will result in frost formation? Where, in Minnesota, Benton, Morrison, Todd, Chisago, Isanti, Kennebec, and Mille Lacs counties? In Wisconsin, Barron, Hoke, Rusk, Chippewa, and Eau Claire counties? When, from 1 a.m. to 9 a.m. Monday? The following impacts are expected. Frost could harm sensitive outdoor vegetation. Sensitive outdoor plants may be killed if left uncovered. Take steps now to protect tender plants from the cold. Repeating, a frost advisory remains in effect from 1 a.m. Monday until 9 a.m. Monday for the following counties in Minnesota, Benton, Isanti, and Mille Lacs. Now here is the hazardous weather outlook for portions of central and southern Minnesota and west central Wisconsin for today and tonight. No hazardous weather is expected at this time. And now the extended outlook for the period Tuesday through Sunday. No hazardous weather is expected at this time. Spotter information statement. Sky warns spotter activation will not be needed. Now the forecast for central Minnesota, from St. Cloud to the northwest Twin Cities suburbs. Today, increasing clouds. Highs in the upper 60s. Southeast winds up to 10 miles an hour. Tonight, mostly cloudy with a 20% chance of rain showers in the evening, then mostly clear overnight. Lows in the mid-50s. South winds 5 to 15 miles an hour. Tuesday, sunny. Highs in the upper 70s. Southwest winds 10 to 15 miles an hour. Tuesday night, clear. Lows in the upper 40s. Northwest winds up to 10 miles an hour. Wednesday, sunny.
highs in the upper 60s. Wednesday night and Thursday, partly cloudy. Lows in the mid-40s. Highs in the mid-60s. Thursday night, increasing clouds. Lows in the mid-40s. Friday and Friday night, partly cloudy. Highs in the mid-60s. Lows around 50. Saturday, partly sunny. Highs in the lower 70s. Saturday night and Sunday, partly cloudy. Lows in the upper 50s. Highs in the upper 60s. Again, the forecast for central Minnesota, from St. Cloud to the northwest Twin Cities suburbs for today, increasing clouds. Highs in the upper 60s. Southeast winds up to 10 miles an hour. 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The current time is 4:08 a.m. Central Daylight Time. Frost advisory remains in effect from 1 a.m. to 9 a.m. Monday. What temperatures as low as 35 will result in frost formation? Where, in Minnesota, Benton, Morrison, Todd, Chisago, Isanti, Kennebec, and Mille Lacs counties. In Wisconsin, Barron, Polk, Rusk, Chippewa, and Eau Claire counties. When, from 1 a.m. to 9 a.m. Monday. The following impacts are expected. Frost could harm sensitive outdoor vegetation. Sensitive outdoor plants may be killed if left uncovered. Take steps now to protect tender plants from the cold. Repeating, a frost advisory remains in effect from 1 a.m. Monday until 9 a.m. Monday for the following counties in Minnesota, Benton, Isanti, and Mille Lacs. Now here is the hazardous weather outlook for portions of central and southern Minnesota and west central Wisconsin for today and tonight. No hazardous weather is expected at this time. And now the extended outlook for the period Tuesday through Sunday. No hazardous weather is expected at this time. Spotter information statement. Skywarn spotter activation will not be needed. Now the forecast for central Minnesota, from St. Cloud to the northwest Twin Cities suburbs. Today, increasing clouds. Highs in the upper 60s. Southeast winds up to 10 miles an hour. Tonight, mostly cloudy with a 20% chance of rain showers in the evening, then mostly clear overnight. Lows in the mid-50s. South winds 5 to 15 miles an hour. Tuesday, sunny. Highs in the upper 70s. Southwest winds 10 to 15 miles an hour. Tuesday night, clear. Lows in the upper 40s. Northwest winds up to 10 miles an hour. Wednesday, sunny. Highs in the upper 60s. Wednesday night and Thursday, partly cloudy. Lows in the mid-40s. Highs in the mid-60s. Thursday night, increasing clouds. Lows in the mid-40s. Friday and Friday night, partly cloudy. Highs in the mid-60s. Lows around 50. Saturday, partly sunny. Highs in the lower 70s. Saturday night and Sunday, partly cloudy. Lows in the upper 50s. Highs in the upper 60s. Again, the forecast for central Minnesota, from St. Cloud to the northwest Twin Cities suburbs for today, increasing clouds. Highs in the upper 60s. Southeast winds up to 10 miles an hour. The St. Cloud, Minnesota climate summary for yesterday, October 4, 2026. Yesterday's high temperature of 68 degrees occurred at 3:10 p.m. The record high is 91 degrees, which was set in 2025. Yesterday's low temperature of 40 degrees occurred at 11:50 p.m. The record low is 19 degrees, which was set in 1989. No precipitation fell yesterday. No snow fell yesterday. The normal high temperature for today is 62 degrees,
and the normal low is 40. The record high for today is 89, which occurred in 1947, and the record low is 20, which occurred in 1952. Sunrise today is at 7:20 a.m., and sunset is at 6:49 p.m. This is Weather Radio Station WNG676 Clearwater, broadcasting on a frequency of 162.50 MHz. 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The current time is 4:12 a.m. Central Daylight Time. Frost advisory remains in effect from 1 a.m. to 9 a.m. Monday. What temperatures as low as 35 will result in frost formation? Where in Minnesota, Benton, Morrison, Todd, Chisago, Isanti, Kennebec, and Mille Lacs counties? In Wisconsin, Barron, Polk, Rusk, Chippewa, and Eau Claire counties. When, from 1 a.m. to 9 a.m. Monday. The following impacts are expected. Frost could harm sensitive outdoor vegetation. Sensitive outdoor plants may be killed if left uncovered. Take steps now to protect tender plants from the cold. Repeating, a frost advisory remains in effect from 1 a.m. Monday until 9 a.m. Monday for the following counties in Minnesota, Benton, Isanti, and Mille Lacs. Now here is the hazardous weather outlook for portions of central and southern Minnesota and west central Wisconsin for today and tonight. No hazardous weather is expected at this time. And now the extended outlook for the period Tuesday through Sunday. No hazardous weather is expected at this time. Spotter information statement. Skywarn spotter activation will not be needed. 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The current time is 4:14 a.m. Central Daylight Time. Frost advisory remains in effect from 1 a.m. to 9 a.m. Monday. What temperatures as low as 35 will result in frost formation? Where in Minnesota, Benton, Morrison, Todd, Chisago, Isanti, Kennebec, and Mille Lacs counties? In Wisconsin, Barron, Polk, Rusk, Chippewa, and Eau Claire counties. When, from 1 a.m. to 9 a.m. Monday. The following impacts are expected. Frost could harm sensitive outdoor vegetation. Sensitive outdoor plants may be killed if left uncovered. Take steps now to protect tender plants from the cold. Repeating, a frost advisory remains in effect from 1 a.m. Monday until 9 a.m. Monday for the following counties in Minnesota, Benton, Isanti, and Mille Lacs. Now here is the hazardous weather outlook for portions of central and southern Minnesota and west central Wisconsin for today and tonight. No hazardous weather is expected at this time. And now the extended outlook for the period Tuesday through Sunday. No hazardous weather is expected at this time. Spotter information statement. Skywarn spotter activation will not be needed. Now the forecast for central Minnesota, from St. Cloud to the northwest Twin Cities suburbs. Today, increasing clouds. Highs in the upper 60s. Southeast winds up to 10 miles an hour. Tonight, mostly cloudy with a 20% chance of rain showers in the evening, then mostly clear overnight. Lows in the mid-50s. South winds 5 to 15 miles an hour. Tuesday, sunny. Highs in the upper 70s. Southwest winds 10 to 15 miles an hour. Tuesday night, clear. Lows in the upper 40s. Northwest winds up to 10 miles an hour. Wednesday, sunny. Highs in the upper 60s. Wednesday night and Thursday, partly cloudy. Lows in the mid-40s. Highs in the mid-60s. Thursday night,
increasing clouds. Lows in the mid-40s. Friday and Friday night, partly cloudy. Highs in the mid-60s. Lows around 50. Saturday, partly sunny. Highs in the lower 70s. Saturday night and Sunday, partly cloudy. Lows in the upper 50s. Highs in the upper 60s. Again, the forecast for central Minnesota, from St. Cloud to the northwest Twin Cities suburbs for today, increasing clouds. Highs in the upper 60s. Southeast winds up to 10 miles an hour. At 4 a.m., in Buffalo, it was partly cloudy. The temperature was 36 degrees, the dew point was 36, and the relative humidity was 100%. The wind was calm. The pressure was 30.28 inches and steady. In Maple Lake, it was clear the temperature was 40 degrees, the dew point was 38, and the relative humidity was 90%. The wind was northwest at 3 miles an hour. The pressure was 30.30 inches and steady. Elsewhere across central Minnesota, it was 45 at Litchfield. It was clear, with a temperature of 48 at the Twin Cities, 38 at St. Cloud, 40 at Anoka, and 40 at Crystal. Under clear skies, Princeton reported 37, Little Falls reported 37, and Wilmer reported 39. Around the state, at Brainerd, fog was reported, with a temperature of 38. It was clear, with a temperature of 46 at Rochester, 46 at Mankato, 35 at Duluth, and 28 at International Falls. Once again at 4 a.m., in Buffalo, it was 36 degrees under partly cloudy skies. And in Maple Lake, it was 40 degrees under clear skies. 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The current time is 4:19 a.m. Central Daylight Time. Frost advisory remains in effect from 1 a.m. to 9 a.m. Monday. What temperatures as low as 35 will result in frost formation? Where, in Minnesota, Benton, Morrison, Todd, Chisago, Isanti, Kennebec, and Mille Lacs counties. In Wisconsin, Barron, Polk, Rusk, Chippewa, and Eau Claire counties. When, from 1 a.m. to 9 a.m. Monday. The following impacts are expected. Frost could harm sensitive outdoor vegetation. Sensitive outdoor plants may be killed if left uncovered. Take steps now to protect tender plants from the cold. Repeating, a frost advisory remains in effect from 1 a.m. Monday until 9 a.m. Monday for the following counties in Minnesota, Benton, Isanti, and Mille Lacs. The St. Cloud, Minnesota climate summary for yesterday, October 4, 2026. Yesterday's high temperature of 68 degrees occurred at 3:10 p.m. The record high is 91 degrees, which was set in 2025. Yesterday's low temperature of 40 degrees occurred at 11:50 p.m. The record low is 19 degrees, which was set in 1989. No precipitation fell yesterday. No snow fell yesterday. The normal high temperature for today is 62 degrees, and the normal low is 40. The record high for today is 89, which occurred in 1947, and the record low is 20, which occurred in 1952. Sunrise today is at 7:20 a.m. and sunset is at 6:49 p.m. Now here is the hazardous weather outlook for portions of central and southern Minnesota and west central Wisconsin. For today and tonight, no hazardous weather is expected at this time. And now the extended outlook for the period Tuesday through Sunday. No hazardous weather is expected at this time. Spotter information statement. Skywarn spotter activation will not be needed. Now the forecast for central Minnesota, from St. Cloud to the northwest Twin Cities suburbs. Today, increasing clouds.
Highs in the upper 60s. Southeast winds up to 10 miles an hour. Tonight, mostly cloudy with a 20% chance of rain showers in the evening, then mostly clear overnight. Lows in the mid-50s. South winds 5 to 15 miles an hour. Tuesday, sunny. Highs in the upper 70s. Southwest winds 10 to 15 miles an hour. Tuesday night, clear. Lows in the upper 40s. Northwest winds up to 10 miles an hour. Wednesday, sunny. Highs in the upper 60s. Wednesday night and Thursday, partly cloudy. Lows in the mid-40s. Highs in the mid-60s. Thursday night, increasing clouds. Lows in the mid-40s. Friday and Friday night, partly cloudy. Highs in the mid-60s. Lows around 50. Saturday, partly sunny. Highs in the lower 70s. Saturday night and Sunday, partly cloudy. Lows in the upper 50s. Highs in the upper 60s. Again, the forecast for central Minnesota, from St. Cloud to the northwest Twin Cities suburbs for today, increasing clouds. Highs in the upper 60s. Southeast winds up to 10 miles an hour. At 4 a.m., in Buffalo, it was partly cloudy. The temperature was 36 degrees, the dew point was 36, and the relative humidity was 100%. The wind was calm. The pressure was 30.28 inches and steady. In Maple Lake, it was clear, the temperature was 40 degrees, the dew point was 38, and the relative humidity was 90%. The wind was northwest at 3 miles an hour. The pressure was 30.30 inches and steady. Elsewhere across central Minnesota, it was 45 at Litchfield. It was clear, with a temperature of 48 at the Twin Cities, 38 at St. Cloud, 40 at Anoka, and 40 at Crystal. Under clear skies, Princeton reported 37, Little Falls reported 37, and Wilma reported 39. Around the state, at Brainerd, fog was reported, with a temperature of 38. It was clear, with a temperature of 46 at Rochester, 46 at Mankato, 35 at Duluth, and 28 at International Falls. Once again at 4 a.m., in Buffalo, it was 36 degrees under partly cloudy skies. And in Maple Lake, it was 40 degrees under clear skies. 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The current time is 4:25 a.m. Central Daylight Time. Frost advisory remains in effect from 1 a.m. to 9 a.m. Monday. What temperatures as low as 35 will result in frost formation? Where, in Minnesota, Benton, Morrison, Todd, Chisago, Isanti, Kennebec, and Mille Lacs counties. In Wisconsin, Barron, Polk, Rusk, Chippewa, and Eau Claire counties. When, from 1 a.m. to 9 a.m. Monday. The following impacts are expected. Frost could harm sensitive outdoor vegetation. Sensitive outdoor plants may be killed if left uncovered. Take steps now to protect tender plants from the cold. Repeating, a frost advisory remains in effect from 1 a.m. Monday until 9 a.m. Monday for the following counties, in Minnesota, Benton, Isanti, and Mille Lacs. Now here is the hazardous weather outlook for portions of central and southern Minnesota and west central Wisconsin. For today and tonight, no hazardous weather is expected at this time. And now the extended outlook for the period Tuesday through Sunday. No hazardous weather is expected at this time. Spotter information statement, Skywarn spotter activation will not be needed. Now the forecast for central Minnesota, from St. Cloud to the northwest Twin Cities suburbs. Today, increasing clouds. Highs in the upper 60s.
Southeast winds up to 10 miles an hour. Tonight, mostly cloudy with a 20% chance of rain showers in the evening, then mostly clear overnight. Lows in the mid-50s. South winds 5 to 15 miles an hour. Tuesday, sunny. Highs in the upper 70s. Southwest winds 10 to 15 miles an hour. Tuesday night, clear. Lows in the upper 40s. Northwest winds up to 10 miles an hour. Wednesday, sunny. Highs in the upper 60s. Wednesday night and Thursday, partly cloudy. Lows in the mid-40s. Highs in the mid-60s. Thursday night, increasing clouds. Lows in the mid-40s. Friday and Friday night, partly cloudy. Highs in the mid-60s. Lows around 50. Saturday, partly sunny. Highs in the lower 70s. Saturday night and Sunday, partly cloudy. Lows in the upper 50s. Highs in the upper 60s. Again, the forecast for central Minnesota, from St. Cloud to the northwest Twin Cities suburbs for today, increasing clouds. Highs in the upper 60s. Southeast winds up to 10 miles an hour. At 4 a.m., in Buffalo, it was partly cloudy. The temperature was 36 degrees, the dew point was 36, and the relative humidity was 100%. The wind was calm. The pressure was 30.28 inches and steady. In Maple Lake, it was clear the temperature was 40 degrees, the dew point was 38, and the relative humidity was 90%. The wind was northwest at 3 miles an hour. The pressure was 30.30 inches and steady. Elsewhere across central Minnesota, it was 45 at Litchfield. It was clear, with a temperature of 48 at the Twin Cities, 38 at St. Cloud, 40 at Anoka, and 40 at Crystal. Under clear skies, Princeton reported 37, Little Falls reported 37, and Wilmer reported 39. Around the state, at Brainerd, fog was reported, with a temperature of 38. It was clear, with a temperature of 46 at Rochester, 46 at Mankato, 35 at Duluth, and 28 at International Falls. Once again at 4 a.m., in Buffalo, it was 36 degrees under partly cloudy skies. And in Maple Lake, it was 40 degrees under clear skies. 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The St. Cloud, Minnesota climate summary for yesterday, October 4, 2026. Yesterday's high temperature of 68 degrees occurred at 3:10 p.m. The record high is 91 degrees, which was set in 2025. Yesterday's low temperature of 40 degrees occurred at 11:50 p.m. The record low is 19 degrees, which was set in 1989. No precipitation fell yesterday. No snow fell yesterday. The normal high temperature for today is 62 degrees, and the normal low is 40. The record high for today is 89, which occurred in 1947, and the record low is 20, which occurred in 1952. Sunrise today is at 7:20 a.m., and sunset is at 6:49 p.m. The current time is 4:31 a.m. Central Daylight Time. Frost advisory remains in effect from 1 a.m. to 9 a.m. Monday. What temperatures as low as 35 will result in frost formation? Where, in Minnesota, Benton, Morrison, Todd, Chisago, Isanti, Kennebec, and Mille Lacs counties. In Wisconsin, Barron, Polk, Rusk, Chippewa, and Eau Claire counties. When, from 1 a.m. to 9 a.m. Monday. The following impacts are expected. Frost could harm sensitive outdoor vegetation. Sensitive outdoor plants may be killed if left uncovered. Take steps now to protect tender plants from the cold. Repeating,
A frost advisory remains in effect from 1 a.m. Monday until 9 a.m. Monday for the following counties in Minnesota: Benton, Isanti, and Mille Lacs. Now here is the hazardous weather outlook for portions of central and southern Minnesota and west central Wisconsin for today and tonight. No hazardous weather is expected at this time. And now the extended outlook for the period Tuesday through Sunday. No hazardous weather is expected at this time. Spotter information statement. Sky warns spotter activation will not be needed. Now the forecast for central Minnesota, from St. Cloud to the northwest Twin Cities suburbs. Today, increasing clouds. Highs in the upper 60s. Southeast winds up to 10 miles an hour. Tonight, mostly cloudy with a 20% chance of rain showers in the evening, then mostly clear overnight. Lows in the mid-50s. South winds 5 to 15 miles an hour. Tuesday, sunny. Highs in the upper 70s. Southwest winds 10 to 15 miles an hour. Tuesday night, clear. Tuesday night, clear. Lows in the upper 40s. Northwest winds up to 10 miles an hour. Wednesday, sunny. Highs in the upper 60s. Wednesday night and Thursday, partly cloudy. Lows in the mid-40s. Highs in the mid-60s. Thursday night, increasing clouds. Lows in the mid-40s. Friday and Friday night, partly cloudy. Highs in the mid-60s. Lows around 50. Saturday, partly sunny. Highs in the lower 70s. Saturday night and Sunday, partly cloudy. Lows in the upper 50s. Highs in the upper 60s. Again, the forecast for central Minnesota, from St. Cloud to the northwest Twin Cities suburbs for today, increasing clouds. Highs in the upper 60s. Southeast winds up to 10 miles an hour. At 4 a.m., in Buffalo, it was partly cloudy. The temperature was 36 degrees, the dew point was 36, and the relative humidity was 100%. The wind was calm. The pressure was 30.28 inches and steady. In Maple Lake, it was clear, the temperature was 40 degrees, the dew point was 38, and the relative humidity was 90%. The wind was northwest at 3 miles an hour. The pressure was 30.30 inches and steady. Elsewhere across central Minnesota, it was 45 at Litchfield. It was clear, with a temperature of 48 at the Twin Cities, 38 at St. Cloud, 40 at Anoka, and 40 at Crystal. Under clear skies, Princeton reported 37, Little Falls reported 37, and Wilmer reported 39. Around the state, at Brainerd, fog was reported, with a temperature of 38. It was clear, with a temperature of 46 at Rochester, 46 at Mankato, 35 at Duluth, and 28 at International Falls. Once again at 4 a.m., in Buffalo, it was 36 degrees under partly cloudy skies. And in Maple Lake, it was 40 degrees under clear skies. 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The current time is 4:36 a.m. Central Daylight Time. Frost advisory remains in effect from 1 a.m. to 9 a.m. Monday. What temperatures at low as 35 will result in frost formation? Where, in Minnesota, Benton, Morrison, Todd, Chisago, Isanti, Kennebec, and Mille Lacs counties? In Wisconsin, Barron, Polk, Rusk, Chippewa, and Eau Claire counties? When, from 1 a.m. to 9 a.m. Monday? The following impacts are expected. Frost could harm sensitive outdoor vegetation. Sensitive outdoor plants may be killed if left uncovered. Take steps now to protect tender plants from the cold.
Repeating, a frost advisory remains in effect from 1 a.m. Monday until 9 a.m. Monday for the following counties in Minnesota, Benton, Isanti, and Mille Lacs. Now here is the hazardous

Weather outlook for portions of central and southern Minnesota and west central Wisconsin for today and tonight. No hazardous weather is expected at this time. And now the extended outlook for the period Tuesday through Sunday. No hazardous weather is expected at this time. Spotter information statement. Sky warns spotter activation will not be needed. Now the forecast for central Minnesota, from St. Cloud to the northwest Twin Cities suburbs. Today, increasing clouds. Highs in the upper 60s. Southeast winds up to 10 miles an hour. Tonight, mostly cloudy with a 20% chance of rain showers in the evening, then mostly clear overnight. Lows in the mid-50s. South winds 5 to 15 miles an hour. Tuesday, sunny. Highs in the upper 70s. Southwest winds 10 to 15 miles an hour. Tuesday night, clear. Lows in the upper 40s. Northwest winds up to 10 miles an hour. Wednesday, sunny. Highs in the upper 60s. Wednesday night and Thursday, partly cloudy. Lows in the mid-40s. Highs in the mid-60s. Thursday night, increasing clouds. Lows in the mid-40s. Friday and Friday night, partly cloudy. Highs in the mid-60s. Lows around 50. Saturday, partly sunny. Highs in the lower 70s. Saturday night and Sunday, partly cloudy. Lows in the upper 50s. Highs in the upper 60s. Again, the forecast for central Minnesota, from St. Cloud to the northwest Twin Cities suburbs for today, increasing clouds. Highs in the upper 60s. Southeast winds up to 10 miles an hour. At 4 a.m., in Buffalo, it was partly cloudy. The temperature was 36 degrees, the dew point was 36, and the relative humidity was 100%. The wind was calm. The pressure was 30.28 inches and steady. In Maple Lake, it was clear, the temperature was 40 degrees, the dew point was 38, and the relative humidity was 90%. The wind was northwest at 3 miles an hour. The pressure was 30.30 inches and steady. Elsewhere across central Minnesota, it was 45 at Litchfield. It was clear, with a temperature of 48 at the Twin Cities, 38 at St. Cloud, 40 at Anoka, and 40 at Crystal. Under clear skies, Princeton reported 37, Little Falls reported 37, and Wilma reported 39. Around the state, at Brainerd, fog was reported, with a temperature of 38. It was clear, with a temperature of 46 at Rochester, 46 at Mankato, 35 at Duluth, and 28 at International Falls. Once again at 4 a.m., in Buffalo, it was 36 degrees under partly cloudy skies. And in Maple Lake, it was 40 degrees under clear skies. The St. Cloud, Minnesota climate summary for yesterday, October 4, 2026. Yesterday's high temperature of 68 degrees occurred at 3:10 p.m. The record high is 91 degrees, which was set in 2025. Yesterday's low temperature of 40 degrees occurred at 11:50 p.m. The record low is 19 degrees, which was set in 1989. No precipitation fell yesterday. No snow fell yesterday. The normal high temperature for today is 62 degrees, and the normal low is 40. The record high for today is 89, which occurred in 1947, and the record low is 20, which occurred in 1952. Sunrise today is at 7:20 a.m., and sunset is at 6:49 p.m. This is Weather Radio Station WNG676 Clearwater, broadcasting on a frequency of 162.50 MHz. 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The current time is 4:41 a.m. Central Daylight Time. Frost advisory remains in effect from 1 a.m. to 9 a.m. Monday. What?
temperatures as low as 35 will result in frost formation. Where, in Minnesota, Benton, Morrison, Todd, Chisago, Isanti, Kennebec, and Mille Lacs counties. In Wisconsin, Barron, Polk, Rusk, Chippewa, and Eau Claire counties. When, from 1 a.m. to 9 a.m. Monday. The following impacts are expected. Frost could harm sensitive outdoor vegetation. Sensitive outdoor plants may be killed if left uncovered. Take steps now to protect tender plants from the cold. Repeating, a frost advisory remains in effect from 1 a.m. Monday until 9 a.m. Monday for the following counties in Minnesota, Benton, Isanti, and Mille Lacs. Now here is the hazardous weather outlook for portions of central and southern Minnesota and west central Wisconsin for today and tonight. No hazardous weather is expected at this time. And now the extended outlook for the period Tuesday through Sunday. No hazardous weather is expected at this time. Spotter information statement. Sky warns spotter activation will not be needed. Now the forecast for central Minnesota, from St. Cloud to the northwest Twin Cities suburbs. Today, increasing clouds. Highs in the upper 60s. Southeast winds up to 10 miles an hour. Tonight, mostly cloudy with a 20% chance of rain showers in the evening, then mostly clear overnight. Lows in the mid-50s. South winds 5 to 15 miles an hour. Tuesday, sunny. Highs in the upper 70s. Southwest winds 10 to 15 miles an hour. Tuesday night, clear. Lows in the upper 40s. Northwest winds up to 10 miles an hour. Wednesday, sunny. Highs in the upper 60s. Wednesday night and Thursday, partly cloudy. Lows in the mid-40s. Highs in the mid-60s. Thursday night, increasing clouds. Lows in the mid-40s. Friday and Friday night, partly cloudy. Highs in the mid-60s. Lows around 50. Saturday, partly sunny. Highs in the lower 70s. Saturday night and Sunday, partly cloudy. Lows in the upper 50s. Highs in the upper 60s. Again, the forecast for central Minnesota, from St. Cloud to the northwest Twin Cities suburbs for today, increasing clouds. Highs in the upper 60s. Southeast winds up to 10 miles an hour. At 4 a.m., in Buffalo, it was partly cloudy. The temperature was 36 degrees, the dew point was 36, and the relative humidity was 100%. The wind was calm. The pressure was 30.28 inches and steady. In Maple Lake, it was clear, the temperature was 40 degrees, the dew point was 38, and the relative humidity was 90%. The wind was northwest at 3 miles an hour. The pressure was 30.30 inches and steady. Elsewhere across central Minnesota, it was 45 at Litchfield. It was clear, with a temperature of 48 at the Twin Cities, 38 at St. Cloud, 40 at Anoka, and 40 at Crystal. Under clear skies, Princeton reported 37, Little Falls reported 37, and Wilmer reported 39. Around the state, at Brainerd, fog was reported, with a temperature of 38. It was clear, with a temperature of 46 at Rochester, 46 at Mankato, 35 at Duluth, and 28 at International Falls. Once again at 4 a.m., in Buffalo, it was 36 degrees under partly cloudy skies. And in Maple Lake, it was 40 degrees under clear skies. 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The current time is 4:46 a.m. Central Daylight Time. Frost advisory remains in effect from 1 a.m. to 9 a.m. Monday. What temperatures as low as 35 will result in frost formation?
Where, in Minnesota?

Minnesota, and west central Wisconsin. For today and tonight, no hazardous weather is expected at this time. And now the extended outlook for the period Tuesday through Sunday. No hazardous weather is expected at this time. Spotter information statement. Sky warns spotter activation will not be needed. Now the forecast for central Minnesota, from St. Cloud to the northwest Twin Cities suburbs. Today, increasing clouds. Highs in the upper 60s. Southeast winds up to 10 miles an hour. Tonight, mostly cloudy with a 20% chance of rain showers in the evening, then mostly clear overnight. Lows in the mid-50s. South winds 5 to 15 miles an hour. Tuesday, sunny. Highs in the upper 70s. Southwest winds 10 to 15 miles an hour. Tuesday night, clear. Lows in the upper 40s. Northwest winds up to 10 miles an hour. Wednesday, sunny. Highs in the upper 60s. Wednesday night and Thursday, partly cloudy. Lows in the mid-40s. Highs in the mid-60s. Thursday night, increasing clouds. Lows in the mid-40s. Friday and Friday night, partly cloudy. Highs in the mid-60s. Lows around 50. Saturday, partly sunny. Highs in the lower 70s. Saturday night and Sunday, partly cloudy. Lows in the upper 50s. Highs in the upper 60s. Again, the forecast for central Minnesota, from St. Cloud to the northwest Twin Cities suburbs for today, increasing clouds. Highs in the upper 60s. Southeast winds up to 10 miles an hour. The St. Cloud, Minnesota climate summary for yesterday, October 4, 2026. Yesterday's high temperature of 68 degrees occurred at 3:10 p.m. The record high is 91 degrees, which was set in 2025. Yesterday's low temperature of 40 degrees occurred at 11:50 p.m. is 19 degrees, which was set in 1989. No precipitation fell yesterday. No snow fell yesterday. The normal high temperature for today is 62 degrees, and the normal low is 40. The record high for today is 89, which occurred in 1947, and the record low is 20, which occurred in 1952. Sunrise today is at 7:20 a.m. and sunset is at 6:49 p.m. At 4 a.m., in Buffalo, it was partly cloudy. The temperature was 36 degrees. The dew point was 36, and the relative humidity was 100%. The wind was calm. The pressure was 30.28 inches and steady. In Maple Lake, it was clear. The temperature was 40 degrees, the dew point was 38, and the relative humidity was 90%. The wind was northwest at 3 miles an hour. The pressure was 30.30 inches and steady. Elsewhere across central Minnesota, it was 45 at Litchfield. It was clear, with a temperature of 48 at the Twin Cities, 38 at St. Cloud, 40 at Anoka, and 40 at Crystal. Under clear skies, Princeton reported 37, Little Falls reported 37, and Wilma reported 39. Around the state, at Brainerd, fog was reported, with a temperature of 38. It was clear, with a temperature of 46 at Rochester, 46 at Mankato, 35 at Duluth, and 28 at International Falls. Once again at 4 a.m., in Buffalo, it was 36 degrees under partly cloudy skies. And in Maple Lake, it was 40 degrees under clear skies. This is weather radio station WMG676 Clearwater, broadcasting on a frequency of 162.50 MHz. 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The current time is 4:52 a.m. Central Daylight Time. Frost advisory remains in effect from 1 a.m. to 9 a.m. Monday. What temperatures as low as 35 will result in frost formation? Where?

In Minnesota, Benton, Morrison, Todd, Chisago, Isanti, Kennebec, and Mille Lacs counties. In Wisconsin, Barron, Polk, Rusk, Chippewa, and Eau Claire counties. When, from 1 a.m. to 9 a.m. Monday. The following impacts are expected. Frost could harm sensitive outdoor vegetation. Sensitive outdoor plants may be killed if left uncovered. Take steps now to protect tender plants from the cold. Repeating, a frost advisory remains in effect from 1 a.m. Monday until 9 a.m. Monday for the following counties in Minnesota, Benton, Isanti, and Mille Lacs. Now here is the hazardous weather outlook for portions of central and southern Minnesota and west central Wisconsin for today and tonight. No hazardous weather is expected at this time. Now the extended outlook for the period Tuesday through Sunday. No hazardous weather is expected at this time. Spotter information statement. Sky warns spotter activation will not be needed. Now the forecast for central Minnesota, from St. Cloud to the northwest Twin Cities suburbs. Today, increasing clouds. Highs in the upper 60s. Southeast winds up to 10 miles an hour. Tonight, mostly cloudy with a 20% chance of rain showers in the evening, then mostly clear overnight. Lows in the mid-50s. South winds 5 to 15 miles an hour. Tuesday, sunny. Highs in the upper 70s. Southwest winds 10 to 15 miles an hour. Tuesday night, clear. Lows in the upper 40s. Northwest winds up to 10 miles an hour. Wednesday, sunny. Highs in the upper 60s. Wednesday night and Thursday, partly cloudy. Lows in the mid 40s. Highs in the mid 60s. Thursday night, increasing clouds. Lows in the mid 40s. Friday and Friday night, partly cloudy. Highs in the mid 60s. Lows around 50. Saturday, partly sunny. Highs in the lower 70s. Saturday night and Sunday, partly cloudy. Lows in the upper 50s. Highs in the upper 60s. Again, the forecast for central Minnesota, from St. Cloud to the northwest Twin Cities suburbs for today, increasing clouds. Highs in the upper 60s. Southeast winds up to 10 miles an hour. At 4 a.m., in Buffalo, it was partly cloudy. The temperature was 36 degrees, the dew point was 36, and the relative humidity was 100%. The wind was calm. The pressure was 30.28 inches and steady. In Maple Lake, it was clear, the temperature was 40 degrees, the dew point was 38, and the relative humidity was 90%. The wind was northwest at 3 miles an hour. The pressure was 30.30 inches and steady. Elsewhere across central Minnesota, it was 45 at Litchfield. It was clear, with a temperature of 48 at the Twin Cities, 38 at St. Cloud, 40 at Anoka, and 40 at Crystal. Under clear skies, Princeton reported 37, Little Falls reported 37, and Wilma reported 39. Around the state, at Brainerd, fog was reported, with a temperature of 38. It was clear, with a temperature of 46 at Rochester, 46 at Mankato, 35 at Duluth, and 28 at International Falls. Once again at 4 a.m., in Buffalo, it was 36 degrees under partly cloudy skies. And in Maple Lake, it was 40 degrees under clear skies. 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The current time is 4:57 a.m. Central Daylight Time. Frost advisory remains in effect from 1 a.m. to 9 a.m. Monday. What temperatures as low as 35 will result in frost formation? Where, in Minnesota, Benton, Morrison, Todd, Chisago,
Isanti, Kennebec, and Mille Lacs counties. In Wisconsin, Barron, Polk, Rusk, Chippewa, and Eau Claire counties. When, from 1 a.m. to 9 a.m. Monday. The following impacts are expected. Frost could harm sensitive outdoor vegetation. Sensitive outdoor plants may be killed if left uncovered. Take steps now to protect tender plants from the cold. Repeating, a frost advisory remains in effect from 1 a.m. Monday until 9 a.m. Monday for the following counties in Minnesota, Benton, Isanti, and Mille Lacs. Now here is the hazardous weather outlook for portions of central and southern Minnesota and west central Wisconsin. For today and tonight, no hazardous weather is expected at this time. And now the extended outlook for the period Tuesday through Sunday. No hazardous weather is expected at this time. Spotter information statement. Skywarn spotter activation will not be needed. Now the forecast for central Minnesota, from St. Cloud to the northwest Twin Cities suburbs. Today, increasing clouds. Highs in the upper 60s. Southeast winds up to 10 miles an hour. Tonight, mostly cloudy with a 20% chance of rain showers in the evening, then mostly clear overnight. Lows in the mid-50s. South winds 5 to 15 miles an hour. Tuesday, sunny. Highs in the upper 70s. Southwest winds 10 to 15 miles an hour. Tuesday night, clear. Lows in the upper 40s. Northwest winds up to 10 miles an hour. Wednesday, sunny. Highs in the upper 60s. Wednesday night and Thursday, partly cloudy. Lows in the mid-40s. Highs in the mid-60s. Thursday night, increasing clouds. Lows in the mid-40s. Friday and Friday night, partly cloudy. Highs in the mid-60s. Lows around 50. Saturday, partly sunny. Highs in the lower 70s. Saturday night and Sunday, partly cloudy. Lows in the upper 50s. Highs in the upper 60s. Again, the forecast for central Minnesota, from St. Cloud to the northwest Twin Cities suburbs for today, increasing clouds. Highs in the upper 60s. Southeast winds up to 10 miles an hour. The St. Cloud, Minnesota climate summary for yesterday, October 4, 2026. Yesterday's high temperature of 68 degrees occurred at 3:10 p.m. The record high is 91 degrees, which was set in 2025. Yesterday's low temperature of 40 degrees occurred at 11:50 p.m. The record low is 19 degrees, which was set in 1989. No precipitation fell yesterday. No snow fell yesterday. The normal high temperature for today is 62 degrees, and the normal low is 40. The record high for today is 89, which occurred in 1947, and the record low is 20, which occurred in 1952. Sunrise today is at 7:20 a.m., and sunset is at 6:49 p.m. This is Weather Radio Station WNG676 Clearwater, broadcasting on a frequency of 162.50 MHz. 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The current time is 5:02 a.m. Central Daylight Time. Frost advisory remains in effect from 1 a.m. to 9 a.m. Monday. What? Temperatures as low as 35 will result in frost formation. Where? In Minnesota, Benton, Morrison, Todd, Chisago, Isanti, Kennebec, and Mille Lacs counties. In Wisconsin, Barron, Polk, Rusk, Chippewa, and Eau Claire counties. When? From 1 a.m. to 9 a.m. Monday. The following impacts are expected. Frost could harm sensitive outdoor vegetation. Sensitive outdoor plants may be killed if left uncovered. Take steps now to protect tender plants from the cold.
repeating, a frost advisory remains in effect from 1 a.m. Monday until 9 a.m. Monday for the following counties in Minnesota, Benton, Isanti, and Mille Lacs. Now here is the hazardous weather outlook for portions of central and southern Minnesota and west central Wisconsin for today and tonight. No hazardous weather is expected at this time. And now the extended outlook for the period Tuesday through Sunday. No hazardous weather is expected at this time. Spotter information statement. Skywarn spotter activation will not be needed. Now the forecast for central Minnesota, from St. Cloud to the northwest Twin Cities suburbs. Today, increasing clouds. Highs in the upper 60s. Southeast winds up to 10 miles an hour. Tonight, mostly cloudy with a 20% chance of rain showers in the evening, then mostly clear overnight. Lows in the mid-50s. South winds 5 to 15 miles an hour. Tuesday, sunny. Highs in the upper 70s. Southwest winds 10 to 15 miles an hour. Tuesday night, clear. Lows in the upper 40s. Northwest winds up to 10 miles an hour. Wednesday, sunny. Highs in the upper 60s. Wednesday night and Thursday, partly cloudy. Lows in the mid-40s. Highs in the mid-60s. Thursday night, increasing clouds. Lows in the mid-40s. Friday and Friday night, partly cloudy. Highs in the mid-60s. Lows around 50. Saturday, partly sunny. Highs in the lower 70s. Saturday night and Sunday, partly cloudy. Lows in the upper 50s. Highs in the upper 60s. Again, the forecast for central Minnesota, from St. Cloud to the northwest Twin Cities suburbs for today, increasing clouds. Highs in the upper 60s. Southeast winds up to 10 miles an hour. 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The current time is 5:05 a.m. Central Daylight Time. Frost advisory remains in effect from 1 a.m. to 9 a.m. Monday. What temperatures as low as 35 will result in frost formation? Where, in Minnesota, Benton, Morrison, Todd, Chisago, Isanti, Kennebec, and Mille Lacs counties. In Wisconsin, Barron, Polk, Rusk, Chippewa, and Eau Claire counties. When, from 1 a.m. to 9 a.m. Monday. The following impacts are expected. Frost could harm sensitive outdoor vegetation. Sensitive outdoor plants may be killed if left uncovered. Take steps now to protect tender plants from the cold. Repeating, a frost advisory remains in effect from 1 a.m. Monday until 9 a.m. Monday for the following counties in Minnesota, Benton, Isanti, and Mille Lacs. Now here is the hazardous weather outlook for portions of central and southern Minnesota and west central Wisconsin for today and tonight. No hazardous weather is expected at this time. And now the extended outlook for the period Tuesday through Sunday. No hazardous weather is expected at this time. Spotter information statement. Skywarn spotter activation will not be needed. Now the forecast for central Minnesota, from St. Cloud to the northwest Twin Cities suburbs. Today, increasing clouds. Highs in the upper 60s. Southeast winds up to 10 miles an hour. Tonight, mostly cloudy with a 20% chance of rain showers in the evening, then mostly clear overnight. Lows in the mid-50s. South winds 5 to 15 miles an hour. Tuesday, sunny. Highs in the upper 70s. Southwest winds 10 to 15 miles an hour. Tuesday night, clear. Lows in the upper 40s. Northwest winds up to 10 miles an hour. Wednesday, sunny.
highs in the upper 60s. Wednesday night and Thursday, partly cloudy. Lows in the mid 40s. Highs in the mid 60s. Thursday night, increasing clouds. Lows in the mid 40s. Friday and Friday night, partly cloudy. Highs in the mid 60s. Lows around 50. Saturday, partly sunny. Highs in the lower 70s. Saturday night and Sunday, partly cloudy. Lows in the upper 50s. Highs in the upper 60s. Again, the forecast for central Minnesota, from St. Cloud to the northwest Twin Cities suburbs for today, increasing clouds. Highs in the upper 60s. Southeast winds up to 10 miles an hour. 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The current time is 5:09 a.m. Central Daylight Time. Frost advisory remains in effect from 1 a.m. to 9 a.m. Monday. What temperatures as low as 35 will result in frost formation? Where, in Minnesota, Benton, Morrison, Todd, Chisago, Isanti, Kennebec, and Mille Lacs counties? In Wisconsin, Barron, Polk, Rusk, Chippewa, and Eau Claire counties? When, from 1 a.m. to 9 a.m. Monday? The following impacts are expected. Frost could harm sensitive outdoor vegetation. Sensitive outdoor plants may be killed if left uncovered. Take steps now to protect tender plants from the cold. Repeating, a frost advisory remains in effect from 1 a.m. Monday until 9 a.m. Monday for the following counties in Minnesota, Benton, Isanti, and Mille Lacs. The St. Cloud, Minnesota climate summary for yesterday, October 4, 2026. Yesterday's high temperature of 68 degrees occurred at 3:10 p.m. The record high is 91 degrees, which was set in 2025. Yesterday's low temperature of 40 degrees occurred at 11:50 p.m. The record low is 19 degrees, which was set in 1989. No precipitation fell yesterday. No snow fell yesterday. The normal high temperature for today is 62 degrees, and the normal low is 40. The record high for today is 89, which occurred in 1947, and the record low is 20, which occurred in 1952. Sunrise today is at 7:20 a.m., and sunset is at 6:49 p.m. Now here is the hazardous weather outlook for portions of central and southern Minnesota and west central Wisconsin. For today and tonight, no hazardous weather is expected at this time. And now the extended outlook for the period Tuesday through Sunday. No hazardous weather is expected at this time. Spotter information statement, Skywarn spotter activation will not be needed. Now the forecast for central Minnesota, from St. Cloud to the northwest Twin Cities suburbs. Today, increasing clouds. Highs in the upper 60s. Southeast winds up to 10 miles an hour. Tonight, mostly cloudy with a 20% chance of rain showers in the evening, then mostly clear overnight. Lows in the mid 50s. South winds 5 to 15 miles an hour. Tuesday, sunny. Highs in the upper 70s. Southwest winds 10 to 15 miles an hour. Tuesday night, clear. Lows in the upper 40s. Northwest winds up to 10 miles an hour. Wednesday, sunny. Highs in the upper 60s. Wednesday night and Thursday, partly cloudy. Lows in the mid 40s. Highs in the mid 60s. Thursday night, increasing clouds. Lows in the mid 40s. Friday and Friday night, partly cloudy. Highs in the mid 60s. Lows around 50. Saturday, partly sunny. Highs in the lower 70s. Saturday night and Sunday, partly cloudy.
Lows in the upper 50s. Highs in the upper 60s. Again, the forecast for central Minnesota, from St. Cloud to the northwest Twin Cities suburbs for today, increasing clouds. Highs in the upper 60s. Southeast winds up to 10 miles an hour. 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The current time is 5:13 a.m. Central Daylight Time. Frost advisory remains in effect from 1 a.m. to 9 a.m. Monday. What temperatures at low as 35 will result in frost formation? Where in Minnesota, Benton, Morrison, Todd, Chisago, Isanti, Kennebec, and Mille Lacs counties? In Wisconsin, Barron, Polk, Rusk, Chippewa, and Eau Claire counties? When, from 1 a.m. to 9 a.m. Monday? The following impacts are expected. Frost could harm sensitive outdoor vegetation. Sensitive outdoor plants may be killed if left uncovered. Take steps now to protect tender plants from the cold. Repeating, a frost advisory remains in effect from 1 a.m. Monday until 9 a.m. Monday for the following counties in Minnesota, Benton, Isanti, and Mille Lacs. Now here is the hazardous weather outlook for portions of central and southern Minnesota and west central Wisconsin for today and tonight. No hazardous weather is expected at this time. And now the extended outlook for the period Tuesday through Sunday. No hazardous weather is expected at this time. Spotter information statement. Skywarn spotter activation will not be needed. Now the forecast for central Minnesota, from St. Cloud to the northwest Twin Cities suburbs. Today, increasing clouds. Highs in the upper 60s. Southeast winds up to 10 miles an hour. Tonight, mostly cloudy with a 20% chance of rain showers in the evening, then mostly clear overnight. Lows in the mid-50s. South winds 5 to 15 miles an hour. Tuesday, sunny. Highs in the upper 70s. Southwest winds 10 to 15 miles an hour. Tuesday night, clear. Lows in the upper 40s. Northwest winds up to 10 miles an hour. Wednesday, sunny. Highs in the upper 60s. Wednesday night and Thursday, partly cloudy. Lows in the mid-40s. Highs in the mid-60s. Thursday night, increasing clouds. Lows in the mid-40s. Friday and Friday night, partly cloudy. Highs in the mid-60s. Lows around 50. Saturday, partly sunny. Highs in the lower 70s. Saturday night and Sunday, partly cloudy. Lows in the upper 50s. Highs in the upper 60s. Again, the forecast for central Minnesota, from St. Cloud to the northwest Twin Cities suburbs for today, increasing clouds. Highs in the upper 60s. Southeast winds up to 10 miles an hour. At 5 a.m., in Buffalo, it was partly cloudy. The temperature was 36 degrees, the dew point was 36, and the relative humidity was 100%. The wind was calm. The pressure was 30.28 inches and steady. In Maple Lake, it was clear, the temperature was 42 degrees, the dew point was 38, and the relative humidity was 84%. The wind was calm. The pressure was 30.30 inches and steady. Elsewhere across central Minnesota, at Little Falls, fog was reported with a temperature of 36. It was 43 at Litchfield. It was clear with a temperature of 44 at the Twin Cities, 37 at St. Cloud, and 36 at Anoka. Under clear skies, Crystal reported 42, Princeton reported 38, and Wilmer reported 41. Around the state, at Brainerd, fog was reported with a temperature of 36. It was clear
with a temperature of 46 at Rochester, 42 at Mankato, 37 at Duluth, and 29 at International Falls. Once again at 5 a.m., in Buffalo, it was 36 degrees under partly cloudy skies. And in Maple Lake, it was 42 degrees under clear skies. 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The current time is 5:18 a.m. Central Daylight Time. Frost advisory remains in effect from 1 a.m. to 9 a.m. Monday. What temperatures at low as 35 will result in frost formation? Where in Minnesota, Benton, Morrison, Todd, Chisago, Isanti, Kennebec, and Mille Lacs counties? In Wisconsin, Barron, Polk, Rusk, Chippewa, and Eau Claire counties. When, from 1 a.m. to 9 a.m. Monday. The following impacts are expected. Frost could harm sensitive outdoor vegetation. Sensitive outdoor plants may be killed if left uncovered. Take steps now to protect tender plants from the cold. Repeating, a frost advisory remains in effect from 1 a.m. Monday until 9 a.m. Monday for the following counties in Minnesota, Benton, Isanti, and Mille Lacs. Now here is the hazardous weather outlook for portions of central and southern Minnesota and west central Wisconsin for today and tonight. No hazardous weather is expected at this time. And now the extended outlook for the period Tuesday through Sunday. No hazardous weather is expected at this time. Spotter information statement. Skywarn spotter activation will not be needed. Now the forecast for central Minnesota, from St. Cloud to the northwest Twin Cities suburbs. Today, increasing clouds. Highs in the upper 60s. Southeast winds up to 10 miles an hour. Tonight, mostly cloudy with a 20% chance of rain showers in the evening, then mostly clear overnight. Lows in the mid-50s. South winds 5 to 15 miles an hour. Tuesday, sunny. Highs in the upper 70s. Southwest winds 10 to 15 miles an hour. Tuesday night, clear. Lows in the upper 40s. Northwest winds up to 10 miles an hour. Wednesday, sunny. Highs in the upper 60s. Wednesday night and Thursday, partly cloudy. Lows in the mid-40s. Highs in the mid-60s. Thursday night, increasing clouds. Lows in the mid-40s. Friday and Friday night, partly cloudy. Highs in the mid-60s. Lows around 50. Saturday, partly sunny. Highs in the lower 70s. Saturday night and Sunday, partly cloudy. Lows in the upper 50s. Highs in the upper 60s. Again, the forecast for central Minnesota, from St. Cloud to the northwest Twin Cities suburbs for today, increasing clouds. Highs in the upper 60s. Southeast winds up to 10 miles an hour. The St. Cloud, Minnesota climate summary for yesterday, October 4, 2026. Yesterday's high temperature of 68 degrees occurred at 3:10 p.m. The record high is 91 degrees, which was set in 2025. Yesterday's low temperature of 40 degrees occurred at 11:50 p.m. The record low is 19 degrees, which was set in 1989. No precipitation fell yesterday. No snow fell yesterday. The normal high temperature for today is 62 degrees, and the normal low is 40. The record high for today is 89, which occurred in 1947, and the record low is 20, which occurred in 1952. Sunrise today is at 7:20 a.m., and sunset is at 6:49 p.m. At 5 a.m., in Buffalo, it was partly cloudy. The temperature was 36 degrees, the dew point was 36, and the relative humidity was 100%.
The wind was calm. The pressure was 30.28 inches and steady. In Maple Lake, it was clear the temperature was 42 degrees, the dew point was 38, and the relative humidity was 84%. The wind was calm. The pressure was 30.30 inches and steady. Elsewhere across central Minnesota, at Little Falls, fog was reported, with a temperature of 36. It was 43 at Litchfield. It was clear, with a temperature of 44 at the Twin Cities, 37 at St. Cloud, and 36 at Anoka. Under clear skies, Crystal reported 42, Princeton reported 38, and Wilmer reported 41. Around the state, at Brainerd, fog was reported, with a temperature of 36. It was clear, with a temperature of 46 at Rochester, 42 at Mankato, 37 at Duluth, and 29 at International Falls. Once again at 5 a.m., in Buffalo, it was 36 degrees under partly cloudy skies. And in Maple Lake, it was 42 degrees under clear skies. 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The current time is 5:24 a.m. Central Daylight Time. Frost advisory remains in effect from 1 a.m. to 9 a.m. Monday. What? Temperatures as low as 35 will result in frost formation. Where? In Minnesota, Benton, Morrison, Todd, Chisago, Isanti, Kennebec, and Mille Lacs counties. In Wisconsin, Barron, Polk, Rusk, Chippewa, and Eau Claire counties. When? From 1 a.m. to 9 a.m. Monday. The following impacts are expected. Frost could harm sensitive outdoor vegetation. Sensitive outdoor plants may be killed if left uncovered. Take steps now to protect tender plants from the cold. Repeating, a frost advisory remains in effect from 1 a.m. Monday until 9 a.m. Monday for the following counties in Minnesota, Benton, Isanti, and Mille Lacs. Now here is the hazardous weather outlook for portions of central and southern Minnesota and west central Wisconsin. For today and tonight, no hazardous weather is expected at this time. And now the extended outlook for the period Tuesday through Sunday. No hazardous weather is expected at this time. Spotter information statement. Skywarn spotter activation will not be needed. Now the forecast for central Minnesota, from St. Cloud to the northwest Twin Cities suburbs. Today, increasing clouds. Highs in the upper 60s. Southeast winds up to 10 miles an hour. Tonight, mostly cloudy with a 20% chance of rain showers in the evening, then mostly clear overnight. Lows in the mid-50s. South winds 5 to 15 miles an hour. Tuesday, sunny. Highs in the upper 70s. Southwest winds 10 to 15 miles an hour. Tuesday night, clear. Lows in the upper 40s. Northwest winds up to 10 miles an hour. Wednesday, sunny. Highs in the upper 60s. Wednesday night and Thursday, partly cloudy. Lows in the mid-40s. Highs in the mid-60s. Thursday night, increasing clouds. Lows in the mid-40s. Friday and Friday night, partly cloudy. Highs in the mid-60s. Lows around 50. Saturday, partly sunny. Highs in the lower 70s. Saturday night and Sunday, partly cloudy. Lows in the upper 50s. Highs in the upper 60s. Again, the forecast for central Minnesota, from St. Cloud to the northwest Twin Cities suburbs for today, increasing clouds. Highs in the upper 60s. Southeast winds up to 10 miles an hour. At 5 a.m., in Buffalo, it was partly cloudy. The temperature was 36 degrees, the dew point was 36, and the relative humidity was 100%.
The wind was calm. The pressure was 30.28 inches and steady. In Maple Lake, it was clear the temperature was 42 degrees, the dew point was 38, and the relative humidity was 84%. The wind was calm. The pressure was 30.30 inches and steady. Elsewhere across central Minnesota, at Little Falls, fog was reported, with a temperature of 36. It was 43 at Litchfield. It was clear, with a temperature of 44 at the Twin Cities, 37 at St. Cloud, and 36 at Anoka. Under clear skies, Crystal reported 42, Princeton reported 38, and Wilmer reported 41. Around the state, at Brainerd, fog was reported, with a temperature of 36. It was clear, with a temperature of 46 at Rochester, 42 at Mankato, 37 at Duluth, and 29 at International Falls. Once again at 5 a.m., in Buffalo, it was 36 degrees under partly cloudy skies. And in Maple Lake, it was 42 degrees under clear skies. 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The current time is 5:29 a.m. Central Daylight Time. Frost advisory remains in effect from 1 a.m. to 9 a.m. Monday. What temperatures as low as 35 will result in frost formation? Where, in Minnesota, Benton, Morrison, Todd, Chisago, Isanti, Kennebec, and Mille Lacs counties? In Wisconsin, Barron, Polk, Rusk, Chippewa, and Eau Claire counties? When, from 1 a.m. to 9 a.m. Monday? The following impacts are expected. Frost could harm sensitive outdoor vegetation. Sensitive outdoor plants may be killed if left uncovered. Take steps now to protect tender plants from the cold. Repeating, a frost advisory remains in effect from 1 a.m. Monday until 9 a.m. Monday for the following counties, in Minnesota, Benton, Isanti, and Mille Lacs. The St. Cloud, Minnesota climate summary for yesterday, October 4, 2026. Yesterday's high temperature of 68 degrees occurred at 3:10 p.m. The record high is 91 degrees, which was set in 2025. Yesterday's low temperature of 40 degrees occurred at 11:50 p.m. The record low is 19 degrees, which was set in 1989. No precipitation fell yesterday. No snow fell yesterday. The normal high temperature for today is 62 degrees, and the normal low is 40. The record high for today is 89, which occurred in 1947, and the record low is 20, which occurred in 1952. Sunrise today is at 7:20 a.m., and sunset is at 6:49 p.m. Now here is the hazardous weather outlook for portions of central and southern Minnesota and west central Wisconsin for today and tonight. No hazardous weather is expected at this time. And now the extended outlook for the period Tuesday through Sunday. No hazardous weather is expected at this time. Spotter information statement. Skywarn spotter activation will not be needed. Now the forecast for central Minnesota, from St. Cloud to the northwest Twin Cities suburbs. Today, increasing clouds. Highs in the upper 60s. Southeast winds up to 10 miles an hour. Tonight, mostly cloudy with a 20% chance of rain showers in the evening, then mostly clear overnight. Lows in the mid-50s. South winds 5 to 15 miles an hour. Tuesday, sunny. Highs in the upper 70s. Southwest winds 10 to 15 miles an hour. Tuesday night, clear. Lows in the upper 40s. Northwest winds up to 10 miles an hour. Wednesday, sunny. Highs in the upper 60s. Wednesday night and Thursday, partly cloudy. Lows in the mid-40s. Highs in the mid-60s. Thursday night,
increasing clouds. Lows in the mid-40s. Friday and Friday night, partly cloudy. Highs in the mid-60s. Lows around 50. Saturday, partly sunny. Highs in the lower 70s. Saturday night and Sunday, partly cloudy. Lows in the upper 50s. Highs in the upper 60s. Again, the forecast for central Minnesota, from St. Cloud to the northwest Twin Cities suburbs for today, increasing clouds. Suburbs for today, increasing clouds. Highs in the upper 60s. Southeast winds up to 10 miles an hour. At 5 a.m., in Buffalo, it was partly cloudy. The temperature was 36 degrees, the dew point was 36, and the relative humidity was 100%. The wind was calm. The pressure was 30.28 inches and steady. In Maple Lake, it was clear the temperature was 42 degrees, the dew point was 38, and the relative humidity was 84%. The wind was calm. The pressure was 30.30 inches and steady. Elsewhere across central Minnesota, at Little Falls, fog was reported, with a temperature of 36. It was 43 at Litchfield. It was clear, with a temperature of 44 at the Twin Cities, 37 at St. Cloud, and 36 at Anoka. Under clear skies, Crystal reported 42, Princeton reported 38, and Wilma reported 41. Around the state, at Brainerd, fog was reported, with a temperature of 36. It was clear, with a temperature of 46 at Rochester, 42 at Mankato, 37 at Duluth, and 29 at International Falls. Once again at 5 a.m., in Buffalo, it was 36 degrees under partly cloudy skies. And in Maple Lake, it was 42 degrees under clear skies. This is weather radio station WMG676 Clearwater, broadcasting on a frequency of 162.50 MHz. 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The current time is 5:35 a.m. Central Daylight Time. Frost advisory remains in effect from 1 a.m. to 9 a.m. Monday. What temperatures as low as 35 will result in frost formation? Where, in Minnesota, Benton, Morrison, Todd, Chisago, Isanti, Kennebec, and Mille Lacs counties. In Wisconsin, Barron, Polk, Rusk, Chippewa, and Eau Claire counties. When, from 1 a.m. to 9 a.m. Monday. The following impacts are expected. Frost could harm sensitive outdoor vegetation. Sensitive outdoor plants may be killed if left uncovered. Take steps now to protect tender plants from the cold. Repeating, a frost advisory remains in effect from 1 a.m. Monday until 9 a.m. Monday for the following counties, in Minnesota, Benton, Isanti, and Mille Lacs. Now here is the hazardous weather outlook for portions of central and southern Minnesota and west central Wisconsin. For today and tonight, no hazardous weather is expected at this time. And now the extended outlook for the period Tuesday through Sunday. No hazardous weather is expected at this time. Spotter information statement. Skywarn spotter activation will not be needed. Now the forecast for central Minnesota, from St. Cloud to the northwest Twin Cities suburbs. Today, increasing clouds. Highs in the upper 60s. Southeast winds up to 10 miles an hour. Tonight, mostly cloudy with a 20% chance of rain showers in the evening, then mostly clear overnight. Lows in the mid-50s. South winds 5 to 15 miles an hour. Tuesday, sunny. Highs in the upper 70s. Southwest winds 10 to 15 miles an hour. Tuesday night, clear. Lows in the upper 40s. Northwest winds up to 10 miles an hour. Wednesday, sunny. Highs in the upper 60s. Wednesday night and Thursday, partly cloudy. Lows in the mid-40s.
Highs in the mid-60s. Thursday night, increasing clouds. Lows in the mid-40s. Friday and Friday night, partly cloudy. Highs in the mid-60s.

Lows around 50. Saturday, partly sunny. Highs in the lower 70s. Saturday night and Sunday, partly cloudy. Lows in the upper 50s. Highs in the upper 60s. Again, the forecast for central Minnesota, from St. Cloud to the northwest Twin Cities suburbs for today, increasing clouds. Highs in the upper 60s. Southeast winds up to 10 miles an hour. At 5 a.m., in Buffalo, it was partly cloudy. The temperature was 36 degrees, the dew point was 36, and the relative humidity was 100%. The wind was calm. Pressure was 30.28 inches and steady. In Maple Lake, it was clear, the temperature was 42 degrees, the dew point was 38, and the relative humidity was 84%. The wind was calm. The pressure was 30.30 inches and steady. Elsewhere across central Minnesota, at Little Falls, fog was reported, with a temperature of 36. It was 43 at Litchfield. It was clear, with a temperature of 44 at the Twin Cities, 37 at St. Cloud, and 36 at Anoka. Under clear skies, Crystal reported 42, Princeton reported 38, and Wilmer reported 41. Around the state, at Brainerd, fog was reported, with a temperature of 36. It was clear, with a temperature of 46 at Rochester, 42 at Mankato, 37 at Duluth, and 29 at International Falls. Once again at 5 a.m., in Buffalo, it was 36 degrees under partly cloudy skies. And in Maple Lake, it was 42 degrees under clear skies. 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The St. Cloud, Minnesota Climate Summary for yesterday, October 4, 2026. Yesterday's high temperature of 68 degrees occurred at 3:10 p.m. The record high is 91 degrees, which was set in 2025. Yesterday's low temperature of 40 degrees occurred at 11:50 p.m. The record low is 19 degrees, which was set in 1989. No precipitation fell yesterday. No snow fell yesterday. The normal high temperature for today is 62 degrees, and the normal low is 40. The record high for today is 89, which occurred in 1947, and the record low is 20, which occurred in 1952. Sunrise today is at 7:20 a.m., and sunset is at 6:49 p.m. The current time is 5:41 a.m. Central Daylight Time. Frost advisory remains in effect from 1 a.m. to 9 a.m. Monday. What temperatures at low as 35 will result in frost formation? Where, in Minnesota, Benton, Morrison, Todd, Chisago, Isanti, Kennebec, and Mille Lacs counties. In Wisconsin, Barron, Polk, Rusk, Chippewa, and Eau Claire counties. When, from 1 a.m. to 9 a.m. Monday. The following impacts are expected. Frost could harm sensitive outdoor vegetation. Sensitive outdoor plants may be killed if left uncovered. Take steps now to protect tender plants from the cold. Repeating, a frost advisory remains in effect from 1 a.m. Monday until 9 a.m. Monday for the following counties, in Minnesota, Benton, Isanti, and Mille Lacs. Now here is the hazardous weather outlook for portions of central and southern Minnesota and west central Wisconsin. For today and tonight, no hazardous weather is expected at this time. And now the extended outlook for the period Tuesday through Sunday. No hazardous weather is expected at this time. Spotter information statement, Skywarn spotter activation will not be needed. Now the forecast for central Minnesota, from St. Cloud to the northwest Twin Cities suburbs. Today, increasing clouds. Highs in the upper 60s. Southeast winds up to 10 miles an hour. Tonight,

mostly cloudy with a 20% chance of rain showers in the evening, then mostly clear overnight. Lows in the mid-50s. South winds 5 to 15 miles an hour. Tuesday, sunny. Highs in the upper 70s. Southwest winds 10 to 15 miles an hour. Tuesday night, clear. Lows in the upper 40s. Northwest winds up to 10 miles an hour. Wednesday, sunny. Highs in the upper 60s. Wednesday night and Thursday, partly cloudy. Lows in the mid 40s. Highs in the mid 60s. Thursday night, increasing clouds. Lows in the mid 40s. Friday and Friday night, partly cloudy. Highs in the mid 60s. Lows around 50. Saturday, partly sunny. Highs in the lower 70s. Saturday night and Sunday, partly cloudy. Lows in the upper 50s. Highs in the upper 60s. Again, the forecast for central Minnesota, from St. Cloud to the northwest Twin Cities suburbs for today, increasing clouds. Highs in the upper 60s. Southeast winds up to 10 miles an hour. At 5 a.m., in Buffalo, it was partly cloudy. The temperature was 36 degrees, the dew point was 36, and the relative humidity was 100%. The wind was calm. The pressure was 30.28 inches and steady. In Maple Lake, it was clear, the temperature was 42 degrees, the dew point was 38, and the relative humidity was 84%. The wind was calm. The pressure was 30.30 inches and steady. Elsewhere across central Minnesota, at Little Falls, fog was reported, with a temperature of 36. It was 43 at Litchfield. It was clear, with a temperature of 44 at the Twin Cities, 37 at St. Cloud, and 36 at Anoka. Under clear skies, Crystal reported 42, Princeton reported 38, and Wilma reported 41. Around the state, at Brainerd, fog was reported, with a temperature of 36. It was clear, with a temperature of 46 at Rochester, 42 at Mankato, 37 at Duluth, and 29 at International Falls. Once again at 5 a.m., in Buffalo, it was 36 degrees under partly cloudy skies. And in Maple Lake, it was 42 degrees under clear skies. 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The current time is 5:46 a.m. Central Daylight Time. Frost advisory remains in effect from 1 a.m. to 9 a.m. Monday. What temperatures as low as 35 will result in frost formation? Where, in Minnesota, Benton, Morrison, Todd, Chisago, Isanti, Kennebec, and Mille Lacs counties. In Wisconsin, Barron, Polk, Rusk, Chippewa, and Eau Claire counties. When, from 1 a.m. to 9 a.m. Monday. The following impacts are expected. Frost could harm sensitive outdoor vegetation. Sensitive outdoor plants may be killed if left uncovered. Take steps now to protect tender plants from the cold. Repeating, a frost advisory remains in effect from 1 a.m. Monday until 9 a.m. Monday for the following counties, in Minnesota, Benton, Isanti, and Mille Lacs. Now here is the hazardous weather outlook for portions of central and southern Minnesota and west central Wisconsin for today and tonight. No hazardous weather is expected at this time. And now the extended outlook for the period Tuesday through Sunday. No hazardous weather is expected at this time. Spotter information statement. Skywarn spotter activation will not be needed. Now the forecast for central Minnesota, from St. Cloud to the northwest Twin Cities suburbs. Today, increasing clouds. Highs in the upper 60s. Southeast winds up to 10 miles an hour. Tonight, mostly

Cloudy. Highs in the mid-60s. Lows around 50. Saturday, partly sunny. Highs in the lower 70s. Saturday night and Sunday, partly cloudy. Lows in the upper 50s. Highs in the upper 60s. Again, the forecast for central Minnesota, from St. Cloud to the northwest Twin Cities suburbs for today, increasing clouds. Highs in the upper 60s. Southeast winds up to 10 miles an hour. At 5 a.m., in Buffalo, it was partly cloudy. The temperature was 36 degrees, the dew point was 36, and the relative humidity was 100%. The wind was calm. The pressure was 30.28 inches and steady. In Maple Lake, it was clear, the temperature was 42 degrees, the dew point was 38, and the relative humidity was 84%. The wind was calm. The pressure was 30.30 inches and steady. Elsewhere across central Minnesota, at Little Falls, fog was reported, with a temperature of 36. It was 43 at Litchfield. It was clear, with a temperature of 44 at the Twin Cities, 37 at St. Cloud, and 36 at Anoka. Under clear skies, Crystal reported 42, Princeton reported 38, and Wilma reported 41. Around the state, Ed Brainerd, fog was reported, with a temperature of 36. It was clear, with a temperature of 46 at Rochester, 42 at Mankato, 37 at Duluth, and 29 at International Falls. Once again at 5 a.m., in Buffalo, it was 36 degrees under partly cloudy skies. And in Maple Lake, it was 42 degrees under clear skies. The St. Cloud, Minnesota climate summary for yesterday, October 4, 2026. Yesterday's high temperature of 68 degrees occurred at 3:10 p.m. The record high is 91 degrees, which was set in 2025. Yesterday's low temperature of 40 degrees occurred at 11:50 p.m. The record low is 19 degrees, which was set in 1989. No precipitation fell yesterday. No snow fell yesterday. The normal high temperature for today is 62 degrees, and the normal low is 40. The record high for today is 89, which occurred in 1947, and the record low is 20, which occurred in 1952. Sunrise today is at 7:20 a.m. and sunset is at 6:49 p.m. This is Weather Radio Station WMG676 Clearwater, broadcasting on a frequency of 162.50 MHz. 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The current time is 5:52 a.m. Central Daylight Time. Frost advisory remains in effect from 1 a.m. to 9 a.m. Monday. What temperatures as low as 35 will result in frost formation? Where, in Minnesota, Benton, Morrison, Todd, Chisago, Isanti, Kennebec, and Mille Lacs counties. In Wisconsin, Barron, Polk, Rusk, Chippewa, and Eau Claire counties. When, from 1 a.m. to 9 a.m. Monday. The following impacts are expected. Frost could harm sensitive outdoor vegetation. Sensitive outdoor plants may be killed if left uncovered. Take steps now to protect tender plants from the cold. Repeating, a frost advisory remains in effect from 1 a.m. Monday until 9 a.m. Monday for the following counties in Minnesota, Benton, Isanti, and Mille Lacs. Now here is the hazardous weather outlook for portions of central and southern Minnesota and west central Wisconsin. For today and tonight, no hazardous weather is expected at this time. And now the extended outlook for the period Tuesday through Sunday. No hazardous weather is expected at this time. Spotter information statement. Skywarn spotter activation will not be needed. Now the forecast for central Minnesota, from St. Cloud to the northwest Twin Cities suburbs. Today, increasing clouds. Highs in the upper 60s.
Southeast wind.

up to 10 miles an hour. Tonight, mostly cloudy with a 20% chance of rain showers in the evening, then mostly clear overnight. Lows in the mid-50s. South winds 5 to 15 miles an hour. Tuesday, sunny. Highs in the upper 70s. Southwest winds 10 to 15 miles an hour. Tuesday night, clear. Lows in the upper 40s. Northwest winds up to 10 miles an hour. Wednesday, sunny. Highs in the upper 60s. Wednesday night and Thursday, partly cloudy. Lows in the mid 40s. Highs in the mid 60s. Thursday night, increasing clouds. Lows in the mid 40s. Friday and Friday night, partly cloudy. Highs in the mid 60s. Lows around 50. Saturday, partly sunny. Highs in the lower 70s. Saturday night and Sunday, partly cloudy. Lows in the upper 50s. Highs in the upper 60s. Again, the forecast for central Minnesota, from St. Cloud to the northwest Twin Cities suburbs for today, increasing clouds. Highs in the upper 60s. Southeast winds up to 10 miles an hour. At 5 a.m., in Buffalo, it was partly cloudy. The temperature was 36 degrees, the dew point was 36, and the relative humidity was 100%. The wind was calm. The pressure was 30.28 inches and steady. In Maple Lake, it was clear, the temperature was 42 degrees, the dew point was 38, and the relative humidity was 84%. The wind was calm. The pressure was 30.30 inches and steady. Elsewhere across central Minnesota, at Little Falls, fog was reported, with a temperature of 36. It was 43 at Litchfield. It was clear, with a temperature of 44 at the Twin Cities, 37 at St. Cloud, and 36 at Anoka. Under clear skies, Crystal reported 42, Princeton reported 38, and Wilmer reported 41. Around the state, at Brainerd, fog was reported, with a temperature of 36. It was clear, with a temperature of 46 at Rochester, 42 at Mankato, 37 at Duluth, and 29 at International Falls. Once again at 5 a.m., in Buffalo, it was 36 degrees under partly cloudy skies. And in Maple Lake, it was 42 degrees under clear skies. 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The current time is 5:56 a.m. Central Daylight Time. Frost advisory remains in effect from 1 a.m. to 9 a.m. Monday. What temperatures at low as 35 will result in frost formation? Where, in Minnesota, Benton, Morrison, Todd, Chisago, Isanti, Kennebec, and Mille Lacs counties. In Wisconsin, Barron, Polk, Rusk, Chippewa, and Eau Claire counties. When, from 1 a.m. to 9 a.m. Monday. The following impacts are expected. Frost could harm sensitive outdoor vegetation. Sensitive outdoor plants may be killed if left uncovered. Take steps now to protect tender plants from the cold. Repeating, a frost advisory remains in effect from 1 a.m. Monday until 9 a.m. Monday for the following counties, in Minnesota, Benton, Isanti, and Mille Lacs. Now here is the hazardous weather outlook for portions of central and southern Minnesota and west central Wisconsin for today and tonight. No hazardous weather is expected at this time. And now the extended outlook for the period Tuesday through Sunday. No hazardous weather is expected at this time. Spotter information statement. Skywarn spotter activation will not be needed. Now the forecast for central Minnesota, from St. Cloud to the northwest Twin Cities suburbs. Today, increasing clouds. Highs in the upper 60s.
Southeast winds up to 10 miles an hour. Tonight, mostly cloudy with a 20% chance of rain showers in the evening, then mostly clear overnight. Lows in the mid-50s. South winds 5 to 15 miles an hour. Tuesday, sunny. Highs in the upper 70s. Southwest winds 10 to 15 miles an hour. Tuesday night, clear. Lows in the upper 40s. Northwest winds up to 10 miles an hour. Wednesday, sunny. Highs in the upper 60s. Wednesday night and Thursday, partly cloudy. Lows in the mid-40s. Highs in the mid-60s. Thursday night, increasing clouds. Lows in the mid-40s. Friday and Friday night, partly cloudy. Highs in the mid-60s. Lows around 50. Saturday, partly sunny. Highs in the lower 70s. Saturday night and Sunday, partly cloudy. Lows in the upper 50s. Highs in the upper 60s. Again, the forecast for central Minnesota, from St. Cloud to the northwest Twin Cities suburbs for today, increasing clouds. Highs in the upper 60s. Southeast winds up to 10 miles an hour. The St. Cloud, Minnesota climate summary for yesterday, October 4, 2026. Yesterday's high temperature of 68 degrees occurred at 3:10 p.m. The record high is 91 degrees, which was set in 2025. Yesterday's low temperature of 40 degrees occurred at 11:50 p.m. The record low is 19 degrees, which was set in 1989. No precipitation fell yesterday. No snow fell yesterday. The normal high temperature for today is 62 degrees, and the normal low is 40. The record high for today is 89, which occurred in 1947, and the record low is 20, which occurred in 1952. Sunrise today is at 7:20 a.m., and sunset is at 6:49 p.m. This is Weather Radio Station WMG676 Clearwater, broadcasting on a frequency of 162.50 MHz. 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The current time is 6:01 a.m. Central Daylight Time. Frost advisory remains in effect from 1 a.m. to 9 a.m. Monday. What? Temperatures as low as 35 will result in frost formation. Where? In Minnesota, Benton, Morrison, Todd, Chisago, Isanti, Kennebec, and Mille Lacs counties. In Wisconsin, Barron, Polk, Rusk, Chippewa, and Eau Claire counties. When? From 1 a.m. to 9 a.m. Monday. The following impacts are expected. Frost could harm sensitive outdoor vegetation. Sensitive outdoor plants may be killed if left uncovered. Take steps now to protect tender plants from the cold. Repeating, a frost advisory remains in effect from 1 a.m. Monday until 9 a.m. Monday for the following counties in Minnesota, Benton, Isanti, and Mille Lacs. Now here is the hazardous weather outlook for portions of central and southern Minnesota and west central Wisconsin. For today and tonight, no hazardous weather is expected at this time. And now the extended outlook for the period Tuesday through Sunday. No hazardous weather is expected at this time. Spotter information statement, Skywarn spotter activation will not be needed. Now the forecast for central Minnesota, from St. Cloud to the northwest Twin Cities suburbs. Today, increasing clouds. Highs in the upper 60s. Southeast winds up to 10 miles an hour. Tonight, mostly cloudy with a 20% chance of rain showers in the evening, then mostly clear overnight. Lows in the mid-50s. South winds 5 to 15 miles an hour. Tuesday, sunny. Highs in the upper 70s. Southwest winds 10 to 15 miles an hour. Tuesday night, clear. Lows in the upper 40s. Northwest winds up to 10 miles an hour.
Wednesday, sunny. Highs in the upper 60s. Wednesday night and Thursday, partly cloudy. Lows in the mid 40s. Highs in the mid 60s. Thursday night, increasing clouds. Lows in the mid 40s. Friday and Friday night, partly cloudy. Highs in the mid 60s. Lows around 50. Saturday, partly sunny. Highs in the lower 70s. Saturday night and Sunday, partly cloudy. Lows in the upper 50s. Highs in the upper 60s. Again, the forecast for central Minnesota, from St. Cloud to the northwest Twin Cities suburbs for today, increasing clouds. Highs in the upper 60s. Southeast winds up to 10 miles an hour. 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The current time is 6:04 a.m. Central Daylight Time. Frost advisory remains in effect from 1 a.m. to 9 a.m. Monday. What temperatures as low as 35 will result in frost formation? Where, in Minnesota, Benton, Morrison, Todd, Chisago, Isanti, Kennebec, and Mille Lacs counties. In Wisconsin, Barron, Polk, Rusk, Chippewa, and Eau Claire counties. When, from 1 a.m. to 9 a.m. Monday. The following impacts are expected. Frost could harm sensitive outdoor vegetation. Sensitive outdoor plants may be killed if left uncovered. Take steps now to protect tender plants from the cold. Repeating, a frost advisory remains in effect from 1 a.m. Monday until 9 a.m. Monday for the following counties in Minnesota, Benton, Isanti, and Mille Lacs. Now here is the hazardous weather outlook for portions of central and southern Minnesota and west central Wisconsin for today and tonight. No hazardous weather is expected at this time. And now the extended outlook for the period Tuesday through Sunday. No hazardous weather is expected at this time. Spotter information statement. Skywarn spotter activation will not be needed. Now the forecast for central Minnesota, from St. Cloud to the northwest Twin Cities suburbs. Today, increasing clouds. Highs in the upper 60s. Southeast winds up to 10 miles an hour. Tonight, mostly cloudy with a 20% chance of rain showers in the evening, then mostly clear overnight. Lows in the mid-50s. South winds 5 to 15 miles an hour. Tuesday, sunny. Highs in the upper 70s. Southwest winds 10 to 15 miles an hour. Tuesday night, clear. Lows in the upper 40s. Northwest winds up to 10 miles an hour. Wednesday, sunny. Highs in the upper 60s. Wednesday night and Thursday, partly cloudy. Lows in the mid 40s. Highs in the mid 60s. Thursday night, increasing clouds. Lows in the mid 40s. Friday and Friday night, partly cloudy. Highs in the mid 60s. Lows around 50. Saturday, partly sunny. Highs in the lower 70s. Saturday night and Sunday, partly cloudy. Lows in the upper 50s. Highs in the upper 60s. Again, the forecast for central Minnesota, from St. Cloud to the northwest Twin Cities suburbs for today, increasing clouds. Highs in the upper 60s. Southeast winds up to 10 miles an hour. 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The current time is 6:08 a.m. Central Daylight Time. Frost advisory remains in effect from 1 a.m. to 9 a.m. Monday.
What? Temperatures as low as 35 will result in frost formation. Where? In Minnesota, Benton, Morrison, Todd, Chisago, Isanti, Kennebec, and Mille Lacs counties. In Wisconsin, Barron, Polk, Rusk, Chippewa, and Eau Claire counties. When? From 1 a.m. to 9 a.m. Monday. The following impacts are expected. Frost could harm sensitive outdoor vegetation. Sensitive outdoor plants may be killed if left uncovered. Take steps now to protect tender plants from the cold. Repeating, a frost advisory remains in effect from 1 a.m. Monday until 9 a.m. Monday for the following counties in Minnesota, Benton, Isanti, and Mille Lacs. Now here is the hazardous weather outlook for portions of central and southern Minnesota and west central Wisconsin for today and tonight. No hazardous weather is expected at this time. And now the extended outlook for the period Tuesday through Sunday. No hazardous weather is expected at this time. Spotter information statement. Skywarn spotter activation will not be needed. Now the forecast for central Minnesota, from St. Cloud to the northwest Twin Cities suburbs. Today, increasing clouds. Highs in the upper 60s. Southeast winds up to 10 miles an hour. Tonight, mostly cloudy with a 20% chance of rain showers in the evening, then mostly clear overnight. Lows in the mid-50s. South winds 5 to 15 miles an hour. Tuesday, sunny. Highs in the upper 70s. Southwest winds 10 to 15 miles an hour. Tuesday night, clear. Lows in the upper 40s. Northwest winds up to 10 miles an hour. Wednesday, sunny. Highs in the upper 60s. Wednesday night and Thursday, partly cloudy. Lows in the mid 40s. Highs in the mid 60s. Thursday night, increasing clouds. Lows in the mid-40s. Friday and Friday night, partly cloudy. Highs in the mid-60s. Lows around 50. Saturday, partly sunny. Highs in the lower 70s. Saturday night and Sunday, partly cloudy. Lows in the upper 50s. Highs in the upper 60s. Again, the forecast for central Minnesota, from St. Cloud to the northwest Twin Cities suburbs for today, increasing clouds. Highs in the upper 60s. Southeast winds up to 10 miles an hour. The St. Cloud, Minnesota climate summary for yesterday, October 4, 2026. Yesterday's high temperature of 68 degrees occurred at 3:10 p.m. The record high is 91 degrees, which was set in 2025. Yesterday's low temperature of 40 degrees occurred at 11:50 p.m. The record low is 19 degrees, which was set in 1989. No precipitation fell yesterday. No snow fell yesterday. The normal high temperature for today is 62 degrees, and the normal low is 40. The record high for today is 89, which occurred in 1947, and the record low is 20, which occurred in 1952. Sunrise today is at 7:20 a.m. and sunset is at 6:49 p.m. This is Weather Radio Station WNG676 Clearwater, broadcasting on a frequency of 162.50 MHz. 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The current time is 6:12 a.m. Central Daylight Time. Frost advisory remains in effect from 1 a.m. to 9 a.m. Monday. What? Temperatures as low as 35 will result in frost formation. Where? In Minnesota, Benton, Morrison, Todd, Chisago, Isanti, Kennebec, and Mille Lacs counties. In Wisconsin, Barron, Polk, Rusk, Chippewa, and Eau Claire counties. When? From 1 a.m. to 9 a.m. Monday. The following impacts are expected. Frost could harm sensitive outdoor vegetation. Sensitive outdoor plants may be killed if left uncovered.
Take steps now to protect tender plants from the cold.

Repeating, a frost advisory remains in effect from 1 a.m. Monday until 9 a.m. Monday for the following counties in Minnesota, Benton, Isanti, and Mille Lacs. Now here is the hazardous weather outlook for portions of central and southern Minnesota and west central Wisconsin for today and tonight. No hazardous weather is expected at this time. And now the extended outlook for the period Tuesday through Sunday. No hazardous weather is expected at this time. Spotter information statement. Sky warns spotter activation will not be needed. Now the forecast for central Minnesota, from St. Cloud to the northwest Twin Cities suburbs. Today, increasing clouds. Highs in the upper 60s. Southeast winds up to 10 miles an hour. Tonight, mostly cloudy with a 20% chance of rain showers in the evening, then mostly clear overnight. Lows in the mid-50s. South winds 5 to 15 miles an hour. Tuesday, sunny. Highs in the upper 70s. Southwest winds 10 to 15 miles an hour. Tuesday night, clear. Lows in the upper 40s. Northwest winds up to 10 miles an hour. Wednesday, sunny. Highs in the upper 60s. Wednesday night and Thursday, partly cloudy. Lows in the mid-40s. Highs in the mid-60s. Thursday night, increasing clouds. Lows in the mid-40s. Friday and Friday night, partly cloudy. Highs in the mid-60s. Lows around 50. Saturday, partly sunny. Highs in the lower 70s. Saturday night and Sunday, partly cloudy. Lows in the upper 50s. Highs in the upper 60s. Again, the forecast for central Minnesota, from St. Cloud to the northwest Twin Cities suburbs for today, increasing clouds. Highs in the upper 60s. Southeast winds up to 10 miles an hour. At 6 a.m., in Buffalo, it was partly cloudy. The temperature was 36 degrees, the dew point was 36, and the relative humidity was 100%. The wind was calm. The pressure was 30.29 inches and rising. In Maple Lake, it was clear, the temperature was 41 degrees, the dew point was 38, and the relative humidity was 90%. The wind was calm. The pressure was 30.30 inches and steady. Elsewhere across central Minnesota, at Little Falls, fog was reported with a temperature of 36. It was 43 at Litchfield. It was clear with a temperature of 46 at the Twin Cities, 37 at St. Cloud, and 38 at Anoka. Under clear skies, Crystal reported 39, Princeton reported 38, and Wilma reported 39. Around the state, at Brainerd, fog was reported with a temperature of 34. It was clear with a temperature of 45 at Rochester, 43 at Mankato, 36 at Duluth, and 27 at International Falls. Once again at 6 a.m., in Buffalo, it was 36 degrees under partly cloudy skies. And in Maple Lake, it was 41 degrees under clear skies. 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The current time is 6:17 a.m. Central Daylight Time. Frost advisory remains in effect from 1 a.m. to 9 a.m. Monday. What temperatures at low as 35 will result in frost formation? Where, in Minnesota, Benton, Morrison, Todd, Chisago, Isanti, Kennebec, and Mille Lacs counties. In Wisconsin, Barron, Polk, Rusk, Chippewa, and Eau Claire counties. When, from 1 a.m. to 9 a.m. Monday. The following impacts are expected. Frost could harm sensitive outdoor vegetation. Sensitive outdoor plants may be killed if left uncovered. Take steps now to protect tender plants from the cold.

repeating, a frost advisory remains in effect from 1 a.m. Monday until 9 a.m. Monday for the following counties in Minnesota, Benton, Isanti, and Mille Lacs. Now here is the hazardous weather outlook for portions of central and southern Minnesota and west central Wisconsin for today and tonight. No hazardous weather is expected at this time. And now the extended outlook for the period Tuesday through Sunday. No hazardous weather is expected at this time. Spotter information statement. Skywarn spotter activation will not be needed. Now the forecast for central Minnesota, from St. Cloud to the northwest Twin Cities suburbs. Today, increasing clouds. Highs in the upper 60s. Southeast winds up to 10 miles an hour. Tonight, mostly cloudy with a 20% chance of rain showers in the evening, then mostly clear overnight. Lows in the mid-50s. South winds 5 to 15 miles an hour. Tuesday, sunny. Highs in the upper 70s. Southwest winds 10 to 15 miles an hour. Tuesday night, clear. Lows in the upper 40s. Northwest winds up to 10 miles an hour. Wednesday, sunny. Highs in the upper 60s. Wednesday night and Thursday, partly cloudy. Lows in the mid-40s. Highs in the mid-60s. Thursday night, increasing clouds. Lows in the mid-40s. Friday and Friday night, partly cloudy. Highs in the mid-60s. Lows around 50. Saturday, partly sunny. Highs in the lower 70s. Saturday night and Sunday, partly cloudy. Lows in the upper 50s. Highs in the upper 60s. Again, the forecast for central Minnesota, from St. Cloud to the northwest Twin Cities suburbs for today, increasing clouds. Highs in the upper 60s. Southeast winds up to 10 miles an hour. The St. Cloud, Minnesota climate summary for yesterday, October 4, 2026. Yesterday's high temperature of 68 degrees occurred at 3:10 p.m. The record high is 91 degrees, which was set in 2025. Yesterday's low temperature of 40 degrees occurred at 11:50 p.m. The record low is 19 degrees, which was set in 1989. No precipitation fell yesterday. No snow fell yesterday. The normal high temperature for today is 62 degrees, and the normal low is 40. The record high for today is 89, which occurred in 1947, and the record low is 20, which occurred in 1952. Sunrise today is at 7:20 a.m., and sunset is at 6:49 p.m. At 6 a.m., in Buffalo, it was partly cloudy. The temperature was 36 degrees, the dew point was 36, and the relative humidity was 100%. The wind was calm. The pressure was 30.29 inches and rising. In Maple Lake, it was clear. The temperature was 41 degrees, the dew point was 38, and the relative humidity was 90%. The wind was calm. The pressure was 30.30 inches and steady. Elsewhere across central Minnesota, at Little Falls, fog was reported, with a temperature of 36. It was 43 at Litchfield. It was clear, with a temperature of 46 at the Twin Cities, 37 at St. Cloud, and 38 at Anoka. Under clear skies, Crystal reported 39, Princeton reported 38, and Wilmer reported 39. Around the state, at Brainerd, fog was reported, with a temperature of 34. It was clear, with a temperature of 45 at Rochester, 43 at Mankato, 36 at Duluth, and 27 at International Falls. Once again at 6 a.m., in Buffalo, it was 36 degrees under partly cloudy skies. And in Maple Lake, it was 41 degrees under clear skies. 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
serving listeners across much of central Minnesota. The current time is 6:23 a.m. Central Daylight Time. Frost advisory remains in effect from 1 a.m. to 9 a.m. Monday. What? Temperatures as low as 35 will result in frost formation. Where? In Minnesota, Benton, Morrison, Ogd, Chautauqua, Isanti, Kennebec, and Mille Lacs counties. In Wisconsin, Barron, Hoke, Rusk, Chippewa, and Eau Claire counties. When? From 1 a.m. to 9 a.m. Monday. The following impacts are expected. Frost could harm sensitive outdoor vegetation. Sensitive outdoor plants may be killed if left uncovered. Take steps now to protect tender plants from the cold. Repeating, a frost advisory remains in effect from 1 a.m. Monday until 9 a.m. Monday for the following counties in Minnesota, Benton, Isanti, and Mille Lacs. Now here is the hazardous weather outlook for portions of central and southern Minnesota and west central Wisconsin for today and tonight. No hazardous weather is expected at this time. And now the extended outlook for the period Tuesday through Sunday. No hazardous weather is expected at this time. Spotter information statement. Skywarn spotter activation will not be needed. Now the forecast for central Minnesota, from St. Cloud to the northwest Twin Cities suburbs. Today, increasing clouds. Highs in the upper 60s. Southeast winds up to 10 miles an hour. Tonight, mostly cloudy with a 20% chance of rain showers in the evening, then mostly clear overnight. Lows in the mid-50s. South winds 5 to 15 miles an hour. Tuesday, sunny. Highs in the upper 70s. Southwest winds 10 to 15 miles an hour. Tuesday night, clear. Lows in the upper 40s. Northwest winds up to 10 miles an hour. Wednesday, sunny. Highs in the upper 60s. Wednesday night and Thursday, partly cloudy. Lows in the mid-40s. Highs in the mid-60s. Thursday night, increasing clouds. Lows in the mid-40s. Friday and Friday night, partly cloudy. Highs in the mid-60s. Lows around 50. Saturday, partly sunny. Highs in the lower 70s. Saturday night and Sunday, partly cloudy. Lows in the upper 50s. Highs in the upper 60s. Again, the forecast for central Minnesota, from St. Cloud to the northwest Twin Cities suburbs for today, increasing clouds. Highs in the upper 60s. Southeast winds up to 10 miles an hour. At 6 a.m., in Buffalo, it was partly cloudy. The temperature was 36 degrees, the dew point was 36, and the relative humidity was 100%. The wind was calm. The pressure was 30.29 inches and rising. In Maple Lake, it was clear, the temperature was 41 degrees, the dew point was 38, and the relative humidity was 90%. The wind was calm. The pressure was 30.30 inches and steady. Elsewhere across central Minnesota, at Little Falls, fog was reported with a temperature of 36. It was 43 at Litchfield. It was clear with a temperature of 46 at the Twin Cities, 37 at St. Cloud, and 38 at Anoka. Under clear skies, Crystal reported 39, Princeton reported 38, and Wilmer reported 39. Around the state, Ed Brainerd, fog was reported with a temperature of 34. It was clear with a temperature of 45 at Rochester, 43 at Mankato, 36 at Duluth, and 27 at International Falls. Once again at 6 a.m., in Buffalo, it was 36 degrees under partly cloudy skies. And in Maple Lake, it was 41 degrees under clear skies. 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
serving listeners across much of central Minnesota. The current time is 6:28 a.m. Central Daylight Time. Frost advisory remains in effect from 1 a.m. to 9 a.m. Monday. What temperatures at low as 35 will result in frost formation? Where in Minnesota, Benton, Morrison, Todd, Chisago, Isanti, Kennebec, and Mille Lacs counties? In Wisconsin, Barron, Polk, Rusk, Chippewa, and Eau Claire counties. When, from 1 a.m. to 9 a.m. Monday. The following impacts are expected. Frost could harm sensitive outdoor vegetation. Sensitive outdoor plants may be killed if left uncovered. Take steps now to protect tender plants from the cold. Repeating, a frost advisory remains in effect from 1 a.m. Monday until 9 a.m. Monday for the following counties in Minnesota, Benton, Isanti, and Mille Lacs. Now here is the hazardous weather outlook for portions of central and southern Minnesota and west central Wisconsin. For today and tonight, no hazardous weather is expected at this time. And now the extended outlook for the period Tuesday through Sunday. No hazardous weather is expected at this time. Spotter information statement. Skywarn spotter activation will not be needed. The St. Cloud, Minnesota climate summary for yesterday, October 4, 2026. Yesterday's high temperature of 68 degrees occurred at 3:10 p.m. The record high is 91 degrees, which was set in 2025. Yesterday's low temperature of 40 degrees occurred at 11:50 p.m. The record low is 19 degrees, which was set in 1989. No precipitation fell yesterday. No snow fell yesterday. The normal high temperature for today is 62 degrees, and the normal low is 40. The record high for today is 89, which occurred in 1947, and the record low is 20, which occurred in 1952. Sunrise today is at 7:20 a.m., and sunset is at 6:49 p.m. Now the forecast for central Minnesota, from St. Cloud to the northwest Twin Cities suburbs. Today, increasing clouds. Highs in the upper 60s. Southeast winds up to 10 miles an hour. Tonight, mostly cloudy with a 20% chance of rain showers in the evening, then mostly clear overnight. Lows in the mid-50s. South winds 5 to 15 miles an hour. Tuesday, sunny. Highs in the upper 70s. Southwest winds 10 to 15 miles an hour. Tuesday night, clear. Lows in the upper 40s. Northwest winds up to 10 miles an hour. Wednesday, sunny. Highs in the upper 60s. Wednesday night and Thursday, partly cloudy. Lows in the mid 40s. Highs in the mid 60s. Thursday night, increasing clouds. Lows in the mid-40s. Friday and Friday night, partly cloudy. Highs in the mid-60s. Lows around 50. Saturday, partly sunny. Highs in the lower 70s. Saturday night and Sunday, partly cloudy. Lows in the upper 50s. Highs in the upper 60s. Again, the forecast for central Minnesota, from St. Cloud to the northwest Twin Cities suburbs for today, increasing clouds. Highs in the upper 60s. Southeast winds up to 10 miles an hour. At 6 a.m., in Buffalo, it was partly cloudy. The temperature was 36 degrees, the dew point was 36, and the relative humidity was 100%. The wind was calm. The pressure was 30.29 inches and rising. In Maple Lake, it was clear, the temperature was 41 degrees, the dew point was 38, and the relative humidity was 90%. Dew point was 38, and the relative humidity was 90%. The wind was calm. The pressure was 30.30 inches and steady. Elsewhere across central Minnesota, at Little Falls, fog was reported with a temperature of 36. It was 43 at Litchfield.
It was clear, with a temperature of 46 at the Twin Cities, 37 at St. Cloud.

Cloud and 38 at Anoka. Under clear skies, Crystal reported 39, Princeton reported 38, and Wilmer reported 39. Around the state, at Brainerd, fog was reported, with a temperature of 34. It was clear, with a temperature of 45 at Rochester, 43 at Mankato, 36 at Duluth, and 27 at International Falls. Once again at 6 a.m., in Buffalo, it was 36 degrees under partly cloudy skies. And in Maple Lake, it was 41 degrees under clear skies. 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The current time is 6:34 a.m. Central Daylight Time. Frost advisory remains in effect from 1 a.m. to 9 a.m. Monday. What temperatures at low as 35 will result in frost formation? Where, in Minnesota, Benton, Morrison, Todd, Chisago, Isanti, Kennebec, and Mille Lacs counties. In Wisconsin, Barron, Polk, Rusk, Chippewa, and Eau Claire counties. When, from 1 a.m. to 9 a.m. Monday. The following impacts are expected. Frost could harm sensitive outdoor vegetation. Sensitive outdoor plants may be killed if left uncovered. Take steps now to protect tender plants from the cold. Repeating, a frost advisory remains in effect from 1 a.m. Monday until 9 a.m. Monday for the following counties, in Minnesota, Benton, Isanti, and Mille Lacs. Now here is the hazardous weather outlook for portions of central and southern Minnesota and west central Wisconsin. For today and tonight, no hazardous weather is expected at this time. And now the extended outlook for the period Tuesday through Sunday. No hazardous weather is expected at this time. Spotter information statement. Skywarn spotter activation will not be needed. Now the forecast for central Minnesota, from St. Cloud to the northwest Twin Cities suburbs. Today, increasing clouds. Highs in the upper 60s. Southeast winds up to 10 miles an hour. Tonight, mostly cloudy with a 20% chance of rain showers in the evening, then mostly clear overnight. Lows in the mid-50s. South winds 5 to 15 miles an hour. Tuesday, sunny. Highs in the upper 70s. Southwest winds 10 to 15 miles an hour. Tuesday night, clear. Lows in the upper 40s. Northwest winds up to 10 miles an hour. Wednesday, sunny. Highs in the upper 60s. Wednesday night and Thursday, partly cloudy. Lows in the mid 40s. Highs in the mid 60s. Thursday night, increasing clouds. Lows in the mid-40s. Friday and Friday night, partly cloudy. Highs in the mid-60s. Lows around 50. Saturday, partly sunny. Highs in the lower 70s. Saturday night and Sunday, partly cloudy. Lows in the upper 50s. Highs in the upper 60s. Again, the forecast for central Minnesota, from St. Cloud to the northwest Twin Cities suburbs for today, increasing clouds. Highs in the upper 60s. Southeast winds up to 10 miles an hour. At 6 a.m., in Buffalo, it was partly cloudy. The temperature was 36 degrees, the dew point was 36, and the relative humidity was 100%. The wind was calm. The pressure was 30.29 inches and rising. In Maple Lake, it was clear the temperature was 41 degrees, the dew point was 38, and the relative humidity was 90%. The wind was calm. The pressure was 30.30 inches and steady. Elsewhere across central Minnesota, at Little Falls, fog was reported, with a temperature of 36. It was 43 at Litchfield. It was clear, with a temperature of 46 at the Twin Cities, 37 at St. Cloud,
into 38 at Anoka. Under clear skies, Crystal reported 39, Princeton reported 38, and Wilma reported 39. Around the state, at Brainerd, fog was reported, with a temperature of 34. It was clear, with a temperature of 45 at Rochester, 43 at Mankato, 36 at Duluth, and 27 at International Falls. Once again at 6 a.m., in Buffalo, it was 36 degrees under partly cloudy skies. And in Maple Lake, it was 41 degrees under clear skies. This is weather radio station WNG676 Clearwater, broadcasting on a frequency of 162.50 MHz. 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The current time is 6:39 a.m. Central Daylight Time. Frost advisory remains in effect from 1 a.m. to 9 a.m. Monday. What, temperatures as low as 35 will result in frost formation? Where, in Minnesota, Benton, Morrison, Todd, Chisago, Isanti, Kennebec, and Mille Lacs counties? In Wisconsin, Barron, Polk, Rusk, Chippewa, and Eau Claire counties? When, from 1 a.m. to 9 a.m. Monday? The following impacts are expected. Frost could harm sensitive outdoor vegetation. Sensitive outdoor plants may be killed if left uncovered. Take steps now to protect tender plants from the cold. Repeating, a frost advisory remains in effect from 1 a.m. Monday until 9 a.m. Monday for the following counties in Minnesota, Benton, Isanti, and Mille Lacs. The St. Cloud, Minnesota climate summary for yesterday, October 4, 2026. Yesterday's high temperature of 68 degrees occurred at 3:10 p.m. The record high is 91 degrees, which was set in 2025. Yesterday's low temperature of 40 degrees occurred at 11:50 p.m. The record low is 19 degrees, which was set in 1989. No precipitation fell yesterday. No snow fell yesterday. The normal high temperature for today is 62 degrees, and the normal low is 40. The record high for today is 89, which occurred in 1947, and the record low is 20, which occurred in 1952. Sunrise today is at 7:20 a.m., and sunset is at 6:49 p.m. Now here is the hazardous weather outlook for portions of central and southern Minnesota and west central Wisconsin. For today and tonight, no hazardous weather is expected at this time. And now the extended outlook for the period Tuesday through Sunday. No hazardous weather is expected at this time. Spotter information statement, Skywarn spotter activation will not be needed. Now the forecast for central Minnesota, from St. Cloud to the northwest Twin Cities suburbs. Today, increasing clouds. Highs in the upper 60s. Southeast winds up to 10 miles an hour. Tonight, mostly cloudy with a 20% chance of rain showers in the evening, then mostly clear overnight. Lows in the mid-50s. South winds 5 to 15 miles an hour. Tuesday, sunny. Highs in the upper 70s. Southwest winds 10 to 15 miles an hour. Tuesday night, clear. Lows in the upper 40s. Northwest winds up to 10 miles an hour. Wednesday, sunny. Highs in the upper 60s. Wednesday night and Thursday, partly cloudy. Lows in the mid 40s. Highs in the mid 60s. Thursday night, increasing clouds. Lows in the mid 40s. Friday and Friday night, partly cloudy. Highs in the mid 60s. Lows around 50. Saturday, partly sunny. Highs in the lower 70s. Saturday night and Sunday, partly cloudy. Lows in the upper 50s. Highs in the upper 60s. Again, the forecast for central Minnesota, from St. Cloud to the northwest Twin Cities suburbs for today, increasing clouds. Highs in the upper 60s.
southeast winds up to 10 miles an hour. At 6 a.m., in Buffalo, it was partly cloudy. The temperature was 36 degrees, the dew point was 36, and the relative humidity was 100%. The wind was calm. Pressure was 30.29 inches and rising. In Maple Lake, it was clear, the temperature was 41 degrees, the dew point was 38, and the relative humidity was 90%. The wind was calm. Pressure was 30.30 inches and steady. Elsewhere across central Minnesota, at Little Falls, fog was reported, with a temperature of 36. It was 43 at Litchfield. It was clear, with a temperature of 46 at the Twin Cities, 37 at St. Cloud, and 38 at Anoka. Under clear skies, Crystal reported 39, Princeton reported 38, and Wilma reported 39. Around the state, at Brainerd, fog was reported, with a temperature of 34. It was clear, with a temperature of 45 at Rochester, 43 at Mankato, 36 at Duluth, and 27 at International Falls. Once again at 6 a.m., in Buffalo, it was 36 degrees under partly cloudy skies. And in Maple Lake, it was 41 degrees under clear skies. 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The current time is 6:45 a.m. Central Daylight Time. Frost advisory remains in effect from 1 a.m. to 9 a.m. Monday. What temperatures as low as 35 will result in frost formation? Where, in Minnesota, Benton, Morrison, Todd, Chisago, Isanti, Kennebec, and Mille Lacs counties. In Wisconsin, Barron, Polk, Rusk, Chippewa, and Eau Claire counties. When, from 1 a.m. to 9 a.m. Monday. The following impacts are expected. Frost could harm sensitive outdoor vegetation. Sensitive outdoor plants may be killed if left uncovered. Take steps now to protect tender plants from the cold. Repeating, a frost advisory remains in effect from 1 a.m. Monday until 9 a.m. Monday for the following counties in Minnesota, Benton, Isanti, and Mille Lacs. Now here is the hazardous weather outlook for portions of central and southern Minnesota and west central Wisconsin. For today and tonight, no hazardous weather is expected at this time. And now the extended outlook for the period Tuesday through Sunday. No hazardous weather is expected at this time. Spotter information statement. Skywarn spotter activation will not be needed. Now the forecast for central Minnesota, from St. Cloud to the northwest Twin Cities suburbs. Today, increasing clouds. Highs in the upper 60s. Southeast winds up to 10 miles an hour. Tonight, mostly cloudy with a 20% chance of rain showers in the evening, then mostly clear overnight. Lows in the mid-50s. South winds 5 to 15 miles an hour. Tuesday, sunny. Highs in the upper 70s. Southwest winds 10 to 15 miles an hour. Tuesday night, clear. Lows in the upper 40s. Northwest winds up to 10 miles an hour. Wednesday, sunny. Highs in the upper 60s. Wednesday night and Thursday, partly cloudy. Lows in the mid-40s. Highs in the mid-60s. Thursday night, increasing clouds. Lows in the mid-40s. Friday and Friday night, partly cloudy. Highs in the mid-60s. Lows around 50. Saturday, partly sunny. Highs in the lower 70s. Saturday night and Sunday, partly cloudy. Lows in the upper 50s. Highs in the upper 60s. Again, the forecast for central Minnesota, from St. Cloud to the northwest Twin Cities suburbs for today, increasing clouds. Highs in the upper 60s. Southeast

8 at Anoka. Under clear skies, Crystal reported 39, Princeton reported 38, and Wilmer reported 39. Around the state, at Brainerd, fog was reported, with a temperature of 34. It was clear, with a temperature of 45 at Rochester, 43 at Mankato, 36 at Duluth, and 27 at International Falls. Once again at 6 a.m., in Buffalo, it was 36 degrees under partly cloudy skies. And in Maple Lake, it was 41 degrees under clear skies. The St. Cloud, Minnesota climate summary for yesterday, October 4, 2026. Yesterday's high temperature of 68 degrees occurred at 3:10 p.m. The record high is 91 degrees, which was set in 2025. Yesterday's low temperature of 40 degrees occurred at 11:50 p.m. The record low is 19 degrees, which was set in 1989. No precipitation fell yesterday. No snow fell yesterday. The normal high temperature for today is 62 degrees, and the normal low is 40. The record high for today is 89, which occurred in 1947, and the record low is 20, which occurred in 1952. Sunrise today is at 7:20 a.m. and sunset is at 6:49 p.m. This is Weather Radio Station WNG676 Clearwater, broadcasting on a frequency of 162.50 MHz. 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The current time is 6:51 a.m. Central Daylight Time. Frost advisory remains in effect from 1 a.m. to 9 a.m. Monday. What temperatures as low as 35 will result in frost formation? Where, in Minnesota, Benton, Morrison, Todd, Chisago, Isanti, Kennebec, and Mille Lacs counties. In Wisconsin, Barron, Polk, Rusk, Chippewa, and Eau Claire counties. When, from 1 a.m. to 9 a.m. Monday. The following impacts are expected. Frost could harm sensitive outdoor vegetation. Sensitive outdoor plants may be killed if left uncovered. Take steps now to protect tender plants from the cold. Repeating, a frost advisory remains in effect from 1 a.m. Monday until 9 a.m. Monday for the following counties, in Minnesota, Benton, Isanti, and Mille Lacs. Now here is the hazardous weather outlook for portions of central and southern Minnesota and west central Wisconsin. For today and tonight, no hazardous weather is expected at this time. And now the extended outlook for the period Tuesday through Sunday. No hazardous weather is expected at this time. Spotter information statement, Skywarn spotter activation will not be needed. Now the forecast for central Minnesota, from St. Cloud to the northwest Twin Cities suburbs. Today, increasing clouds. Highs in the upper 60s. Southeast winds up to 10 miles an hour. Tonight, mostly cloudy with a 20% chance of rain showers in the evening, then mostly clear overnight. Lows in the mid-50s. South winds 5 to 15 miles an hour. Tuesday, sunny. Highs in the upper 70s. Southwest winds 10 to 15 miles an hour. Tuesday night, clear. Lows in the upper 40s. Northwest winds up to 10 miles an hour. Wednesday, sunny. Highs in the upper 60s. Wednesday night and Thursday, partly cloudy. Lows in the mid-40s. Highs in the mid-60s. Thursday night, increasing clouds. Lows in the mid-40s. Friday and Friday night, partly cloudy. Highs in the mid-60s. Lows around 50. Saturday, partly sunny. Highs in the lower 70s. Saturday night and Sunday, partly cloudy. Lows in the upper 50s. Highs in the upper 60s. Again, the forecast for central Minnesota, from St. Cloud to the northwest Twin Cities suburbs for today, increasing clouds. Highs in the upper 60s.
South

east winds up to 10 miles an hour. At 6 a.m. in Buffalo, it was partly cloudy. The temperature was 36 degrees, the dew point was 36, and the relative humidity was 100%. The wind was calm. The pressure was 30.29 inches and rising. In Maple Lake, it was clear, the temperature was 41 degrees, the dew point was 38, and the relative humidity was 90%. The wind was calm. The pressure was 30.30 inches and steady. Elsewhere across central Minnesota, at Little Falls, fog was reported with a temperature of 36. It was 43 at Litchfield. It was clear with a temperature of 46 at the Twin Cities, 37 at St. Cloud, and 38 at Anoka. Under clear skies, Crystal reported 39, Princeton reported 38, and Wilmer reported 39. Around the state, at Brainerd, fog was reported with a temperature of 34. It was clear with a temperature of 45 at Rochester, 43 at Mankato, 36 at Duluth, and 27 at International Falls. Once again at 6 a.m. in Buffalo, it was 36 degrees under partly cloudy skies. And in Maple Lake, it was 41 degrees under clear skies. 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The current time is 6:56 a.m. Central Daylight Time. Frost advisory remains in effect from 1 a.m. 9 a.m. Monday. What? Temperatures as low as 35 will result in frost formation. Where? In Minnesota, Benton, Morrison, Todd, Chisago, Isanti, Kennebec, and Mille Lacs counties. In Wisconsin, Barron, Hoke, Rusk, Chippewa, and Eau Claire counties. When? From 1 a.m. to 9 a.m. Monday. The following impacts are expected. Frost could harm sensitive outdoor vegetation. Sensitive outdoor plants may be killed if left uncovered. Take steps now to protect tender plants from the cold. Repeating, a frost advisory remains in effect from 1 a.m. Monday until 9 a.m. Monday for the following counties in Minnesota, Benton, Isanti, and Mille Lacs. Now here is the hazardous weather outlook for portions of central and southern Minnesota and west central Wisconsin for today and tonight. No hazardous weather is expected at this time. And now the extended outlook for the period Tuesday through Sunday. No hazardous weather is expected at this time. Spotter information statement. Skywarn spotter activation will not be needed. Now the forecast for central Minnesota, from St. Cloud to the northwest Twin Cities suburbs. Today, increasing clouds. Highs in the upper 60s. Southeast winds up to 10 miles an hour. Tonight, mostly cloudy with a 20% chance of rain showers in the evening, then mostly clear overnight. Lows in the mid-50s. South winds 5 to 15 miles an hour. Tuesday, sunny. Highs in the upper 70s. Southwest winds 10 to 15 miles an hour. Tuesday night, clear. Lows in the upper 40s. Northwest winds up to 10 miles an hour. Wednesday, sunny. Highs in the upper 60s. Wednesday night and Thursday, partly cloudy. Lows in the mid 40s. Highs in the mid 60s. Thursday night, increasing clouds. Lows in the mid-40s. Friday and Friday night, partly cloudy. Highs in the mid-60s. Lows around 50. Saturday, partly sunny. Highs in the lower 70s. Saturday night and Sunday, partly cloudy. Lows in the upper 50s. Highs in the upper 60s. Again, the forecast for central Minnesota, from St. Cloud to the northwest Twin Cities suburbs for today, increasing clouds. Highs in the upper 60s.
Southeast winds up to 10 miles an hour. At 6 a.m. in Buffalo, it was partly cloudy. The temperature was 36 degrees, the dew point was 36, and the relative humidity was 100%. The wind was calm. The pressure was 30.29 inches and rising. In Maple Lake, it was clear, the temperature was 41 degrees, the dew point was 38, and the relative humidity was 90%. The wind was calm. The pressure was 30.30 inches and steady. Elsewhere across central Minnesota, at Little Falls, fog was reported with a temperature of 36. It was 43 at Litchfield. It was clear with a temperature of 46 at the Twin Cities, 37 at St. Cloud, and 38 at Anoka. Under clear skies, Crystal reported 39, Princeton reported 38, and Wilma reported 39. Around the state, at Brainerd, fog was reported with a temperature of 34. It was clear with a temperature of 45 at Rochester, 43 at Mankato, 36 at Duluth, and 27 at International Falls. Once again at 6 a.m. in Buffalo, it was 36 degrees under partly cloudy skies. And in Maple Lake, it was 41 degrees under clear skies. The St. Cloud, Minnesota climate summary for yesterday, October 4, 2026. Yesterday's high temperature of 68 degrees occurred at 3:10 p.m. The record high is 91 degrees, which was set in 2025. Yesterday's low temperature of 40 degrees occurred at 11:50 p.m. The record low is 19 degrees, which was set in 1989. No precipitation fell yesterday. No snow fell yesterday. The normal high temperature for today is 62 degrees, and the normal low is 40. The record high for today is 89, which occurred in 1947, and the record low is 20, which occurred in 1952. Sunrise today is at 7:20 a.m. and sunset is at 6:49 p.m. This is Weather Radio Station WMG676 Clearwater, broadcasting on a frequency of 162.50 MHz. 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The current time is 7:02 a.m. Central Daylight Time. Frost advisory remains in effect from 1 a.m. to 9 a.m. Monday. What? Temperatures as low as 35 will result in frost formation. Where? In Minnesota, Benton, Morrison, Todd, Chisago, Isanti, Kennebec, and Mille Lacs counties. In Wisconsin, Barron, Polk, Rusk, Chippewa, and Eau Claire counties. When? From 1 a.m. to 9 a.m. Monday. The following impacts are expected. Frost could harm sensitive outdoor vegetation. Sensitive outdoor plants may be killed if left uncovered. Take steps now to protect tender plants from the cold. Repeating, a frost advisory remains in effect from 1 a.m. Monday until 9 a.m. Monday for the following counties in Minnesota, Benton, Isanti, and Mille Lacs. Now here is the hazardous weather outlook for portions of central and southern Minnesota and west central Wisconsin. For today and tonight, no hazardous weather is expected at this time. And now the extended outlook for the period Tuesday through Sunday. No hazardous weather is expected at this time. Spotter information statement. Skywarn spotter activation will not be needed. Now the forecast for central Minnesota, from St. Cloud to the northwest Twin Cities suburbs. Today, increasing clouds. Highs in the upper 60s. Southeast winds up to 10 miles an hour. Tonight, partly cloudy. A 20% chance of rain showers in the evening. Lows in the mid-50s. South winds 5 to 15 miles an hour. Tuesday, sunny. Highs in the upper 70s. Southwest winds 10 to 15 miles an hour. Tuesday night, clear. Lows in the upper 40s. Northwest winds up to 10 miles an hour.
Wednesday, sunny. Highs in the upper 60s. Wednesday night and Thursday, partly cloudy. Lows in the mid 40s. Highs in the mid 60s. Thursday night, increasing clouds. Lows in the mid 40s. Friday and Friday night, partly cloudy. Highs in the mid 60s. Lows around 50. Saturday, partly sunny. Highs in the lower 70s. Saturday night and Sunday, partly cloudy. Lows in the upper 50s. Highs in the upper 60s. Again, the forecast for central Minnesota, from St. Cloud to the northwest Twin Cities suburbs for today, increasing clouds. Highs in the upper 60s. Southeast winds up to 10 miles an hour. 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The current time is 7:05 a.m. Central Daylight Time. Frost advisory remains in effect from 1 a.m. to 9 a.m. Monday. What temperatures as low as 35 will result in frost formation? Where, in Minnesota, Benton, Morrison, Todd, Chisago, Isanti, Kennebec, and Mille Lacs counties. In Wisconsin, Barron, Polk, Rusk, Chippewa, and Eau Claire counties. When, from 1 a.m. to 9 a.m. Monday. The following impacts are expected. Frost could harm sensitive outdoor vegetation. Sensitive outdoor plants may be killed if left uncovered. Take steps now to protect tender plants from the cold. Repeating, a frost advisory remains in effect from 1 a.m. Monday until 9 a.m. Monday for the following counties, in Minnesota, Benton, Isanti, and Mille Lacs. Now here is the hazardous weather outlook for portions of central and southern Minnesota and west central Wisconsin for today and tonight. No hazardous weather is expected at this time. And now the extended outlook for the period Tuesday through Sunday. No hazardous weather is expected at this time. Spotter information statement. Skywarn spotter activation will not be needed. Now the forecast for central Minnesota, from St. Cloud to the northwest Twin Cities suburbs. Today, increasing clouds. Highs in the upper 60s. Southeast winds up to 10 miles an hour. Tonight, partly cloudy. A 20% chance of rain showers in the evening. Lows in the mid-50s. South winds 5 to 15 miles an hour. Tuesday, sunny. Highs in the upper 70s. Southwest winds 10 to 15 miles an hour. Tuesday night, clear. Lows in the upper 40s. Northwest winds up to 10 miles an hour. Wednesday, sunny. Highs in the upper 60s. Wednesday night and Thursday, partly cloudy. Lows in the mid 40s. Highs in the mid 60s. Thursday night, increasing clouds. Lows in the mid 40s. Friday and Friday night, partly cloudy. Highs in the mid 60s. Lows around 50. Saturday, partly sunny. Highs in the lower 70s. Saturday night and Sunday, partly cloudy. Lows in the upper 50s. Highs in the upper 60s. Again, the forecast for central Minnesota, from St. Cloud to the northwest Twin Cities suburbs for today, increasing clouds. Highs in the upper 60s. Southeast winds up to 10 miles an hour. 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The current time is 7:09 a.m. Central Daylight Time. Frost advisory remains in effect from 1 a.m. to 9 a.m. Monday. What
temperatures as low as 35 will result in frost formation. Where? In Minnesota, Benton, Morrison, Todd, Chisago, Isanti, Kennebec, and Mille Lacs counties. In Wisconsin, Barron, Polk, Rusk, Chippewa, and Eau Claire counties. When? From 1 a.m. to 9 a.m. Monday. The following impacts are expected. Frost could harm sensitive outdoor vegetation. Sensitive outdoor plants may be killed if left uncovered. Take steps now to protect tender plants from the cold. Repeating, a frost advisory remains in effect from 1 a.m. Monday until 9 a.m. Monday for the following counties in Minnesota, Benton, Isanti, and Mille Lacs. The St. Cloud, Minnesota climate summary for yesterday, October 4, 2026. Yesterday's high temperature of 68 degrees occurred at 3:10 p.m. The record high is 91 degrees, which was set in 2025. Yesterday's low temperature of 40 degrees occurred at 11:50 p.m. The record low is 19 degrees, which was set in 1989. No precipitation fell yesterday. No snow fell yesterday. The normal high temperature for today is 62 degrees, and the normal low is 40. The record high for today is 89, which occurred in 1947, and the record low is 20, which occurred in 1952. Sunrise today is at 7:20 a.m. and sunset is at 6:49 p.m. Now here is the hazardous weather outlook for portions of central and southern Minnesota and west central Wisconsin. For today and tonight, no hazardous weather is expected at this time. And now the extended outlook for the period Tuesday through Sunday. No hazardous weather is expected at this time. Spotter information statement. Skywarn spotter activation will not be needed. Now the forecast for central Minnesota, from St. Cloud to the northwest Twin Cities suburbs. Today, increasing clouds. Highs in the upper 60s. Southeast winds up to 10 miles an hour. Tonight, partly cloudy. A 20% chance of rain showers in the evening. Lows in the mid-50s. South winds 5 to 15 miles an hour. Tuesday, sunny. Highs in the upper 70s. Southwest winds 10 to 15 miles an hour. Tuesday night, clear. Lows in the upper 40s. Northwest winds up to 10 miles an hour. Wednesday, sunny. Highs in the upper 60s. Wednesday night and Thursday, partly cloudy. Lows in the mid-40s. Highs in the mid-60s. Thursday night, increasing clouds. Lows in the mid-40s. Friday and Friday night, partly cloudy. Highs in the mid-60s. Lows around 50. Saturday, partly sunny. Highs in the lower 70s. Saturday night and Sunday, partly cloudy. Lows in the upper 50s. Highs in the upper 60s. Again, the forecast for central Minnesota, from St. Cloud to the northwest Twin Cities suburbs for today, increasing clouds. Highs in the upper 60s. Southeast winds up to 10 miles an hour. 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The current time is 7:13 a.m. Central Daylight Time. Frost advisory remains in effect from 1 a.m. to 9 a.m. Monday. What? Temperatures as low as 35 will result in frost formation. Where? In Minnesota, Benton, Morrison, Todd, Chisago, Isanti, Kennebec, and Mille Lacs counties. In Wisconsin, Barron, Polk, Rusk, Chippewa, and Eau Claire counties. When? From 1 a.m. to 9 a.m. Monday. The following impacts are expected. Frost could harm sensitive outdoor vegetation. Sensitive outdoor plants may be killed if left uncovered.
Take steps now to protect tender plants from the cold. Repeating, a frost advisory remains in effect from 1 a.m. Monday until 9 a.m. Monday for the following counties in Minnesota, Benton, Isanti, and Mille Lacs. Now here is the hazardous weather outlook for portions of central and southern Minnesota and west central Wisconsin for today and tonight. No hazardous weather is expected at this time. And now the extended outlook for the period Tuesday through Sunday. No hazardous weather is expected at this time. Spotter information statement. Skywarn spotter activation will not be needed. Now the forecast for central Minnesota, from St. Cloud to the northwest Twin Cities suburbs. Today, increasing clouds. Highs in the upper 60s. Southeast winds up to 10 miles an hour. Tonight, partly cloudy. A 20% chance of rain showers in the evening. Lows in the mid-50s. South winds 5 to 15 miles an hour. Tuesday, sunny. Highs in the upper 70s. Southwest winds 10 to 15 miles an hour. Tuesday night, clear. Lows in the upper 40s. Northwest winds up to 10 miles an hour. Wednesday, sunny. Highs in the upper 60s. Wednesday night and Thursday, partly cloudy. Lows in the mid-40s. Highs in the mid-60s. Thursday night, increasing clouds. Lows in the mid-40s. Friday and Friday night, partly cloudy. Highs in the mid-60s. Lows around 50. Saturday, partly sunny. Highs in the lower 70s. Saturday night and Sunday, partly cloudy. Lows in the upper 50s. Highs in the upper 60s. Again, the forecast for central Minnesota, from St. Cloud to the northwest Twin Cities suburbs for today, increasing clouds. Highs in the upper 60s. Southeast winds up to 10 miles an hour. At 7 a.m., the report from Buffalo was not available. In Maple Lake, it was clear the temperature was 41 degrees, the dew point was 38, and the relative humidity was 89%. The wind was calm. The pressure was 30.31 inches and rising. Elsewhere across central Minnesota, at Little Falls, fog was reported, with a temperature of 34. It was 43 at Litchfield. It was clear, with a temperature of 45 at the Twin Cities, 36 at St. Cloud, 37 at Anoka, 38 at Crystal, and 36 at Princeton. At Willmar, it was partly cloudy, with a temperature of 39. Around the state, at Brainerd, fog was reported, with a temperature of 35. It was clear, with a temperature of 44 at Rochester, 43 at Mankato, 36 at Duluth, and 27 at International Falls. Once again at 7 a.m., the report from Buffalo was not available. And in Maple Lake, it was 41 degrees under clear skies. 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The current time is 7:18 a.m. Central Daylight Time. Frost advisory remains in effect from 1 a.m. to 9 a.m. Monday. What temperatures as low as 35 will result in frost formation? Where, in Minnesota, Benton, Morrison, Todd, Chisago, Isanti, Kennebec, and Mille Lacs counties. In Wisconsin, Barron, Polk, Rusk, Chippewa, and Eau Claire counties. When, from 1 a.m. to 9 a.m. Monday. The following impacts are expected. Frost could harm sensitive outdoor vegetation. Sensitive outdoor plants may be killed if left uncovered. Take steps now to protect tender plants from the cold. Repeating, a frost advisory remains in effect from 1 a.m. Monday until 9 a.m. Monday for the following counties in Minnesota, Benton, Isanti, and Mille Lacs.
Now here is the hazardous weather outlook for portions of central and southern Minnesota and west central Wisconsin for today and tonight. No hazardous weather is expected at this time. And now the extended outlook for the period Tuesday through Sunday. No hazardous weather is expected at this time. Spotter information statement. Skywarn spotter activation will not be needed. Now the forecast for central Minnesota, from St. Cloud to the northwest Twin Cities suburbs. Today, increasing clouds. Highs in the upper 60s. Southeast winds up to 10 miles an hour. Tonight, partly cloudy. A 20% chance of rain showers in the evening. Lows in the mid-50s. South winds 5 to 15 miles an hour. Tuesday, sunny. Highs in the upper 70s. Southwest winds 10 to 15 miles an hour. Tuesday night, clear. Lows in the upper 40s. Northwest winds up to 10 miles an hour. Wednesday, sunny. Highs in the upper 60s. Wednesday night and Thursday, partly cloudy. Lows in the mid 40s. Highs in the mid 60s. Thursday night, increasing clouds. Lows in the mid 40s. Friday and Friday night, partly cloudy. Highs in the mid 60s. Lows around 50. Saturday, partly sunny. Highs in the lower 70s. Saturday night and Sunday, partly cloudy. Lows in the upper 50s. Highs in the upper 60s. Again, the forecast for central Minnesota, from St. Cloud to the northwest Twin Cities suburbs for today, increasing clouds. Highs in the upper 60s. Southeast winds up to 10 miles an hour. The St. Cloud, Minnesota climate summary for yesterday, October 4, 2026. Yesterday's high temperature of 68 degrees occurred at 3:10 p.m. The record high is 91 degrees, which was set in 2025. Yesterday's low temperature of 40 degrees occurred at 11:50 p.m. The record low is 19 degrees, which was set in 1989. No precipitation fell yesterday. No snow fell yesterday. The normal high temperature for today is 62 degrees, and the normal low is 40. The record high for today is 89, which occurred in 1947, and the record low is 20, which occurred in 1952. Sunrise today is at 7:20 a.m., and sunset is at 6:49 p.m. At 7 a.m., the report from Buffalo was not available. In Maple Lake, it was clear the temperature was 41 degrees, the dew point was 38, and the relative humidity was 89%. The wind was calm. The pressure was 30.31 inches and rising. Elsewhere across central Minnesota, at Little Falls, fog was reported, with a temperature of 34. It was 43 at Litchfield. It was clear, with a temperature of 45 at the Twin Cities, 36 at St. Cloud, 37 at Anoka, 38 at Crystal, and 36 at Princeton. At Willmar, it was partly cloudy, with a temperature of 39. Around the state, at Brainerd, fog was reported, with a temperature of 35. It was clear, with a temperature of 44 at Rochester, 43 at Mankato, 36 at Duluth, and 27 at International Falls. Once again at 7 a.m., the report from Buffalo was not available. And in Maple Lake, it was 41 degrees under clear skies. 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The current time is 7:24 a.m. Central Daylight Time. Frost advisory remains in effect from 1 a.m. to 9 a.m. Monday. What temperatures as low as 35 will result in frost formation? Where, in Minnesota, Benton, Morrison, Todd, Chisago, Isanti, Kennebec, and Mille Lacs counties?
In Wisconsin, Barron, Polk, Rusk, Chippewa, and Eau Claire counties. When, from 1 a.m. to 9 a.m. Monday. The following impacts are expected. Frost could harm sensitive outdoor vegetation. Sensitive outdoor plants may be killed if left uncovered. Take steps now to protect tender plants from the cold. Repeating, a frost advisory remains in effect from 1 a.m. Monday until 9 a.m. Monday for the following counties in Minnesota, Benton, Isanti, and Mille Lacs. Now here is the hazardous weather outlook for portions of central and southern Minnesota and west central Wisconsin for today and tonight. No hazardous weather is expected at this time. And now the extended outlook for the period Tuesday through Sunday. No hazardous weather is expected at this time. Spotter information statement. Skywarn spotter activation will not be needed. Now the forecast for central Minnesota, from St. Cloud to the northwest Twin Cities suburbs. Today, increasing clouds. Highs in the upper 60s. Southeast winds up to 10 miles an hour. Tonight, partly cloudy. A 20% chance of rain showers in the evening. Lows in the mid-50s. South winds 5 to 15 miles an hour. Tuesday, sunny. Highs in the upper 70s. Southwest winds 10 to 15 miles an hour. Tuesday night, clear. Lows in the upper 40s. Northwest winds up to 10 miles an hour. Wednesday, sunny. Highs in the upper 60s. Wednesday night and Thursday, partly cloudy. Lows in the mid-40s. Highs in the mid-60s. Thursday night, increasing clouds. Lows in the mid-40s. Friday and Friday night, partly cloudy. Highs in the mid-60s. Lows around 50. Saturday, partly sunny. Highs in the lower 70s. Saturday night and Sunday, partly cloudy. Lows in the upper 50s. Highs in the upper 60s. Again, the forecast for central Minnesota, from St. Cloud to the northwest Twin Cities suburbs for today, increasing clouds. Highs in the upper 60s. Southeast winds up to 10 miles an hour. At 7 a.m., the report from Buffalo was not available. In Maple Lake, it was clear the temperature was 41 degrees, the dew point was 38, and the relative humidity was 89%. The wind was calm. The pressure was 30.31 inches and rising. Elsewhere across central Minnesota, at Little Falls, fog was reported, with a temperature of 34. It was 43 at Litchfield. It was clear, with a temperature of 45 at the Twin Cities, 36 at St. Cloud, 37 at Anoka, 38 at Crystal, and 36 at Princeton. At Willmar, it was partly cloudy, with a temperature of 39. Around the state, at Brainerd, fog was reported, with a temperature of 35. It was clear, with a temperature of 44 at Rochester, 43 at Mankato, 36 at Duluth, and 27 at International Falls. Once again at 7 a.m., the report from Buffalo was not available. And in Maple Lake, it was 41 degrees under clear skies. 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The current time is 7:28 a.m. Central Daylight Time. Frost advisory remains in effect from 1 a.m. to 9 a.m. Monday. What? Temperatures as low as 35 will result in frost formation. Where? In Minnesota, Benton, Morrison, Todd, Chisago, Isanti, Kennebec, and Mille Lacs counties. In Wisconsin, Barron, Polk, Rusk, Chippewa, and Eau Claire counties. When? From 1 a.m. to 9 a.m. Monday. The following impacts are expected. Frost could harm sensitive outdoor vegetation.
Sensitive outdoor plants may be killed if left uncovered. Take steps now to protect tender plants from the cold.

Repeating, a frost advisory remains in effect from 1 a.m. Monday until 9 a.m. Monday for the following counties in Minnesota, Benton, Isanti, and Mille Lacs. Now here is the hazardous weather outlook for portions of central and southern Minnesota and west central Wisconsin. For today and tonight, no hazardous weather is expected at this time. And now the extended outlook for the period Tuesday through Sunday. No hazardous weather is expected at this time. Spotter information statement. Skywarn spotter activation will not be needed. The St. Cloud, Minnesota climate summary for yesterday, October 4, 2026. Yesterday's high temperature of 68 degrees occurred at 3:10 p.m. The record high is 91 degrees, which was set in 2025. Yesterday's low temperature of 40 degrees occurred at 11:50 p.m. The record low is 19 degrees, which was set in 1989. No precipitation fell yesterday. No snow fell yesterday. The normal high temperature for today is 62 degrees, and the normal low is 40. The record high for today is 89, which occurred in 1947, and the record low is 20, which occurred in 1952. Sunrise today is at 7:20 a.m., and sunset is at 6:49 p.m. Now the forecast for central Minnesota. From St. Cloud to the northwest Twin Cities suburbs. Today, increasing clouds. Highs in the upper 60s. Southeast winds up to 10 miles an hour. Tonight, partly cloudy. A 20% chance of rain showers in the evening. Lows in the mid-50s. South winds 5 to 15 miles an hour. Tuesday, sunny. Highs in the upper 70s. Southwest winds 10 to 15 miles an hour. Tuesday night, clear. Lows in the upper 40s. Northwest winds up to 10 miles an hour. Wednesday, sunny. Highs in the upper 60s. Wednesday night and Thursday, partly cloudy. Lows in the mid 40s. Highs in the mid 60s. Thursday night, increasing clouds. Lows in the mid 40s. Friday and Friday night, partly cloudy. Highs in the mid-60s. Lows around 50. Saturday, partly sunny. Highs in the lower 70s. Saturday night and Sunday, partly cloudy. Lows in the upper 50s. Highs in the upper 60s. Again, the forecast for central Minnesota, from St. Cloud to the northwest Twin Cities suburbs for today, increasing clouds. Highs in the upper 60s. Southeast winds up to 10 miles an hour. At 7 a.m., the report from Buffalo was not available. In Maple Lake, it was clear the temperature was 41 degrees, the dew point was 38, and the relative humidity was 89%. The wind was calm. The pressure was 30.31 inches and rising. Elsewhere across central Minnesota, at Little Falls, fog was reported, with a temperature of 34. It was 43 at Litchfield. It was 43 at Litchfield. It was clear, with a temperature of 45 at the Twin Cities, 36 at St. Cloud, 37 at Anoka, 38 at Crystal, and 36 at Princeton. At Willmar, it was partly cloudy, with a temperature of 39. Around the state, at Brainerd, fog was reported, with a temperature of 35. It was clear, with a temperature of 44 at Rochester, 43 at Mankato, 36 at Duluth, and 27 at International Falls. Once again at 7 a.m., the report from Buffalo was not available. And in Maple Lake, it was 41 degrees under clear skies. 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The current time is 7:34 a.m. Central Daylight Time. Frost advisory remains in effect from 1 a.m.

9 a.m. Monday. What? Temperatures at lowest 35 will result in frost formation. Where? In Minnesota, Benton, Morrison, Todd, Chisago, Isanti, Kennebec, and Mille Lacs counties. In Wisconsin, Barron, Polk, Rusk, Chippewa, and Eau Claire counties. When? From 1 a.m. to 9 a.m. Monday. The following impacts are expected. Frost could harm sensitive outdoor vegetation. Sensitive outdoor plants may be killed if left uncovered. Take steps now to protect tender plants from the cold. Repeating, a frost advisory remains in effect from 1 a.m. Monday until 9 a.m. Monday for the following counties in Minnesota, Benton, Isanti, and Mille Lacs. Now here is the hazardous weather outlook for portions of central and southern Minnesota and west central Wisconsin for today and tonight. No hazardous weather is expected at this time. And now the extended outlook for the period Tuesday through Sunday. No hazardous weather is expected at this time. Spotter information statement. Skywarn spotter activation will not be needed. Now the forecast for central Minnesota, from St. Cloud to the northwest Twin Cities suburbs. Today, increasing clouds. Highs in the upper 60s. Southeast winds up to 10 miles an hour. Tonight, partly cloudy. A 20% chance of rain showers in the evening. Lows in the mid-50s. South winds 5 to 15 miles an hour. Tuesday, sunny. Highs in the upper 70s. Southwest winds 10 to 15 miles an hour. Tuesday night, clear. Lows in the upper 40s. Northwest winds up to 10 miles an hour. Wednesday, sunny. Highs in the upper 60s. Wednesday night and Thursday, partly cloudy. Lows in the mid-40s. Highs in the mid-60s. Thursday night, increasing clouds. Lows in the mid-40s. Friday and Friday night, partly cloudy. Highs in the mid-60s. Lows around 50. Saturday, partly sunny. Highs in the lower 70s. Saturday night and Sunday, partly cloudy. Lows in the upper 50s. Highs in the upper 60s. Again, the forecast for central Minnesota, from St. Cloud to the northwest Twin Cities suburbs for today, increasing clouds. Highs in the upper 60s. Southeast winds up to 10 miles an hour. At 7 a.m., the report from Buffalo was not available. In Maple Lake, it was clear the temperature was 41 degrees, the dew point was 38, and the relative humidity was 89%. The wind was calm. The pressure was 30.31 inches and rising. Elsewhere across central Minnesota, at Little Falls, fog was reported, with a temperature of 34. It was 43 at Litchfield. It was clear, with a temperature of 45 at the Twin Cities, 36 at St. Cloud, 37 at Anoka, 38 at Crystal, and 36 at Princeton. At Wilmer, it was partly cloudy, with a temperature of 39. Around the state, at Brainerd, fog was reported, with a temperature of 35. It was clear, with a temperature of 44 at Rochester, 43 at Mankato, 36 at Duluth, and 27 at International Falls. Once again at 7 a.m., the report from Buffalo was not available. And in Maple Lake, it was 41 degrees under clear skies. 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The current time is 7:39 a.m. Central Daylight Time. Frost advisory remains in effect from 1 a.m. to 9 a.m. Monday. What? Temperatures as low as 35 will result in frost formation. Where? In Minnesota, Benton, Morrison, Todd, Chisago, Isanti, Kennebec, and Mille Lacs counties. In Wisconsin,
Barron, Hoke, Rusk, Chippewa, and Eau Claire counties. When, from 1 a.m. to 9 a.m. Monday. The following impacts are expected. Frost could harm sensitive outdoor vegetation. Sensitive outdoor plants may be killed if left uncovered. Take steps now to protect tender plants from the cold. Repeating, a frost advisory remains in effect from 1 a.m. Monday until 9 a.m. Monday for the following counties in Minnesota, Benton, Isanti, and Mille Lacs. The St. Cloud, Minnesota climate summary for yesterday, October 4, 2026. Yesterday's high temperature of 68 degrees occurred at 3:10 p.m. The record high is 91 degrees, which was set in 2025. Yesterday's low temperature of 40 degrees occurred at 11:50 p.m. The record low is 19 degrees, which was set in 1989. No precipitation fell yesterday. No snow fell yesterday. The normal high temperature for today is 62 degrees, and the normal low is 40. The record high for today is 89, which occurred in 1947, and the record low is 20, which occurred in 1952. Sunrise today is at 7:20 a.m. and sunset is at 6:49 p.m. Now here is the hazardous weather outlook for portions of central and southern Minnesota and west central Wisconsin. For today and tonight, no hazardous weather is expected at this time. And now the extended outlook for the period Tuesday through Sunday. No hazardous weather is expected at this time. Spotter information statement. Skywarn spotter activation will not be needed. Now the forecast for central Minnesota, from St. Cloud to the northwest Twin Cities suburbs. Today, increasing clouds. Highs in the upper 60s. Southeast winds up to 10 miles an hour. Tonight, partly cloudy. A 20% chance of rain showers in the evening. Lows in the mid-50s. South winds 5 to 15 miles an hour. Tuesday, sunny. Highs in the upper 70s. Southwest winds 10 to 15 miles an hour. Tuesday night, clear. Lows in the upper 40s. Northwest winds up to 10 miles an hour. Wednesday, sunny. Highs in the upper 60s. Wednesday night and Thursday, partly cloudy. Lows in the mid-40s. Highs in the mid-60s. Thursday night, increasing clouds. Lows in the mid-40s. Friday and Friday night, partly cloudy. Highs in the mid-60s. Lows around 50. Saturday, partly sunny. Highs in the lower 70s. Saturday night and Sunday, partly cloudy. Lows in the upper 50s. Highs in the upper 60s. Again, the forecast for central Minnesota, from St. Cloud to the northwest Twin Cities suburbs for today, increasing clouds. Highs in the upper 60s. Southeast winds up to 10 miles an hour. At 7 a.m., the report from Buffalo was not available. In Maple Lake, it was clear the temperature was 41 degrees, the dew point was 38. And the relative humidity was 89%. The wind was calm. The pressure was 30.31 inches and rising. Elsewhere across central Minnesota, at Little Falls, fog was reported with a temperature of 34. It was 43 at Litchfield. It was clear with a temperature of 45 at the Twin Cities, 36 at St. Cloud, 37 at Anoka, 38 at Crystal, and 36 at Princeton. At Wilmer, it was partly cloudy, with a temperature of 39. Around the state, at Brainerd, fog was reported, with a temperature of 35. It was clear, with a temperature of 44 at Rochester, 43 at Mankato, 36 at Duluth, and 27 at International Falls. Once again at 7 a.m., the report from Buffalo was not available. And in Maple Lake, it was 41 degrees under clear skies. 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
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The current time is 7:44 a.m. Central Daylight Time. Frost advisory remains in effect from 1 a.m. to 9 a.m. Monday. What temperatures as low as 35 will result in frost formation? Where in Minnesota? Benton, Morrison, Todd, Chisago, Isanti, Kennebec, and Mille Lacs counties. In Wisconsin, Barron, Polk, Rusk, Chippewa, and Eau Claire counties. When, from 1 a.m. to 9 a.m. Monday. The following impacts are expected. Frost could harm sensitive outdoor vegetation. Sensitive outdoor plants may be killed if left uncovered. Take steps now to protect tender plants from the cold. Repeating, a frost advisory remains in effect from 1 a.m. Monday until 9 a.m. Monday for the following counties in Minnesota, Benton, Isanti, and Mille Lacs. Now here is the hazardous weather outlook for portions of central and southern Minnesota and west central Wisconsin. For today and tonight, no hazardous weather is expected at this time. And now the extended outlook for the period Tuesday through Sunday. No hazardous weather is expected at this time. Spotter information statement. Skywarn spotter activation will not be needed. Now the forecast for central Minnesota, from St. Cloud to the northwest Twin Cities suburbs. Today, increasing clouds. Highs in the upper 60s. Southeast winds up to 10 miles an hour. Tonight, partly cloudy. A 20% chance of rain showers in the evening. Lows in the mid-50s. South winds 5 to 15 miles an hour. Tuesday, sunny. Highs in the upper 70s. Southwest winds 10 to 15 miles an hour. Tuesday night, clear. Lows in the upper 40s. Northwest winds up to 10 miles an hour. Wednesday, sunny. Highs in the upper 60s. Wednesday night and Thursday, partly cloudy. Lows in the mid 40s. Highs in the mid 60s. Thursday night, increasing clouds. Lows in the mid 40s. Friday and Friday night, partly cloudy. Highs in the mid 60s. Lows around 50. Saturday, partly sunny. Highs in the lower 70s. Saturday night and Sunday, partly cloudy. Lows in the upper 50s. Highs in the upper 60s. Again, the forecast for central Minnesota, from St. Cloud to the northwest Twin Cities suburbs for today, increasing clouds. Highs in the upper 60s. Southeast winds up to 10 miles an hour. At 7 a.m., the report from Buffalo was not available. In Maple Lake, it was clear the temperature was 41 degrees, the dew point was 38, and the relative humidity was 89%. The wind was calm. The pressure was 30.31 inches and rising. Elsewhere across central Minnesota, at Little Falls, fog was reported, with a temperature of 34. It was 43 at Litchfield. It was clear, with a temperature of 45 at the Twin Cities, 36 at St. Cloud, 37 at Anoka, 38 at Crystal, and 36 at Princeton. At Wilmer, it was partly cloudy, with a temperature of 39. Around the state, at Brainerd, fog was reported, with a temperature of 35. It was clear, with a temperature of 44 at Rochester, 43 at Mankato, 36 at Duluth, and 27 at International Falls. Once again at 7 a.m., the report from Buffalo was not available. And in Maple Lake, it was 41 degrees under clear skies. 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The current time is 7:49 a.m. Central Daylight Time. Frost advisory remains in effect.

counties in Minnesota, Benton, Isanti, and Mille Lacs. The St. Cloud, Minnesota climate summary for yesterday, October 4, 2026. Yesterday's high temperature of 68 degrees occurred at 3:10 p.m. The record high is 91 degrees, which was set in 2025. Yesterday's low temperature of 40 degrees occurred at 11:50 p.m. The record low is 19 degrees, which was set in 1989. No precipitation fell yesterday. No snow fell yesterday. The normal high temperature for today is 62 degrees, and the normal low is 40. The record high for today is 89, which occurred in 1947, and the record low is 20, which occurred in 1952. Sunrise today is at 7:20 a.m. and sunset is at 6:49 p.m. Now here is the hazardous weather outlook for portions of central and southern Minnesota and west central Wisconsin for today and tonight. No hazardous weather is expected at this time. And now the extended outlook for the period Tuesday through Sunday. No hazardous weather is expected at this time. Spotter information statement. Sky warns spotter activation will not be needed. Now the forecast for central Minnesota, from St. Cloud to the northwest Twin Cities suburbs. Today, increasing clouds. Highs in the upper 60s. Southeast winds up to 10 miles an hour. Tonight, partly cloudy. A 20% chance of rain showers in the evening. Lows in the mid-50s. South winds 5 to 15 miles an hour. Tuesday, sunny. Highs in the upper 70s. Southwest winds 10 to 15 miles an hour. Tuesday night, clear. Lows in the upper 40s. Northwest winds up to 10 miles an hour. Wednesday, sunny. Highs in the upper 60s. Wednesday night and Thursday, partly cloudy. Lows in the mid-40s. Highs in the mid-60s. Thursday night, increasing clouds. Lows in the mid-40s. Friday and Friday night, partly cloudy. Highs in the mid-60s. Lows around 50. Saturday, partly sunny. Highs in the lower 70s. Saturday night and Sunday, partly cloudy. Lows in the upper 50s. Highs in the upper 60s. Again, the forecast for central Minnesota, from St. Cloud to the northwest Twin Cities suburbs for today, increasing clouds. Highs in the upper 60s. Southeast winds up to 10 miles an hour. At 7 a.m., the report from Buffalo was not available. In Maple Lake, it was clear the temperature was 41 degrees, the dew point was 38, and the relative humidity was 89%. The wind was calm. The pressure was 30.31 inches and rising. Elsewhere across central Minnesota, at Little Falls, fog was reported, with a temperature of 34. It was 43 at Litchfield. It was clear, with a temperature of 45 at the Twin Cities, 36 at St. Cloud, 37 at Anoka, 38 at Crystal, and 36 at Princeton. At Willmar, it was partly cloudy, with a temperature of 39. Around the state, at Brainerd, fog was reported, with a temperature of 35. It was clear, with a temperature of 44 at Rochester, 43 at Mankato, 36 at Duluth, and 27 at International Falls. Once again at 7 a.m., the report from Buffalo was not available. And in Maple Lake, it was 41 degrees under clear skies. 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The current time is 7:54 a.m. Central Daylight Time. Frost advisory remains in effect from 1 a.m. to 9 a.m. Monday. What temperatures as low as 35 will result in frost formation? Where, in Minnesota, Benton, Morrison, Todd,

Chisago, Isanti, Kennebec, and Mille Lacs counties. In Wisconsin, Barron, Polk, Rusk, Chippewa, and Eau Claire counties. When, from 1 a.m. to 9 a.m. Monday. The following impacts are expected. Frost could harm sensitive outdoor vegetation. Sensitive outdoor plants may be killed if left uncovered. Take steps now to protect tender plants from the cold. Repeating, a frost advisory remains in effect from 1 a.m. Monday until 9 a.m. Monday for the following counties in Minnesota, Benton, Isanti, and Mille Lacs. Now here is the hazardous weather outlook for portions of central and southern Minnesota and west central Wisconsin for today and tonight. No hazardous weather is expected at this time. And now the extended outlook for the period Tuesday through Sunday. No hazardous weather is expected at this time. Spotter information statement. Skywarn spotter activation will not be needed. Now the forecast for central Minnesota, from St. Cloud to the northwest Twin Cities suburbs. Today, increasing clouds. Highs in the upper 60s. Southeast winds up to 10 miles an hour. Tonight, partly cloudy. A 20% chance of rain showers in the evening. Lows in the mid-50s. South winds 5 to 15 miles an hour. Tuesday, sunny. Highs in the upper 70s. Southwest winds 10 to 15 miles an hour. Tuesday night, clear. Lows in the upper 40s. Northwest winds up to 10 miles an hour. Wednesday, sunny. Highs in the upper 60s. Wednesday night and Thursday, partly cloudy. Lows in the mid-40s. Highs in the mid-60s. Thursday night, increasing clouds. Lows in the mid-40s. Friday and Friday night, partly cloudy. Highs in the mid-60s. Lows around 50. Saturday, partly sunny. Highs in the lower 70s. Saturday night and Sunday, partly cloudy. Lows in the upper 50s. Highs in the upper 60s. Again, the forecast for central Minnesota, from St. Cloud to the northwest Twin Cities suburbs for today, increasing clouds. Highs in the upper 60s. Southeast winds up to 10 miles an hour. At 7 a.m., the report from Buffalo was not available. In Maple Lake, it was clear the temperature was 41 degrees, the dew point was 38, and the relative humidity was 89%. The wind was calm. The pressure was 30.31 inches and rising. Elsewhere across central Minnesota, at Little Falls, fog was reported, with a temperature of 34. It was 43 at Litchfield. It was clear, with a temperature of 45 at the Twin Cities, 36 at St. Cloud, 37 at Anoka, 38 at Crystal, and 36 at Princeton. At Wilmer, it was partly cloudy, with a temperature of 39. Around the state, at Brainerd, fog was reported, with a temperature of 35. It was clear, with a temperature of 44 at Rochester, 43 at Mankato, 36 at Duluth, and 27 at International Falls. Once again at 7 a.m., the report from Buffalo was not available. And in Maple Lake, it was 41 degrees under clear skies. 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The current time is 7:59 a.m. Central Daylight Time. Frost advisory remains in effect from 1 a.m. to 9 a.m. Monday. What temperatures as low as 35 will result in frost formation? Where, in Minnesota, Benton, Morrison, Todd, Chisago, Isanti, Kennebec, and Mille Lacs counties. In Wisconsin, Barron, Polk, Rusk, Chippewa, and Eau Claire counties. When, from 1 a.m. to 9 a.m. Monday.
The following impacts are expected. Frost could harm sensitive outdoor vegetation. Sensitive outdoor plants may be killed if left uncovered. Take steps now to protect tender plants from the cold. Repeating, a frost advisory remains in effect from 1 a.m. Monday until 9 a.m. Monday for the following counties in Minnesota: Benton, Isanti, and Mille Lacs. The St. Cloud, Minnesota climate summary for yesterday, October 4, 2026. Yesterday's high temperature of 68 degrees occurred at 3:10 p.m. The record high is 91 degrees, which was set in 2025. Yesterday's low temperature of 40 degrees occurred at 11:50 p.m. The record low is 19 degrees, which was set in 1989. No precipitation fell yesterday. No snow fell yesterday. The normal high temperature for today is 62 degrees, and the normal low is 40. The record high for today is 89, which occurred in 1947, and the record low is 20, which occurred in 1952. Sunrise today is at 7:20 a.m. and sunset is at 6:49 p.m. Now here is the hazardous weather outlook for portions of central and southern Minnesota and west central Wisconsin for today and tonight. No hazardous weather is expected at this time. And now the extended outlook for the period Tuesday through Sunday. No hazardous weather is expected at this time. Spotter information statement. Skywarn spotter activation will not be needed. Now the forecast for central Minnesota, from St. Cloud to the northwest Twin Cities suburbs. Today, increasing clouds. Highs in the upper 60s. Southeast winds up to 10 miles an hour. Tonight, partly cloudy. A 20% chance of rain showers in the evening. Lows in the mid-50s. South winds 5 to 15 miles an hour. Tuesday, sunny. Highs in the upper 70s. Southwest winds 10 to 15 miles an hour. Tuesday night, clear. Lows in the upper 40s. Northwest winds up to 10 miles an hour. Wednesday, sunny. Highs in the upper 60s. Wednesday night and Thursday, partly cloudy. Lows in the mid-40s. Highs in the mid-60s. Thursday night, increasing clouds. Lows in the mid-40s. Friday and Friday night, partly cloudy. Highs in the mid-60s. Lows around 50. Saturday, partly sunny. Highs in the lower 70s. Saturday night and Sunday, partly cloudy. Lows in the upper 50s. Highs in the upper 60s. Again, the forecast for central Minnesota, from St. Cloud to the northwest Twin Cities suburbs for today, increasing clouds. Highs in the upper 60s. Southeast winds up to 10 miles an hour. 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The current time is 8:04 a.m. Central Daylight Time. Frost advisory remains in effect from 1 a.m. to 9 a.m. Monday. What temperatures as low as 35 will result in frost formation? Where, in Minnesota, Benton, Morrison, Todd, Chisago, Isanti, Kennebec, and Mille Lacs counties. In Wisconsin, Barron, Polk, Rusk, Chippewa, and Eau Claire counties. When, from 1 a.m. to 9 a.m. Monday. The following impacts are expected. Frost could harm sensitive outdoor vegetation. Sensitive outdoor plants may be killed if left uncovered. Take steps now to protect tender plants from the cold. Repeating, a frost advisory remains in effect from 1 a.m. Monday until 9 a.m. Monday for the following counties in Minnesota, Benton, Isanti, and Mille Lacs. Now here is the hazardous weather outlook for portions of central and southern Minnesota and west central Wisconsin for today and tonight.
No hazardous weather is expected at this time. And now the extended outlook for the period Tuesday through Sunday. No hazardous weather is expected at this time. Spotter information statement. Sky warns spotter activation will not be needed. Now the forecast for central Minnesota, from St. Cloud to the northwest Twin Cities suburbs. Today, increasing clouds. Highs in the upper 60s. Southeast winds up to 10 miles an hour. Tonight, partly cloudy. A 20% chance of rain showers in the evening. Lows in the mid-50s. South winds 5 to 15 miles an hour. Tuesday, sunny. Highs in the upper 70s. Southwest winds 10 to 15 miles an hour. Tuesday night, clear. Lows in the upper 40s. Northwest winds up to 10 miles an hour. Wednesday, sunny. Highs in the upper 60s. Wednesday night and Thursday, partly cloudy. Lows in the mid-40s. Highs in the mid-60s. Thursday night, increasing clouds. Lows in the mid-40s. Friday and Friday night, partly cloudy. Highs in the mid-60s. Lows around 50. Saturday, partly sunny. Highs in the lower 70s. Saturday night and Sunday, partly cloudy. Lows in the upper 50s. Highs in the upper 60s. Again, the forecast for central Minnesota, from St. Cloud to the northwest Twin Cities suburbs for today, increasing clouds. Highs in the upper 60s. Southeast winds up to 10 miles an hour. 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The current time is 8:07 a.m. Central Daylight Time. Frost advisory remains in effect from 1 a.m. to 9 a.m. Monday. What temperatures as low as 35 will result in frost formation? Where, in Minnesota, Benton, Morrison, Todd, Chisago, Isanti, Kennebec, and Mille Lacs counties. In Wisconsin, Barron, Polk, Rusk, Chippewa, and Eau Claire counties. When, from 1 a.m. to 9 a.m. Monday. The following impacts are expected. Frost could harm sensitive outdoor vegetation. Sensitive outdoor plants may be killed if left uncovered. Take steps now to protect tender plants from the cold. Repeating, a frost advisory remains in effect from 1 a.m. Monday until 9 a.m. Monday for the following counties, in Minnesota, Benton, Isanti, and Mille Lacs. Now here is the hazardous weather outlook for portions of central and southern Minnesota and west central Wisconsin. For today and tonight. No hazardous weather is expected at this time. And now the extended outlook for the period Tuesday through Sunday. No hazardous weather is expected at this time. Spotter information statement. Sky warns spotter activation will not be needed. Now the forecast for central Minnesota, from St. Cloud to the northwest Twin Cities suburbs. Today, increasing clouds. Highs in the upper 60s. Southeast winds up to 10 miles an hour. Tonight, partly cloudy. A 20% chance of rain showers in the evening. Lows in the mid-50s. South winds 5 to 15 miles an hour. Tuesday, sunny. Highs in the upper 70s. Southwest winds 10 to 15 miles an hour. Tuesday night, clear. Lows in the upper 40s. Northwest winds up to 10 miles an hour. Wednesday, sunny. Highs in the upper 60s. Wednesday night and Thursday, partly cloudy. Lows in the mid-40s. Highs in the mid-60s. Thursday night, increasing clouds. Lows in the mid-40s. Friday and Friday night, partly cloudy. Highs in the mid-60s. Lows around 50.
Saturday, partly sunny. Highs in the lower 70s. Saturday night and Sunday, partly cloudy. Lows in the upper 50s. Highs in the upper 60s. Again, the forecast for central Minnesota, from St. Cloud to the northwest Twin Cities suburbs for today, increasing clouds. Highs in the upper 60s. Southeast winds up to 10 miles an hour. The St. Cloud, Minnesota climate summary for yesterday, October 4, 2026. Yesterday's high temperature of 68 degrees occurred at 3:10 p.m. The record high is 91 degrees, which was set in 2025. Yesterday's low temperature of 40 degrees occurred at 11:50 p.m. The record low is 19 degrees, which was set in 1989. No precipitation fell yesterday. No snow fell yesterday. The normal high temperature for today is 62 degrees, and the normal low is 40. The record high for today is 89, which occurred in 1947, and the record low is 20, which occurred in 1952. Sunrise today is at 7:20 a.m., and sunset is at 6:49 p.m. This is Weather Radio Station WMG676 Clearwater, broadcasting on a frequency of 162.50 MHz. 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The current time is 8:12 a.m. Central Daylight Time. Frost advisory remains in effect from 1 a.m. to 9 a.m. Monday. What? Temperatures as low as 35 will result in frost formation. Where? In Minnesota, Benton, Morrison, Todd, Chisago, Isanti, Kennebec, and Mille Lacs counties. In Wisconsin, Barron, Polk, Rusk, Chippewa, and Eau Claire counties. When? From 1 a.m. to 9 a.m. Monday. The following impacts are expected. Frost could harm sensitive outdoor vegetation. Sensitive outdoor plants may be killed if left uncovered. Take steps now to protect tender plants from the cold. Repeating, a frost advisory remains in effect from 1 a.m. Monday until 9 a.m. Monday for the following counties in Minnesota, Benton, Isanti, and Mille Lacs. Now here is the hazardous weather outlook for portions of central and southern Minnesota and west central Wisconsin for today and tonight. No hazard is expected at this time. And now the extended outlook for the period Tuesday through Sunday. No hazardous weather is expected at this time. Spotter information statement. Skywarn spotter activation will not be needed. Now the forecast for central Minnesota, from St. Cloud to the northwest Twin Cities suburbs. Today, increasing clouds. Highs in the upper 60s. Southeast winds up to 10 miles an hour. Tonight, partly cloudy. A 20% chance of rain showers in the evening. Lows in the mid-50s. South winds 5 to 15 miles an hour. Tuesday, sunny. Highs in the upper 70s. Southwest winds 10 to 15 miles an hour. Tuesday night, clear. Lows in the upper 40s. Northwest winds up to 10 miles an hour. Wednesday, sunny. Highs in the upper 60s. Wednesday night and Thursday, partly cloudy. Lows in the mid-40s. Highs in the mid-60s. Thursday night, increasing clouds. Lows in the mid-40s. Friday and Friday night, partly cloudy. Highs in the mid-60s. Lows around 50. Saturday, partly sunny. Highs in the lower 70s. Saturday night and Sunday, partly cloudy. Lows in the upper 50s. Highs in the upper 60s. Again, the forecast for central Minnesota, from St. Cloud to the northwest Twin Cities suburbs for today, increasing clouds. Highs in the upper 60s. Southeast winds up to 10 miles an hour. At 8 a.m., the report from Buffalo was not available. In Maple Lake,
It was clear the temperature was 41 degrees, the dew point was 37, and the relative humidity was 88%. The wind was calm. The pressure was 30.32 inches and rising. Elsewhere across central Minnesota, it was 43 at Litchfield. It was clear, with a temperature of 36 at St. Cloud, 37 at Anoka, 39 at Crystal, and 37 at Princeton. It was partly cloudy, with a temperature of 48 at the Twin Cities, 34 at Little Falls, and 45 at Willmar. Around the state, at Brainerd, fog was reported, with a temperature of 34. It was clear, with a temperature of 47 at Rochester, 43 at Mankato, 35 at Duluth, and 28 at International Falls. Once again at 8 a.m., the report from Buffalo was not available. And in Maple Lake, it was 41 degrees under clear skies. 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The current time is 8:16 a.m. Central Daylight Time. Frost advisory remains in effect from 1 a.m. to 9 a.m. Monday. What temperatures as low as 35 will result in frost formation? Where, in Minnesota, Benton, Morrison, Todd, Chisago, Isanti, Kennebec, and Mille Lacs counties. In Wisconsin, Barron, Polk, Rusk, Chippewa, and Eau Claire counties. When, from 1 a.m. to 9 a.m. Monday. The following impacts are expected. Frost could harm sensitive outdoor vegetation. Sensitive outdoor plants may be killed if left uncovered. Take steps now to protect tender plants from the cold. Repeating, a frost advisory remains in effect from 1 a.m. Monday until 9 a.m. Monday for the following counties, in Minnesota, Benton, Isanti, and Mille Lacs. Now here is the hazardous weather outlook for portions of central and southern Minnesota and west central Wisconsin for today and tonight. No hazardous weather is expected at this time. And now the extended outlook for the period Tuesday through Sunday. No hazardous weather is expected at this time. Spotter information statement. Skywarn spotter activation will not be needed. Now the forecast for central Minnesota, from St. Cloud to the northwest Twin Cities suburbs. Today, increasing clouds. Highs in the upper 60s. Southeast winds up to 10 miles an hour. Tonight, partly cloudy. A 20% chance of rain showers in the evening. Lows in the mid-50s. South winds 5 to 15 miles an hour. Tuesday, sunny. Highs in the upper 70s. Southwest winds 10 to 15 miles an hour. Tuesday night, clear. Lows in the upper 40s. Northwest winds up to 10 miles an hour. Wednesday, sunny. Highs in the upper 60s. Wednesday night and Thursday, partly cloudy. Lows in the mid-40s. Highs in the mid-60s. Thursday night, increasing clouds. Lows in the mid-40s. Friday and Friday night, partly cloudy. Highs in the mid-60s. Lows around 50. Saturday, partly sunny. Highs in the lower 70s. Saturday night and Sunday, partly cloudy. Lows in the upper 50s. Highs in the upper 60s. Again, the forecast for central Minnesota, from St. Cloud to the northwest Twin Cities suburbs for today, increasing clouds. Highs in the upper 60s. Southeast winds up to 10 miles an hour. At 8 a.m., the report from Buffalo was not available. In Maple Lake, it was clear the temperature was 41 degrees, the dew point was 37, and the relative humidity was 88%. The wind was calm. The pressure was 30.32 inches and rising. Elsewhere across central Minnesota, it was 43 at Litchfield. It was clear,
with a temperature of 36 at St. Cloud, 37 at Anoka.

39 at Crystal, and 37 at Princeton. It was partly cloudy, with a temperature of 48 at the Twin Cities, 34 at Little Falls, and 45 at Willmar. Around the state, at Brainerd, fog was reported, with a temperature of 34. It was clear, with a temperature of 47 at Rochester, 43 at Mankato, 35 at Duluth, and 28 at International Falls. Once again at 8 a.m., the report from Buffalo was not available. And in Maple Lake, it was 41 degrees under clear skies. The St. Cloud, Minnesota climate summary for yesterday, October 4, 2026. Yesterday's high temperature of 68 degrees occurred at 3:10 p.m. The record high is 91 degrees, which was set in 2025. Yesterday's low temperature of 40 degrees occurred at 11:50 p.m. The record low is 19 degrees, which was set in 1989. No precipitation fell yesterday. No snow fell yesterday. The normal high temperature for today is 62 degrees, and the normal low is 40. The record high for today is 89, which occurred in 1947, and the record low is 20, which occurred in 1952. Sunrise today is at 7:20 a.m. and sunset is at 6:49 p.m. This is Weather Radio Station WNG676 Clearwater, broadcasting on a frequency of 162.50 MHz. 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The current time is 8:22 a.m. Central Daylight Time. Frost advisory remains in effect from 1 a.m. to 9 a.m. Monday. What temperatures as low as 35 will result in frost formation? Where, in Minnesota, Benton, Morrison, Todd, Chisago, Isanti, Kennebec, and Mille Lacs counties. In Wisconsin, Barron, Polk, Rusk, Chippewa, and Eau Claire counties. When, from 1 a.m. to 9 a.m. Monday. The following impacts are expected. Frost could harm sensitive outdoor vegetation. Sensitive outdoor plants may be killed if left uncovered. Take steps now to protect tender plants from the cold. Repeating, a frost advisory remains in effect from 1 a.m. Monday until 9 a.m. Monday for the following counties in Minnesota, Benton, Isanti, and Mille Lacs. Now here is the hazardous weather outlook for portions of central and southern Minnesota and west central Wisconsin for today and tonight. No hazardous weather is expected at this time. And now the extended outlook for the period Tuesday through Sunday. No hazardous weather is expected at this time. Spotter information statement, Skywarn spotter activation will not be needed. Now the forecast for central Minnesota, from St. Cloud to the northwest Twin Cities suburbs. Today, increasing clouds. Highs in the upper 60s. Southeast winds up to 10 miles an hour. Tonight, partly cloudy. A 20% chance of rain showers in the evening. Lows in the mid-50s. South winds 5 to 15 miles an hour. Tuesday, sunny. Highs in the upper 70s. Southwest winds 10 to 15 miles an hour. Tuesday night, clear. Lows in the upper 40s. Northwest winds up to 10 miles an hour. Wednesday, sunny. Highs in the upper 60s. Wednesday night and Thursday, partly cloudy. Lows in the mid 40s. Highs in the mid 60s. Thursday night, increasing clouds. Lows in the mid 40s. Friday and Friday night, partly cloudy. Highs in the mid 60s. Lows around 50. Saturday, partly sunny. Highs in the lower 70s. Saturday night and Sunday, partly cloudy. Lows in the upper 50s. Highs in the upper 60s. Again, the forecast for central Minnesota, from St. Cloud to the northwest Twin Cities suburbs for today, increasing clouds. Highs in the upper 60s.
southeast winds up to 10 miles an hour. At 8 a.m., the report from Buffalo was not available. In Maple Lake, it was clear the temperature was 41 degrees, the dew point was 37, and the relative humidity was 88%. The wind was calm. The pressure was 30.32 inches and rising. Elsewhere across central Minnesota, it was 43 at Litchfield. It was clear, with a temperature of 36 at St. Cloud, 37 at Anoka, 39 at Crystal, and 37 at Princeton. It was partly cloudy, with a temperature of 48 at the Twin Cities, 34 at Little Falls, and 45 at Willmar. Around the state, at Brainerd, fog was reported, with a temperature of 34. It was clear, with a temperature of 47 at Rochester, 43 at Mankato, 35 at Duluth, and 28 at International Falls. Once again at 8 a.m., the report from Buffalo was not available. And in Maple Lake, it was 41 degrees under clear skies. 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The current time is 8:26 a.m. Central Daylight Time. Frost advisory remains in effect from 1 a.m. to 9 a.m. Monday. What temperatures as low as 35 will result in frost formation? Where, in Minnesota, Benton, Morrison, Todd, Chisago, Isanti, Kennebec, and Mille Lacs counties. In Wisconsin, Barron, Polk, Rusk, Chippewa, and Eau Claire counties. When, from 1 a.m. to 9 a.m. Monday. The following impacts are expected. Frost could harm sensitive outdoor vegetation. Sensitive outdoor plants may be killed if left uncovered. Take steps now to protect tender plants from the cold. Repeating, a frost advisory remains in effect from 1 a.m. Monday until 9 a.m. Monday for the following counties in Minnesota, Benton, Isanti, and Mille Lacs. Now here is the hazardous weather outlook for portions of central and southern Minnesota and west central Wisconsin for today and tonight. No hazardous weather is expected at this time. And now the extended outlook for the period Tuesday through Sunday. No hazardous weather is expected at this time. Spotter information statement. Skywarn spotter activation will not be needed. Now the forecast for central Minnesota, from St. Cloud to the northwest Twin Cities suburbs. Today, increasing clouds. Highs in the upper 60s. Southeast winds up to 10 miles an hour. Tonight, partly cloudy. A 20% chance of rain showers in the evening. Lows in the mid-50s. South winds 5 to 15 miles an hour. Tuesday, sunny. Highs in the upper 70s. Southwest winds 10 to 15 miles an hour. Tuesday night, clear. Lows in the upper 40s. Northwest winds up to 10 miles an hour. Wednesday, sunny. Highs in the upper 60s. Wednesday night and Thursday, partly cloudy. Lows in the mid 40s. Highs in the mid 60s. Thursday night, increasing clouds. Lows in the mid 40s. Friday and Friday night, partly cloudy. Highs in the mid 60s. Lows around 50. Saturday, partly sunny. Highs in the lower 70s. Saturday night and Sunday, partly cloudy. Lows in the upper 50s. Highs in the upper 60s. Again, the forecast for central Minnesota, from St. Cloud to the northwest Twin Cities suburbs for today, increasing clouds. Highs in the upper 60s. Southeast winds up to 10 miles an hour. The St. Cloud, Minnesota climate summary for yesterday, October 4, 2026. Yesterday's high temperature of 68 degrees occurred at 3:10 p.m. The record high is 91 degrees, which was set in 2025.
Yesterday's low temperature of 40 degrees occurred at 11:50 p.m. The record low is 19 degrees, which was set in 1989. No precipitation fell yesterday. No snow fell yesterday. The normal high temperature for today is 62 degrees, and the normal low is 40. The record high for today is 89, which occurred in 1947, and the record low is 20, which occurred in 1952. Sunrise today is at 7:20 a.m. and sunset is at 6:49 p.m. At 8 a.m., the report from Buffalo was not available. In Maple Lake, it was clear the temperature was 41 degrees, the dew point was 37, and the relative humidity was 88%. The wind was calm. The pressure was 30.32 inches and rising. Elsewhere across central Minnesota, it was 43 at Litchfield. It was clear, with a temperature of 36 at St. Cloud, 37 at Anoka, 39 at Crystal, and 37 at Princeton. It was partly cloudy, with a temperature of 48 at the Twin Cities, 34 at Little Falls, and 45 at Willmar. Around the state, at Brainerd, fog was reported, with a temperature of 34. It was clear, with a temperature of 47 at Rochester, 43 at Mankato, 35 at Duluth, and 28 at International Falls. Once again at 8 a.m., the report from Buffalo was not available. And in Maple Lake, it was 41 degrees under clear skies. 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The current time is 8:32 a.m. Central Daylight Time. Frost advisory remains in effect from 1 a.m. to 9 a.m. Monday. What temperatures as low as 35 will result in frost formation? Where, in Minnesota, Benton, Morrison, Todd, Chisago, Isanti, Kennebec, and Mille Lacs counties. In Wisconsin, Barron, Polk, Rusk, Chippewa, and Eau Claire counties. When, from 1 a.m. to 9 a.m. Monday. The following impacts are expected. Frost could harm sensitive outdoor vegetation. Sensitive outdoor plants may be killed if left uncovered. Take steps now to protect tender plants from the cold. Repeating, a frost advisory remains in effect from 1 a.m. Monday until 9 a.m. Monday for the following counties in Minnesota. Until 9 a.m. Monday for the following counties in Minnesota, Benton, Isanti, and Mille Lacs. Now here is the hazardous weather outlook for portions of central and southern Minnesota and west central Wisconsin for today and tonight. No hazardous weather is expected at this time. And now the extended outlook for the period Tuesday through Sunday. No hazardous weather is expected at this time. Spotter information statement, Skywarn spotter activation will not be needed. Now the forecast for central Minnesota, from St. Cloud to the northwest Twin Cities suburbs. Today, increasing clouds. Highs in the upper 60s. Southeast winds up to 10 miles an hour. Tonight, partly cloudy. A 20% chance of rain showers in the evening. Lows in the mid-50s. South winds 5 to 15 miles an hour. Tuesday, sunny. Highs in the upper 70s. Southwest winds 10 to 15 miles an hour. Tuesday night, clear. Lows in the upper 40s. Northwest winds up to 10 miles an hour. Wednesday, sunny. Highs in the upper 60s. Wednesday night and Thursday, partly cloudy. Lows in the mid 40s. Highs in the mid 60s. Thursday night, increasing clouds. Lows in the mid-40s. Friday and Friday night, partly cloudy. Highs in the mid-60s. Lows around 50. Saturday, partly sunny. Highs in the lower 70s. Saturday night and Sunday, partly cloudy.
lows in the upper 50s.

highs in the upper 60s. Again, the forecast for central Minnesota, from St. Cloud to the northwest Twin Cities suburbs for today, increasing clouds. Highs in the upper 60s. Southeast winds up to 10 miles an hour. At 8 a.m., the report from Buffalo was not available. In Maple Lake, it was clear the temperature was 41 degrees, the dew point was 37, and the relative humidity was 88%. The wind was calm. The pressure was 30.32 inches and rising. Elsewhere across central Minnesota, it was 43 at Litchfield. It was clear, with a temperature of 36 at St. Cloud, 37 at Anoka, 39 at Crystal, and 37 at Princeton. It was partly cloudy, with a temperature of 48 at the Twin Cities, 34 at Little Falls, and 45 at Willmar. Around the state, at Brainerd, fog was reported, with a temperature of 34. It was clear, with a temperature of 47 at Rochester, 43 at Mankato, 35 at Duluth, and 28 at International Falls. Once again at 8 a.m., the report from Buffalo was not available. And in Maple Lake, it was 41 degrees under clear skies. 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The current time is 8:37 a.m. Central Daylight Time. Frost advisory remains in effect from 1 a.m. to 9 a.m. Monday. What temperatures as low as 35 will result in frost formation? Where, in Minnesota, Benton, Morrison, Todd, Chisago, Isanti, Kennebec, and Mille Lacs counties. In Wisconsin, Barron, Polk, Rusk, Chippewa, and Eau Claire counties. When, from 1 a.m. to 9 a.m. Monday. The following impacts are expected. Frost could harm sensitive outdoor vegetation. Sensitive outdoor plants may be killed if left uncovered. Take steps now to protect tender plants from the cold. Repeating, a frost advisory remains in effect from 1 a.m. Monday until 9 a.m. Monday for the following counties in Minnesota, Benton, Isanti, and Mille Lacs. Now here is the hazardous weather outlook for portions of central and southern Minnesota and west central Wisconsin. For today and tonight, no hazardous weather is expected at this time. And now the extended outlook for the period Tuesday through Sunday. No hazardous weather is expected at this time. Spotter information statement, Skywarn spotter activation will not be needed. Now the forecast for central Minnesota, from St. Cloud to the northwest Twin Cities suburbs. Today, increasing clouds. Highs in the upper 60s. Southeast winds up to 10 miles an hour. Tonight, partly cloudy. A 20% chance of rain showers in the evening. Lows in the mid-50s. South winds 5 to 15 miles an hour. Tuesday, sunny. Highs in the upper 70s. Southwest winds 10 to 15 miles an hour. Tuesday night, clear. Lows in the upper 40s. Northwest winds up to 10 miles an hour. Wednesday, sunny. Highs in the upper 60s. Wednesday night and Thursday, partly cloudy. Lows in the mid 40s. Highs in the mid 60s. Thursday night, increasing clouds. Lows in the mid-40s. Friday and Friday night, partly cloudy. Highs in the mid-60s. Lows around 50. Saturday, partly sunny. Highs in the lower 70s. Saturday night and Sunday, partly cloudy. Lows in the upper 50s. Highs in the upper 60s. Again, the forecast for central Minnesota, from St. Cloud to the northwest Twin Cities suburbs for today, increasing clouds. Highs in the upper 60s. Southeast winds up to 10 miles an hour. The St. Cloud, Minnesota climate summary for yesterday,
October 4, 2026. Yesterday's high temperature of 68 degrees occurred at 3:10 p.m. The record high is 91 degrees, which was set in 2025. Yesterday's low temperature of 40 degrees occurred at 11:50 p.m. The record low is 19 degrees, which was set in 1989. No precipitation fell yesterday. No snow fell yesterday. The normal high temperature for today is 62 degrees, and the normal low is 40. The record high for today is 89, which occurred in 1947, and the record low is 20, which occurred in 1952. Sunrise today is at 7:20 a.m. and sunset is at 6:49 p.m. At 8 a.m., the report from Buffalo was not available. In Maple Lake, it was clear the temperature was 41 degrees, the dew point was 37, and the relative humidity was 88%. The wind was calm. The pressure was 30.32 inches and rising. Elsewhere across central Minnesota, it was 43 at Litchfield. It was clear, with a temperature of 36 at St. Cloud, 37 at Anoka, 39 at Crystal, and 37 at Princeton. It was partly cloudy, with a temperature of 48 at the Twin Cities, 34 at Little Falls, and 45 at Willmar. Around the state, at Brainerd, fog was reported, with a temperature of 34. It was clear, with a temperature of 47 at Rochester, 43 at Mankato, 35 at Duluth, and 28 at International Falls. Once again at 8 a.m., the report from Buffalo was not available. And in Maple Lake, it was 41 degrees under clear skies. 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The current time is 8:42 a.m. Central Daylight Time. Frost advisory remains in effect from 1 a.m. to 9 a.m. Monday. What temperatures as low as 35 will result in frost formation? Where, in Minnesota, Benton, Morrison, Todd, Chisago, Isanti, Kennebec, and Mille Lacs counties. In Wisconsin, Barron, Hoke, Rusk, Chippewa, and Eau Claire counties. When, from 1 a.m. to 9 a.m. Monday. The following impacts are expected. Frost could harm sensitive outdoor vegetation. Sensitive outdoor plants may be killed if left uncovered. Take steps now to protect tender plants from the cold. Repeating, a frost advisory remains in effect from 1 a.m. Monday until 9 a.m. Monday for the following counties, in Minnesota, Benton, Isanti, and Mille Lacs. Now here is the hazardous weather outlook for portions of central and southern Minnesota and west central Wisconsin. For today and tonight, no hazardous weather is expected at this time. And now the extended outlook for the period Tuesday through Sunday. No hazardous weather is expected at this time. Spotter information statement, Skywarn spotter activation will not be needed. Now the forecast for central Minnesota, from St. Cloud to the northwest Twin Cities suburbs. Today, increasing clouds. Highs in the upper 60s. Southeast winds up to 10 miles an hour. Tonight, partly cloudy. A 20% chance of rain showers in the evening. Lows in the mid-50s. South winds 5 to 15 miles an hour. Tuesday, sunny. Highs in the upper 70s. Southwest winds 10 to 15 miles an hour. Tuesday night, clear. Lows in the upper 40s. Northwest winds up to 10 miles an hour. Wednesday, sunny. Highs in the upper 60s. Wednesday night and Thursday, partly cloudy. Lows in the mid 40s. Highs in the mid 60s. Thursday night, increasing clouds. Lows in the mid-40s. Friday and Friday night, partly cloudy. Highs in the mid-60s. Lows around 50.
Saturday, partly sunny. Highs in the lower 70s. Saturday night and Sunday, partly cloudy. Lows in the upper 50s. Highs in the upper 60s. Again, the forecast for central Minnesota, from St. Cloud to the northwest Twin Cities suburbs for today, increasing clouds. Highs in the upper 60s. Southeast winds up to 10 miles an hour. At 8 a.m., the report from Buffalo was not available. In Maple Lake, it was clear the temperature was 41 degrees, the dew point was 37, and the relative humidity was 88%. The wind was calm. The pressure was 30.32 inches and rising. Elsewhere across central Minnesota, it was 43 at Litchfield. It was clear, with a temperature of 36 at St. Cloud, 37 at Anoka, 39 at Crystal, and 37 at Princeton. It was partly cloudy, with a temperature of 48 at the Twin Cities, 34 at Little Falls, and 45 at Willmar. Around the state, at Brainerd, fog was reported, with a temperature of 34. It was clear, with a temperature of 47 at Rochester, 43 at Mankato, 35 at Duluth, and 28 at International Falls. Once again at 8 a.m., the report from Buffalo was not available. And in Maple Lake, it was 41 degrees under clear skies. 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The current time is 8:47 a.m. Central Daylight Time. Frost advisory remains in effect from 1 a.m. to 9 a.m. Monday. What temperatures as low as 35 will result in frost formation? Where, in Minnesota, Benton, Morrison, Todd, Chisago, Isanti, Kennebec, and Mille Lacs counties. In Wisconsin, Barron, Polk, Rusk, Chippewa, and Eau Claire counties. When, from 1 a.m. to 9 a.m. Monday. The following impacts are expected. Frost could harm sensitive outdoor vegetation. Sensitive outdoor plants may be killed if left uncovered. Take steps now to protect tender plants from the cold. Repeating, a frost advisory remains in effect from 1 a.m. Monday until 9 a.m. Monday for the following counties, in Minnesota, Benton, Isanti, and Mille Lacs. Now here is the hazardous weather outlook for portions of central and southern Minnesota and west central Wisconsin for today and tonight. No hazardous weather is expected at this time. And now the extended outlook for the period Tuesday through Sunday. No hazardous weather is expected at this time. Spotter information statement. Skywarn spotter activation will not be needed. Now the forecast for central Minnesota, from St. Cloud to the northwest Twin Cities suburbs. Today, increasing clouds. Highs in the upper 60s. Southeast winds up to 10 miles an hour. Tonight, partly cloudy. A 20% chance of rain showers in the evening. Lows in the mid-50s. South winds 5 to 15 miles an hour. Tuesday, sunny. Highs in the upper 70s. Southwest winds 10 to 15 miles an hour. Tuesday night, clear. Lows in the upper 40s. Northwest winds up to 10 miles an hour. Wednesday, sunny. Highs in the upper 60s. Wednesday night and Thursday, partly cloudy. Lows in the mid 40s. Highs in the mid 60s. Thursday night, increasing clouds. Lows in the mid-40s. Friday and Friday night, partly cloudy. Highs in the mid-60s. Lows around 50. Saturday, partly sunny. Highs in the lower 70s. Saturday night and Sunday, partly cloudy. Lows in the upper 50s. Highs in the upper 60s. Again, the forecast for central Minnesota, from St. Cloud to the northwest Twin Cities suburbs.

47, and the record low is 20, which occurred in 1952. Sunrise today is at 7:20 a.m. and sunset is at 6:49 p.m. At 8 a.m., the report from Buffalo was not available. In Maple Lake, it was clear the temperature was 41 degrees, the dew point was 37, and the relative humidity was 88%. The wind was calm. The pressure was 30.32 inches and rising. Elsewhere across central Minnesota, it was 43 at Litchfield. It was clear, with a temperature of 36 at St. Cloud, 37 at Anoka, 39 at Crystal, and 37 at Princeton. It was partly cloudy, with a temperature of 48 at the Twin Cities, 34 at Little Falls, and 45 at Wilmer. Around the state, at Brainerd, fog was reported, with a temperature of 34. It was clear, with a temperature of 47 at Rochester, 43 at Mankato, 35 at Duluth, and 28 at International Falls. Once again at 8 a.m., the report from Buffalo was not available. And in Maple Lake, it was 41 degrees under clear skies. 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The current time is 8:52 a.m. Central Daylight Time. Frost advisory remains in effect from 1 a.m. to 9 a.m. Monday. What temperatures as low as 35 will result in frost formation? Where, in Minnesota, Benton, Morrison, Todd, Chisago, Isanti, Kennebec, and Mille Lacs counties. In Wisconsin, Barron, Polk, Rusk, Chippewa, and Eau Claire counties. When, from 1 a.m. to 9 a.m. Monday. The following impacts are expected. Frost could harm sensitive outdoor vegetation. Sensitive outdoor plants may be killed if left uncovered. Take steps now to protect tender plants from the cold. Repeating, a frost advisory remains in effect from 1 a.m. Monday until 9 a.m. Monday for the following counties, in Minnesota, Benton, Isanti, and Mille Lacs. Now here is the hazardous weather outlook for portions of central and southern Minnesota and west central Wisconsin. For today and tonight, no hazardous weather is expected at this time. And now the extended outlook for the period Tuesday through Sunday. No hazardous weather is expected at this time. Spotter information statement. Skywarn spotter activation will not be needed. Now the forecast for central Minnesota, from St. Cloud to the northwest Twin Cities suburbs. Today, increasing clouds. Highs in the upper 60s. Southeast winds up to 10 miles an hour. Tonight, partly cloudy. A 20% chance of rain showers in the evening. Lows in the mid-50s. South winds 5 to 15 miles an hour. Tuesday, sunny. Highs in the upper 70s. Southwest winds 10 to 15 miles an hour. Tuesday night, clear. Lows in the upper 40s. Northwest winds up to 10 miles an hour. Wednesday, sunny. Highs in the upper 60s. Wednesday night and Thursday, partly cloudy. Lows in the mid-40s. Highs in the mid-60s. Thursday night, increasing clouds. Lows in the mid-40s. Friday and Friday night, partly cloudy. Highs in the mid-60s. Lows around 50. Saturday, partly sunny. Highs in the lower 70s. Saturday night and Sunday, partly cloudy. Lows in the upper 50s. Highs in the upper 60s. Again, the forecast for central Minnesota, from St. Cloud to the northwest Twin Cities suburbs for today, increasing clouds. Highs in the upper 60s. Southeast winds up to 10 miles an hour. At 8 a.m., the report from Buffalo was not available. In Maple Lake,
It was clear the temperature was 41 degrees.

The dew point was 37, and the relative humidity was 88%. The wind was calm. The pressure was 30.32 inches and rising. Elsewhere across central Minnesota, it was 43 at Litchfield. It was clear, with a temperature of 36 at St. Cloud, 37 at Anoka, 39 at Crystal, and 37 at Princeton. It was partly cloudy, with a temperature of 48 at the Twin Cities, 34 at Little Falls, and 45 at Willmar. Around the state, at Brainerd, fog was reported, with a temperature of 34. It was clear, with a temperature of 47 at Rochester, 43 at Mankato, 35 at Duluth, and 28 at International Falls. Once again at 8 a.m., the report from Buffalo was not available. And in Maple Lake, it was 41 degrees under clear skies. 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The current time is 8:57 a.m. Central Daylight Time. Frost advisory remains in effect from 1 a.m. to 9 a.m. Monday. What temperatures at low as 35 will result in frost formation? Where, in Minnesota, Benton, Morrison, Todd, Chisago, Isanti, Kennebec, and Mille Lacs counties. In Wisconsin, Barron, Hoke, Rusk, Chippewa, and Eau Claire counties. When, from 1 a.m. to 9 a.m. Monday. The following impacts are expected. Frost could harm sensitive outdoor vegetation. Sensitive outdoor plants may be killed if left uncovered. Take steps now to protect tender plants from the cold. Repeating, a frost advisory remains in effect from 1 a.m. Monday until 9 a.m. Monday for the following counties in Minnesota, Benton, Isanti, and Mille Lacs. Now here is the hazardous weather outlook for portions of central and southern Minnesota and west central Wisconsin. For today and tonight, no hazardous weather is expected at this time. And now the extended outlook for the period Tuesday through Sunday. No hazardous weather is expected at this time. Spotter information statement. Skywarn spotter activation will not be needed. Now the forecast for central Minnesota, from St. Cloud to the northwest Twin Cities suburbs. Today, increasing clouds. Highs in the upper 60s. Southeast winds up to 10 miles an hour. Tonight, partly cloudy. A 20% chance of rain showers in the evening. Lows in the mid-50s. South winds 5 to 15 miles an hour. Tuesday, sunny. Highs in the upper 70s. Southwest winds 10 to 15 miles an hour. Tuesday night, clear. Lows in the upper 40s. Northwest winds up to 10 miles an hour. Wednesday, sunny. Highs in the upper 60s. Wednesday night and Thursday, partly cloudy. Lows in the mid 40s. Highs in the mid 60s. Thursday night, increasing clouds. Lows in the mid 40s. Friday and Friday night, partly cloudy. Highs in the mid 60s. Lows around 50. Saturday, partly sunny. Highs in the lower 70s. Saturday night and Sunday, partly cloudy. Lows in the upper 50s. Highs in the upper 60s. Again, the forecast for central Minnesota, from St. Cloud to the northwest Twin Cities suburbs for today, increasing clouds. Highs in the upper 60s. Southeast winds up to 10 miles an hour. The St. Cloud, Minnesota climate summary for yesterday, October 4, 2026. Yesterday's high temperature of 68 degrees occurred at 3:10 p.m. The record high is 91 degrees, which was set in 2025. Yesterday's low temperature of 40 degrees occurred at 11:50 p.m. The record low is 19 degrees, which was set in 1989. No precipitation fell yesterday.
No snow fell yesterday. The normal high temperature for today is 62 degrees, and the normal low is 40. The record high for today is 89, which occurred in 1947, and the record low is 20, which occurred in 1952. Sunrise today is at 7:20 a.m. and sunset is at 6:49 p.m. This is weather radio station WNG676 Clearwater, broadcasting on a frequency of 162.50 MHz. 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The current time is 9:01 a.m. Central Daylight Time. Now here is the hazardous weather outlook for portions of central and southern Minnesota and west central Wisconsin. For today and tonight, no hazardous weather is expected at this time. And now the extended outlook for the period Tuesday through Sunday. No hazardous weather is expected at this time. Spotter information statement. Skywarn spotter activation will not be needed. Now the forecast for central Minnesota, from St. Cloud to the northwest Twin Cities suburbs. Today, increasing clouds. Highs in the upper 60s. Southeast winds up to 10 miles an hour. Tonight, partly cloudy. A 20% chance of rain showers in the evening. Lows in the mid-50s. South winds 5 to 15 miles an hour. Tuesday, sunny. Highs in the upper 70s. Southwest winds 10 to 15 miles an hour. Tuesday night, clear. Lows in the upper 40s. Northwest winds up to 10 miles an hour. Wednesday, sunny. Highs in the upper 60s. Wednesday night and Thursday, partly cloudy. Lows in the mid-40s. Highs in the mid-60s. Thursday night, increasing clouds. Lows in the mid-40s. Friday and Friday night, partly cloudy. Highs in the mid-60s. Lows around 50. Saturday, partly sunny. Highs in the lower 70s. Saturday night and Sunday, partly cloudy. Lows in the upper 50s. Highs in the upper 60s. Again, the forecast for central Minnesota, from St. Cloud to the northwest Twin Cities suburbs for today, increasing clouds. Highs in the upper 60s. Southeast winds up to 10 miles an hour. 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The current time is 9:04 a.m. Central Daylight Time. Now here is the hazardous weather outlook for portions of central and southern Minnesota and west central Wisconsin. For today and tonight, no hazardous weather is expected at this time. And now the extended outlook for the period Tuesday through Sunday. No hazardous weather is expected at this time. Spotter information statement. Skywarn spotter activation will not be needed. Now the forecast for central Minnesota, from St. Cloud to the northwest Twin Cities suburbs. Today, increasing clouds. Highs in the upper 60s. Southeast winds up to 10 miles an hour. Tonight, partly cloudy. A 20% chance of rain showers in the evening. Lows in the mid-50s. South winds 5 to 15 miles an hour. Tuesday, sunny. Highs in the upper 70s. Southwest winds 10 to 15 miles an hour. Tuesday night, clear. Lows in the upper 40s. Northwest winds up to 10 miles an hour. Wednesday, sunny. Highs in the upper 60s. Wednesday night and Thursday, partly cloudy. Lows in the mid-40s. Highs in the mid-60s. Thursday night, increasing clouds. Lows in the mid-40s. Friday and Friday night, partly cloudy.
Highs in the mid-60s. Lows around 50. Saturday, partly sunny. Highs in the lower 70s. Saturday night and Sunday, partly cloudy. Lows in the upper 50s. Highs in the upper 60s. Again, the forecast for central Minnesota, from St. Cloud to the northwest Twin Cities suburbs for today, increasing clouds. Highs in the upper 60s. Southeast winds up to 10 miles an hour. 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The current time is 9:06 a.m. Central Daylight Time. Now here is the hazardous weather outlook for portions of central and southern Minnesota and west central Wisconsin. For today and tonight, no hazardous weather is expected at this time. And now the extended outlook for the period Tuesday through Sunday. No hazardous weather is expected at this time. Spotter information statement. Skywarn spotter activation will not be needed. Now the forecast for central Minnesota, from St. Cloud to the northwest Twin Cities suburbs. Today, increasing clouds. Highs in the upper 60s. Southeast winds up to 10 miles an hour. Tonight, partly cloudy. A 20% chance of rain showers in the evening. Lows in the mid-50s. South winds 5 to 15 miles an hour. Tuesday, sunny. Highs in the upper 70s. Southwest winds 10 to 15 miles an hour. Tuesday night, clear. Lows in the upper 40s. Northwest winds up to 10 miles an hour. Wednesday, sunny. Highs in the upper 60s. Wednesday night and Thursday, partly cloudy. Lows in the mid-40s. Highs in the mid-60s. Thursday night, increasing clouds. Lows in the mid-40s. Friday and Friday night, partly cloudy. Highs in the mid-60s. Lows around 50. Saturday, partly sunny. Highs in the lower 70s. Saturday night and Sunday, partly cloudy. Lows in the upper 50s. Highs in the upper 60s. Again, the forecast for central Minnesota, from St. Cloud to the northwest Twin Cities suburbs for today, increasing clouds. Highs in the upper 60s. Southeast winds up to 10 miles an hour. 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The current time is 9:09 a.m. Central Daylight Time. Now here is the hazardous weather outlook for portions of central and southern Minnesota and west central Wisconsin. For today and tonight, no hazardous weather is expected at this time. And now the extended outlook for the period Tuesday through Sunday. No hazardous weather is expected at this time. Spotter information statement. Skywarn spotter activation will not be needed. The St. Cloud, Minnesota climate summary for yesterday, October 4, 2026. Yesterday's high temperature of 68 degrees occurred at 3:10 p.m. The record high is 91 degrees, which was set in 2025. Yesterday's low temperature of 40 degrees occurred at 11:50 p.m. The record low is 19 degrees, which was set in 1989. No precipitation fell yesterday. No snow fell yesterday. The normal high temperature for today is 62 degrees, and the normal low is 40. The record high for today is 89, which occurred in 1947, and the record low is 20, which occurred in 1952. Sunrise today is at 7:20 a.m. and sunset is at 6:49 p.m. Now the forecast for central Minnesota,
from St. Cloud to the northwest Twin Cities suburbs. Today, increasing clouds. Highs in the upper 60s. Southeast winds up to 10 miles an hour. Tonight, partly cloudy. A 20% chance of rain showers in the evening. Lows in the mid-50s. South winds 5 to 15 miles an hour. Tuesday, sunny. Highs in the upper 70s. Southwest winds 10 to 15 miles an hour. Tuesday night, clear. Lows in the upper 40s. Northwest winds up to 10 miles an hour. Wednesday, sunny. Highs in the upper 60s. Wednesday night and Thursday, partly cloudy. Lows in the mid-40s. Highs in the mid-60s. Thursday night, increasing clouds. Lows in the mid-40s. Friday and Friday night, partly cloudy. Highs in the mid-60s. Lows around 50. Saturday, partly sunny. Highs in the lower 70s. Saturday night and Sunday, partly cloudy. Lows in the upper 50s. Highs in the upper 60s. Again, the forecast for central Minnesota, from St. Cloud to the northwest Twin Cities suburbs for today, increasing clouds. Highs in the upper 60s. Southeast winds up to 10 miles an hour. 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The current time is 9:13 a.m. Central Daylight Time. Now here is the hazardous weather outlook for portions of central and southern Minnesota and west central Wisconsin. For today and tonight, no hazardous weather is expected at this time. And now the extended outlook for the period Tuesday through Sunday. No hazardous weather is expected at this time. Spotter information statement, Skywarn spotter activation will not be needed. Now the forecast for central Minnesota, from St. Cloud to the northwest Twin Cities suburbs. Today, increasing clouds. Highs in the upper 60s. Southeast winds up to 10 miles an hour. Tonight, partly cloudy. A 20% chance of rain showers in the evening. Lows in the mid-50s. South winds 5 to 15 miles an hour. Tuesday, sunny. Highs in the upper 70s. Southwest winds 10 to 15 miles an hour. Tuesday night, clear. Lows in the upper 40s. Northwest winds up to 10 miles an hour. Wednesday, sunny. Highs in the upper 60s. Wednesday night and Thursday, partly cloudy. Lows in the mid-40s. Highs in the mid-60s. Thursday night, increasing clouds. Lows in the mid-40s. Friday and Friday night, partly cloudy. Highs in the mid-60s. Lows around 50. Saturday, partly sunny. Highs in the lower 70s. Saturday night and Sunday, partly cloudy. Lows in the upper 50s. Highs in the upper 60s. Again, the forecast for central Minnesota, from St. Cloud to the northwest Twin Cities suburbs for today, increasing clouds. Highs in the upper 60s. Southeast winds up to 10 miles an hour. At 9 a.m., in Buffalo, it was sunny, it was 48 degrees, or 9 degrees Celsius. The dew point was 43. The relative humidity was 81%. The wind was east at 5 miles an hour, the pressure was 30.30 inches. In Maple Lake, it was sunny, the temperature was 49 degrees, the dew point was 43, and the relative humidity was 79%. The wind was east at 3 miles an hour. The pressure was 30.32 inches and steady. Elsewhere across central Minnesota, it was 46 at Litchfield. It was sunny, with a temperature of 50 at Anoka, and 48 at Crystal. It was mostly sunny.
with a temperature of 50 at the Twin Cities, 47 at St. Cloud, 46 at Princeton, and 43 at Little Falls. At Willmar, it was cloudy, with a temperature of 48. Around the state, skies ranged from sunny to mostly sunny. It was 51 at Rochester, 49 at Mankato, 42 at Brainerd, 44 at Duluth, and 36 at International Falls. Once again at 9 a.m., in Buffalo, it was 48 degrees under sunny skies. And in Maple Lake, it was 49 degrees under sunny skies. 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The current time is 9:17 a.m. Central Daylight Time. Now here is the hazardous weather outlook for portions of central and southern Minnesota and west central Wisconsin for today and tonight. No hazardous weather is expected at this time. And now the extended outlook for the period Tuesday through Sunday. No hazardous weather is expected at this time. Spotter information statement. Skywarn spotter activation will not be needed. Now the forecast for central Minnesota, from St. Cloud to the northwest Twin Cities suburbs. Today, increasing clouds. Highs in the upper 60s. Southeast winds up to 10 miles an hour. Tonight, partly cloudy. A 20% chance of rain showers in the evening. Lows in the mid-50s. South winds 5 to 15 miles an hour. Tuesday, sunny. Highs in the upper 70s. Southwest winds 10 to 15 miles an hour. Tuesday night, clear. Lows in the upper 40s. Northwest winds up to 10 miles an hour. Wednesday, sunny. Highs in the upper 60s. Wednesday night and Thursday, partly cloudy. Lows in the mid 40s. Highs in the mid 60s. Thursday night, increasing clouds. Lows in the mid-40s. Friday and Friday night, partly cloudy. Highs in the mid-60s. Lows around 50. Saturday, partly sunny. Highs in the lower 70s. Saturday night and Sunday, partly cloudy. Lows in the upper 50s. Highs in the upper 60s. Again, the forecast for central Minnesota. From St. Cloud to the northwest Twin Cities suburbs for today, increasing clouds. Highs in the upper 60s. Southeast winds up to 10 miles an hour. At 9 a.m., in Buffalo. It was sunny, it was 48 degrees, or 9 degrees Celsius. The dew point was 43. The relative humidity was 81%. The wind was east at 5 miles an hour. The pressure was 30.30 inches. In Maple Lake, it was sunny. The temperature was 49 degrees, the dew point was 43, and the relative humidity was 79%. The wind was east at 3 miles an hour. The pressure was 30.32 inches and steady. Elsewhere across central Minnesota, it was 46 at Litchfield. It was sunny, with a temperature of 50 at Anoka and 48 at Crystal. It was mostly sunny, with a temperature of 50 at the Twin Cities, 47 at St. Cloud, 46 at Princeton, and 43 at Little Falls. At Willmar, it was cloudy, with a temperature of 48. Around the state, skies ranged from sunny to mostly sunny. It was 51 at Rochester, 49 at Mankato, 42 at Brainerd, 44 at Duluth, and 36 at International Falls. Once again at 9 a.m., in Buffalo, it was 48 degrees under sunny skies. And in Maple Lake, it was 49 degrees under sunny skies. The St. Cloud, Minnesota climate summary for yesterday, October 4, 2026. Yesterday's high temperature of 68 degrees occurred at 3:10 p.m. The record high is 91 degrees, which was set in 2025.
Yesterday's low temperature of 40 degrees occurred at 11:50 p.m. The record low is 19 degrees, which was set in 1989. No precipitation fell yesterday. No snow fell yesterday. The normal high temperature for today is 62 degrees, and the normal low is 40. The record high for today is 89, which occurred in 1947, and the record low is 20, which occurred in 1952. Sunrise today is at 7:20 a.m. and sunset is at 6:49 p.m. This is Weather Radio Station WNG676 Clearwater, broadcasting on a frequency of 162.50 MHz. 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The current time is 9:21 a.m. Central Daylight Time. Now here is the hazardous weather outlook for portions of central and southern Minnesota and west central Wisconsin for today and tonight. No hazardous weather is expected at this time. And now the extended outlook for the period Tuesday through Sunday. No hazardous weather is expected at this time. Spotter information statement. Skywarn spotter activation will not be needed. Now the forecast for central Minnesota, from St. Cloud to the northwest Twin Cities suburbs. Today, increasing clouds. Highs in the upper 60s. Southeast winds up to 10 miles an hour. Tonight, partly cloudy. A 20% chance of rain showers in the evening. Lows in the mid-50s. South winds 5 to 15 miles an hour. Tuesday, sunny. Highs in the upper 70s. Southwest winds 10 to 15 miles an hour. Tuesday night, clear. Lows in the upper 40s. Northwest winds up to 10 miles an hour. Wednesday, sunny. Highs in the upper 60s. Wednesday night and Thursday, partly cloudy. Lows in the mid-40s. Highs in the mid-60s. Thursday night, increasing clouds. Lows in the mid-40s. Friday and Friday night, partly cloudy. Highs in the mid-60s. Lows around 50. Saturday, partly sunny. Highs in the lower 70s. Saturday night and Sunday, partly cloudy. Lows in the upper 50s. Highs in the upper 60s. Again, the forecast for central Minnesota, from St. Cloud to the northwest Twin Cities suburbs for today, increasing clouds. Highs in the upper 60s. Southeast winds up to 10 miles an hour. At 9 a.m., in Buffalo. It was sunny, it was 48 degrees, or 9 degrees Celsius. The dew point was 43. The relative humidity was 81%. The wind was east at 5 miles an hour. The pressure was 30.30 inches. In Maple Lake, it was sunny. The temperature was 49 degrees. The dew point was 43. And the relative humidity was 79%. The wind was east at 3 miles an hour. The pressure was 30.32 inches and steady. Elsewhere across central Minnesota, it was 46 at Litchfield. It was sunny, with a temperature of 50 at Anoka, and 48 at Crystal. It was mostly sunny, with a temperature of 50 at the Twin Cities, 47 at St. Cloud, 46 at Princeton, and 43 at Little Falls. At Willmar, it was cloudy, with a temperature of 48. Around the state, skies ranged from sunny to mostly sunny. It was 51 at Rochester, 49 at Mankato, 42 at Brainerd, 44 at Duluth, and 36 at International Falls. Once again at 9 a.m., in Buffalo, it was 48 degrees under sunny skies. And in Maple Lake, it was 49 degrees under sunny skies. 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
The current time is 9:25 a.m. Central Daylight Time. Now here is the hazardous weather outlook for portions of central and southern Minnesota and west central Wisconsin for today and tonight. No hazardous weather is expected at this time. And now the extended outlook for the period Tuesday through Sunday. No hazardous weather is expected at this time. Spotter information statement. Skywarn spotter activation will not be needed. Now the forecast for central Minnesota, from St. Cloud to the northwest Twin Cities suburbs. Today, increasing clouds. Highs in the upper 60s. Southeast winds up to 10 miles an hour. Tonight, partly cloudy. A 20% chance of rain showers in the evening. Lows in the mid-50s. South winds 5 to 15 miles an hour. Tuesday, sunny. Highs in the upper 70s. Southwest winds 10 to 15 miles an hour. Tuesday night, clear. Lows in the upper 40s. Northwest winds up to 10 miles an hour. Wednesday, sunny. Highs in the upper 60s. Wednesday night and Thursday, partly cloudy. Lows in the mid-40s. Highs in the mid-60s. Thursday night, increasing clouds. Lows in the mid-40s. Friday and Friday night, partly cloudy. Highs in the mid-60s. Lows around 50. Saturday, partly sunny. Highs in the lower 70s. Saturday night and Sunday, partly cloudy. Lows in the upper 50s. Highs in the upper 60s. Again, the forecast for central Minnesota, from St. Cloud to the northwest Twin Cities suburbs for today, increasing clouds. Highs in the upper 60s. Southeast winds up to 10 miles an hour. At 9 a.m., in Buffalo. It was sunny, it was 48 degrees, or 9 degrees Celsius. The dew point was 43. The relative humidity was 81%. The wind was east at 5 miles an hour, the pressure was 30.30 inches. In Maple Lake, it was sunny, the temperature was 49 degrees, the dew point was 43, and the relative humidity was 79%. The wind was east at 3 miles an hour. The pressure was 30.32 inches and steady. Elsewhere across central Minnesota, it was 46 at Litchfield. It was sunny, with a temperature of 50 at Anoka, and 48 at Crystal. It was mostly sunny, with a temperature of 50 at the Twin Cities, 47 at St. Cloud, 46 at Princeton, and 43 at Little Falls. At Willmar, it was cloudy, with a temperature of 48. Around the state, skies ranged from sunny to mostly sunny. It was 51 at Rochester, 49 at Mankato, 42 at Brainerd, 44 at Duluth, and 36 at International Falls. Once again at 9 a.m., in Buffalo, it was 48 degrees under sunny skies. And in Maple Lake, it was 49 degrees under sunny skies. 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The St. Cloud, Minnesota climate summary for yesterday, October 4, 2026. Yesterday's high temperature of 68 degrees occurred at 3:10 p.m. The record high is 91 degrees, which was set in 2025. Yesterday's low temperature of 40 degrees occurred at 11:50 p.m. The record low is 19 degrees, which was set in 1989. No precipitation fell yesterday. No snow fell yesterday. The normal high temperature for today is 62 degrees, and the normal low is 40. The record high for today is 89, which occurred in 1947, and the record low is 20, which occurred in 1952. Sunrise today is at 7:20 a.m., and sunset is at 6:49 p.m. The current time is 9:30 a.m. Central Daylight Time.
Now here is the hazardous weather outlook for portions of central and southern Minnesota and west central Wisconsin for today and tonight. No hazardous weather is expected at this time. And now the extended outlook for the period Tuesday through Sunday. No hazardous weather is expected at this time. Spotter information statement. Skywarn spotter activation will not be needed. Now the forecast for central Minnesota, from St. Cloud to the northwest Twin Cities suburbs. Today, increasing clouds. Highs in the upper 60s. Southeast winds up to 10 miles an hour. Tonight, partly cloudy. A 20% chance of rain showers in the evening. Lows in the mid-50s. South winds 5 to 15 miles an hour. Tuesday, sunny. Highs in the upper 70s. Southwest winds 10 to 15 miles an hour. Tuesday night, clear. Lows in the upper 40s. Northwest winds up to 10 miles an hour. Wednesday, sunny. Highs in the upper 60s. Wednesday night and Thursday, partly cloudy. Lows in the mid-40s. Highs in the mid-60s. Thursday night, increasing clouds. Lows in the mid-40s. Friday and Friday night, partly cloudy. Highs in the mid-60s. Lows around 50. Saturday, partly sunny. Highs in the lower 70s. Saturday night and Sunday, partly cloudy. Lows in the upper 50s. Highs in the upper 60s. Again, the forecast for central Minnesota, from St. Cloud to the northwest Twin Cities suburbs for today, increasing clouds. Highs in the upper 60s. Southeast winds up to 10 miles an hour. At 9 a.m., in Buffalo. It was sunny, it was 48 degrees, or 9 degrees Celsius. The dew point was 43. Humidity was 81%. The wind was east at 5 miles an hour, the pressure was 30.30 inches. In Maple Lake, it was sunny, the temperature was 49 degrees, the dew point was 43, and the relative humidity was 79%. The wind was east at 3 miles an hour. The pressure was 30.32 inches and steady. Elsewhere across central Minnesota, it was 46 at Litchfield. It was sunny, with a temperature of 50 at Anoka, and 48 at Crystal. It was mostly sunny, with a temperature of 50 at the Twin Cities, 47 at St. Cloud, 46 at Princeton, and 43 at Little Falls. At Willmar, it was cloudy, with a temperature of 48. Around the state, skies ranged from sunny to mostly sunny. It was 51 at Rochester, 49 at Mankato, 42 at Brainerd, 44 at Duluth, and 36 at International Falls. Once again at 9 a.m., in Buffalo, it was 48 degrees under sunny skies. And in Maple Lake, it was 49 degrees under sunny skies. 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The current time is 9:34 a.m. Central Daylight Time. Now here is the hazardous weather outlook for portions of central and southern Minnesota and west central Wisconsin for today and tonight. No hazardous weather is expected at this time. And now the extended outlook for the period Tuesday through Sunday. No hazardous weather is expected at this time. Spotter information statement. Skywarn spotter activation will not be needed. Now the forecast for central Minnesota, from St. Cloud to the northwest Twin Cities suburbs. Today, increasing clouds. Highs in the upper 60s. Southeast winds up to 10 miles an hour. Tonight, partly cloudy. A 20% chance of rain showers in the evening. Lows in the mid-50s. South winds 5 to 15 miles an hour. Tuesday, sunny.
highs in the upper 70s. Southwest winds 10 to 15 miles an hour. Tuesday night, clear. Lows in the upper 40s. Northwest winds up to 10 miles an hour. Wednesday, sunny. Highs in the upper 60s. Wednesday night and Thursday, partly cloudy. Lows in the mid 40s. Highs in the mid 60s. Thursday night, increasing clouds. Lows in the mid 40s. Friday and Friday night, partly cloudy. Highs in the mid 60s. Lows around 50. Saturday, partly sunny. Highs in the lower 70s. Saturday night and Sunday, partly cloudy. Lows in the upper 50s. Highs in the upper 60s. Again, the forecast for central Minnesota, from St. Cloud to the northwest Twin Cities suburbs for today, increasing clouds. Highs in the upper 60s. Southeast winds up to 10 miles an hour. At 9 a.m., in Buffalo. It was sunny, it was 48 degrees, or 9 degrees Celsius. The dew point was 43. The relative humidity was 81%. The wind was east at 5 miles an hour, the pressure was 30.30 inches. In Maple Lake, it was sunny, the temperature was 49 degrees, the dew point was 43, and the relative humidity was 79%. The wind was east at 3 miles an hour. The pressure was 30.32 inches and steady. Elsewhere across central Minnesota, it was 46 at Litchfield. It was sunny, with a temperature of 50 at Anoka, and 48 at Crystal. It was mostly sunny, with a temperature of 50 at the Twin Cities, 47 at St. Cloud, 46 at Princeton, and 43 at Little Falls. At Willmar, it was cloudy, with a temperature of 48. Around the state, skies ranged from sunny to mostly sunny. It was 51 at Rochester, 49 at Mankato, 42 at Brainerd, 44 at Duluth, and 36 at International Falls. Once again at 9 a.m., in Buffalo, it was 48 degrees under sunny skies. And in Maple Lake, it was 49 degrees under sunny skies. 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The current time is 9:38 a.m. Central Daylight Time. Now here is the hazardous weather outlook for portions of central and southern Minnesota and west central Wisconsin for today and tonight. No hazardous weather is expected at this time. And now the extended outlook for the period Tuesday through Sunday. No hazardous weather is expected at this time. Spotter information statement, Skywarn spotter activation will not be needed. Now the forecast for central Minnesota, from St. Cloud to the northwest Twin Cities suburbs. Today, increasing clouds. Highs in the upper 60s. Southeast winds up to 10 miles an hour. Tonight, partly cloudy. A 20% chance of rain showers in the evening. Lows in the mid-50s. South winds 5 to 15 miles an hour. Tuesday, sunny. Highs in the upper 70s. Southwest winds 10 to 15 miles an hour. Tuesday night, clear. Lows in the upper 40s. Northwest winds up to 10 miles an hour. Wednesday, sunny. Highs in the upper 60s. Wednesday night and Thursday, partly cloudy. Lows in the mid 40s. Highs in the mid 60s. Thursday night, increasing clouds. Lows in the mid 40s. Friday and Friday night, partly cloudy. Highs in the mid 60s. Lows around 50. Saturday, partly sunny. Highs in the lower 70s. Saturday night and Sunday, partly cloudy. Lows in the upper 50s. Highs in the upper 60s. Again, the forecast for central Minnesota,
from St. Cloud to the northwest Twin Cities suburbs for today, increasing clouds. Highs in the upper 60s. Southeast winds up to 10 miles an hour. The St. Cloud, Minnesota climate summary for yesterday, October 4, 2026. Yesterday's high temperature of 68 degrees occurred at 3:10 p.m. The record high is 91 degrees, which was set in 2025. Yesterday's low temperature of 40 degrees occurred at 11:50 p.m. The record low is 19 degrees, which was set in 1989. No precipitation fell yesterday. No snow fell yesterday. The normal high temperature for today is 62 degrees, and the normal low is 40. The record high for today is 89, which occurred in 1947, and the record low is 20, which occurred in 1952. Sunrise today is at 7:20 a.m. and sunset is at 6:49 p.m. At 9 a.m., in Buffalo, it was sunny, it was 48 degrees, or 9 degrees Celsius. The dew point was 43. The relative humidity was 81%. The wind was east at 5 miles an hour, the pressure was 30.30 inches. In Maple Lake, it was sunny, the temperature was 49 degrees, the dew point was 43, and the relative humidity was 79%. The wind was east at 3 miles an hour. The pressure was 30.32 inches and steady. Elsewhere across central Minnesota, it was 46 at Litchfield. It was sunny, with a temperature of 50 at Anoka, and 48 at Crystal. It was mostly sunny, with a temperature of 50 at the Twin Cities, 47 at St. Cloud, 46 at Princeton, and 43 at Little Falls. At Willmar, it was cloudy, with a temperature of 48. Around the state, skies ranged from sunny to mostly sunny. It was 51 at Rochester, 49 at Mankato, 42 at Brainerd, 44 at Duluth, and 36 at International Falls. Once again at 9 a.m., in Buffalo, it was 48 degrees under sunny skies. And in Maple Lake, it was 49 degrees under sunny skies. 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The current time is 9:43 a.m. Central Daylight Time. Now here is the hazardous weather outlook for portions of central and southern Minnesota and west central Wisconsin for today and tonight. No hazardous weather is expected at this time. And now the extended outlook for the period Tuesday through Sunday. No hazardous weather is expected at this time. Spotter information statement. Skywarn spotter activation will not be needed. Now the forecast for central Minnesota, from St. Cloud to the northwest Twin Cities suburbs. Today, increasing clouds. Highs in the upper 60s. Southeast winds up to 10 miles an hour. Tonight, partly cloudy. A 20% chance of rain showers in the evening. Lows in the mid-50s. South winds 5 to 15 miles an hour. Tuesday, sunny. Highs in the upper 70s. Southwest winds 10 to 15 miles an hour. Tuesday night, clear. Lows in the upper 40s. Northwest winds up to 10 miles an hour. Wednesday, sunny. Highs in the upper 60s. Wednesday night and Thursday, partly cloudy. Lows in the mid-40s. Highs in the mid-60s. Thursday night, increasing clouds. Lows in the mid-40s. Friday and Friday night, partly cloudy. Highs in the mid-60s. Lows around 50. Saturday, partly sunny. Highs in the lower 70s. Saturday night and Sunday, partly cloudy. Lows in the upper 50s. Highs in the upper 60s. Again, the forecast for central Minnesota, from St. Cloud to the northwest Twin Cities suburbs for today,
increasing clouds. Highs in the upper 60s. Southeast winds up to 10 miles an hour. At 9 a.m. in Buffalo, it was sunny, it was 48 degrees, or 9 degrees Celsius. The dew point was 43. The relative humidity was 81%. The wind was east at 5 miles an hour. The pressure was 30.30 inches. In Maple Lake, it was sunny. The temperature was 49 degrees. The dew point was 43. And the relative humidity was 79%. The wind was east at 3 miles an hour. The pressure was 30.32 inches and steady. Elsewhere across central Minnesota, it was 46 at Litchfield. It was sunny, with a temperature of 50 at Anoka, and 48 at Crystal. It was mostly sunny, with a temperature of 50 at the Twin Cities, 47 at St. Cloud, 46 at Princeton, and 43 at Little Falls. At Willmar, it was cloudy, with a temperature of 48. Around the state, skies ranged from sunny to mostly sunny. It was 51 at Rochester, 49 at Mankato, 42 at Brainerd, 44 at Duluth, and 36 at International Falls. Once again at 9 a.m., in Buffalo, it was 48 degrees under sunny skies. And in Maple Lake, it was 49 degrees under sunny skies. 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The current time is 9:47 a.m. Central Daylight Time. Now here is the hazardous weather outlook for portions of central and southern Minnesota and west central Wisconsin for today and tonight. No hazardous weather is expected at this time. And now the extended outlook for the period Tuesday through Sunday. No hazardous weather is expected at this time. Spotter information statement. Skywarn spotter activation will not be needed. Now the forecast for central Minnesota, from St. Cloud to the northwest Twin Cities suburbs. Today, increasing clouds. Highs in the upper 60s. Southeast winds up to 10 miles an hour. Tonight, partly cloudy. A 20% chance of rain showers in the evening. Lows in the mid-50s. South winds 5 to 15 miles an hour. Tuesday, sunny. Highs in the upper 70s. Southwest winds 10 to 15 miles an hour. Tuesday night, clear. Lows in the upper 40s. Northwest winds up to 10 miles an hour. Wednesday, sunny. Highs in the upper 60s. Wednesday night and Thursday, partly cloudy. Lows in the mid 40s. Highs in the mid 60s. Thursday night, increasing clouds. Lows in the mid 40s. Friday and Friday night, partly cloudy. Highs in the mid 60s. Lows around 50. Saturday, partly sunny. Highs in the lower 70s. Saturday night and Sunday, partly cloudy. Lows in the upper 50s. Highs in the upper 60s. Again, the forecast for central Minnesota, from St. Cloud to the northwest Twin Cities suburbs for today, increasing clouds. Highs in the upper 60s. Southeast winds up to 10 miles an hour. The St. Cloud, Minnesota climate summary for yesterday, October 4, 2026. Yesterday's high temperature of 68 degrees occurred at 3:10 p.m. The record high is 91 degrees, which was set in 2025. Yesterday's low temperature of 40 degrees occurred at 11:50 p.m. The record low is 19 degrees, which was set in 1989. No precipitation fell yesterday. No snow fell yesterday. The normal high temperature for today is 62 degrees, and the normal low is 40. The record high for today is 89, which occurred in 1947, and the record low is 20, which occurred in 1952. Sunrise today is at 7:20 a.m.
and sunset is at 6:49 p.m. At 9 a.m., in Buffalo, it was sunny, it was 48 degrees.

47 at St. Cloud, 46 at Princeton, and 43 at Little Falls. At Willmar, it was cloudy, with a temperature of 48. Around the state, skies ranged from sunny to mostly sunny. It was 51 at Rochester, 49 at Mankato, 42 at Brainerd, 44 at Duluth, and 36 at International Falls. Once again at 9 a.m., in Buffalo, it was 48 degrees under sunny skies. And in Maple Lake, it was 49 degrees under sunny skies. 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The current time is 9:52 a.m. Central Daylight Time. Now here is the hazardous weather outlook for portions of central and southern Minnesota and west central Wisconsin for today and tonight. No hazardous weather is expected at this time. And now the extended outlook for the period Tuesday through Sunday. No hazardous weather is expected at this time. Spotter information statement. Skywarn spotter activation will not be needed. Now the forecast for central Minnesota, from St. Cloud to the northwest Twin Cities suburbs. Today, increasing clouds. Highs in the upper 60s. Southeast winds up to 10 miles an hour. Tonight, partly cloudy. A 20% chance of rain showers in the evening. Lows in the mid-50s. South winds 5 to 15 miles an hour. Tuesday, sunny. Highs in the upper 70s. Southwest winds 10 to 15 miles an hour. Tuesday night, clear. Lows in the upper 40s. Northwest winds up to 10 miles an hour. Wednesday, sunny. Highs in the upper 60s. Wednesday night and Thursday, partly cloudy. Lows in the mid-40s. Highs in the mid-60s. Thursday night, increasing clouds. Lows in the mid-40s. Friday and Friday night, partly cloudy. Highs in the mid-60s. Lows around 50. Saturday, partly sunny. Highs in the lower 70s. Saturday night and Sunday, partly cloudy. Lows in the upper 50s. Highs in the upper 60s. Again, the forecast for central Minnesota, from St. Cloud to the northwest Twin Cities suburbs for today, increasing clouds. Highs in the upper 60s. Southeast winds up to 10 miles an hour. At 9 a.m., in Buffalo. It was sunny, it was 48 degrees, or 9 degrees Celsius. The dew point was 43. The relative humidity was 81%. The wind was east at 5 miles an hour. The pressure was 30.30 inches. In Maple Lake, it was sunny. The temperature was 49 degrees. The dew point was 43, and the relative humidity was 79%. The wind was east at 3 miles an hour. The pressure was 30.32 inches and steady. Elsewhere across central Minnesota, it was 46 at Litchfield. It was sunny, with a temperature of 50 at Anoka, and 48 at Crystal. It was mostly sunny, with a temperature of 50 at the Twin Cities, 47 at St. Cloud, 46 at Princeton, and 43 at Little Falls. At Willmar, it was cloudy, with a temperature of 48. Around the state, skies ranged from sunny to mostly sunny. It was 51 at Rochester, 49 at Mankato, 42 at Brainerd, 44 at Duluth, and 36 at International Falls. Once again at 9 a.m., in Buffalo, it was 48 degrees under sunny skies. And in Maple Lake, it was 49 degrees under sunny skies. 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The current time is 9.

56 a.m. Central Daylight Time. Now here is the hazardous weather outlook for portions of central and southern Minnesota and west central Wisconsin for today and tonight. No hazardous weather is expected at this time. And now the extended outlook for the period Tuesday through Sunday. No hazardous weather is expected at this time. Spotter information statement. Skywarn spotter activation will not be needed. Now the forecast for central Minnesota, from St. Cloud to the northwest Twin Cities suburbs. Today, increasing clouds. Highs in the upper 60s. Southeast winds up to 10 miles an hour. Tonight, partly cloudy. A 20% chance of rain showers in the evening. Lows in the mid-50s. South winds 5 to 15 miles an hour. Tuesday, sunny. Highs in the upper 70s. Southwest winds 10 to 15 miles an hour. Tuesday night, clear. Lows in the upper 40s. Northwest winds up to 10 miles an hour. Wednesday, sunny. Highs in the upper 60s. Wednesday night and Thursday, partly cloudy. Lows in the mid-40s. Highs in the mid-60s. Thursday night, increasing clouds. Lows in the mid-40s. Friday and Friday night, partly cloudy. Highs in the mid-60s. Lows around 50. Saturday, partly sunny. Highs in the lower 70s. Saturday night and Sunday, partly cloudy. Lows in the upper 50s. Highs in the upper 60s. Again, the forecast for central Minnesota, from St. Cloud to the northwest Twin Cities suburbs for today, increasing clouds. Highs in the upper 60s. Southeast winds up to 10 miles an hour. At 9 a.m., in Buffalo. It was sunny, it was 48 degrees, or 9 degrees Celsius. The dew point was 43. The relative humidity was 81%. The wind was east at 5 miles an hour, the pressure was 30.30 inches. In Maple Lake, it was sunny, the temperature was 49 degrees, the dew point was 43, and the relative humidity was 79%. The wind was east at 3 miles an hour. The pressure was 30.32 inches and steady. Elsewhere across central Minnesota, it was 46 at Litchfield. It was sunny, with a temperature of 50 at Anoka, and 48 at Crystal. It was mostly sunny, with a temperature of 50 at the Twin Cities, 47 at St. Cloud, 46 at Princeton, and 43 at Little Falls. At Willmar, it was cloudy, with a temperature of 48. Around the state, skies ranged from sunny to mostly sunny. It was 51 at Rochester, 49 at Mankato, 42 at Brainerd, 44 at Duluth, and 36 at International Falls. Once again at 9 a.m., in Buffalo, it was 48 degrees under sunny skies. And in Maple Lake, it was 49 degrees under sunny skies. 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The current time is 10 a.m. Central Daylight Time. Now here is the hazardous weather outlook for portions of central and southern Minnesota and west central Wisconsin for today and tonight. No hazardous weather is expected at this time. And now the extended outlook for the period Tuesday through Sunday. No hazardous weather is expected at this time. Spotter information statement. Skywarn spotter activation will not be needed. Now the forecast for central Minnesota, from St. Cloud to the northwest Twin Cities suburbs. Today, increasing clouds. Highs in the upper 60s. Southeast winds up to 10 miles an hour. Tonight, partly cloudy. A 20% chance of rain showers in the evening. Lows in the mid-50s. South winds 5 to 15 miles an hour.
Tuesday, sunny. Highs in the upper 70s. Southwest winds 10 to 15 miles an hour. Tuesday night, clear. Lows in the upper 40s. Northwest winds up to 10 miles an hour. Wednesday, sunny. Highs in the upper 60s. Wednesday night and Thursday, partly cloudy. Lows in the mid-40s. Highs in the mid-60s. Thursday night, increasing clouds. Lows in the mid-40s. Friday and Friday night, partly cloudy. Highs in the mid-60s. Lows around 50. Saturday, partly sunny. Highs in the lower 70s. Saturday night and Sunday, partly cloudy. Lows in the upper 50s. Highs in the upper 60s. Again, the forecast for central Minnesota, from St. Cloud to the northwest Twin Cities suburbs for today, increasing clouds. Highs in the upper 60s. Southeast winds up to 10 miles an hour. Now the forecast for central Minnesota, from St. Cloud to the northwest Twin Cities suburbs. This afternoon, increasing clouds. Highs in the upper 60s. Southeast winds 5 to 10 miles an hour. Tonight, partly cloudy. A 20% chance of rain showers in the evening. Lows in the mid-50s. South winds 5 to 15 miles an hour. Tuesday, sunny. Highs in the upper 70s. Southwest winds 10 to 15 miles an hour. Tuesday night, clear. Lows in the upper 40s. Northwest winds up to 10 miles an hour. Wednesday, sunny. Highs in the upper 60s. Wednesday night and Thursday, partly cloudy. Lows in the mid-40s. Highs in the mid-60s. Thursday night, increasing clouds. Lows in the mid-40s. Friday and Friday night, partly cloudy. Highs in the mid-60s. Lows around 50. Saturday, partly sunny. Highs in the lower 70s. Saturday night and Sunday, partly cloudy. Lows in the upper 50s. Highs in the upper 60s. Again, the forecast for central Minnesota, from St. Cloud to the northwest Twin Cities suburbs for this afternoon, increasing clouds. Highs in the upper 60s. Southeast winds 5 to 10 miles an hour. 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The current time is 10:05 a.m. Central Daylight Time. Now here is the hazardous weather outlook for portions of central and southern Minnesota and west central Wisconsin. For today and tonight, no hazardous weather is expected at this time. And now the extended outlook for the period Tuesday through Sunday. No hazardous weather is expected at this time. Spotter information statement, Skywarn spotter activation will not be needed. Now the forecast for central Minnesota, from St. Cloud to the northwest Twin Cities suburbs. This afternoon, increasing clouds. Highs in the upper 60s. Southeast winds 5 to 10 miles an hour. Tonight, partly cloudy. A 20% chance of rain showers in the evening. Lows in the mid-50s. South winds 5 to 15 miles an hour. Tuesday, sunny. Highs in the upper 70s. Southwest winds 10 to 15 miles an hour. Tuesday night, clear. Lows in the upper 40s. Northwest winds up to 10 miles an hour. Wednesday, sunny. Highs in the upper 60s. Wednesday night and Thursday, partly cloudy. Lows in the mid-40s. Highs in the mid-60s. Thursday night, increasing clouds. Lows in the mid-40s. Friday and Friday night, partly cloudy. Highs in the mid-60s. Lows around 50. Saturday,
partly sunny. Highs in the lower 70s. Saturday night and Sunday, partly cloudy. Lows in the upper 50s. Highs in the upper 60s. Again, the forecast for central Minnesota, from St. Cloud to the northwest Twin Cities suburbs for this afternoon, increasing clouds. Highs in the upper 60s. Southeast wind 5 to 10 miles an hour. 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The current time is 10:07 a.m. Central Daylight Time. Now here is the hazardous weather outlook for portions of central and southern Minnesota and west central Wisconsin for today and tonight. No hazardous weather is expected at this time. And now the extended outlook for the period Tuesday through Sunday. No hazardous weather is expected at this time. Spotter information statement, Skywarn spotter activation will not be needed. Now the forecast for central Minnesota, from St. Cloud to the northwest Twin Cities suburbs. This afternoon, increasing clouds. Highs in the upper 60s. Southeast winds 5 to 10 miles an hour. Tonight, partly cloudy. A 20% chance of rain showers in the evening. Lows in the mid-50s. South winds 5 to 15 miles an hour. Tuesday, sunny. Highs in the upper 70s. Southwest winds 10 to 15 miles an hour. Tuesday night, clear. Lows in the upper 40s. Northwest winds up to 10 miles an hour. Wednesday, sunny. Highs in the upper 60s. Wednesday night and Thursday, partly cloudy. Lows in the mid-40s. Highs in the mid-60s. Thursday night, increasing clouds. Lows in the mid-40s. Friday and Friday night, partly cloudy. Highs in the mid-60s. Lows around 50. Saturday, partly sunny. Highs in the lower 70s. Saturday night and Sunday, partly cloudy. Lows in the upper 50s. Highs in the upper 60s. Again, the forecast for central Minnesota, from St. Cloud to the northwest Twin Cities suburbs for this afternoon, increasing clouds. Highs in the upper 60s. Southeast winds 5 to 10 miles an hour. 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The current time is 10:10 a.m. Central Daylight Time. Now here is the hazardous weather outlook for portions of central and southern Minnesota and west central Wisconsin for today and tonight. No hazardous weather is expected at this time. And now the extended outlook for the period Tuesday through Sunday. No hazardous weather is expected at this time. Spotter information statement, Skywarn spotter activation will not be needed. Now the forecast for central Minnesota, from St. Cloud to the northwest Twin Cities suburbs. This afternoon, increasing clouds. Highs in the upper 60s. Southeast winds 5 to 10 miles an hour. Tonight, partly cloudy. A 20% chance of rain showers in the evening. Lows in the mid-50s. South winds 5 to 15 miles an hour. Tuesday, sunny. Highs in the upper 70s. Southwest winds 10 to 15 miles an hour. Tuesday night, clear. Lows in the upper 40s. Northwest winds up to 10 miles an hour. Wednesday, sunny. Highs in the upper 60s. Wednesday night and Thursday, partly cloudy. Lows in the mid-40s. Highs in the mid-60s. Thursday night, increasing clouds. Lows in the mid-40s.
Friday and Friday night, partly cloudy. Highs in the mid-60s. Lows around 50. Saturday, partly sunny. Highs in the lower 70s. Saturday night and Sunday, partly cloudy. Lows in the upper 50s. Highs in the upper 60s. Again, the forecast for central Minnesota, from St. Cloud to the northwest Twin Cities suburbs for this afternoon, increasing clouds. Highs in the upper 60s. Southeast winds 5 to 10 miles an hour. 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The current time is 10:12 a.m. Central Daylight Time. Now here is the hazardous weather outlook for portions of central and southern Minnesota and west central Wisconsin. For today and tonight, no hazardous weather is expected at this time. And now the extended outlook for the period Tuesday through Sunday. No hazardous weather is expected at this time. Spotter information statement, Skywarn spotter activation will not be needed. Now the forecast for central Minnesota, from St. Cloud to the northwest Twin Cities suburbs. This afternoon, increasing clouds. Highs in the upper 60s. Southeast winds 5 to 10 miles an hour. Tonight, partly cloudy. A 20% chance of rain showers in the evening. Lows in the mid-50s. South winds 5 to 15 miles an hour. Tuesday, sunny. Highs in the upper 70s. Southwest winds 10 to 15 miles an hour. Tuesday night, clear. Lows in the upper 40s. Northwest winds up to 10 miles an hour. Wednesday, sunny. Highs in the upper 60s. Wednesday night and Thursday, partly cloudy. Lows in the mid-40s. Highs in the mid-60s. Thursday night, increasing clouds. Lows in the mid-40s. Friday and Friday night, partly cloudy. Highs in the mid-60s. Lows around 50. Saturday, partly sunny. Highs in the lower 70s. Saturday night and Sunday, partly cloudy. Lows in the upper 50s. Highs in the upper 60s. Again, the forecast for central Minnesota, from St. Cloud to the northwest Twin Cities suburbs for this afternoon, increasing clouds. Highs in the upper 60s. Southeast winds 5 to 10 miles an hour. At 10 a.m., in Buffalo, it was mostly sunny. The temperature was 52 degrees, the dew point was 45, and the relative humidity was 76%. The wind was east at 7 miles an hour. The pressure was 30.30 inches and steady. In Maple Lake, it was mostly sunny. The temperature was 55 degrees, the dew point was 44, and the relative humidity was 65%. The wind was east at 8 miles an hour. The pressure was 30.31 inches and falling. Elsewhere across central Minnesota, temperatures were between 50 and 54 degrees. It was sunny at Anoka, Crystal, Princeton, and Little Falls. It was mostly sunny at the Twin Cities and St. Cloud. At Willmar, it was partly sunny. Around the state, it was sunny. It was 56 at Rochester, 56 at Mankato, 47 at Brainerd, 49 at Duluth, and 45 at International Falls. Once again at 10 a.m., in Buffalo, it was 52 degrees under mostly sunny skies. And in Maple Lake, it was 55 degrees under mostly sunny skies. 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The current time is 10:16 a.m. Central Daylight Time.
Now here is the hazardous weather outlook for portions of central and southern Minnesota and west central Wisconsin for today and tonight. No hazardous weather is expected at this time. And now the extended outlook for the period Tuesday through Sunday. No hazardous weather is expected at this time. Spotter information statement. Sky warns spotter activation will not be needed. Now the forecast for central Minnesota, from St. Cloud to the northwest Twin Cities suburbs. This afternoon, increasing clouds. Highs in the upper 60s. Southeast winds 5 to 10 miles an hour. Tonight, partly cloudy. A 20% chance of rain showers in the evening. Lows in the mid-50s. South winds 5 to 15 miles an hour. Tuesday, sunny. Highs in the upper 70s. Southwest winds 10 to 15 miles an hour. Tuesday night, clear. Lows in the upper 40s. Northwest winds up to 10 miles an hour. Wednesday, sunny. Highs in the upper 60s. Wednesday night and Thursday, partly cloudy. Lows in the mid 40s. Highs in the mid 60s. Thursday night, increasing clouds. Lows in the mid 40s. Friday and Friday night, partly cloudy. Highs in the mid 60s. Lows around 50. Saturday, partly sunny. Highs in the lower 70s. Saturday night and Sunday, partly cloudy. Lows in the upper 50s. Highs in the upper 60s. Again, the forecast for central Minnesota, from St. Cloud to the northwest Twin Cities suburbs for this afternoon, increasing clouds. Highs in the upper 60s. Southeast winds 5 to 10 miles an hour. 10 a.m. in Buffalo, it was mostly sunny. The temperature was 52 degrees, the dew point was 45, and the relative humidity was 76%. The wind was east at 7 miles an hour. The pressure was 30.30 inches and steady. In Maple Lake, it was mostly sunny. The temperature was 55 degrees, the dew point was 44, and the relative humidity was 65%. The wind was east at 8 miles an hour. Pressure was 30.31 inches and falling. Elsewhere across central Minnesota, temperatures were between 50 and 54 degrees. It was sunny at Anoka, Crystal, Princeton, and Little Falls. It was mostly sunny at the Twin Cities and St. Cloud. At Willmar, it was partly sunny. Around the state, it was sunny. It was 56 at Rochester, 56 at Mankato, 47 at Brainerd, 49 at Duluth, and 45 at International Falls. Once again at 10 a.m., in Buffalo, it was 52 degrees under mostly sunny skies. And in Maple Lake, it was 55 degrees under mostly sunny skies. 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The current time is 10:20 a.m. Central Daylight Time. Now here is the hazardous weather outlook for portions of central and southern Minnesota and west central Wisconsin for today and tonight. No hazardous weather is expected at this time. And now the extended outlook for the period Tuesday through Sunday. No hazardous weather is expected at this time. Spotter information statement. Sky warns spotter activation will not be needed. Now the forecast for central Minnesota, from St. Cloud to the northwest Twin Cities suburbs. This afternoon, increasing clouds. Highs in the upper 60s. Southeast winds 5 to 10 miles an hour. Tonight, partly cloudy. A 20% chance of rain showers in the evening. Lows in the mid-50s. South winds 5 to 15 miles an hour. Tuesday, sunny. Highs in the upper 70s. Southwest winds 10 to 15 miles an hour.
Tuesday night, clear. Lows in the upper 40s. Northwest winds up to 10 miles an hour. Wednesday, sunny. Highs in the upper 60s. Wednesday night and Thursday, partly cloudy. Lows in the mid 40s. Highs in the mid 60s. Thursday night, increasing clouds. Lows in the mid 40s. Friday and Friday night, partly cloudy. Highs in the mid 60s. Lows around 50. Saturday, partly sunny. Highs in the lower 70s. Saturday night and Sunday, partly cloudy. Lows in the upper 50s. Highs in the upper 60s. Again, the forecast for central Minnesota, from St. Cloud to the northwest Twin Cities suburbs for this afternoon, increasing clouds. Highs in the upper 60s. Southeast winds 5 to 10 miles an hour. 10 a.m. in Buffalo, it was mostly sunny. The temperature was 52 degrees, the dew point was 45, and the relative humidity was 76%. The wind was east at 7 miles an hour. The pressure was 30.30 inches and steady. In Maple Lake, it was mostly sunny. The temperature was 55 degrees, the dew point was 44, and the relative humidity was 65%. The wind was east at 8 miles an hour. The pressure was 30.31 inches and falling. Elsewhere across central Minnesota, temperatures were between 50 and 54 degrees. It was sunny at Anoka, Crystal, Princeton, and Little Falls. It was mostly sunny at the Twin Cities and St. Cloud. At Willmar, it was partly sunny. Around the state, it was sunny. It was 56 at Rochester, 56 at Mankato, 47 at Brainerd, 49 at Duluth, and 45 at International Falls. Once again at 10 a.m., in Buffalo, it was 52 degrees under mostly sunny skies. And in Maple Lake, it was 55 degrees under mostly sunny skies. 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The current time is 10:24 a.m. Central Daylight Time. Now here is the hazardous weather outlook for portions of central and southern Minnesota and west central Wisconsin. For today and tonight, no hazardous weather is expected at this time. And now the extended outlook for the period Tuesday through Sunday. No hazardous weather is expected at this time. Spotter information statement, Skywarn spotter activation will not be needed. Now the forecast for central Minnesota, from St. Cloud to the northwest Twin Cities suburbs. This afternoon, increasing clouds. Highs in the upper 60s. Southeast winds 5 to 10 miles an hour. Tonight, partly cloudy. A 20% chance of rain showers in the evening. Lows in the mid-50s. South winds 5 to 15 miles an hour. Tuesday, sunny. Highs in the upper 70s. Southwest winds 10 to 15 miles an hour. Tuesday night, clear. Lows in the upper 40s. Northwest winds up to 10 miles an hour. Wednesday, sunny. Highs in the upper 60s. Wednesday night and Thursday, partly cloudy. Lows in the mid 40s. Highs in the mid 60s. Thursday night, increasing clouds. Lows in the mid 40s. Friday and Friday night, partly cloudy. Highs in the mid 60s. Lows around 50. Saturday, partly sunny. Highs in the lower 70s. Saturday night and Sunday, partly cloudy. Lows in the upper 50s. Highs in the upper 60s. Again, the forecast for central Minnesota, from St. Cloud to the northwest Twin Cities suburbs for this afternoon, increasing clouds. Highs in the upper 60s. Southeast winds 5 to 10 miles an hour.
At 10 a.m., in Buffalo, it was mostly sunny. The temperature was 52 degrees, the dew point was 45, and the relative humidity was 76%. The wind was east at 7 miles an hour. The pressure was 30.30 inches and steady. In Maple Lake, it was mostly sunny. The temperature was 55 degrees, the dew point was 44, and the relative humidity was 65%. The wind was east at 8 miles an hour. The pressure was 30.31 inches and falling. Elsewhere across central Minnesota, temperatures were between 50 and 54 degrees. It was sunny at Anoka, Crystal, Princeton, and Little Falls. It was mostly sunny at the Twin Cities and St. Cloud. At Willmar, it was partly sunny. Around the state, it was sunny. It was 56 at Rochester, 56 at Mankato, 47 at Brainerd, 49 at Duluth, and 45 at International Falls. Once again at 10 a.m., in Buffalo, it was 52 degrees under mostly sunny skies. And in Maple Lake, it was 55 degrees under mostly sunny skies. 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The current time is 10:28 a.m. Central Daylight Time. Now here is the hazardous weather outlook for portions of central and southern Minnesota and west central Wisconsin for today and tonight. No hazardous weather is expected at this time. And now the extended outlook for the period Tuesday through Sunday. No hazardous weather is expected at this time. Spotter information statement. Skywarn spotter activation will not be needed. Now the forecast for central Minnesota, from St. Cloud to the northwest Twin Cities suburbs. This afternoon, increasing clouds. Highs in the upper 60s. Southeast winds 5 to 10 miles an hour. Tonight, partly cloudy. A 20% chance of rain showers in the evening. Lows in the mid-50s. South winds 5 to 15 miles an hour. Tuesday, sunny. Highs in the upper 70s. Southwest winds 10 to 15 miles an hour. Tuesday night, clear. Lows in the upper 40s. Northwest winds up to 10 miles an hour. Wednesday, sunny. Highs in the upper 60s. Wednesday night and Thursday, partly cloudy. Lows in the mid-40s. Highs in the mid-60s. Thursday night, increasing clouds. Lows in the mid-40s. Friday and Friday night, partly cloudy. Highs in the mid-60s. Lows around 50. Saturday, partly sunny. Highs in the lower 70s. Saturday night and Sunday, partly cloudy. Lows in the upper 50s. Highs in the upper 60s. Again, the forecast for central Minnesota, from St. Cloud to the northwest Twin Cities suburbs for this afternoon, increasing clouds. Highs in the upper 60s. Southeast winds 5 to 10 miles an hour. 10 a.m., in Buffalo, it was mostly sunny. The temperature was 52 degrees, the dew point was 45, and the relative humidity was 76%. The wind was east at 7 miles an hour. The pressure was 30.30 inches and steady. In Maple Lake, it was mostly sunny. The temperature was 55 degrees, the dew point was 44, and the relative humidity was 65%. The wind was east at 8 miles an hour. The pressure was 30.31 inches and falling. Elsewhere across central Minnesota, temperatures were between 50 and 54 degrees. It was sunny at Anoka, Crystal, Princeton, and Little Falls. It was mostly sunny at the Twin Cities and St. Cloud. At Willmar, it was partly sunny. Around the state, it was sunny. It was 56 at Rochester, 56 at Mankato, 47 at Brainerd, 49 at Duluth,
and 45 at International Falls. Once again at 10 a.m. in Buffalo, it was 52 degrees under mostly sunny skies. And in Maple Lake, it was 55 degrees under mostly sunny skies. 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The current time is 10:32 a.m. Central Daylight Time. Now here is the hazardous weather outlook for portions of central and southern Minnesota and west central Wisconsin for today and tonight. No hazardous weather is expected at this time. And now the extended outlook for the period Tuesday through Sunday. No hazardous weather is expected at this time. Spotter information statement. Skywarn spotter activation will not be needed. Now the forecast for central Minnesota, from St. Cloud to the northwest Twin Cities suburbs. This afternoon, increasing clouds. Highs in the upper 60s. Southeast winds 5 to 10 miles an hour. Tonight, partly cloudy. A 20% chance of rain showers in the evening. Lows in the mid-50s. South winds 5 to 15 miles an hour. Tuesday, sunny. Highs in the upper 70s. Southwest winds 10 to 15 miles an hour. Tuesday night, clear. Lows in the upper 40s. Northwest winds up to 10 miles an hour. Wednesday, sunny. Highs in the upper 60s. Wednesday night and Thursday, partly cloudy. Lows in the mid-40s. Highs in the mid-60s. Thursday night, increasing clouds. Lows in the mid-40s. Friday and Friday night, partly cloudy. Highs in the mid-60s. Lows around 50. Saturday, partly sunny. Highs in the lower 70s. Saturday night and Sunday, partly cloudy. Lows in the upper 50s. Highs in the upper 60s. Again, the forecast for central Minnesota, from St. Cloud to the northwest Twin Cities suburbs for this afternoon, increasing clouds. Highs in the upper 60s. Southeast winds 5 to 10 miles an hour. At 10 a.m., in Buffalo, it was mostly sunny. The temperature was 52 degrees, the dew point was 45, and the relative humidity was 76%. The wind was east at 7 miles an hour. The pressure was 30.30 inches and steady. In Maple Lake, it was mostly sunny. The temperature was 55 degrees, the dew point was 44, and the relative humidity was 65%. The wind was east at 8 miles an hour. The pressure was 30.31 inches and falling. Elsewhere across central Minnesota, temperatures were between 50 and 54 degrees. It was sunny at Anoka, Crystal, Princeton, and Little Falls. It was mostly sunny at the Twin Cities and St. Cloud. At Willmar, it was partly sunny. Around the state, it was sunny. It was 56 at Rochester, 56 at Mankato, 47 at Brainerd, 49 at Duluth, and 45 at International Falls. Once again at 10 a.m. in Buffalo, it was 52 degrees under mostly sunny skies. And in Maple Lake, it was 55 degrees under mostly sunny skies. 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The current time is 10:36 a.m. Central Daylight Time. Now here is the hazardous weather outlook for portions of central and southern Minnesota and west central Wisconsin for today and tonight. No hazardous weather is expected at this time. And now the extended outlook for the period Tuesday through Sunday. No hazardous weather is expected at this time.
Spotter information statement. Skywarn spotter activation.

gusts with winds 10 to 15 miles an hour. Tuesday night, clear. Lows in the upper 40s. Northwest winds up to 10 miles an hour. Wednesday, sunny. Highs in the upper 60s. Wednesday night and Thursday, partly cloudy. Lows in the mid 40s. Highs in the mid 60s. Thursday night, increasing clouds. Lows in the mid 40s. Friday and Friday night, partly cloudy. Highs in the mid 60s. Lows around 50. Saturday, partly sunny. Highs in the lower 70s. Saturday night and Sunday, partly cloudy. Lows in the upper 50s. Highs in the upper 60s. Again, the forecast for central Minnesota, from St. Cloud to the northwest Twin Cities suburbs for this afternoon, increasing clouds. Highs in the upper 60s. Southeast winds 5 to 10 miles an hour. At 10 a.m., in Buffalo, it was mostly sunny. The temperature was 52 degrees, the dew point was 45, and the relative humidity was 76%. The wind was east at 7 miles an hour. The pressure was 30.30 inches and steady. In Maple Lake, it was mostly sunny. The temperature was 55 degrees, the dew point was 44, and the relative humidity was 65%. The wind was east at 8 miles an hour. The pressure was 30.31 inches and falling. Elsewhere across central Minnesota, temperatures were between 50 and 54 degrees. It was sunny at Anoka, Crystal, Princeton, and Little Falls. It was mostly sunny at the Twin Cities and St. Cloud. At Willmar, it was partly sunny. Around the state, it was sunny. It was 56 at Rochester, 56 at Mankato, 47 at Brainerd, 49 at Duluth, and 45 at International Falls. Once again at 10 a.m., in Buffalo, it was 52 degrees under mostly sunny skies. And in Maple Lake, it was 55 degrees under mostly sunny skies. 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The current time is 10:55 a.m. Central Daylight Time. Now the forecast for central Minnesota, from St. Cloud to the northwest Twin Cities suburbs. This afternoon, increasing clouds. Highs in the upper 60s. Southeast winds 5 to 10 miles an hour. Tonight, partly cloudy. A 20% chance of rain showers in the evening. Lows in the mid-50s. South winds 5 to 15 miles an hour. Tuesday, sunny. Highs in the upper 70s. Southwest winds 10 to 15 miles an hour. Tuesday night, clear. Lows in the upper 40s. Northwest winds up to 10 miles an hour. Wednesday, sunny. Highs in the upper 60s. Wednesday night and Thursday, partly cloudy. Lows in the mid 40s. Highs in the mid 60s. Thursday night, increasing clouds. Lows in the mid 40s. Friday and Friday night, partly cloudy. Highs in the mid 60s. Lows around 50. Saturday, partly sunny. Highs in the lower 70s. Saturday night and Sunday, partly cloudy. Lows in the upper 50s. Highs in the upper 60s. Again, the forecast for central Minnesota, from St. Cloud to the northwest Twin Cities suburbs for this afternoon, increasing clouds. Highs in the upper 60s. Southeast winds 5 to 10 miles an hour. 10 a.m., in Buffalo, it was mostly sunny. The temperature was 52 degrees, the dew point was 45, and the relative humidity was 76%. The wind was east at 7 miles an hour. The pressure was 30.30 inches and steady. In Maple Lake, it was mostly sunny. The temperature was 55 degrees, the dew point

was 44, and the relative humidity was 65%. The wind was east at 8 miles an hour. The pressure was 30.31 inches and falling. Elsewhere across central Minnesota, temperatures were between 50 and 54 degrees. It was sunny at Anoka, Crystal, Princeton, and Little Falls. It was mostly sunny at the Twin Cities and St. Cloud. At Willmar, it was partly sunny. Around the state, it was sunny. It was 56 at Rochester, 56 at Mankato, 47 at Brainerd, 49 at Duluth, and 45 at International Falls. Once again at 10 a.m., in Buffalo, it was 52 degrees under mostly sunny skies. And in Maple Lake, it was 55 degrees under mostly sunny skies. 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The current time is 10:58 a.m. Central Daylight Time. Now the forecast for central Minnesota, from St. Cloud to the northwest Twin Cities suburbs. This afternoon, increasing clouds. Highs in the upper 60s. Southeast winds 5 to 10 miles an hour. Tonight, partly cloudy. A 20% chance of rain showers in the evening. Lows in the mid-50s. South winds 5 to 15 miles an hour. Tuesday, sunny. Highs in the upper 70s. Southwest winds 10 to 15 miles an hour. Tuesday night, clear. Lows in the upper 40s. Northwest winds up to 10 miles an hour. Wednesday, sunny. Highs in the upper 60s. Wednesday night and Thursday, partly cloudy. Lows in the mid 40s. Highs in the mid 60s. Thursday night, increasing clouds. Lows in the mid 40s. Friday and Friday night, partly cloudy. Highs in the mid 60s. Lows around 50. Saturday, partly sunny. Highs in the lower 70s. Saturday night and Sunday, partly cloudy. Lows in the upper 50s. Highs in the upper 60s. Again, the forecast for central Minnesota, from St. Cloud to the northwest Twin Cities suburbs for this afternoon, increasing clouds. Highs in the upper 60s. Southeast winds 5 to 10 miles an hour. 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The current time is 11:01 a.m. Central Daylight Time. Now the forecast for central Minnesota, from St. Cloud to the northwest Twin Cities suburbs. This afternoon, increasing clouds. Highs in the upper 60s. Southeast winds 5 to 10 miles an hour. Tonight, partly cloudy. A 20% chance of rain showers in the evening. Lows in the mid-50s. South winds 5 to 15 miles an hour. Tuesday, sunny. Highs in the upper 70s. Southwest winds 10 to 15 miles an hour. Tuesday night, clear. Lows in the upper 40s. Northwest winds up to 10 miles an hour. Wednesday, sunny. Highs in the upper 60s. Wednesday night and Thursday, partly cloudy. Lows in the mid 40s. Highs in the mid 60s. Thursday night, increasing clouds. Lows in the mid 40s. Friday and Friday night, partly cloudy. Highs in the mid 60s. Lows around 50. Saturday, partly sunny. Highs in the lower 70s. Saturday night and Sunday, partly cloudy. Lows in the upper 50s. Highs in the upper 60s. Again, the forecast for central Minnesota,
from St. Cloud to the northwest Twin Cities suburbs for this afternoon, increasing clouds. Highs in the upper 60s. Southeast winds 5 to 10 miles an hour. 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The current time is 11:03 a.m. Central Daylight Time. Now the forecast for central Minnesota, from St. Cloud to the northwest Twin Cities suburbs. This afternoon, increasing clouds. Highs in the upper 60s. Southeast winds 5 to 10 miles an hour. Tonight, partly cloudy. A 20% chance of rain showers in the evening. Lows in the mid-50s. South winds 5 to 15 miles an hour. Tuesday, sunny. Highs in the upper 70s. Southwest winds 10 to 15 miles an hour. Tuesday night, clear. Lows in the upper 40s. Northwest winds up to 10 miles an hour. Wednesday, sunny. Highs in the upper 60s. Wednesday night and Thursday, partly cloudy. Lows in the mid 40s. Highs in the mid 60s. Thursday night, increasing clouds. Lows in the mid 40s. Friday and Friday night, partly cloudy. Highs in the mid 60s. Lows around 50. Saturday, partly sunny. Highs in the lower 70s. Saturday night and Sunday, partly cloudy. Lows in the upper 50s. Highs in the upper 60s. Again, the forecast for central Minnesota, from St. Cloud to the northwest Twin Cities suburbs for this afternoon, increasing clouds. Highs in the upper 60s. Southeast winds 5 to 10 miles an hour. 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The current time is 11:05 a.m. Central Daylight Time. Now the forecast for central Minnesota, from St. Cloud to the northwest Twin Cities suburbs. This afternoon, increasing clouds. Highs in the upper 60s. Southeast winds 5 to 10 miles an hour. Tonight, partly cloudy. A 20% chance of rain showers in the evening. Lows in the mid-50s. South winds 5 to 15 miles an hour. Tuesday, sunny. Highs in the upper 70s. Southwest winds 10 to 15 miles an hour. Tuesday night, clear. Lows in the upper 40s. Northwest winds up to 10 miles an hour. Wednesday, sunny. Highs in the upper 60s. Wednesday night and Thursday, partly cloudy. Lows in the mid 40s. Highs in the mid 60s. Thursday night, increasing clouds. Lows in the mid 40s. Friday and Friday night, partly cloudy. Highs in the mid 60s. Lows around 50. Saturday, partly sunny. Highs in the lower 70s. Saturday night and Sunday, partly cloudy. Lows in the upper 50s. Highs in the upper 60s. Again, the forecast for central Minnesota, from St. Cloud to the northwest Twin Cities suburbs for this afternoon, increasing clouds. Highs in the upper 60s. Southeast winds 5 to 10 miles an hour. 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The current time is 11:07 a.m. Central Daylight Time. Now the forecast for central Minnesota, from St. Cloud to the northwest Twin Cities suburbs.
This afternoon, increasing clouds. Highs in the upper 60s. Southeast winds 5 to 10 miles an hour. Tonight, partly cloudy. A 20% chance of rain showers in the evening. Lows in the mid-50s. South winds 5 to 15 miles an hour. Tuesday, sunny. Highs in the upper 70s. Southwest winds 10 to 15 miles an hour. Tuesday night, clear. Lows in the upper 40s. Northwest winds up to 10 miles an hour. Wednesday, sunny. Highs in the upper 60s. Wednesday night and Thursday, partly cloudy. Lows in the mid 40s. Highs in the mid 60s. Thursday night, increasing clouds. Lows in the mid 40s. Friday and Friday night, partly cloudy. Highs in the mid 60s. Lows around 50. Saturday, partly sunny. Highs in the lower 70s. Saturday night and Sunday, partly cloudy. Lows in the upper 50s. Highs in the upper 60s. Again, the forecast for central Minnesota, from St. Cloud to the northwest Twin Cities suburbs for this afternoon, increasing clouds. Highs in the upper 60s. Southeast winds 5 to 10 miles an hour. 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The current time is 11:09 a.m. Central Daylight Time. Now the forecast for central Minnesota, from St. Cloud to the northwest Twin Cities suburbs. This afternoon, increasing clouds. Highs in the upper 60s. Southeast winds 5 to 10 miles an hour. Tonight, partly cloudy. A 20% chance of rain showers in the evening. Lows in the mid-50s. South winds 5 to 15 miles an hour. Tuesday, sunny. Highs in the upper 70s. Southwest winds 10 to 15 miles an hour. Tuesday night, clear. Lows in the upper 40s. Northwest winds up to 10 miles an hour. Wednesday, sunny. Highs in the upper 60s. Wednesday night and Thursday, partly cloudy. Lows in the mid 40s. Highs in the mid 60s. Thursday night, increasing clouds. Lows in the mid 40s. Friday and Friday night, partly cloudy. Highs in the mid 60s. Lows around 50. Saturday, partly sunny. Highs in the lower 70s. Saturday night and Sunday, partly cloudy. Lows in the upper 50s. Highs in the upper 60s. Again, the forecast for central Minnesota, from St. Cloud to the northwest Twin Cities suburbs for this afternoon, increasing clouds. Highs in the upper 60s. Southeast winds 5 to 10 miles an hour. 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The current time is 11:11 a.m. Central Daylight Time. Now the forecast for central Minnesota, from St. Cloud to the northwest Twin Cities suburbs. This afternoon, increasing clouds. Highs in the upper 60s. Southeast winds 5 to 10 miles an hour. Tonight, partly cloudy. A 20% chance of rain showers in the evening. Lows in the mid-50s. South winds 5 to 15 miles an hour. Tuesday, sunny. Highs in the upper 70s. Southwest winds 10 to 15 miles an hour. Tuesday night, clear. Lows in the upper 40s. Northwest winds up to 10 miles an hour. Wednesday, sunny. Highs in the upper 60s. Wednesday night and Thursday,
partly cloudy. Lows in the mid-40s. Highs in the mid-60s. Thursday night, increasing clouds. Lows in the mid-40s. Friday and Friday night, partly cloudy. Highs in the mid-60s. Lows around 50. Saturday, partly sunny. Highs in the lower 70s. Saturday night and Sunday, partly cloudy. Lows in the upper 50s. Highs in the upper 60s. Again, the forecast for central Minnesota, from St. Cloud to the northwest Twin Cities suburbs for this afternoon, increasing clouds. Highs in the upper 60s. Southeast winds 5 to 10 miles an hour. 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Current time is 11:13 a.m. Central Daylight Time. Now the forecast for central Minnesota, from St. Cloud to the northwest Twin Cities suburbs. This afternoon, increasing clouds. Highs in the upper 60s. Southeast winds 5 to 10 miles an hour. Tonight, partly cloudy. A 20% chance of rain showers in the evening. Lows in the mid-50s. South winds 5 to 15 miles an hour. Tuesday, sunny. Highs in the upper 70s. Southwest winds 10 to 15 miles an hour. Tuesday night, clear. Lows in the upper 40s. Northwest winds up to 10 miles an hour. Wednesday, sunny. Highs in the upper 60s. Wednesday night and Thursday, partly cloudy. Lows in the mid-40s. Highs in the mid-60s. Thursday night, increasing clouds. Lows in the mid-40s. Friday and Friday night, partly cloudy. Highs in the mid-60s. Lows around 50. Saturday, partly sunny. Highs in the lower 70s. Saturday night and Sunday, partly cloudy. Lows in the upper 50s. Highs in the upper 60s. Again, the forecast for central Minnesota, from St. Cloud to the northwest Twin Cities suburbs for this afternoon, increasing clouds. Highs in the upper 60s. Southeast winds 5 to 10 miles an hour. At 11 a.m., in Buffalo, it was partly sunny. The temperature was 57 degrees, the dew point was 45, and the relative humidity was 62%. The wind was southeast at 6 miles an hour. The pressure was 30.29 inches and steady. In Maple Lake, it was partly sunny. The temperature was 58 degrees, the dew point was 44, and the relative humidity was 60%. The wind was east at 5 miles an hour. The pressure was 30.30 inches and falling. Elsewhere across central Minnesota, temperatures were between 54 and 59 degrees. At Little Falls, it was sunny. It was mostly sunny at St. Cloud, Anoka, Crystal, Princeton, and Wilmer. At the Twin Cities, it was partly sunny. Around the state, it was sunny. It was 61 at Rochester, 62 at Mankato, 55 at Brainerd, 52 at Duluth, and 50 at International Falls. Once again at 11 a.m., in Buffalo, it was 57 degrees under partly sunny skies. And in Maple Lake, it was 58 degrees under partly sunny skies. 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The current time is 11:17 a.m. Central Daylight Time. Now the forecast for central Minnesota, from St. Cloud to the northwest Twin Cities suburbs. This afternoon, increasing clouds. Highs in the upper 60s. Southeast winds 5 to 10 miles an hour. Tonight,
partly cloudy. A 20% chance of rain showers in the evening. Lows in the mid-50s. South winds 5 to 15 miles an hour. Tuesday, sunny. Highs in the upper 70s. Southwest winds 10 to 15 miles an hour. Tuesday night, clear. Lows in the upper 40s. Northwest winds up to 10 miles an hour. Wednesday, sunny. Highs in the upper 60s. Wednesday night and Thursday, partly cloudy. Lows in the mid-40s. Highs in the mid-60s. Thursday night, increasing clouds. Lows in the mid-40s. Friday and Friday night, partly cloudy. Highs in the mid-60s. Lows around 50. Saturday, partly sunny. Highs in the lower 70s. Saturday night and Sunday, partly cloudy. Lows in the upper 50s. Highs in the upper 60s. Again, the forecast for central Minnesota, from St. Cloud to the northwest Twin Cities suburbs for this afternoon, increasing clouds. Highs in the upper 60s. Southeast winds 5 to 10 miles an hour. At 11 a.m., in Buffalo, it was partly sunny. The temperature was 57 degrees, the dew point was 45, and the relative humidity was 62%. The wind was southeast at 6 miles an hour. The pressure was 30.29 inches and steady. In Maple Lake, it was partly sunny. The temperature was 58 degrees, the dew point was 44, and the relative humidity was 60%. The wind was east at 5 miles an hour. The pressure was 30.30 inches and falling. Elsewhere across central Minnesota, temperatures were between 54 and 59 degrees. At Little Falls, it was sunny. It was mostly sunny at St. Cloud, Anoka, Crystal, Princeton, and Wilmer. At the Twin Cities, it was partly sunny. Around the state, it was sunny. It was 61 at Rochester, 62 at Mankato, 55 at Brainerd, 52 at Duluth, and 50 at International Falls. Once again at 11 a.m., in Buffalo, it was 57 degrees under partly sunny skies. And in Maple Lake, it was 58 degrees under partly sunny skies. 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The current time is 11:20 a.m. Central Daylight Time. Now the forecast for central Minnesota, from St. Cloud to the northwest Twin Cities suburbs. This afternoon, increasing clouds. Highs in the upper 60s. Southeast winds 5 to 10 miles an hour. Tonight, partly cloudy. A 20% chance of rain showers in the evening. Lows in the mid-50s. South winds 5 to 15 miles an hour. Tuesday, sunny. Highs in the upper 70s. Southwest winds 10 to 15 miles an hour. Tuesday night, clear. Lows in the upper 40s. Northwest winds up to 10 miles an hour. Wednesday, sunny. Highs in the upper 60s. Wednesday night and Thursday, partly cloudy. Lows in the mid-40s. Highs in the mid-60s. Thursday night, increasing clouds. Lows in the mid-40s. Friday and Friday night, partly cloudy. Highs in the mid-60s. Lows around 50. Saturday, partly sunny. Highs in the lower 70s. Saturday night and Sunday, partly cloudy. Lows in the upper 50s. Highs in the upper 60s. Again, the forecast for central Minnesota, from St. Cloud to the northwest Twin Cities suburbs for this afternoon, increasing clouds. Highs in the upper 60s. Southeast winds 5 to 10 miles an hour. At 11 a.m., in Buffalo, it was partly sunny. The temperature was 57 degrees,
The dew point was 45, and the relative humidity was 62%. The wind was southeast at 6 miles an hour. The pressure was 30.29 inches and steady. In Maple Lake, it was partly sunny. The temperature was 58 degrees, the dew point was 44, and the relative humidity was 60%. The wind was east at 5 miles an hour. The pressure was 30.30 inches and falling. Elsewhere across central Minnesota, temperatures were between 54 and 59 degrees. At Little Falls, it was sunny. It was mostly sunny at St. Cloud, Anoka, Crystal, Princeton, and Wilmer. At the Twin Cities, it was partly sunny. Around the state, it was sunny. It was 61 at Rochester, 62 at Mankato, 55 at Brainerd, 52 at Duluth, and 50 at International Falls. Once again at 11 a.m., in Buffalo, it was 57 degrees under partly sunny skies. And in Maple Lake, it was 58 degrees under partly sunny skies. 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The current time is 11:24 a.m. Central Daylight Time. Now the forecast for central Minnesota, from St. Cloud to the northwest Twin Cities suburbs. This afternoon, increasing clouds. Highs in the upper 60s. Southeast winds 5 to 10 miles an hour. Tonight, partly cloudy. A 20% chance of rain showers in the evening. Lows in the mid-50s. South winds 5 to 15 miles an hour. Tuesday, sunny. Highs in the upper 70s. Southwest winds 10 to 15 miles an hour. Tuesday night, clear. Lows in the upper 40s. Northwest winds up to 10 miles an hour. Wednesday, sunny. Highs in the upper 60s. Wednesday night and Thursday, partly cloudy. Lows in the mid 40s. Highs in the mid 60s. Thursday night, increasing clouds. Lows in the mid 40s. Friday and Friday night, partly cloudy. Highs in the mid 60s. Lows around 50. Saturday, partly sunny. Highs in the lower 70s. Saturday night and Sunday, partly cloudy. Lows in the upper 50s. Highs in the upper 60s. Again, the forecast for central Minnesota, from St. Cloud to the northwest Twin Cities suburbs for this afternoon, increasing clouds. Highs in the upper 60s. Southeast winds 5 to 10 miles an hour. At 11 a.m., in Buffalo, it was partly sunny. The temperature was 57 degrees, the dew point was 45, and the relative humidity was 62%. The wind was southeast at 6 miles an hour. The pressure was 30.29 inches and steady. In Maple Lake, it was partly sunny. The temperature was 58 degrees, the dew point was 44, and the relative humidity was 60%. The wind was east at 5 miles an hour. The pressure was 30.30 inches and falling. Elsewhere across central Minnesota, temperatures were between 54 and 59 degrees. At Little Falls, it was sunny. It was mostly sunny at St. Cloud, Anoka, Crystal, Princeton, and Wilmer. At the Twin Cities, it was partly sunny. Around the state, it was sunny. It was 61 at Rochester, 62 at Mankato, 55 at Brainerd, 52 at Duluth, and 50 at International Falls. Once again at 11 a.m., in Buffalo, it was 57 degrees under partly sunny skies. And in Maple Lake, it was 58 degrees under partly sunny skies. 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
The current time is 11:27 a.m. Central Daylight Time. Now the forecast for central Minnesota, from St. Cloud to the northwest Twin Cities suburbs. This afternoon, increasing clouds. Highs in the upper 60s. Southeast winds 5 to 10 miles an hour. Tonight, partly cloudy. A 20% chance of rain showers in the evening. Lows in the mid-50s. South winds 5 to 15 miles an hour. Tuesday, sunny. Highs in the upper 70s. Southwest winds 10 to 15 miles an hour. Tuesday night, clear. Lows in the upper 40s. Northwest winds up to 10 miles an hour. Wednesday, sunny. Highs in the upper 60s. Wednesday night and Thursday, partly cloudy. Lows in the mid-40s. Highs in the mid-60s. Thursday night, increasing clouds. Lows in the mid-40s. Friday and Friday night, partly cloudy. Highs in the mid-60s. Lows around 50. Saturday, partly sunny. Highs in the lower 70s. Saturday night and Sunday, partly cloudy. Lows in the upper 50s. Highs in the upper 60s. Again, the forecast for central Minnesota, from St. Cloud to the northwest Twin Cities suburbs for this afternoon, increasing clouds. Highs in the upper 60s. Southeast winds 5 to 10 miles an hour. At 11 a.m., in Buffalo, it was partly sunny. The temperature was 57 degrees, the dew point was 45, and the relative humidity was 62%. The wind was southeast at 6 miles an hour. The pressure was 30.29 inches and steady. In Maple Lake, it was partly sunny. The temperature was 58 degrees, the dew point was 44, and the relative humidity was 60%. The wind was east at 5 miles an hour. The pressure was 30.30 inches and falling. Elsewhere across central Minnesota, temperatures were between 54 and 59 degrees. At Little Falls, it was sunny. It was mostly sunny at St. Cloud, Anoka, Crystal, Princeton, and Wilmer. At the Twin Cities, it was partly sunny. Around the state, it was sunny. It was 61 at Rochester, 62 at Mankato, 55 at Brainerd, 52 at Duluth, and 50 at International Falls. Once again at 11 a.m., in Buffalo, it was 57 degrees under partly sunny skies. And in Maple Lake, it was 58 degrees under partly sunny skies. 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The current time is 11:31 a.m. Central Daylight Time. Now the forecast for central Minnesota, from St. Cloud to the northwest Twin Cities suburbs. This afternoon, increasing clouds. Highs in the upper 60s. Southeast winds 5 to 10 miles an hour. Tonight, partly cloudy. A 20% chance of rain showers in the evening. Lows in the mid-50s. South winds 5 to 15 miles an hour. Tuesday, sunny. Highs in the upper 70s. Southwest winds 10 to 15 miles an hour. Tuesday night, clear. Lows in the upper 40s. Northwest winds up to 10 miles an hour. Wednesday, sunny. Highs in the upper 60s. Wednesday night and Thursday, partly cloudy. Lows in the mid-40s. Highs in the mid-60s. Thursday night, increasing clouds. Lows in the mid-40s. Friday and Friday night, partly cloudy. Highs in the mid-60s. Lows around 50. Saturday, partly sunny. Highs in the lower 70s. Saturday night and Sunday, partly cloudy. Lows in the upper 50s. Highs in the upper 60s. Again,
The forecast for central Minnesota, from St. Cloud to the northwest Twin Cities suburbs for this afternoon, increasing clouds. Highs in the upper 60s. Southeast winds 5 to 10 miles an hour. At 11 a.m., in Buffalo, it was partly sunny. The temperature was 57 degrees, the dew point was 45, and the relative humidity was 62%. The wind was southeast at 6 miles an hour. The pressure was 30.29 inches and steady. In Maple Lake, it was partly sunny, the temperature was 58 degrees, the dew point was 44, and the relative humidity was 60%. The wind was east at 5 miles an hour. The pressure was 30.30 inches and falling. Elsewhere across central Minnesota, temperatures were between 54 and 59 degrees. At Little Falls, it was sunny. It was mostly sunny at St. Cloud, Anoka, Crystal, Princeton, and Wilmer. At the Twin Cities, it was partly sunny. Around the state, it was sunny. It was 61 at Rochester, 62 at Mankato, 55 at Brainerd, 52 at Duluth, and 50 at International Falls. Once again at 11 a.m., in Buffalo, it was 57 degrees under partly sunny skies. And in Maple Lake, it was 58 degrees under partly sunny skies. 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The current time is 11:34 a.m. Central Daylight Time. Now the forecast for central Minnesota, from St. Cloud to the northwest Twin Cities suburbs. This afternoon, increasing clouds. Highs in the upper 60s. Southeast winds 5 to 10 miles an hour. Tonight, partly cloudy. A 20% chance of rain showers in the evening. Lows in the mid-50s. South winds 5 to 15 miles an hour. Tuesday, sunny. Highs in the upper 70s. Southwest winds 10 to 15 miles an hour. Tuesday night, clear. Lows in the upper 40s. Northwest winds up to 10 miles an hour. Wednesday, sunny. Highs in the upper 60s. Wednesday night and Thursday, partly cloudy. Lows in the mid 40s. Highs in the mid 60s. Thursday night, increasing clouds. Lows in the mid 40s. Friday and Friday night, partly cloudy. Highs in the mid 60s. Lows around 50. Saturday, partly sunny. Highs in the lower 70s. Saturday night and Sunday, partly cloudy. Lows in the upper 50s. Highs in the upper 60s. Again, the forecast for central Minnesota, from west Twin Cities suburbs for this afternoon, increasing clouds. Highs in the upper 60s. Southeast winds 5 to 10 miles an hour. At 11 a.m., in Buffalo, it was partly sunny. The temperature was 57 degrees, the dew point was 45, and the relative humidity was 62%. The wind was southeast at 6 miles an hour. The pressure was 30.29 inches and steady. In Maple Lake, it was partly sunny, the temperature was 58 degrees, the dew point was 44, and the relative humidity was 60%. The wind was east at 5 miles an hour. The pressure was 30.30 inches and falling. Elsewhere across central Minnesota, temperatures were between 54 and 59 degrees. At Little Falls, it was sunny. It was mostly sunny at St. Cloud, Anoka, Crystal, Princeton, and Wilmer. At the Twin Cities, it was partly sunny. Around the state, it was sunny. It was 61 at Rochester, 62 at Mankato, 55 at Brainerd, 52 at Duluth, and 50 at International Falls. Once again at 11 a.m., in Buffalo, it was 57 degrees under partly sunny skies. And in Maple Lake,
it was 58 degrees under partly sunny skies. 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The current time is 11:37 a.m. Central Daylight Time. Now the forecast for central Minnesota, from St. Cloud to the northwest Twin Cities suburbs. This afternoon, increasing clouds. Highs in the upper 60s. Southeast winds 5 to 10 miles an hour. Tonight, partly cloudy. A 20% chance of rain showers in the evening. Lows in the mid-50s. South winds 5 to 15 miles an hour. Tuesday, sunny. Highs in the upper 70s. Southwest winds 10 to 15 miles an hour. Tuesday night, clear. Lows in the upper 40s. Northwest winds up to 10 miles an hour. Wednesday, sunny. Highs in the upper 60s. Wednesday night and Thursday, partly cloudy. Lows in the mid-40s. Highs in the mid-60s. Thursday night, increasing clouds. Lows in the mid-40s. Friday and Friday night, partly cloudy. Highs in the mid-60s. Lows around 50. Saturday, partly sunny. Highs in the lower 70s. Saturday night and Sunday, partly cloudy. Lows in the upper 50s. Highs in the upper 60s. Again, the forecast for central Minnesota, from St. Cloud to the northwest Twin Cities suburbs for this afternoon, increasing clouds. Highs in the upper 60s. Southeast winds 5 to 10 miles an hour. At 11 a.m., in Buffalo, it was partly sunny. The temperature was 57 degrees, the dew point was 45, and the relative humidity was 62%. The wind was southeast at 6 miles an hour. The pressure was 30.29 inches and steady. In Maple Lake, it was partly sunny. The temperature was 58 degrees, the dew point was 44, and the relative humidity was 60%. The wind was east at 5 miles an hour. The pressure was 30.30 inches and falling. Elsewhere across central Minnesota, temperatures were between 54 and 59 degrees. At Little Falls, it was sunny. It was mostly sunny at St. Cloud, Anoka, Crystal, Princeton, and Wilmer. At the Twin Cities, it was partly sunny. Around the state, it was sunny. It was 61 at Rochester, 62 at Mankato, 55 at Brainerd, 52 at Duluth, and 50 at International Falls. Once again at 11 a.m., in Buffalo, it was 57 degrees under partly sunny skies. And in Maple Lake, it was 58 degrees under partly sunny skies. 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The current time is 11:41 a.m. Central Daylight Time. Now the forecast for central Minnesota, from St. Cloud to the northwest Twin Cities suburbs. This afternoon, increasing clouds. Highs in the upper 60s. Southeast winds 5 to 10 miles an hour. Tonight, partly cloudy. A 20% chance of rain showers in the evening. Lows in the mid-50s. South winds 5 to 15 miles an hour. Tuesday, sunny. Highs in the upper 70s. Southwest winds 10 to 15 miles an hour. Tuesday night, clear. Lows in the upper 40s. Northwest winds up to 10 miles an hour. Wednesday, sunny. Highs in the upper 60s. Wednesday night and Thursday, partly cloudy. Lows in the mid-40s. Highs in the mid-60s. Thursday night, increasing clouds.
lows in the mid-40s. Friday and Friday night, partly cloudy. Highs in the mid-60s. Lows around 50. Saturday, partly sunny. Highs in the lower 70s. Saturday night and Sunday, partly cloudy. Lows in the upper 50s. Highs in the upper 60s. Again, the forecast for central Minnesota, from St. Cloud to the northwest Twin Cities suburbs for this afternoon, increasing clouds. Highs in the upper 60s. Southeast winds 5 to 10 miles an hour. At 11 a.m., in Buffalo, it was partly sunny. The temperature was 57 degrees, the dew point was 45, and the relative humidity was 62%. The wind was southeast at 6 miles an hour. The pressure was 30.29 inches and steady. In Maple Lake, it was partly sunny. The temperature was 58 degrees, the dew point was 44, and the relative humidity was 60%. The wind was east at 5 miles an hour. The pressure was 30.30 inches and falling. Elsewhere across central Minnesota, temperatures were between 54 and 59 degrees. At Little Falls, it was sunny. It was mostly sunny at St. Cloud, Anoka, Crystal, Princeton, and Wilmer. At the Twin Cities, it was partly sunny. Around the state, it was sunny. It was 61 at Rochester, 62 at Mankato, 55 at Brainerd, 52 at Duluth, and 50 at International Falls. Once again at 11 a.m., in Buffalo, it was 57 degrees under partly sunny skies. And in Maple Lake, it was 58 degrees under partly sunny skies. 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The current time is 11:44 a.m. Central Daylight Time. Now the forecast for central Minnesota, from St. Cloud to the northwest Twin Cities suburbs. This afternoon, increasing clouds. Highs in the upper 60s. Southeast winds 5 to 10 miles an hour. Tonight, partly cloudy. A 20% chance of rain showers in the evening. Lows in the mid-50s. South winds 5 to 15 miles an hour. Tuesday, sunny. Highs in the upper 70s. Southwest winds 10 to 15 miles an hour. Tuesday night, clear. Lows in the upper 40s. Northwest winds up to 10 miles an hour. Wednesday, sunny. Highs in the upper 60s. Wednesday night and Thursday, partly cloudy. Lows in the mid-40s. Highs in the mid-60s. Thursday night, increasing clouds. Lows in the mid-40s. Friday and Friday night, partly cloudy. Highs in the mid-60s. Lows around 50. Saturday, partly sunny. Highs in the lower 70s. Saturday night and Sunday, partly cloudy. Lows in the upper 50s. Highs in the upper 60s. Again, the forecast for central Minnesota, from St. Cloud to the northwest Twin Cities suburbs for this afternoon, increasing clouds. Highs in the upper 60s. Southeast winds 5 to 10 miles an hour. Now the forecast for central Minnesota, from St. Cloud to the northwest Twin Cities suburbs. This afternoon, mostly sunny. Highs in the mid-60s. Southeast winds 5 to 10 miles an hour. Tonight, partly cloudy. Lows in the mid-50s. South winds 5 to 15 miles an hour. Tuesday, warmer, sunny. Highs in the upper 70s. Southwest winds 5 to 15 miles an hour, shifting to the west 5 to 10 miles an hour in the afternoon. Tuesday night, mostly clear. Lows around 50. Northwest winds up to 10 miles an hour. Wednesday, sunny. Highs in the upper 60s. Wednesday night through Friday night,
partly cloudy. Lows in the upper 40s. Highs in the mid-60s. Saturday, partly sunny. Highs in the lower 70s. Saturday night and Sunday, partly cloudy. Lows in the upper 50s. Highs in the upper 60s. Again, the forecast for central Minnesota, from St. Cloud to the northwest Twin Cities suburbs for this afternoon, mostly sunny. Highs in the mid-60s. Southeast winds 5 to 10 miles an hour. At 11 a.m., in Buffalo, it was partly sunny. The temperature was 57 degrees, the dew point was 45, and the relative humidity was 62%. The wind was southeast at 6 miles an hour. The pressure was 30.29 inches and steady. In Maple Lake, it was partly sunny, but temperature was 58 degrees, the dew point was 44, and the relative humidity was 60%. The wind was east at 5 miles an hour. The pressure was 30.30 inches and falling. Elsewhere across central Minnesota, temperatures were between 54 and 59 degrees. At Little Falls, it was sunny. It was mostly sunny at St. Cloud, Anoka, Crystal, Princeton, and Wilmer. At the Twin Cities, it was partly sunny. Around the state, it was sunny. It was 61 at Rochester, 62 at Mankato, 55 at Brainerd, 52 at Duluth, and 50 at International Falls. Once again at 11 a.m., in Buffalo, it was 57 degrees under partly sunny skies. And in Maple Lake, it was 58 degrees under partly sunny skies. 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The current time is 11:49 a.m. Central Daylight Time. Now here is the hazardous weather outlook for portions of central and southern Minnesota and west central Wisconsin. For this afternoon and tonight, no hazardous weather is expected at this time. And now the extended outlook for the period Tuesday through Sunday. No hazardous weather is expected at this time. Spotter information statement. Skywarn spotter activation will not be needed. Now the forecast for central Minnesota, from St. Cloud to the northwest Twin Cities suburbs. This afternoon, mostly sunny. Highs in the mid-60s. Southeast winds 5 to 10 miles an hour. Tonight, partly cloudy. Lows in the mid-50s. South winds 5 to 15 miles an hour. Tuesday, warmer, sunny. Highs in the upper 70s. Southwest winds 5 to 15 miles an hour, shifting to the west 5 to 10 miles an hour in the afternoon. Tuesday night, mostly clear. Lows around 50. Northwest winds up to 10 miles an hour. Wednesday, sunny. Highs in the upper 60s. Wednesday night through Friday night, partly cloudy. Lows in the upper 40s. Highs in the mid-60s. Saturday, partly sunny. Highs in the lower 70s. Saturday night and Sunday, partly cloudy. Lows in the upper 50s. Highs in the upper 60s. Again, the forecast for central Minnesota, from St. Cloud to the northwest Twin Cities suburbs for this afternoon, mostly sunny. Highs in the mid-60s. Southeast winds 5 to 10 miles an hour. At 11 a.m., in Buffalo, it was partly sunny. The temperature was 57 degrees, the dew point was 45, and the relative humidity was 62%. The wind was southeast at 6 miles an hour. The pressure was 30.29 inches and steady. In Maple Lake, it was partly sunny, but temperature was 58 degrees, the dew point was 44, and the relative humidity was 60%. The wind was east at 5 miles an hour. The pressure was 30.30 inches and falling. Elsewhere across central Minnesota, temperatures were between 54 and 59 degrees.
It little false, it was sunny. It was mostly sunny at St. Cloud, Anoka, Crystal.

across much of central Minnesota. The current time is 11:53 a.m. Central Daylight Time. Now here is the hazardous weather outlook for portions of central and southern Minnesota and west central Wisconsin. For this afternoon and tonight, no hazardous weather is expected at this time. And now the extended outlook for the period Tuesday through Sunday. No hazardous weather is expected at this time. Spotter information statement. Sky warns spotter activation will not be needed. Now the forecast for central Minnesota, from St. Cloud to the northwest Twin Cities suburbs. This afternoon, mostly sunny. Highs in the mid-60s. Southeast winds 5 to 10 miles an hour. Tonight, partly cloudy. Lows in the mid-50s. South winds 5 to 15 miles an hour. Tuesday, warmer, sunny. Highs in the upper 70s. Southwest winds 5 to 15 miles an hour, shifting to the west 5 to 10 miles an hour in the afternoon. Tuesday night, mostly clear. Lows around 50. Northwest winds up to 10 miles an hour. Wednesday, sunny. Highs in the upper 60s. Wednesday night through Friday night, partly cloudy. Lows in the upper 40s. Highs in the mid-60s. Saturday, partly sunny. Highs in the lower 70s. Saturday night and Sunday, partly cloudy. Lows in the upper 50s. Highs in the upper 60s. Again, the forecast for central Minnesota, from St. Cloud to the northwest Twin Cities suburbs for this afternoon, mostly sunny. Highs in the mid-60s. Southeast winds 5 to 10 miles an hour. At 11 a.m., in Buffalo, it was partly sunny. The temperature was 57 degrees, the dew point was 45, and the relative humidity was 62%. The wind was southeast at 6 miles an hour. The pressure was 30.29 inches and steady. In Maple Lake, it was partly sunny. The temperature was 58 degrees, the dew point was 44, and the relative humidity was 60%. The wind was east at 5 miles an hour. The pressure was 30.30 inches and falling. Elsewhere across central Minnesota, temperatures were between 54 and 59 degrees. At Little Falls, it was sunny. It was mostly sunny at St. Cloud, Anoka, Crystal, Princeton, and Wilmer. At the Twin Cities, it was partly sunny. Around the state, it was sunny. It was 61 at Rochester, 62 at Mankato, 55 at Brainerd, 52 at Duluth, and 50 at International Falls. Once again at 11 a.m., in Buffalo, it was 57 degrees under partly sunny skies. And in Maple Lake, it was 58 degrees under partly sunny skies. 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The current time is 11:57 a.m. Central Daylight Time. Now here is the hazardous weather outlook for portions of central and southern Minnesota and west central Wisconsin. For this afternoon and tonight, no hazardous weather is expected at this time. And now the extended outlook for the period Tuesday through Sunday. No hazardous weather is expected at this time. Spotter information statement. Sky warns spotter activation will not be needed. Now the forecast for central Minnesota, from St. Cloud to the northwest Twin Cities suburbs. This afternoon, mostly sunny. Highs in the mid-60s. Southeast winds 5 to 10 miles an hour. Tonight, partly cloudy. Lows in the mid-50s. South winds 5 to 15 miles an hour. Tuesday, warmer, sunny. Highs in the upper 70s. Southwest winds 5 to 15 miles an hour, shifting to the west 5 to 10 miles an hour in the afternoon. Tuesday night, mostly clear.
Lows around 50.

Northwest winds up to 10 miles an hour. Wednesday, sunny. Highs in the upper 60s. Wednesday night through Friday night, partly cloudy. Lows in the upper 40s. Highs in the mid 60s. Saturday, partly sunny. Highs in the lower 70s. Saturday night and Sunday, partly cloudy. Lows in the upper 50s. Highs in the upper 60s. Again, the forecast for central Minnesota, from St. Cloud to the northwest Twin Cities suburbs for this afternoon, mostly sunny. Highs in the mid-60s. Southeast winds 5 to 10 miles an hour. At 11 a.m., in Buffalo, it was partly sunny. The temperature was 57 degrees, the dew point was 45, and the relative humidity was 62%. The wind was southeast at 6 miles an hour. The pressure was 30.29 inches and steady. In Maple Lake, it was partly sunny. The temperature was 58 degrees, the dew point was 44, and the relative humidity was 60%. The wind was east at 5 miles an hour. The pressure was 30.30 inches and falling. Elsewhere across central Minnesota, temperatures were between 54 and 59 degrees. At Little Falls, it was sunny. It was mostly sunny at St. Cloud, Anoka, Crystal, Princeton, and Wilmer. At the Twin Cities, it was partly sunny. Around the state, it was sunny. It was 61 at Rochester, 62 at Mankato, 55 at Brainerd, 52 at Duluth, and 50 at International Falls. Once again at 11 a.m., in Buffalo, it was 57 degrees under partly sunny skies. And in Maple Lake, it was 58 degrees under partly sunny skies. 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The current time is 12 p.m. Central Daylight Time. Now here is the hazardous weather outlook for portions of central and southern Minnesota and west central Wisconsin. For this afternoon and tonight, no hazardous weather is expected at this time. And now the extended outlook for the period Tuesday through Sunday. No hazardous weather is expected at this time. Spotter information statement, Skywarn spotter activation will not be needed. Now the forecast for central Minnesota, from St. Cloud to the northwest Twin Cities suburbs. This afternoon, mostly sunny. Highs in the mid-60s. Southeast winds 5 to 10 miles an hour. Tonight, partly cloudy. Lows in the mid-50s. South winds 5 to 15 miles an hour. Tuesday, warmer, sunny. Highs in the upper 70s. Southwest winds 5 to 15 miles an hour, shifting to the west 5 to 10 miles an hour in the afternoon. Tuesday night, mostly clear. Lows around 50. Northwest winds up to 10 miles an hour. Wednesday, sunny. Highs in the upper 60s. Wednesday night through Friday night, partly cloudy. Lows in the upper 40s. Highs in the mid-60s. Saturday, partly sunny. Highs in the lower 70s. Saturday night and Sunday, partly cloudy. Lows in the upper 50s. Highs in the upper 60s. Again, the forecast for central Minnesota, from St. Cloud to the northwest Twin Cities suburbs for this afternoon, mostly sunny. Highs in the mid-60s. Southeast winds 5 to 10 miles an hour. 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The current time is 12:03 p.m. Central Daylight Time. Now here is the hazardous weather outlook for portions of central and southern Minnesota and west central Wisconsin.
for this afternoon and tonight. No hazardous weather is expected at this time. And now the extended outlook for the period Tuesday through Sunday. No hazardous weather is expected at this time. Spotter information statement. Sky warns spotter activation will not be needed. Now the forecast for central Minnesota, from St. Cloud to the northwest Twin Cities suburbs. This afternoon, mostly sunny. Highs in the mid-60s. Southeast winds 5 to 10 miles an hour. Tonight, partly cloudy. Lows in the mid-50s. South winds 5 to 15 miles an hour. Tuesday, warmer, sunny. Highs in the upper 70s. Southwest winds 5 to 15 miles an hour, shifting to the west 5 to 10 miles an hour in the afternoon. Tuesday night, mostly clear. Lows around 50. Northwest winds up to 10 miles an hour. Wednesday, sunny. Highs in the upper 60s. Wednesday night through Friday night, partly cloudy. Lows in the upper 40s. Highs in the mid-60s. Saturday, partly sunny. Highs in the lower 70s. Saturday night and Sunday, partly cloudy. Lows in the upper 50s. Highs in the upper 60s. Again, the forecast for central Minnesota, from St. Cloud to the northwest Twin Cities suburbs for this afternoon, mostly sunny. Highs in the mid-60s. Southeast winds 5 to 10 miles an hour. 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The current time is 12:05 p.m. Central Daylight Time. Now here is the hazardous weather outlook for portions of central and southern Minnesota and west central Wisconsin. For this afternoon and tonight, no hazardous weather is expected at this time. And now the extended outlook for the period Tuesday through Sunday. No hazardous weather is expected at this time. Spotter information statement. Sky warns spotter activation will not be needed. Now the forecast for central Minnesota, from St. Cloud to the northwest Twin Cities suburbs. This afternoon, mostly sunny. Highs in the mid-60s. Southeast winds 5 to 10 miles an hour. Tonight, partly cloudy. Lows in the mid-50s. South winds 5 to 15 miles an hour. Tuesday, warmer, sunny. Highs in the upper 70s. Southwest winds 5 to 15 miles an hour, shifting to the west 5 to 10 miles an hour in the afternoon. Tuesday night, mostly clear. Lows around 50. Northwest winds up to 10 miles an hour. Wednesday, sunny. Highs in the upper 60s. Wednesday night through Friday night, partly cloudy. Lows in the upper 40s. Highs in the mid-60s. Saturday, partly sunny. Highs in the lower 70s. Saturday night and Sunday, partly cloudy. Lows in the upper 50s. Highs in the upper 60s. Again, the forecast for central Minnesota, from St. Cloud to the northwest Twin Cities suburbs for this afternoon, mostly sunny. Highs in the mid-60s. Southeast winds 5 to 10 miles an hour. 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The current time is 12:08 p.m. Central Daylight Time. Now here is the hazardous weather outlook for portions of central and southern Minnesota and west central Wisconsin. For this afternoon and tonight, no hazardous weather is expected at this time. And now the extended outlook for the period Tuesday through Sunday. No hazardous weather is expected at this time.
Spotter information statement. Sky warns spotter activation will not be needed. Now the forecast for central Minnesota, from St. Cloud to the northwest Twin Cities suburbs. This afternoon, mostly sunny. Highs in the mid-60s. Southeast winds 5 to 10 miles an hour. Tonight, partly cloudy. Lows in the mid-50s. South winds 5 to 15 miles an hour. Tuesday, warmer, sunny. Highs in the upper 70s. Southwest winds 5 to 15 miles an hour, shifting to the west 5 to 10 miles an hour in the afternoon. Tuesday night, mostly clear. Lows around 50. Northwest winds up to 10 miles an hour. Wednesday, sunny. Highs in the upper 60s. Wednesday night through Friday night, partly cloudy. Lows in the upper 40s. Highs in the mid-60s. Saturday, partly sunny. Highs in the lower 70s. Saturday night and Sunday, partly cloudy. Lows in the upper 50s. Highs in the upper 60s. Again, the forecast for central Minnesota, from St. Cloud to the northwest Twin Cities suburbs for this afternoon, mostly sunny. Highs in the mid-60s. Southeast winds 5 to 10 miles an hour. 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The current time is 12:10 p.m. Central Daylight Time. Now here is the hazardous weather outlook for portions of central and southern Minnesota and west central Wisconsin. For this afternoon and tonight, no hazardous weather is expected at this time. And now the extended outlook for the period Tuesday through Sunday. No hazardous weather is expected at this time. Spotter information statement. Sky warns spotter activation will not be needed. Now the forecast for central Minnesota, from St. Cloud to the northwest Twin Cities suburbs. This afternoon, mostly sunny. Highs in the mid-60s. Southeast winds 5 to 10 miles an hour. Tonight, partly cloudy. Lows in the mid-50s. South winds 5 to 15 miles an hour. Tuesday, warmer, sunny. Highs in the upper 70s. Southwest winds 5 to 15 miles an hour, shifting to the west 5 to 10 miles an hour in the afternoon. Tuesday night, mostly clear. Lows around 50. Northwest winds up to 10 miles an hour. Wednesday, sunny. Highs in the upper 60s. Wednesday night through Friday night, partly cloudy. Lows in the upper 40s. Highs in the mid-60s. Saturday, partly sunny. Highs in the lower 70s. Saturday night and Sunday, partly cloudy. Lows in the upper 50s. Highs in the upper 60s. Again, the forecast for central Minnesota, from St. Cloud to the northwest Twin Cities suburbs for this afternoon, mostly sunny. Highs in the mid-60s. Southeast winds 5 to 10 miles an hour. 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The current time is 12:12 p.m. Central Daylight Time. Now here is the hazardous weather outlook for portions of central and southern Minnesota and west central Wisconsin. For this afternoon and tonight, no hazardous weather is expected at this time. And now the extended outlook for the period Tuesday through Sunday. No hazardous weather is expected at this time. Spotter information statement. Sky warns spotter activation will not be needed. Now the forecast for central Minnesota, from St. Cloud to the northwest Twin Cities suburbs. This afternoon, mostly sunny.
Highs in the mid-60s. Southeast winds 5 to 10 miles an hour. Tonight, partly cloudy. Lows in the mid-50s. South winds 5 to 15 miles an hour. Tuesday, warmer, sunny. Highs in the upper 70s. Southwest winds 5 to 15 miles an hour, shifting to the west 5 to 10 miles an hour in the afternoon. Tuesday night, mostly clear. Lows around 50. Northwest winds up to 10 miles an hour. Wednesday, sunny. Highs in the upper 60s. Wednesday night through Friday night, partly cloudy. Lows in the upper 40s. Highs in the mid-60s. Saturday, partly sunny. Highs in the lower 70s. Saturday night and Sunday, partly cloudy. Lows in the upper 50s. Highs in the upper 60s. Again, the forecast for central Minnesota, from St. Cloud to the northwest Twin Cities suburbs for this afternoon, mostly sunny. Highs in the mid-60s. Southeast winds 5 to 10 miles an hour. At noon, in Buffalo, it was mostly sunny. The temperature was 63 degrees, the dew point was 43, and the relative humidity was 48%. The wind was south at 9 miles an hour. The pressure was 30.26 inches and falling. In Maple Lake, it was partly sunny, the temperature was 62 degrees, the dew point was 43, and the relative humidity was 49%. The wind was southeast at 5 miles an hour. The pressure was 30.27 inches and falling. Elsewhere across central Minnesota, it was 63 at Litchfield. At Anoka, it was sunny, with a temperature of 61. It was mostly sunny, with a temperature of 60 at the Twin Cities, 61 at Crystal, and 60 at Princeton. It was partly sunny, with a temperature of 59 at St. Cloud, and 57 at Little Falls. At Willmar, it was cloudy, with a temperature of 63. Around the state, skies ranged from sunny to mostly sunny. It was 63 at Rochester, 65 at Mankato, 57 at Brainerd, 54 at Duluth, and 54 at International Falls. Once again at noon, in Buffalo, it was 63 degrees under mostly sunny skies. And in Maple Lake, it was 62 degrees under partly sunny skies. 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The current time is 12:16 p.m. Central Daylight Time. Now here is the hazardous weather outlook for portions of central and southern Minnesota and west central Wisconsin. For this afternoon and tonight, no hazardous weather is expected at this time. And now the extended outlook for the period Tuesday through Sunday. No hazardous weather is expected at this time. Spotter information statement. Skywarn spotter activation will not be needed. Now the forecast for central Minnesota, from St. Cloud to the northwest Twin Cities suburbs. This afternoon, mostly sunny. Highs in the mid-60s. Southeast winds 5 to 10 miles an hour. Tonight, partly cloudy. Lows in the mid-50s. South winds 5 to 15 miles an hour. Tuesday, warmer, sunny. Highs in the upper 70s. Southwest winds 5 to 15 miles an hour, shifting to the west 5 to 10 miles an hour in the afternoon. Tuesday night, mostly clear. Lows around 50. Northwest winds up to 10 miles an hour. Wednesday, sunny. Highs in the upper 60s. Wednesday night through Friday night, partly cloudy. Lows in the upper 40s. Highs in the mid-60s. Saturday, partly sunny. Highs in the lower 70s. Saturday night and Sunday, partly cloudy. Lows in the upper 50s. Highs in the upper 60s. Again, the forecast for central Minnesota,
from St. Cloud to the northwest Twin Cities suburbs for this afternoon, mostly sunny. Highs in the mid-60s. Southeast winds 5 to 10 miles an hour. At noon, in Buffalo, it was mostly sunny. The temperature was 63 degrees, the dew point was 43, and the relative humidity was 48%. The wind was south at 9 miles an hour. The pressure was 30.26 inches and falling. In Maple Lake, it was partly sunny, the temperature was 62 degrees, the dew point was 43, and the relative humidity was 49%. The wind was southeast at 5 miles an hour. The pressure was 30.27 inches and falling. Elsewhere across central Minnesota, it was 63 at Litchfield. At Anoka, it was sunny, with a temperature of 61. It was mostly sunny, with a temperature of 60 at the Twin Cities, 61 at Crystal, and 60 at Princeton. It was partly sunny, with a temperature of 59 at St. Cloud, and 57 at Little Falls. At Willmar, it was cloudy, with a temperature of 63. Around the state, skies ranged from sunny to mostly sunny. It was 63 at Rochester, 65 at Mankato, 57 at Brainerd, 54 at Duluth, and 54 at International Falls. Once again at noon, in Buffalo, it was 63 degrees under mostly sunny skies. And in Maple Lake, it was 62 degrees under partly sunny skies. 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The current time is 12:20 p.m. Central Daylight Time. Now here is the hazardous weather outlook for portions of central and southern Minnesota and west central Wisconsin. For this afternoon and tonight, no hazardous weather is expected at this time. And now the extended outlook for the period Tuesday through Sunday. No hazardous weather is expected at this time. Spotter information statement. Skywarn spotter activation will not be needed. Now the forecast for central Minnesota, from St. Cloud to the northwest Twin Cities suburbs. This afternoon, mostly sunny. Highs in the mid-60s. Southeast winds 5 to 10 miles an hour. Tonight, partly cloudy. Lows in the mid-50s. South winds 5 to 15 miles an hour. Tuesday, warmer, sunny. Highs in the upper 70s. Southwest winds 5 to 15 miles an hour, shifting to the west 5 to 10 miles an hour in the afternoon. Tuesday night, mostly clear. Lows around 50. Northwest winds up to 10 miles an hour. Wednesday, sunny. Highs in the upper 60s. Wednesday night through Friday night, partly cloudy. Lows in the upper 40s. Highs in the mid-60s. Saturday, partly sunny. Highs in the lower 70s. Saturday night and Sunday, partly cloudy. Lows in the upper 50s. Highs in the upper 60s. Again, the forecast for central Minnesota, from St. Cloud to the northwest Twin Cities suburbs for this afternoon, mostly sunny. Highs in the mid-60s. Southeast winds 5 to 10 miles an hour. At noon, in Buffalo, it was mostly sunny. The temperature was 63 degrees, the dew point was 43, and the relative humidity was 48%. The wind was south at 9 miles an hour. The pressure was 30.26 inches and falling. In Maple Lake, it was partly sunny, the temperature was 62 degrees, the dew point was 43, and the relative humidity was 49%. The wind was southeast at 5 miles an hour. The pressure was 30.27 inches and falling. Elsewhere across central Minnesota, it was 63 at Litchfield. At Anoka, it was sunny, with a temperature of 61. It was mostly sunny, with a temperature of 60 at the Twin Cities, 61 at Crystal, and 60 at Princeton. It was partly sunny,
with a temperature of 59 at St. Cloud and 57 at Little Falls. At Willmar, it was cloudy, with a temperature of 63. Around the state, skies ranged from sunny to mostly sunny. It was 63 at Rochester, 65 at Mankato, 57 at Brainerd, 54 at Duluth, and 54 at International Falls. Once again at noon, in Buffalo, it was 63 degrees under mostly sunny skies. And in Maple Lake, it was 62 degrees under partly sunny skies. This is weather radio station WNG676 Clearwater, broadcasting on a frequency of 162.50 MHz. 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The current time is 12:24 p.m. Central Daylight Time. Now here is the hazardous weather outlook for portions of central and southern Minnesota and west central Wisconsin. For this afternoon and tonight, no hazardous weather is expected at this time. And now the extended outlook for the period Tuesday through Sunday. No hazardous weather is expected at this time. Spotter information statement, Skywarn spotter activation will not be needed. Now the forecast for central Minnesota, from St. Cloud to the northwest Twin Cities suburbs. This afternoon, mostly sunny. Highs in the mid-60s. Southeast winds 5 to 10 miles an hour. Tonight, partly cloudy. Lows in the mid-50s. South winds 5 to 15 miles an hour. Tuesday, warmer, sunny. Highs in the upper 70s. Southwest winds 5 to 15 miles an hour, shifting to the west 5 to 10 miles an hour in the afternoon. Tuesday night, mostly clear. Lows around 50. Northwest winds up to 10 miles an hour. Wednesday, sunny. Highs in the upper 60s. Wednesday night through Friday night, partly cloudy. Lows in the upper 40s. Highs in the mid-60s. Saturday, partly sunny. Highs in the lower 70s. Saturday night and Sunday, partly cloudy. Lows in the upper 50s. Highs in the upper 60s. Again, the forecast for central Minnesota, from St. Cloud to the northwest Twin Cities suburbs for this afternoon, mostly sunny. Highs in the mid-60s. Southeast winds 5 to 10 miles an hour. At noon, in Buffalo, it was mostly sunny. The temperature was 63 degrees, the dew point was 43, and the relative humidity was 48%. The wind was south at 9 miles an hour. The pressure was 30.26 inches and falling. In Maple Lake, it was partly sunny, the temperature was 62 degrees, the dew point was 43, and the relative humidity was 49%. The wind was southeast at 5 miles an hour. The pressure was 30.27 inches and falling. Elsewhere across central Minnesota, it was 63 at Litchfield. At Anoka, it was sunny, with a temperature of 61. It was mostly sunny, with a temperature of 60 at the Twin Cities, 61 at Crystal, and 60 at Princeton. It was partly sunny, with a temperature of 59 at St. Cloud, and 57 at Little Falls. At Willmar, it was cloudy, with a temperature of 63. Around the state, skies ranged from sunny to mostly sunny. It was 63 at Rochester, 65 at Mankato, 57 at Brainerd, 54 at Duluth, and 54 at International Falls. Once again at noon, in Buffalo, it was 63 degrees under mostly sunny skies. And in Maple Lake, it was 62 degrees under partly sunny skies. 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The current time is 12:28 p.m. Central Daylight Time.
Now here is the hazardous weather outlook for portions of central and southern Minnesota and west central Wisconsin. For this afternoon and tonight, no hazardous weather is expected at this time. And now the extended outlook for the period Tuesday through Sunday. No hazardous weather is expected at this time. Spotter information statement. Sky warns spotter activation will not be needed. Now the forecast for central Minnesota, from St. Cloud to the northwest Twin Cities suburbs. This afternoon, mostly sunny. Highs in the mid-60s. Southeast winds 5 to 10 miles an hour. Tonight, partly cloudy. Lows in the mid-50s. South winds 5 to 15 miles an hour. Tuesday, warmer, sunny. Highs in the upper 70s. Southwest winds 5 to 15 miles an hour, shifting to the west 5 to 10 miles an hour in the afternoon. Tuesday night, mostly clear. Lows around 50. Northwest winds up to 10 miles an hour. Wednesday, sunny. Highs in the upper 60s. Wednesday night through Friday night, partly cloudy. Lows in the upper 40s. Highs in the mid-60s. Saturday, partly sunny. Highs in the lower 70s. Saturday night and Sunday, partly cloudy. Lows in the upper 50s. Highs in the upper 60s. Again, the forecast for central Minnesota, from St. Cloud to the northwest Twin Cities suburbs for this afternoon, mostly sunny. Highs in the mid-60s. Southeast winds 5 to 10 miles an hour. At noon, in Buffalo, it was mostly sunny. The temperature was 63 degrees, the dew point was 43, and the relative humidity was 48%. The wind was south at 9 miles an hour. The pressure was 30.26 inches and falling. In Maple Lake, it was partly sunny, the temperature was 62 degrees, the dew point was 43, and the relative humidity was 49%. The wind was southeast at 5 miles an hour. The pressure was 30.27 inches and falling. Elsewhere across central Minnesota, it was 63 at Litchfield. At Anoka, it was sunny, with a temperature of 61. It was mostly sunny, with a temperature of 60 at the Twin Cities, 61 at Crystal, and 60 at Princeton. It was partly sunny, with a temperature of 59 at St. Cloud, and 57 at Little Falls. At Willmar, it was cloudy, with a temperature of 63. Around the state, skies ranged from sunny to mostly sunny. It was 63 at Rochester, 65 at Mankato, 57 at Brainerd, 54 at Duluth, and 54 at International Falls. Once again at noon, in Buffalo, it was 63 degrees under mostly sunny skies. And in Maple Lake, it was 62 degrees under partly sunny skies. 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The current time is 12:32 p.m. Central Daylight Time. Now here is the hazardous weather outlook for portions of central and southern Minnesota and west central Wisconsin. For this afternoon and tonight, no hazardous weather is expected at this time. And now the extended outlook for the period Tuesday through Sunday. No hazardous weather is expected at this time. Spotter information statement. Sky warns spotter activation will not be needed. Now the forecast for central Minnesota, from St. Cloud to the northwest Twin Cities suburbs. This afternoon, mostly sunny. Highs in the mid-60s. Southeast winds 5 to 10 miles an hour. Tonight, partly cloudy. Lows in the mid-50s. South winds 5 to 15 miles an hour. Tuesday, warmer, sunny. Highs in the upper 70s. Southwest winds 5 to 15 miles an hour, shifting to the west 5 to 10 miles an hour in the afternoon. Tuesday night, mostly clear,
mostly clear. Lows around 50. Northwest winds up to 10 miles an hour. Wednesday, sunny. Highs in the upper 60s. Wednesday night through Friday night, partly cloudy. Lows in the upper 40s. Highs in the mid 60s. Saturday, partly sunny. Highs in the lower 70s. Saturday night and Sunday, partly cloudy. Lows in the upper 50s. Highs in the upper 60s. Again, the forecast for central Minnesota, from St. Cloud to the northwest Twin Cities suburbs for this afternoon, mostly sunny. Highs in the mid-60s. Southeast winds 5 to 10 miles an hour. At noon, in Buffalo, it was mostly sunny. The temperature was 63 degrees, the dew point was 43, and the relative humidity was 48%. The wind was south at 9 miles an hour. The pressure was 30.26 inches and falling. In Maple Lake, it was partly sunny. The temperature was 62 degrees, the dew point was 43, and the relative humidity was 49%. The wind was southeast at 5 miles an hour. The pressure was 30.27 inches and falling. Elsewhere across central Minnesota, it was 63 at Litchfield. At Anoka, it was sunny, with a temperature of 61. It was mostly sunny, with a temperature of 60 at the Twin Cities, 61 at Crystal, and 60 at Princeton. It was partly sunny, with a temperature of 59 at St. Cloud, and 57 at Little Falls. At Willmar, it was cloudy, with a temperature of 63. Around the state, skies ranged from sunny to mostly sunny. It was 63 at Rochester, 65 at Mankato, 57 at Brainerd, 54 at Duluth, and 54 at International Falls. Once again at noon, in Buffalo, it was 63 degrees under mostly sunny skies. And in Maple Lake, it was 62 degrees under partly sunny skies. This is weather radio station WNG676 Clearwater, broadcasting on a frequency of 162.50 MHz. 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The current time is 12:36 p.m. Central Daylight Time. Now here is the hazardous weather outlook for portions of central and southern Minnesota and west central Wisconsin. For this afternoon and tonight, no hazardous weather is expected at this time. And now the extended outlook for the period Tuesday through Sunday. No hazardous weather is expected at this time. Spotter information statement, Skywarn spotter activation will not be needed. Now the forecast for central Minnesota, from St. Cloud to the northwest Twin Cities suburbs. This afternoon, mostly sunny. Highs in the mid-60s. Southeast winds 5 to 10 miles an hour. Tonight, partly cloudy. Lows in the mid-50s. South winds 5 to 15 miles an hour. Tuesday, warmer, sunny. Highs in the upper 70s. Southwest winds 5 to 15 miles an hour, shifting to the west 5 to 10 miles an hour in the afternoon. Tuesday night, mostly clear. Lows around 50. Northwest winds up to 10 miles an hour. Wednesday, sunny. Highs in the upper 60s. Wednesday night through Friday night, partly cloudy. Lows in the upper 40s. Highs in the mid-60s. Saturday, partly sunny. Highs in the lower 70s. Saturday night and Sunday, partly cloudy. Lows in the upper 50s. Highs in the upper 60s. Again, the forecast for central Minnesota, from St. Cloud to the northwest Twin Cities suburbs for this afternoon, mostly sunny. Highs in the mid-60s. Southeast winds 5 to 10 miles an hour. At noon, in Buffalo, it was mostly sunny. The temperature was 63 degrees, the dew point was 43, and the relative humidity was 48%. The wind was south at 9 miles an hour.
the pressure was 30.26 inches and falling. In Maple Lake, it was partly sunny, but temperature was 62 degrees, the dew point was 43, and the relative humidity was 49%. The wind was southeast at 5 miles an hour. The pressure was 30.27 inches and falling. Elsewhere across central Minnesota, it was 63 at Litchfield. At Anoka, it was sunny, with a temperature of 61. It was mostly sunny, with a temperature of 60 at the Twin Cities, 61 at Crystal, and 60 at Princeton. It was partly sunny, with a temperature of 59 at St. Cloud, and 57 at Little Falls. At Willmar, it was cloudy, with a temperature of 63. Around the state, skies ranged from sunny to mostly sunny. It was 63 at Rochester, 65 at Mankato, 57 at Brainerd, 54 at Duluth, and 54 at International Falls. Once again at noon, in Buffalo, it was 63 degrees under mostly sunny skies. And in Maple Lake, it was 62 degrees under partly sunny skies. This is weather radio station WNG676 Clearwater, broadcasting on a frequency of 162.50 MHz. 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The current time is 12:39 p.m. Central Daylight Time. Now here is the hazardous weather outlook for portions of central and southern Minnesota and west central Wisconsin. For this afternoon and tonight, no hazardous weather is expected at this time. And now the extended outlook for the period Tuesday through Sunday. No hazardous weather is expected at this time. Spotter information statement, Skywarn spotter activation will not be needed. Now the forecast for central Minnesota, from St. Cloud to the northwest Twin Cities suburbs. This afternoon, mostly sunny. Highs in the mid-60s. Southeast winds 5 to 10 miles an hour. Tonight, partly cloudy. Lows in the mid-50s. South winds 5 to 15 miles an hour. Tuesday, warmer, sunny. Highs in the upper 70s. Southwest winds 5 to 15 miles an hour, shifting to the west 5 to 10 miles an hour in the afternoon. Tuesday night, mostly clear. Lows around 50. Northwest winds up to 10 miles an hour. Wednesday, sunny. Highs in the upper 60s. Wednesday night through Friday night, partly cloudy. Lows in the upper 40s. Highs in the mid-60s. Saturday, partly sunny. Highs in the lower 70s. Saturday night and Sunday, partly cloudy. Lows in the upper 50s. Highs in the upper 60s. Again, the forecast for central Minnesota, from St. Cloud to the northwest Twin Cities suburbs for this afternoon, mostly sunny. Highs in the mid-60s. Southeast winds 5 to 10 miles an hour. At noon, in Buffalo, it was mostly sunny. The temperature was 63 degrees, the dew point was 43, and the relative humidity was 48%. The wind was south at 9 miles an hour. The pressure was 30.26 inches and falling. In Maple Lake, it was partly sunny, but temperature was 62 degrees, the dew point was 43, and the relative humidity was 49%. The wind was southeast at 5 miles an hour. The pressure was 30.27 inches and falling. Elsewhere across central Minnesota, it was 63 at Litchfield. At Anoka, it was sunny, with a temperature of 61. It was mostly sunny, with a temperature of 60 at the Twin Cities, 61 at Crystal, and 60 at Princeton. It was partly sunny, with a temperature of 59 at St. Cloud, and 57 at Little Falls. At Willmar, it was cloudy, with a temperature of 63. Around the state, skies ranged from sunny to mostly sunny. It was 63 at Rochester, 65 at Mankato, 57 at Brainerd, 54 at Duluth, and 54 at International Falls. Once again at noon, in Buffalo,
it was 63 degrees under mostly sunny skies. And in Maple Lake, it was 62 degrees under partly sunny skies. 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The current time is 12:43 p.m. Central Daylight Time. Now here is the hazardous weather outlook for portions of central and southern Minnesota and west central Wisconsin. For this afternoon and tonight, no hazardous weather is expected at this time. And now the extended outlook for the period Tuesday through Sunday. No hazardous weather is expected at this time. Spotter information statement, Skywarn spotter activation will not be needed. Now the forecast for central Minnesota, from St. Cloud to the northwest Twin Cities suburbs. This afternoon, mostly sunny. Highs in the mid-60s. Southeast winds 5 to 10 miles an hour. Tonight, partly cloudy. Lows in the mid-50s. South winds 5 to 15 miles an hour. Tuesday, warmer, sunny. Highs in the upper 70s. Southwest winds 5 to 15 miles an hour, shifting to the west 5 to 10 miles an hour in the afternoon. Tuesday night, mostly clear. Lows around 50. Northwest winds up to 10 miles an hour. Wednesday, sunny. Highs in the upper 60s. Wednesday night through Friday night, partly cloudy. Lows in the upper 40s. Highs in the mid-60s. Saturday, partly sunny. Highs in the lower 70s. Saturday night and Sunday, partly cloudy. Lows in the upper 50s. Highs in the upper 60s. Again, the forecast for central Minnesota, from St. Cloud to the northwest Twin Cities suburbs for this afternoon, mostly sunny. Highs in the mid-60s. Southeast winds 5 to 10 miles an hour. At noon, in Buffalo, it was mostly sunny. The temperature was 63 degrees, the dew point was 43, and the relative humidity was 48%. The wind was south at 9 miles an hour. The pressure was 30.26 inches and falling. In Maple Lake, it was partly sunny, the temperature was 62 degrees, the dew point was 43, and the relative humidity was 49%. The wind was southeast at 5 miles an hour. The pressure was 30.27 inches and falling. Elsewhere across central Minnesota, it was 63 at Litchfield. At Anoka, it was sunny, with a temperature of 61. It was mostly sunny, with a temperature of 60 at the Twin Cities, 61 at Crystal, and 60 at Princeton. It was partly sunny, with a temperature of 59 at St. Cloud, and 57 at Little Falls. At Willmar, it was cloudy, with a temperature of 63. Around the state, skies ranged from sunny to mostly sunny. It was 63 at Rochester, 65 at Mankato, 57 at Brainerd, 54 at Duluth, and 54 at International Falls. Once again at noon, in Buffalo, it was 63 degrees under mostly sunny skies. And in Maple Lake, it was 62 degrees under partly sunny skies. 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The current time is 12:47 p.m. Central Daylight Time. Now here is the hazardous weather outlook for portions of central and southern Minnesota and west central Wisconsin. For this afternoon and tonight, no hazardous weather is expected at this time. And now the extended outlook for the period Tuesday through Sunday. No hazardous weather is expected at this time. Spotter information statement, Skywarn spotter activation will not be needed. Now the forecast for central Minnesota,
from St. Cloud to the northwest Twin Cities suburbs. This afternoon, mostly sunny. Highs in the mid-60s. Southeast winds 5 to 10 miles an hour. Tonight, partly cloudy. Lows in the mid-50s. South winds 5 to 15 miles an hour. Tuesday, warmer, sunny. Highs in the upper 70s. Southwest winds 5 to 15 miles an hour, shifting to the west 5 to 10 miles an hour in the afternoon. Tuesday night, mostly clear. Lows around 50. Northwest winds up to 10 miles an hour. Wednesday, sunny. Highs in the upper 60s. Wednesday night through Friday night, partly cloudy. Lows in the upper 40s. Highs in the mid-60s. Saturday, partly sunny. Highs in the lower 70s. Saturday night and Sunday, partly cloudy. Lows in the upper 50s. Highs in the upper 60s. Again, the forecast for central Minnesota, from St. Cloud to the northwest Twin Cities suburbs for this afternoon, mostly sunny. Highs in the mid-60s. Southeast winds 5 to 10 miles an hour. At noon, in Buffalo, it was mostly sunny. The temperature was 63 degrees, the dew point was 43, and the relative humidity was 48%. The wind was south at 9 miles an hour. The pressure was 30.26 inches and falling. In Maple Lake, it was partly sunny, the temperature was 62 degrees, the dew point was 43, and the relative humidity was 49%. The wind was southeast at 5 miles an hour. The pressure was 30.27 inches and falling. Elsewhere across central Minnesota, it was 63 at Litchfield. At Anoka, it was sunny, with a temperature of 61. It was mostly sunny, with a temperature of 60 at the Twin Cities, 61 at Crystal, and 60 at Princeton. It was partly sunny, with a temperature of 59 at St. Cloud, and 57 at Little Falls. At Willmar, it was cloudy, with a temperature of 63. Around the state, skies ranged from sunny to mostly sunny. It was 63 at Rochester, 65 at Mankato, 57 at Brainerd, 54 at Duluth, and 54 at International Falls. Once again at noon, in Buffalo, it was 63 degrees under mostly sunny skies. And in Maple Lake, it was 62 degrees under partly sunny skies. 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The current time is 12:51 p.m. Central Daylight Time. Now here is the hazardous weather outlook for portions of central and southern Minnesota and west central Wisconsin. For this afternoon and tonight, no hazardous weather is expected at this time. And now the extended outlook for the period Tuesday through Sunday. No hazardous weather is expected at this time. Spotter information statement, Skywarn spotter activation will not be needed. Now the forecast for central Minnesota, from St. Cloud to the northwest Twin Cities suburbs. This afternoon, mostly sunny. Highs in the mid-60s. Southeast winds 5 to 10 miles an hour. Tonight, partly cloudy. Lows in the mid-50s. South winds 5 to 15 miles an hour. Tuesday, warmer, sunny. Highs in the upper 70s. Southwest winds 5 to 15 miles an hour, shifting to the west 5 to 10 miles an hour in the afternoon. Tuesday night, mostly clear. Lows around 50. Northwest winds up to 10 miles an hour. Wednesday, sunny. Highs in the upper 60s. Wednesday night through Friday night, partly cloudy. Lows in the upper 40s. Highs in the mid-60s. Saturday, partly sunny. Highs in the lower 70s. Saturday night and Sunday, partly cloudy. Lows in the upper 50s.
highs in the upper 60s. Again, the forecast for central Minnesota, from St. Cloud to the northwest Twin Cities suburbs for this afternoon, mostly sunny.

Litchfield. At Anoka, it was sunny, with a temperature of 61. It was mostly sunny, with a temperature of 60 at the Twin Cities, 61 at Crystal, and 60 at Princeton. It was partly sunny, with a temperature of 59 at St. Cloud, and 57 at Little Falls. At Willmar, it was cloudy, with a temperature of 63. Around the state, skies ranged from sunny to mostly sunny. It was 63 at Rochester, 65 at Mankato, 57 at Brainerd, 54 at Duluth, and 54 at International Falls. Once again at noon, in Buffalo, it was 63 degrees under mostly sunny skies. And in Maple Lake, it was 62 degrees under partly sunny skies. 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The current time is 12:55 p.m. Central Daylight Time. Now here is the hazardous weather outlook for portions of central and southern Minnesota and west central Wisconsin. For this afternoon and tonight, no hazardous weather is expected at this time. And now the extended outlook for the period Tuesday through Sunday. No hazardous weather is expected at this time. Spotter information statement, Skywarn spotter activation will not be needed. Now the forecast for central Minnesota, from St. Cloud to the northwest Twin Cities suburbs. This afternoon, mostly sunny. Highs in the mid-60s. Southeast winds 5 to 10 miles an hour. Tonight, partly cloudy. Lows in the mid-50s. South winds 5 to 15 miles an hour. Tuesday, warmer, sunny. Highs in the upper 70s. Southwest winds 5 to 15 miles an hour, shifting to the west 5 to 10 miles an hour in the afternoon. Tuesday night, mostly clear. Lows around 50. Northwest winds up to 10 miles an hour. Wednesday, sunny. Highs in the upper 60s. Wednesday night through Friday night, partly cloudy. Lows in the upper 40s. Highs in the mid-60s. Saturday, partly sunny. Highs in the lower 70s. Saturday night and Sunday, partly cloudy. Lows in the upper 50s. Highs in the upper 60s. Again, the forecast for central Minnesota, from St. Cloud to the northwest Twin Cities suburbs for this afternoon, mostly sunny. Highs in the mid-60s. Southeast winds 5 to 10 miles an hour. At noon, in Buffalo, it was mostly sunny. The temperature was 63 degrees, the dew point was 43, and the relative humidity was 48%. The wind was south at 9 miles an hour. The pressure was 30.26 inches and falling. In Maple Lake, it was partly sunny, the temperature was 62 degrees, the dew point was 43, and the relative humidity was 49%. The wind was southeast at 5 miles an hour. The pressure was 30.27 inches and falling. Elsewhere across central Minnesota, it was 63 at Litchfield. At Anoka, it was sunny, with a temperature of 61. It was mostly sunny, with a temperature of 60 at the Twin Cities, 61 at Crystal, and 60 at Princeton. It was partly sunny, with a temperature of 59 at St. Cloud, and 57 at Little Falls. At Willmar, it was cloudy, with a temperature of 63. Around the state, skies ranged from sunny to mostly sunny. It was 63 at Rochester, 65 at Mankato, 57 at Brainerd, 54 at Duluth, and 54 at International Falls. Once again at noon, in Buffalo, it was 63 degrees under mostly sunny skies. And in Maple Lake, it was 62 degrees under partly sunny skies. 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

Listeners across much of central Minnesota. The current time is 12:59 p.m. Central Daylight Time. Now here is the hazardous weather outlook for portions of central and southern Minnesota and west central Wisconsin. For this afternoon and tonight, no hazardous weather is expected at this time. And now the extended outlook for the period Tuesday through Sunday. No hazardous weather is expected at this time. Spotter information statement. Sky warns spotter activation will not be needed. Now the forecast for central Minnesota, from St. Cloud to the northwest Twin Cities suburbs. This afternoon, mostly sunny. Highs in the mid-60s. Southeast winds 5 to 10 miles an hour. Tonight, partly cloudy. Lows in the mid-50s. South winds 5 to 15 miles an hour. Tuesday, warmer, sunny. Highs in the upper 70s. Southwest winds 5 to 15 miles an hour, shifting to the west 5 to 10 miles an hour in the afternoon. Tuesday night, mostly clear. Lows around 50. Northwest winds up to 10 miles an hour. Wednesday, sunny. Highs in the upper 60s. Wednesday night through Friday night, partly cloudy. Lows in the upper 40s. Highs in the mid-60s. Saturday, partly sunny. Highs in the lower 70s. Saturday night and Sunday, partly cloudy. Lows in the upper 50s. Highs in the upper 60s. Again, the forecast for central Minnesota, from St. Cloud to the northwest Twin Cities suburbs for this afternoon, mostly sunny. Highs in the mid-60s. Southeast winds 5 to 10 miles an hour. 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The current time is 1:01 p.m. Central Daylight Time. Now here is the hazardous weather outlook for portions of central and southern Minnesota and west central Wisconsin. For this afternoon and tonight, no hazardous weather is expected at this time. And now the extended outlook for the period Tuesday through Sunday. No hazardous weather is expected at this time. Spotter information statement. Sky warns spotter activation will not be needed. Now the forecast for central Minnesota, from St. Cloud to the northwest Twin Cities suburbs. This afternoon, partly sunny. Highs in the mid-60s. Southeast winds 5 to 10 miles an hour. Tonight, partly cloudy. Lows in the mid-50s. South winds 5 to 15 miles an hour. Tuesday, warmer, sunny. Highs in the upper 70s. Southwest winds 5 to 15 miles an hour, shifting to the west 5 to 10 miles an hour in the afternoon. Tuesday night, mostly clear. Lows around 50. Northwest winds up to 10 miles an hour. Wednesday, sunny. Highs in the upper 60s. Wednesday night through Friday night, partly cloudy. Lows in the upper 40s. Highs in the mid-60s. Saturday, partly sunny. Highs in the lower 70s. Saturday night and Sunday, partly cloudy. Lows in the upper 50s. Highs in the upper 60s. Again, the forecast for central Minnesota, from St. Cloud to the northwest Twin Cities suburbs for this afternoon, partly sunny. Highs in the mid-60s. Southeast winds 5 to 10 miles an hour. 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The current time is 1:04 p.m. Central Daylight Time. Now here is the hazardous weather outlook for portions of central and southern Minnesota and west central Wisconsin.
For this afternoon and tonight, no hazardous weather is expected at this time. And now the extended outlook for the period Tuesday through Sunday. No hazardous weather is expected at this time. Spotter information statement. Skywarn spotter activation will not be needed. Now the forecast for central Minnesota, from St. Cloud to the northwest Twin Cities suburbs. This afternoon, partly sunny. Highs in the mid-60s. Southeast winds 5 to 10 miles an hour. Tonight, partly cloudy. Lows in the mid-50s. South winds 5 to 15 miles an hour. Tuesday, warmer, sunny. Highs in the upper 70s. Southwest winds 5 to 15 miles an hour, shifting to the west 5 to 10 miles an hour in the afternoon. Tuesday night, mostly clear. Lows around 50. Northwest winds up to 10 miles an hour. Wednesday, sunny. Highs in the upper 60s. Wednesday night through Friday night, partly cloudy. Lows in the upper 40s. Highs in the mid-60s. Saturday, partly sunny. Highs in the lower 70s. Saturday night and Sunday, partly cloudy. Lows in the upper 50s. Highs in the upper 60s. Again, the forecast for central Minnesota, from St. Cloud to the northwest Twin Cities suburbs for this afternoon, partly sunny. Highs in the mid-60s. Southeast winds 5 to 10 miles an hour. 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The current time is 1:06 p.m. Central Daylight Time. Now here is the hazardous weather outlook for portions of central and southern Minnesota and west central Wisconsin. For this afternoon and tonight, no hazardous weather is expected at this time. And now the extended outlook for the period Tuesday through Sunday. No hazardous weather is expected at this time. Spotter information statement. Skywarn spotter activation will not be needed. Now the forecast for central Minnesota, from St. Cloud to the northwest Twin Cities suburbs. This afternoon, partly sunny. Highs in the mid-60s. Southeast winds 5 to 10 miles an hour. Tonight, partly cloudy. Lows in the mid-50s. South winds 5 to 15 miles an hour. Tuesday, warmer, sunny. Highs in the upper 70s. Southwest winds 5 to 15 miles an hour, shifting to the west 5 to 10 miles an hour in the afternoon. Tuesday night, mostly clear. Lows around 50. Northwest winds up to 10 miles an hour. Wednesday, sunny. Highs in the upper 60s. Wednesday night through Friday night, partly cloudy. Lows in the upper 40s. Highs in the mid-60s. Saturday, partly sunny. Highs in the lower 70s. Saturday night and Sunday, partly cloudy. Lows in the upper 50s. Highs in the upper 60s. Again, the forecast for central Minnesota, from St. Cloud to the northwest Twin Cities suburbs for this afternoon, partly sunny. Highs in the mid-60s. Southeast winds 5 to 10 miles an hour. 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The current time is 1:08 p.m. Central Daylight Time. Now here is the hazardous weather outlook for portions of central and southern Minnesota and west central Wisconsin. For this afternoon and tonight, no hazardous weather is expected at this time. And now the extended outlook for the period Tuesday through Sunday. No hazardous weather is expected at this time.
Spotter information statement. Skywarn spotter activation will not be needed. Now the forecast for central Minnesota, from St. Cloud to the northwest Twin Cities suburbs. This afternoon, partly sunny. Highs in the mid-60s. Southeast winds 5 to 10 miles an hour. Tonight, partly cloudy. Lows in the mid-50s. South winds 5 to 15 miles an hour. Tuesday, warmer, sunny. Highs in the upper 70s. Southwest winds 5 to 15 miles an hour, shifting to the west 5 to 10 miles an hour in the afternoon. Tuesday night, mostly clear. Lows around 50. Northwest winds up to 10 miles an hour. Wednesday, sunny. Highs in the upper 60s. Wednesday night through Friday night, partly cloudy. Lows in the upper 40s. Highs in the mid-60s. Saturday, partly sunny. Highs in the lower 70s. Saturday night and Sunday, partly cloudy. Lows in the upper 50s. Highs in the upper 60s. Again, the forecast for central Minnesota, from St. Cloud to the northwest Twin Cities suburbs for this afternoon, partly sunny. Highs in the mid-60s. Southeast winds 5 to 10 miles an hour. 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The current time is 1:11 p.m. Central Daylight Time. Now here is the hazardous weather outlook for portions of central and southern Minnesota and west central Wisconsin. For this afternoon and tonight, no hazardous weather is expected at this time. And now the extended outlook for the period Tuesday through Sunday. No hazardous weather is expected at this time. Spotter information statement. Skywarn spotter activation will not be needed. Now the forecast for central Minnesota, from St. Cloud to the northwest Twin Cities suburbs. This afternoon, partly sunny. Highs in the mid-60s. Southeast winds 5 to 10 miles an hour. Tonight, partly cloudy. Lows in the mid-50s. South winds 5 to 15 miles an hour. Tuesday, warmer, sunny. Highs in the upper 70s. Southwest winds 5 to 15 miles an hour, shifting to the west 5 to 10 miles an hour in the afternoon. Tuesday night, mostly clear. Lows around 50. Northwest winds up to 10 miles an hour. Wednesday, sunny. Highs in the upper 60s. Wednesday night through Friday night, partly cloudy. Lows in the upper 40s. Highs in the mid-60s. Saturday, partly sunny. Highs in the lower 70s. Saturday night and Sunday, partly cloudy. Lows in the upper 50s. Highs in the upper 60s. Again, the forecast for central Minnesota, from St. Cloud to the northwest Twin Cities suburbs for this afternoon, partly sunny. Highs in the mid-60s. Southeast winds 5 to 10 miles an hour. 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The current time is 1:13 p.m. Central Daylight Time. Now here is the hazardous weather outlook for portions of central and southern Minnesota and west central Wisconsin. For this afternoon and tonight, no hazardous weather is expected at this time. And now the extended outlook for the period Tuesday through Sunday. No hazardous weather is expected at this time. Spotter information statement. Skywarn spotter activation will not be needed. Now the forecast for central Minnesota, from St. Cloud to the northwest Twin Cities suburbs. This afternoon, partly sunny.
Highs in the mid-60s. Southeast winds 5.

to 10 miles an hour. Tonight, partly cloudy. Lows in the mid-50s. South winds 5 to 15 miles an hour. Tuesday, warmer, sunny. Highs in the upper 70s. Southwest winds 5 to 15 miles an hour, shifting to the west 5 to 10 miles an hour in the afternoon. Tuesday night, mostly clear. Lows around 50. Northwest winds up to 10 miles an hour. Wednesday, sunny. Highs in the upper 60s. Wednesday night through Friday night, partly cloudy. Lows in the upper 40s. Highs in the mid-60s. Saturday, partly sunny. Highs in the lower 70s. Saturday night and Sunday, partly cloudy. Lows in the upper 50s. Highs in the upper 60s. Again, the forecast for central Minnesota, from St. Cloud to the northwest Twin Cities suburbs for this afternoon, partly sunny. Highs in the mid-60s. Southeast winds 5 to 10 miles an hour. At 1 p.m., in Buffalo, it was partly sunny. The temperature was 64 degrees, the dew point was 43, and the relative humidity was 45%. The wind was southeast at 9 miles an hour. The pressure was 30.24 inches and falling. In Maple Lake, it was mostly sunny. The temperature was 65 degrees, the dew point was 43, and the relative humidity was 44%. The wind was southeast at 6 miles an hour. The pressure was 30.25 inches and falling. Elsewhere across central Minnesota, it was 64 at Litchfield. It was mostly sunny, with a temperature of 62 at the Twin Cities, 62 at St. Cloud, 63 at Anoka, and 59 at Little Falls. It was partly sunny, with a temperature of 62 at Crystal, and 63 at Princeton. At Willmar, it was cloudy, with a temperature of 66. Around the state, skies ranged from sunny to mostly sunny. It was 64 at Rochester, 67 at Mankato, 59 at Brainerd, 55 at Duluth, and 55 at International Falls. Once again at 1 p.m., in Buffalo, it was 64 degrees under partly sunny skies. And in Maple Lake, it was 65 degrees under mostly sunny skies. 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The current time is 1:17 p.m. Central Daylight Time. Now here is the hazardous weather outlook for portions of central and southern Minnesota and west central Wisconsin. For this afternoon and tonight, no hazardous weather is expected at this time. And now the extended outlook for the period Tuesday through Sunday. No hazardous weather is expected at this time. Spotter information statement, Skywarn spotter activation will not be needed. Now the forecast for central Minnesota, from St. Cloud to the northwest Twin Cities suburbs. This afternoon, partly sunny. Highs in the mid-60s. Southeast winds 5 to 10 miles an hour. Tonight, partly cloudy. Lows in the mid-50s. South winds 5 to 15 miles an hour. Tuesday, warmer, sunny. Highs in the upper 70s. Southwest winds 5 to 15 miles an hour, shifting to the west 5 to 10 miles an hour in the afternoon. Tuesday night, mostly clear. Lows around 50. Northwest winds up to 10 miles an hour. Wednesday, sunny. Highs in the upper 60s. Wednesday night through Friday night, partly cloudy. Lows in the upper 40s. Highs in the mid-60s. Saturday, partly sunny. Highs in the lower 70s. Saturday night and Sunday, partly cloudy. Lows in the upper 50s. Highs in the upper 60s. Again, the forecast for central Minnesota, from St. Cloud to the northwest Twin Cities suburbs for this afternoon, partly sunny. Highs in the

mid-60s. Southeast winds 5 to 10 miles an hour. At 1 p.m., in Buffalo, it was partly sunny. The temperature was 64 degrees, the dew point was 43, and the relative humidity was 45%. The wind was southeast at 9 miles an hour. The pressure was 30.24 inches and falling. In Maple Lake, it was mostly sunny. The temperature was 65 degrees, the dew point was 43, and the relative humidity was 44%. The wind was southeast at 6 miles an hour. The pressure was 30.25 inches and falling. Elsewhere across central Minnesota, it was 64 at Litchfield. It was mostly sunny, with a temperature of 62 at the Twin Cities, 62 at St. Cloud, 63 at Anoka, and 59 at Little Falls. It was partly sunny, with a temperature of 62 at Crystal, and 63 at Princeton. At Willmar, it was cloudy, with a temperature of 66. Around the state, skies ranged from sunny to mostly sunny. It was 64 at Rochester, 67 at Mankato, 59 at Brainerd, 55 at Duluth, and 55 at International Falls. Once again at 1 p.m., in Buffalo, it was 64 degrees under partly sunny skies. And in Maple Lake, it was 65 degrees under mostly sunny skies. 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The current time is 1:21 p.m. Central Daylight Time. Now here is the hazardous weather outlook for portions of central and southern Minnesota and west central Wisconsin. For this afternoon and tonight, no hazardous weather is expected at this time. And now the extended outlook for the period Tuesday through Sunday. No hazardous weather is expected at this time. Spotter information statement, Skywarn spotter activation will not be needed. Now the forecast for central Minnesota, from St. Cloud to the northwest Twin Cities suburbs. This afternoon, partly sunny. Highs in the mid-60s. Southeast winds 5 to 10 miles an hour. Tonight, partly cloudy. Lows in the mid-50s. South winds 5 to 15 miles an hour. Tuesday, warmer, sunny. Highs in the upper 70s. Southwest winds 5 to 15 miles an hour, shifting to the west 5 to 10 miles an hour in the afternoon. Tuesday night, mostly clear. Lows around 50. Northwest winds up to 10 miles an hour. Wednesday, sunny. Highs in the upper 60s. Wednesday night through Friday night, partly cloudy. Lows in the upper 40s. Highs in the mid-60s. Saturday, partly sunny. Highs in the lower 70s. Saturday night and Sunday, partly cloudy. Lows in the upper 50s. Highs in the upper 60s. Again, the forecast for central Minnesota, from St. Cloud to the northwest Twin Cities suburbs for this afternoon, partly sunny. Highs in the mid-60s. Southeast winds 5 to 10 miles an hour. At 1 p.m., in Buffalo, it was partly sunny. The temperature was 64 degrees, the dew point was 43, and the relative humidity was 45%. The wind was southeast at 9 miles an hour. The pressure was 30.24 inches and falling. In Maple Lake, it was mostly sunny. The temperature was 65 degrees, the dew point was 43, and the relative humidity was 44%. The wind was southeast at 6 miles an hour. The pressure was 30.25 inches and falling. Elsewhere across central Minnesota, it was 64 at Litchfield. It was mostly sunny, with a temperature of 62 at the Twin Cities, 62 at St. Cloud, 63 at Anoka, and 59 at Little Falls. It was partly sunny, with a temperature of 62 at Crystal, and 63 at Princeton. At Willmar, it was cloudy, with a temperature of 66.
Around the state, skies ranged from sunny to mostly sunny. It was 64 at Rochester, 67 at Mankato, 59 at Brainerd, 55 at Duluth, and 55 at International Falls. Once again at 1 p.m., in Buffalo, it was 64 degrees under partly sunny skies. And in Maple Lake, it was 65 degrees under mostly sunny skies. 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The current time is 1:25 p.m. Central Daylight Time. Now here is the hazardous weather outlook for portions of central and southern Minnesota and west central Wisconsin. For this afternoon and tonight, no hazardous weather is expected at this time. Now the extended outlook for the period Tuesday through Sunday. No hazardous weather is expected at this time. Spotter information statement, Skywarn spotter activation will not be needed. Now the forecast for central Minnesota, from St. Cloud to the northwest Twin Cities suburbs. This afternoon, partly sunny. Highs in the mid-60s. Southeast winds 5 to 10 miles an hour. Tonight, partly cloudy. Lows in the mid-50s. South winds 5 to 15 miles an hour. Tuesday, warmer, sunny. Highs in the upper 70s. Southwest winds 5 to 15 miles an hour, shifting to the west 5 to 10 miles an hour in the afternoon. Tuesday night, mostly clear. Lows around 50. Northwest winds up to 10 miles an hour. Wednesday, sunny. Highs in the upper 60s. Wednesday night through Friday night, partly cloudy. Lows in the upper 40s. Highs in the mid 60s. Saturday, partly sunny. Highs in the lower 70s. Saturday night and Sunday, partly cloudy. Lows in the upper 50s. Highs in the upper 60s. Again, the forecast for central Minnesota, from St. Cloud to the northwest Twin Cities suburbs for this afternoon, partly sunny. Highs in the mid-60s. Southeast winds 5 to 10 miles an hour. At 1 p.m., in Buffalo, it was partly sunny. The temperature was 64 degrees, the dew point was 43, and the relative humidity was 45%. The wind was southeast at 9 miles an hour. The pressure was 30.24 inches and falling. In Maple Lake, it was mostly sunny. The temperature was 65 degrees, the dew point was 43, and the relative humidity was 44%. The wind was southeast at 6 miles an hour. The pressure was 30.25 inches and falling. Elsewhere across central Minnesota, it was 64 at Litchfield. It was mostly sunny, with a temperature of 62 at the Twin Cities, 62 at St. Cloud, 63 at Anoka, and 59 at Little Falls. It was partly sunny, with a temperature of 62 at Crystal, and 63 at Princeton. At Wilmer, it was cloudy, with a temperature of 66. Around the state, skies ranged from sunny to mostly sunny. It was 64 at Rochester, 67 at Mankato, 59 at Brainerd, 55 at Duluth, and 55 at International Falls. Once again at 1 p.m., in Buffalo, it was 64 degrees under partly sunny skies. And in Maple Lake, it was 65 degrees under mostly sunny skies. 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The current time is 1:28 p.m. Central Daylight Time. Now here is the hazardous weather outlook for portions of central and southern Minnesota and west central Wisconsin. For this afternoon and tonight, no hazardous weather is expected at this time.
And now the extended outlook for the period Tuesday through Sunday. No hazardous weather is expected at this time. Spotter information statement. Sky warns spotter activation will not be needed. Now the forecast for central Minnesota, from St. Cloud to the northwest Twin Cities suburbs. This afternoon, partly sunny. Highs in the mid-60s. Southeast winds 5 to 10 miles an hour. Tonight, partly cloudy. Lows in the mid-50s. South winds 5 to 15 miles an hour. Tuesday, warmer, sunny. Highs in the upper 70s. Southwest winds 5 to 15 miles an hour, shifting to the west 5 to 10 miles an hour in the afternoon. Tuesday night, mostly clear. Lows around 50. Northwest winds up to 10 miles an hour. Wednesday, sunny. Highs in the upper 60s. Wednesday night through Friday night, partly cloudy. Lows in the upper 40s. Highs in the mid-60s. Saturday, partly sunny. Highs in the lower 70s. Saturday night and Sunday, partly cloudy. Lows in the upper 50s. Highs in the upper 60s. Again, the forecast for central Minnesota, from St. Cloud to the northwest Twin Cities suburbs for this afternoon, partly sunny. Highs in the mid-60s. Southeast winds 5 to 10 miles an hour. At 1 p.m., in Buffalo, it was partly sunny. The temperature was 64 degrees, the dew point was 43, and the relative humidity was 45%. The wind was southeast at 9 miles an hour. The pressure was 30.24 inches and falling. In Maple Lake, it was mostly sunny. The temperature was 65 degrees, the dew point was 43, and the relative humidity was 44%. The wind was southeast at 6 miles an hour. The pressure was 30.25 inches and falling. Elsewhere across central Minnesota, it was 64 at Litchfield. It was mostly sunny, with a temperature of 62 at the Twin Cities, 62 at St. Cloud, 63 at Anoka, and 59 at Little Falls. It was partly sunny, with a temperature of 62 at Crystal, and 63 at Princeton. At Willmar, it was cloudy, with a temperature of 66. Around the state, skies ranged from sunny to mostly sunny. It was 64 at Rochester, 67 at Mankato, 59 at Brainerd, 55 at Duluth, and 55 at International Falls. Once again at 1 p.m., in Buffalo, it was 64 degrees under partly sunny skies. And in Maple Lake, it was 65 degrees under mostly sunny skies. 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The current time is 1:32 p.m. Central Daylight Time. Now here is the hazardous weather outlook for portions of central and southern Minnesota and west central Wisconsin. For this afternoon and tonight, no hazardous weather is expected at this time. And now the extended outlook for the period Tuesday through Sunday. No hazardous weather is expected at this time. Spotter information statement. Sky warns spotter activation will not be needed. Now the forecast for central Minnesota, from St. Cloud to the northwest Twin Cities suburbs. This afternoon, partly sunny. Highs in the mid-60s. Southeast winds 5 to 10 miles an hour. Tonight, partly cloudy. Lows in the mid-50s. South winds 5 to 15 miles an hour. Tuesday, warmer, sunny. Highs in the upper 70s. Southwest winds 5 to 15 miles an hour, shifting to the west 5 to 10 miles an hour in the afternoon. Tuesday night, mostly clear. Lows around 50. Northwest winds up to 10 miles an hour. Wednesday, sunny. Highs in the upper 60s.
Wednesday night through Friday night, partly cloudy.

temperature of 66. Around the state, skies ranged from sunny to mostly sunny. It was 64 at Rochester, 67 at Mankato, 59 at Brainerd, 55 at Duluth, and 55 at International Falls. Once again at 1 p.m., in Buffalo, it was 64 degrees under partly sunny skies. And in Maple Lake, it was 65 degrees under mostly sunny skies. 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The current time is 1:55 p.m. Central Daylight Time. Now here is the hazardous weather outlook for portions of central and southern Minnesota and west central Wisconsin. For this afternoon and tonight, no hazardous weather is expected at this time. And now the extended outlook for the period Tuesday through Sunday. No hazardous weather is expected at this time. Spotter information statement, Skywarn spotter activation will not be needed. Now the forecast for central Minnesota, from St. Cloud to the northwest Twin Cities suburbs. This afternoon, partly sunny. Highs in the mid-60s. Southeast winds 5 to 10 miles an hour. Tonight, partly cloudy. Lows in the mid-50s. South winds 5 to 15 miles an hour. Tuesday, warmer, sunny. Highs in the upper 70s. Southwest winds 5 to 15 miles an hour, shifting to the west 5 to 10 miles an hour in the afternoon. Tuesday night, mostly clear. Lows around 50. Northwest winds up to 10 miles an hour. Wednesday, sunny. Highs in the upper 60s. Wednesday night through Friday night, partly cloudy. Lows in the upper 40s. Highs in the mid-60s. Saturday, partly sunny. Highs in the lower 70s. Saturday night and Sunday, partly cloudy. Lows in the upper 50s. Highs in the upper 60s. Again, the forecast for central Minnesota, from St. Cloud to the northwest Twin Cities suburbs for this afternoon, partly sunny. Highs in the mid-60s. Southeast winds 5 to 10 miles an hour. At 1 p.m., in Buffalo, it was partly sunny. The temperature was 64 degrees, the dew point was 43, and the relative humidity was 45%. The wind was southeast at 9 miles an hour. The pressure was 30.24 inches and falling. In Maple Lake, it was mostly sunny. The temperature was 65 degrees, the dew point was 43, and the relative humidity was 44%. The wind was southeast at 6 miles an hour. The pressure was 30.25 inches and falling. Elsewhere across central Minnesota, it was 64 at Litchfield. It was mostly sunny, with a temperature of 62 at the Twin Cities, 62 at St. Cloud, 63 at Anoka, and 59 at Little Falls. It was partly sunny, with a temperature of 62 at Crystal, and 63 at Princeton. At Willmar, it was cloudy, with a temperature of 66. Around the state, skies ranged from sunny to mostly sunny. It was 64 at Rochester, 67 at Mankato, 59 at Brainerd, 55 at Duluth, and 55 at International Falls. Once again at 1 p.m., in Buffalo, it was 64 degrees under partly sunny skies. And in Maple Lake, it was 65 degrees under mostly sunny skies. 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The current time is 1:59 p.m. Central Daylight Time. Now here is the hazardous weather outlook for portions of central and southern Minnesota and west central Wisconsin. For this afternoon and tonight, no hazardous weather is expected at this time. And now the extent

mostly clear. Lows around 50. Northwest winds up to 10 miles an hour. Wednesday, sunny. Highs in the upper 60s. Wednesday night through Friday night, partly cloudy. Lows in the upper 40s. Highs in the mid 60s. Saturday, partly sunny. Highs in the lower 70s. Saturday night and Sunday, partly cloudy. Lows in the upper 50s. Highs in the upper 60s. Again, the forecast for central Minnesota, from St. Cloud to the northwest Twin Cities suburbs for this afternoon, partly sunny. Highs in the mid-60s. Southeast winds 5 to 10 miles an hour. At 2 p.m., in Buffalo, it was partly sunny. The temperature was 66 degrees, the dew point was 39, and the relative humidity was 37%. The wind was southeast at 9 miles an hour. The pressure was 30.20 inches and falling. In Maple Lake, it was cloudy. The temperature was 65 degrees, the dew point was 41, and the relative humidity was 41%. The wind was east at 6 miles an hour. The pressure was 30.21 inches and falling. Elsewhere across central Minnesota, it was mostly sunny, with a temperature of 65 at the Twin Cities, 64 at Anoka, 65 at Crystal, 65 at Princeton, and 68 at Wilmer. It was partly sunny, with a temperature of 64 at St. Cloud, and 64 at Litchfield. At Little Falls, it was cloudy, with a temperature of 61. Around the state, at Mankato, it was sunny, with a temperature of 69. It was mostly sunny, with a temperature of 66 at Rochester, 55 at Duluth, and 56 at International Falls. At Brainerd, it was partly sunny, with a temperature of 59. Once again at 2 p.m., in Buffalo, it was 66 degrees under partly sunny skies. And in Maple Lake, it was 65 degrees under cloudy skies. 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The current time is 2:17 p.m. Central Daylight Time. Now here is the hazardous weather outlook for portions of central and southern Minnesota and west central Wisconsin. For this afternoon and tonight, no hazardous weather is expected at this time. And now the extended outlook for the period Tuesday through Sunday. No hazardous weather is expected at this time. Spotter information statement, Skywarn spotter activation will not be needed. Now the forecast for central Minnesota, from St. Cloud to the northwest Twin Cities suburbs. This afternoon, partly sunny. Highs in the mid-60s. Southeast winds 5 to 10 miles an hour. Tonight, partly cloudy. Lows in the mid-50s. South winds 5 to 15 miles an hour. Tuesday, warmer, sunny. Highs in the upper 70s. Southwest winds 5 to 15 miles an hour, shifting to the west 5 to 10 miles an hour in the afternoon. Tuesday night, mostly clear. Lows around 50. Northwest winds up to 10 miles an hour. Wednesday, sunny. Highs in the upper 60s. Wednesday night through Friday night, partly cloudy. Lows in the upper 40s. Highs in the mid-60s. Saturday, partly sunny. Highs in the lower 70s. Saturday night and Sunday, partly cloudy. Lows in the upper 50s. Highs in the upper 60s. Again, the forecast for central Minnesota, from St. Cloud to the northwest Twin Cities suburbs for this afternoon, partly sunny. Highs in the mid-60s. Southeast winds 5 to 10 miles an hour. At 2 p.m., in Buffalo, it was partly sunny. The temperature was 66 degrees, the dew point was 39, and the relative humidity was 37%. The wind was southeast at 9 miles an hour.
The pressure was 30.20 inches and falling. In Maple Lake, it was cloudy. The temperature was 65 degrees, the dew point was 41, and the relative humidity was 41%. The wind was east at 6 miles an hour. The pressure was 30.21 inches and falling. Elsewhere across central Minnesota, it was mostly sunny, with a temperature of 65 at the Twin Cities, 64 at Anoka, 65 at Crystal, 65 at Princeton, and 68 at Wilmer. It was partly sunny, with a temperature of 64 at St. Cloud, and 64 at Litchfield. At Little Falls, it was cloudy, with a temperature of 61. Around the state, at Mankato, it was sunny, with a temperature of 69. It was mostly sunny, with a temperature of 66 at Rochester, 55 at Duluth, and 56 at International Falls. At Brainerd, it was partly sunny, with a temperature of 59. Once again at 2 p.m., in Buffalo, it was 66 degrees under partly sunny skies. And in Maple Lake, it was 65 degrees under cloudy skies. 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The current time is 2:21 p.m. Central Daylight Time. Now here is the hazardous weather outlook for portions of central and southern Minnesota and west central Wisconsin. For this afternoon and tonight, no hazardous weather is expected at this time. And now the extended outlook for the period Tuesday through Sunday. No hazardous weather is expected at this time. Spotter information statement. Skywarn spotter activation will not be needed. Now the forecast for central Minnesota, from St. Cloud to the northwest Twin Cities suburbs. This afternoon, partly sunny. Highs in the mid-60s. Southeast winds 5 to 10 miles an hour. Tonight, partly cloudy. Lows in the mid-50s. South winds 5 to 15 miles an hour. Tuesday, warmer, sunny. Highs in the upper 70s. Southwest winds 5 to 15 miles an hour, shifting to the west 5 to 10 miles an hour in the afternoon. Tuesday night, mostly clear. Lows around 50. Northwest winds up to 10 miles an hour. Wednesday, sunny. Highs in the upper 60s. Wednesday night through Friday night, partly cloudy. Lows in the upper 40s. Highs in the mid-60s. Saturday, partly sunny. Highs in the lower 70s. Saturday night and Sunday, partly cloudy. Lows in the upper 50s. Highs in the upper 60s. Again, the forecast for central Minnesota, from St. Cloud to the northwest Twin Cities suburbs for this afternoon, partly sunny. Highs in the mid-60s. Southeast winds 5 to 10 miles an hour. At 2 p.m., in Buffalo, it was partly sunny. The temperature was 66 degrees, the dew point was 39, and the relative humidity was 37%. The wind was southeast at 9 miles an hour. The pressure was 30.20 inches and falling. In Maple Lake, it was cloudy. The temperature was 65 degrees, the dew point was 41, and the relative humidity was 41%. The wind was east at 6 miles an hour. The pressure was 30.21 inches and falling. Elsewhere across central Minnesota, it was mostly sunny, with a temperature of 65 at the Twin Cities, 64 at Anoka, 65 at Crystal, 65 at Princeton, and 68 at Wilmer. It was partly sunny, with a temperature of 64 at St. Cloud, and 64 at Litchfield. At Little Falls, it was cloudy, with a temperature of 61. Around the state, at Mankato, it was sunny, with a temperature of 69. It was mostly sunny, with a temperature of 66 at Rochester, 55 at Duluth, and 56 at International Falls. At Brainerd, it was partly sunny, with a temperature of 59. Once again at 2 p.m.,
In Buffalo, it was 66 degrees under partly sunny skies. And in Maple Lake, it was 65 degrees under cloudy skies. This is weather radio station WNG676 Clearwater, broadcasting on a frequency of 162.50 MHz. 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The current time is 2:25 p.m. Central Daylight Time. Now here is the hazardous weather outlook for portions of central and southern Minnesota and west central Wisconsin. For this afternoon and tonight, no hazardous weather is expected at this time. And now the extended outlook for the period Tuesday through Sunday. No hazardous weather is expected at this time. Spotter information statement. Skywarn spotter activation will not be needed. Now the forecast for central Minnesota, from St. Cloud to the northwest Twin Cities suburbs. This afternoon, partly sunny. Highs in the mid-60s. Southeast winds 5 to 10 miles an hour. Tonight, partly cloudy. Lows in the mid-50s. South winds 5 to 15 miles an hour. Tuesday, warmer, sunny. Highs in the upper 70s. Southwest winds 5 to 15 miles an hour, shifting to the west 5 to 10 miles an hour in the afternoon. Tuesday night, mostly clear. Lows around 50. Northwest winds up to 10 miles an hour. Wednesday, sunny. Highs in the upper 60s. Wednesday night through Friday night, partly cloudy. Lows in the upper 40s. Highs in the mid-60s. Saturday, partly sunny. Highs in the lower 70s. Saturday night and Sunday, partly cloudy. Lows in the upper 50s. Highs in the upper 60s. Again, the forecast for central Minnesota, from St. Cloud to the northwest Twin Cities suburbs for this afternoon, partly sunny. Highs in the mid-60s. Southeast winds 5 to 10 miles an hour. At 2 p.m., in Buffalo, it was partly sunny. The temperature was 66 degrees, the dew point was 39, and the relative humidity was 37%. The wind was southeast at 9 miles an hour. The pressure was 30.20 inches and falling. In Maple Lake, it was cloudy. The temperature was 65 degrees, the dew point was 41, and the relative humidity was 41%. The wind was east at 6 miles an hour. The pressure was 30.21 inches and falling. Elsewhere across central Minnesota, it was mostly sunny, with a temperature of 65 at the Twin Cities, 64 at Anoka, 65 at Crystal, 65 at Princeton, and 68 at Wilmer. It was partly sunny, with a temperature of 64 at St. Cloud, and 64 at Litchfield. At Little Falls, it was cloudy, with a temperature of 61. Around the state, at Mankato, it was sunny, with a temperature of 69. It was mostly sunny, with a temperature of 66 at Rochester, 55 at Duluth, and 56 at International Falls. At Brainerd, it was partly sunny, with a temperature of 59. Once again at 2 p.m., in Buffalo, it was 66 degrees under partly sunny skies. And in Maple Lake, it was 65 degrees under cloudy skies. 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The current time is 2:29 p.m. Central Daylight Time. Now here is the hazardous weather outlook for portions of central and southern Minnesota and west central Wisconsin. For this afternoon and tonight, no hazardous weather is expected at this time. And now the extended outlook for the period Tuesday through Sunday. No hazardous weather is expected at this time. Spotter information statement. Skywarn spotter activation will not be needed.
Now the forecast for central Minnesota, from St. Cloud to the northwest Twin Cities suburbs. Tonight, partly cloudy. Lows in the mid-50s. South winds 5 to 15 miles an hour. Tuesday, sunny. Highs in the upper 70s. Southwest winds 5 to 15 miles an hour, shifting to the west 5 to 10 miles an hour in the afternoon. Tuesday night, mostly clear. Lows around 50. Northwest winds up to 10 miles an hour. Wednesday, sunny. Highs in the upper 60s. Northwest winds up to 10 miles an hour, increasing to 10 to 15 miles an hour in the afternoon. Wednesday night, partly cloudy. Lows in the upper 40s. Northwest winds up to 10 miles an hour. Thursday through Friday, partly cloudy. Highs in the mid-60s. Lows in the mid-40s. Friday night, partly cloudy. Lows in the lower 50s. Saturday, partly sunny. Highs in the mid-70s. Saturday night, partly cloudy. Lows in the upper 50s. Sunday and Sunday night, mostly cloudy. Highs in the upper 60s. Lows in the upper 40s. Columbus Day, cooler. Mostly cloudy with a 40% chance of rain showers. Highs in the mid-50s. Again, the forecast for central Minnesota, from St. Cloud to the northwest Twin Cities suburbs for tonight, partly cloudy. Lows in the mid-50s. South winds 5 to 15 miles an hour. At 2 p.m., in Buffalo, it was partly sunny. The temperature was 66 degrees, the dew point was 39, and the relative humidity was 37%. The wind was southeast at 9 miles an hour. The pressure was 30.20 inches and falling. In Maple Lake, it was cloudy. The temperature was 65 degrees. The dew point was 41, and the relative humidity was 41%. The wind was east at 6 miles an hour. The pressure was 30.21 inches and falling. Elsewhere across central Minnesota, it was mostly sunny, with a temperature of 65 at the Twin Cities, 64 at Anoka, 65 at Crystal, 65 at Princeton, and 68 at Wilmer. It was partly sunny, with a temperature of 64 at St. Cloud, and 64 at Litchfield. At Little Falls, it was cloudy, with a temperature of 61. Around the state, at Mankato, it was sunny, with a temperature of 69. It was mostly sunny, with a temperature of 66 at Rochester, 55 at Duluth, and 56 at International Falls. At Brainerd, it was partly sunny, with a temperature of 59. Once again at 2 p.m., in Buffalo, it was 66 degrees under partly sunny skies. And in Maple Lake, it was 65 degrees under cloudy skies. 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The current time is 2:33 p.m. Central Daylight Time. Now here is the hazardous weather outlook for portions of central and southern Minnesota and west central Wisconsin. For tonight, no hazardous weather is expected at this time. And now the extended outlook for the period Tuesday through Sunday. No hazardous weather is expected at this time. Spotter information statement. Skywarn spotter activation will not be needed. Now the forecast for central Minnesota, from St. Cloud to the northwest Twin Cities suburbs. Tonight, partly cloudy. Lows in the mid-50s. South winds 5 to 15 miles an hour. Tuesday, sunny. Highs in the upper 70s. Southwest winds 5 to 15 miles an hour, shifting to the west 5 to 10 miles an hour in the afternoon. Tuesday night, mostly clear. Lows around 50. Northwest winds up to 10 miles an hour. Wednesday, sunny. Highs in the upper 60s.
Northwest winds up to 10 miles an hour, increasing to 10 to 15 miles an hour in the afternoon. Wednesday night, partly cloudy. Lows in the upper 40s. Northwest winds up to 10 miles an hour. Thursday through Friday, partly cloudy. Highs in the mid-60s. Lows in the mid-40s. Friday night, partly cloudy. Lows in the lower 50s. Saturday, partly sunny. Highs in the mid-70s. Saturday night, partly cloudy. Lows in the upper 50s. Sunday and Sunday night, mostly cloudy. Highs in the upper 60s. Lows in the upper 40s. Columbus Day, cooler. Mostly cloudy with a 40% chance of rain showers. Highs in the mid-50s. Again, the forecast for central Minnesota, from St. Cloud to the northwest Twin Cities suburbs for tonight, partly cloudy. Lows in the mid-50s. South winds 5 to 15 miles an hour. At 2 p.m., in Buffalo, it was partly sunny. The temperature was 66 degrees, the dew point was 39, and the relative humidity was 37%. The wind was southeast at 9 miles an hour. The pressure was 30.20 inches and falling. In Maple Lake, it was cloudy. The temperature was 65 degrees, the dew point was 41, and the relative humidity was 41%. The wind was east at 6 miles an hour. The pressure was 30.21 inches and falling. Elsewhere across central Minnesota, it was mostly sunny, with a temperature of 65 at the Twin Cities, 64 at Anoka, 65 at Crystal, 65 at Princeton, and 68 at Wilmer. It was partly sunny, with a temperature of 64 at St. Cloud, and 64 at Litchfield. At Little Falls, it was cloudy, with a temperature of 61. Around the state, at Mankato, it was sunny, with a temperature of 69. It was mostly sunny, with a temperature of 66 at Rochester, 55 at Duluth, and 56 at International Falls. At Brainerd, it was partly sunny, with a temperature of 59. Once again at 2 p.m., in Buffalo, it was 66 degrees under partly sunny skies. And in Maple Lake, it was 65 degrees under cloudy skies. 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The current time is 2:38 p.m. Central Daylight Time. Now here is the hazardous weather outlook for portions of central and southern Minnesota and west central Wisconsin. For tonight, no hazardous weather is expected at this time. And now the extended outlook for the period Tuesday through Sunday. No hazardous weather is expected at this time. Spotter information statement. Skywarn spotter activation will not be needed. Now the forecast for central Minnesota, from St. Cloud to the northwest Twin Cities suburbs. Tonight, partly cloudy. Lows in the mid-50s. South winds 5 to 15 miles an hour. Tuesday, sunny. Highs in the upper 70s. Southwest winds 5 to 15 miles an hour, shifting to the west 5 to 10 miles an hour in the afternoon. Tuesday night, mostly clear. Lows around 50. Northwest winds up to 10 miles an hour. Wednesday, sunny. Highs in the upper 60s. Northwest winds up to 10 miles an hour, increasing to 10 to 15 miles an hour in the afternoon. Wednesday night, partly cloudy. Lows in the upper 40s. Northwest winds up to 10 miles an hour. Thursday through Friday, partly cloudy. Highs in the mid-60s. Lows in the mid-40s. Friday night, partly cloudy. Lows in the lower 50s. Saturday, partly sunny. Highs in the mid-70s. Saturday night, partly cloudy. Lows in the upper 50s. Sunday and Sunday night,
mostly cloudy. Highs in the upper 60s. Lows in the upper 40s.

degrees. Columbus Day, cooler. Mostly cloudy with a 40% chance of rain showers. Highs in the mid-50s. Again, the forecast for central Minnesota, from St. Cloud to the northwest Twin Cities suburbs for tonight, partly cloudy. Lows in the mid-50s. South winds 5 to 15 miles an hour. At 2 p.m., in Buffalo, it was partly sunny. The temperature was 66 degrees, the dew point was 39, and the relative humidity was 37%. The wind was southeast at 9 miles an hour. The pressure was 30.20 inches and falling. In Maple Lake, it was cloudy. The temperature was 65 degrees, the dew point was 41, and the relative humidity was 41%. The wind was east at 6 miles an hour. The pressure was 30.21 inches and falling. Elsewhere across central Minnesota, it was mostly sunny, with a temperature of 65 at the Twin Cities, 64 at Anoka, 65 at Crystal, 65 at Princeton, and 68 at Wilmer. It was partly sunny, with a temperature of 64 at St. Cloud, and 64 at Litchfield. At Little Falls, it was cloudy, with a temperature of 61. Around the state, at Mankato, it was sunny, with a temperature of 69. It was mostly sunny, with a temperature of 66 at Rochester, 55 at Duluth, and 56 at International Falls. At Brainerd, it was partly sunny, with a temperature of 59. Once again at 2 p.m., in Buffalo, it was 66 degrees under partly sunny skies. And in Maple Lake, it was 65 degrees under cloudy skies. 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The current time is 2:42 p.m. Central Daylight Time. Now here is the hazardous weather outlook for portions of central and southern Minnesota and west central Wisconsin. For tonight, no hazardous weather is expected at this time. And now the extended outlook for the period Tuesday through Sunday. No hazardous weather is expected at this time. Spotter information statement, Skywarn spotter activation will not be needed. Now the forecast for central Minnesota, from St. Cloud to the northwest Twin Cities suburbs. Tonight, partly cloudy. Lows in the mid-50s. South winds 5 to 15 miles an hour. Tuesday, sunny. Highs in the upper 70s. Southwest winds 5 to 15 miles an hour, shifting to the west 5 to 10 miles an hour in the afternoon. Tuesday night, mostly clear. Lows around 50. Northwest winds up to 10 miles an hour. Wednesday, sunny. Highs in the upper 60s. Northwest winds up to 10 miles an hour, increasing to 10 to 15 miles an hour in the afternoon. Wednesday night, partly cloudy. Lows in the upper 40s. Northwest winds up to 10 miles an hour. Thursday through Friday, partly cloudy. Highs in the mid-60s. Lows in the mid-40s. Friday night, partly cloudy. Lows in the lower 50s. Saturday, partly sunny. Highs in the mid-70s. Saturday night, partly cloudy. Lows in the upper 50s. Sunday and Sunday night, mostly cloudy. Highs in the upper 60s. Lows in the upper 40s. Columbus Day, cooler. Mostly cloudy with a 40% chance of rain showers. Highs in the mid-50s. Again, the forecast for central Minnesota, from St. Cloud to the northwest Twin Cities suburbs for tonight, partly cloudy. Lows in the mid-50s. South winds 5 to 15 miles an hour. At 2 p.m., in Buffalo, it was partly sunny. The temperature was 66 degrees, the dew point was 39, and the relative humidity was 37%. The wind was southeast at 9 miles an hour. The pressure was 30.

forecast for central Minnesota, from St. Cloud to the northwest Twin Cities suburbs. Tonight, partly cloudy. Lows in the mid-50s. South winds 5 to 15 miles an hour. Tuesday, sunny. Highs in the upper 70s. Southwest winds 5 to 15 miles an hour, shifting to the west 5 to 10 miles an hour in the afternoon. Tuesday night, mostly clear. Lows around 50. Northwest winds up to 10 miles an hour. Wednesday, sunny. Highs in the upper 60s. Northwest winds up to 10 miles an hour, increasing to 10 to 15 miles an hour in the afternoon. Wednesday night, partly cloudy. Lows in the upper 40s. Northwest winds up to 10 miles an hour. Thursday through Friday, partly cloudy. Highs in the mid-60s. Lows in the mid-40s. Friday night, partly cloudy. Lows in the lower 50s. Saturday, partly sunny. Highs in the mid-70s. Saturday night, partly cloudy. Lows in the upper 50s. Sunday and Sunday night, mostly cloudy. Highs in the upper 60s. Lows in the upper 40s. Columbus Day, cooler. Mostly cloudy with a 40% chance of rain showers. Highs in the mid-50s. Again, the forecast for central Minnesota, from St. Cloud to the northwest Twin Cities suburbs for tonight, partly cloudy. Lows in the mid-50s. South winds 5 to 15 miles an hour. At 2 p.m., in Buffalo, it was partly sunny. The temperature was 66 degrees, the dew point was 39, and the relative humidity was 37%. The wind was southeast at 9 miles an hour. The pressure was 30.20 inches and falling. In Maple Lake, it was cloudy. The temperature was 65 degrees, the dew point was 41, and the relative humidity was 41%. The wind was east at 6 miles an hour. The pressure was 30.21 inches and falling. Elsewhere across central Minnesota, it was mostly sunny, with a temperature of 65 at the Twin Cities, 64 at Anoka, 65 at Crystal, 65 at Princeton, and 68 at Willmar. It was partly sunny, with a temperature of 64 at St. Cloud, and 64 at Litchfield. At Little Falls, it was cloudy, with a temperature of 61. Around the state, at Mankato, it was sunny, with a temperature of 69. It was mostly sunny, with a temperature of 66 at Rochester, 55 at Duluth, and 56 at International Falls. At Brainerd, it was partly sunny, temperature of 59. Once again at 2 p.m., in Buffalo, it was 66 degrees under partly sunny skies. And in Maple Lake, it was 65 degrees under cloudy skies. 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The current time is 2:59 p.m. Central Daylight Time. Now here is the hazardous weather outlook for portions of central and southern Minnesota and west central Wisconsin. For tonight, no hazardous weather is expected at this time. And now the extended outlook for the period Tuesday through Sunday. No hazardous weather is expected at this time. Spotter information statement, Skywarn spotter activation will not be needed. Now the forecast for central Minnesota, from St. Cloud to the northwest Twin Cities suburbs. Tonight, partly cloudy. Lows in the mid-50s. South winds 5 to 15 miles an hour. Tuesday, sunny. Highs in the upper 70s. Southwest winds 5 to 15 miles an hour, shifting to the west 5 to 10 miles an hour in the afternoon. Tuesday night, mostly clear. Lows around 50. Northwest winds up to 10 miles an hour. Wednesday, sunny. Highs in the upper 60s. Northwest winds up to 10 miles an hour.

were increasing to 10 to 15 miles an hour in the afternoon. Wednesday night, partly cloudy. Lows in the upper 40s. Northwest winds up to 10 miles an hour. Thursday through Friday, partly cloudy. Highs in the mid-60s. Lows in the mid-40s. Friday night, partly cloudy. Lows in the lower 50s. Saturday, partly sunny. Highs in the mid-70s. Saturday night, partly cloudy. Lows in the upper 50s. Sunday and Sunday night, mostly cloudy. Highs in the upper 60s. Lows in the upper 40s. Columbus Day, cooler. Mostly cloudy with a 40% chance of rain showers. Highs in the mid-50s. Again, the forecast for central Minnesota, from St. Cloud to the northwest Twin Cities suburbs for tonight, partly cloudy. Lows in the mid-50s. South winds 5 to 15 miles an hour. 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The current time is 3:02 p.m. Central Daylight Time. Now here is the hazardous weather outlook for portions of central and southern Minnesota and west central Wisconsin. For tonight, no hazardous weather is expected at this time. And now the extended outlook for the period Tuesday through Sunday. No hazardous weather is expected at this time. Spotter information statement, Skywarn spotter activation will not be needed. Now the forecast for central Minnesota, from St. Cloud to the northwest Twin Cities suburbs. Tonight, partly cloudy. Lows in the mid-50s. South winds 5 to 15 miles an hour. Tuesday, sunny. Highs in the upper 70s. Southwest winds 5 to 15 miles an hour, shifting to the west 5 to 10 miles an hour in the afternoon. Tuesday night, mostly clear. Lows around 50. Northwest winds up to 10 miles an hour. Wednesday, sunny. Highs in the upper 60s. Northwest winds up to 10 miles an hour, increasing to 10 to 15 miles an hour in the afternoon. Wednesday night, partly cloudy. Lows in the upper 40s. Northwest winds up to 10 miles an hour. Thursday through Friday, partly cloudy. Highs in the mid-60s. Lows in the mid-40s. Friday night, partly cloudy. Lows in the lower 50s. Saturday, partly sunny. Highs in the mid-70s. Saturday night, partly cloudy. Lows in the upper 50s. Sunday and Sunday night, mostly cloudy. Highs in the upper 60s. Lows in the upper 40s. Columbus Day, cooler. Mostly cloudy with a 40% chance of rain showers. Highs in the mid-50s. Again, the forecast for central Minnesota, from St. Cloud to the northwest Twin Cities suburbs for tonight, partly cloudy. Lows in the mid-50s. South winds 5 to 15 miles an hour. 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The current time is 3:05 p.m. Central Daylight Time. Now here is the hazardous weather outlook for portions of central and southern Minnesota and west central Wisconsin. For tonight, no hazardous weather is expected at this time. And now the extended outlook for the period Tuesday through Sunday. No hazardous weather is expected at this time. Spotter information statement, Skywarn spotter activation will not be needed. Now the forecast for central Minnesota, from St. Cloud to the northwest Twin Cities suburbs. Tonight, partly cloudy. Lows in the mid-50s.
south winds 5 to 15 miles an hour. Tuesday, sunny. Highs in the upper 70s. Southwest winds 5 to 15 miles an hour, shifting to the west 5 to 10 miles an hour in the afternoon. Tuesday night, mostly clear. Lows around 50. Northwest winds up to 10 miles an hour. Wednesday, sunny. Highs in the upper 60s. Northwest winds up to 10 miles an hour, increasing to 10 to 15 miles an hour in the afternoon. Wednesday night, partly cloudy. Lows in the upper 40s. Northwest winds up to 10 miles an hour. Thursday through Friday, partly cloudy. Highs in the mid 60s. Lows in the mid 40s. Friday night, partly cloudy. Lows in the lower 50s. Saturday, partly sunny. Highs in the mid 70s. Saturday night, partly cloudy. Lows in the upper 50s. Sunday and Sunday night, mostly cloudy. Highs in the upper 60s. Lows in the upper 40s. Columbus Day, cooler. Mostly cloudy with a 40% chance of rain showers. Highs in the mid-50s. Again, the forecast for central Minnesota, from St. Cloud to the northwest Twin Cities suburbs for tonight, partly cloudy. Lows in the mid-50s. South winds 5 to 15 miles an hour. 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The current time is 3:07 p.m. Central Daylight Time. Now here is the hazardous weather outlook for portions of central and southern Minnesota and west central Wisconsin. For tonight, no hazardous weather is expected at this time. And now the extended outlook for the period Tuesday through Sunday. No hazardous weather is expected at this time. Spotter information statement, Skywarn spotter activation will not be needed. Now the forecast for central Minnesota, from St. Cloud to the northwest Twin Cities suburbs. Tonight, partly cloudy. Lows in the mid-50s. South winds 5 to 15 miles an hour. Tuesday, sunny. Highs in the upper 70s. Southwest winds 5 to 15 miles an hour, shifting to the west 5 to 10 miles an hour in the afternoon. Tuesday night, mostly clear. Lows around 50. Northwest winds up to 10 miles an hour. Wednesday, sunny. Highs in the upper 60s. Northwest winds up to 10 miles an hour, increasing to 10 to 15 miles an hour in the afternoon. Wednesday night, partly cloudy. Lows in the upper 40s. Northwest winds up to 10 miles an hour. Thursday through Friday, partly cloudy. Highs in the mid 60s. Lows in the mid-40s. Friday night, partly cloudy. Lows in the lower 50s. Saturday, partly sunny. Highs in the mid-70s. Saturday night, partly cloudy. Lows in the upper 50s. Sunday and Sunday night, mostly cloudy. Highs in the upper 60s. Lows in the upper 40s. Columbus Day, cooler. Mostly cloudy with a 40% chance of rain showers. Highs in the mid-50s. Again, the forecast for central Minnesota, from St. Cloud to the northwest Twin Cities suburbs for tonight, partly cloudy. Lows in the mid-50s. South winds 5 to 15 miles an hour. 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The current time is 3:10 p.m. Central Daylight Time. Now here is the hazardous weather outlook for portions of central and southern Minnesota and west central Wisconsin.
for tonight. No hazardous weather is expected at this time. And now the extended outlook for the period Tuesday through Sunday. No hazardous weather is expected at this time. Spotter information statement. Sky warns spotter activation will not be needed. Now the forecast for central Minnesota, from St. Cloud to the northwest Twin Cities suburbs. Tonight, partly cloudy. Lows in the mid-50s. South winds 5 to 15 miles an hour. Tuesday, sunny. Highs in the upper 70s. Southwest winds 5 to 15 miles an hour, shifting to the west 5 to 10 miles an hour in the afternoon. Tuesday night, mostly clear. Lows around 50. Northwest winds up to 10 miles an hour. Wednesday, sunny. Highs in the upper 60s. Northwest winds up to 10 miles an hour, increasing to 10 to 15 miles an hour in the afternoon. Wednesday night, partly cloudy. Lows in the upper 40s. Northwest winds up to 10 miles an hour. Thursday through Friday, partly cloudy. Highs in the mid-60s. Lows in the mid-40s. Friday night, partly cloudy. Lows in the lower 50s. Saturday, partly sunny. Highs in the mid-70s. Saturday night, partly cloudy. Lows in the upper 50s. Sunday and Sunday night, mostly cloudy. Highs in the upper 60s. Lows in the upper 40s. Columbus Day, cooler. Mostly cloudy with a 40% chance of rain showers. Highs in the mid-50s. Again, the forecast for central Minnesota, from St. Cloud to the northwest Twin Cities suburbs for tonight, partly cloudy. Lows in the mid-50s. South winds 5 to 15 miles an hour. 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The current time is 3:13 p.m. Central Daylight Time. Now here is the hazardous weather outlook for portions of central and southern Minnesota and west central Wisconsin. For tonight, no hazardous weather is expected at this time. And now the extended outlook for the period Tuesday through Sunday. No hazardous weather is expected at this time. Spotter information statement. Sky warns spotter activation will not be needed. Now the forecast for central Minnesota, from St. Cloud to the northwest Twin Cities suburbs. Tonight, partly cloudy. Lows in the mid-50s. South winds 5 to 15 miles an hour. Tuesday, sunny. Highs in the upper 70s. Southwest winds 5 to 15 miles an hour, shifting to the west 5 to 10 miles an hour in the afternoon. Tuesday night, mostly clear. Lows around 50. Northwest winds up to 10 miles an hour. Wednesday, sunny. Highs in the upper 60s. Northwest winds up to 10 miles an hour, increasing to 10 to 15 miles an hour in the afternoon. Wednesday night, partly cloudy. Lows in the upper 40s. Northwest winds up to 10 miles an hour. Thursday through Friday, partly cloudy. Highs in the mid-60s. Lows in the mid-40s. Friday night, partly cloudy. Lows in the lower 50s. Saturday, partly sunny. Highs in the mid-70s. Saturday night, partly cloudy. Lows in the upper 50s. Sunday and Sunday night, mostly cloudy. Highs in the upper 60s. Lows in the upper 40s. Columbus Day, cooler. Mostly cloudy with a 40% chance of rain showers. Highs in the mid-50s. Again, the forecast for central Minnesota, from St. Cloud to the northwest Twin Cities suburbs for tonight, partly cloudy. Lows in the mid-50s. South winds 5 to 15 miles an hour. At 3 p.m.,
In Buffalo, it was partly sunny. The temperature was 64 degrees, the dew point was 41, and the relative humidity was 42%. The wind was southeast at 9 miles an hour. The pressure was 30.17 inches and falling. In Maple Lake, it was partly sunny, the temperature was 67 degrees, the dew point was 43, and the relative humidity was 40%. The wind was southeast at 6 miles an hour. The pressure was 30.17 inches and falling. Elsewhere across central Minnesota, at Crystal, it was mostly sunny, with a temperature of 66. It was partly sunny, with a temperature of 67 at the Twin Cities, 65 at St. Cloud, and 64 at Anoka. Under partly sunny skies, Litchfield reported 66, Little Falls reported 61, and Wilmer reported 70. At Princeton, it was cloudy, with a temperature of 64. Around the state, it was sunny, with a temperature of 72 at Mankato, and 58 at International Falls. At Duluth, it was mostly sunny, with a temperature of 57. It was partly sunny, with a temperature of 68 at Rochester, and 62 at Brainerd. Once again at 3 p.m., in Buffalo, it was 64 degrees under partly sunny skies. And in Maple Lake, it was 67 degrees under partly sunny skies. 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The current time is 3:17 p.m. Central Daylight Time. Now here is the hazardous weather outlook for portions of central and southern Minnesota and west central Wisconsin. For tonight, no hazardous weather is expected at this time. And now the extended outlook for the period Tuesday through Sunday. No hazardous weather is expected at this time. Spotter information statement, Skywarn spotter activation will not be needed. Now the forecast for central Minnesota, from St. Cloud to the northwest Twin Cities suburbs. Tonight, partly cloudy. Lows in the mid-50s. South winds 5 to 15 miles an hour. Tuesday, sunny. Highs in the upper 70s. Southwest winds 5 to 15 miles an hour, shifting to the west 5 to 10 miles an hour in the afternoon. Tuesday night, mostly clear. Lows around 50. Northwest winds up to 10 miles an hour. Wednesday, sunny. Highs in the upper 60s. Northwest winds up to 10 miles an hour, increasing to 10 to 15 miles an hour in the afternoon. Wednesday night, partly cloudy. Lows in the upper 40s. Northwest winds up to 10 miles an hour. Thursday through Friday, partly cloudy. Highs in the mid-60s. Lows in the mid-40s. Friday night, partly cloudy. Lows in the lower 50s. Saturday, partly sunny. Highs in the mid-70s. Saturday night, partly cloudy. Lows in the upper 50s. Sunday and Sunday night, mostly cloudy. Highs in the upper 60s. Lows in the upper 40s. Columbus Day, cooler. Mostly cloudy with a 40% chance of rain showers. Highs in the mid-50s. Again, the forecast for central Minnesota, from St. Cloud to the northwest Twin Cities suburbs for tonight, partly cloudy. Lows in the mid-50s. South winds 5 to 15 miles an hour. At 3 p.m., in Buffalo, it was partly sunny. The temperature was 64 degrees, the dew point was 41, and the relative humidity was 42%. The wind was southeast at 9 miles an hour. The pressure was 30.17 inches and falling. In Maple Lake, it was partly sunny, the temperature was 67 degrees, the dew point was 43, and the relative humidity was 40%. The wind was southeast at 6 miles an hour. The pressure was 30.17 inches and falling.
Elsewhere across central Minnesota, at Crystal, it was mostly sunny, with a temperature of 66. It was partly sunny, with a temperature of 67 at the Twin Cities, 65 at St. Cloud, and 64 at Anoka. Under partly sunny skies, Litchfield reported 66, Little Falls reported 61, and Wilma reported 70. At Princeton, it was cloudy, with a temperature of 64. Around the state, it was sunny, with a temperature of 72 at Mankato, and 58 at International Falls. At Duluth, it was mostly sunny, with a temperature of 57. It was partly sunny, with a temperature of 68 at Rochester, and 62 at Brainerd. Once again at 3 p.m., in Buffalo, it was 64 degrees under partly sunny skies. And in Maple Lake, it was 67 degrees under partly sunny skies. 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The current time is 3:22 p.m. Central Daylight Time. Now here is the hazardous weather outlook for portions of central and southern Minnesota and west central Wisconsin. For tonight, no hazardous weather is expected at this time. And now the extended outlook for the period Tuesday through Sunday. No hazardous weather is expected at this time. Spotter information statement, Skywarn spotter activation will not be needed. Now the forecast for central Minnesota. From St. Cloud to the northwest Twin Cities suburbs. Tonight, partly cloudy. Lows in the mid-50s. South winds 5 to 15 miles an hour. Tuesday, sunny. Highs in the upper 70s. Southwest winds 5 to 15 miles an hour, shifting to the west 5 to 10 miles an hour in the afternoon. Tuesday night, mostly clear. Lows around 50. Northwest winds up to 10 miles an hour. Wednesday, sunny. Highs in the upper 60s. Northwest winds up to 10 miles an hour, increasing to 10 to 15 miles an hour in the afternoon. Wednesday night, partly cloudy. Lows in the upper 40s. Northwest winds up to 10 miles an hour. Thursday through Friday, partly cloudy. Highs in the mid 60s. Lows in the mid-40s. Friday night, partly cloudy. Lows in the lower 50s. Saturday, partly sunny. Highs in the mid-70s. Saturday night, partly cloudy. Lows in the upper 50s. Sunday and Sunday night, mostly cloudy. Highs in the upper 60s. Lows in the upper 40s. Columbus Day, cooler. Mostly cloudy with a 40% chance of rain showers. Highs in the mid-50s. Again, the forecast for central Minnesota, from St. Cloud to the northwest Twin Cities suburbs for tonight, partly cloudy. Lows in the mid-50s. South winds 5 to 15 miles an hour. At 3 p.m., in Buffalo, it was partly sunny. The temperature was 64 degrees. The dew point was 41, and the relative humidity was 42%. The wind was southeast at 9 miles an hour. The pressure was 30.17 inches and falling. In Maple Lake, it was partly sunny. The temperature was 67 degrees, the dew point was 43, and the relative humidity was 40%. The wind was southeast at 6 miles an hour. The pressure was 30.17 inches and falling. Elsewhere across central Minnesota, at Crystal, it was mostly sunny, with a temperature of 66. It was partly sunny, with a temperature of 67 at the Twin Cities, 65 at St. Cloud, and 64 at Anoka. Under partly sunny skies, Litchfield reported 66, Little Falls reported 61, and Wilma reported 70. At Princeton, it was cloudy, with a temperature of 64. Around the state, it was sunny, with a temperature of 72 at Mankato, and 58 at International Falls.
At Duluth, it was mostly sunny, with a temperature of 57. It was partly sunny, with a temperature of 68 at Rochester, and 62 at Brainerd. Once again at 3 p.m., in Buffalo, it was 64 degrees under partly sunny skies. And in Maple Lake, it was 67 degrees under partly sunny skies. 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The current time is 3:26 p.m. Central Daylight Time. Now here is the hazardous weather outlook for portions of central and southern Minnesota and west central Wisconsin. For tonight, no hazardous weather is expected at this time. And now the extended outlook for the period Tuesday through Sunday. No hazardous weather is expected at this time. Spotter information statement, Skywarn spotter activation will not be needed. Now the forecast for central Minnesota, from St. Cloud to the northwest Twin Cities suburbs. Tonight, partly cloudy. Lows in the mid-50s. South winds 5 to 15 miles an hour. Tuesday, sunny. Highs in the upper 70s. Southwest winds 5 to 15 miles an hour, shifting to the west 5 to 10 miles an hour in the afternoon. Tuesday night, mostly clear. Lows around 50. Northwest winds up to 10 miles an hour. Wednesday, sunny. Highs in the upper 60s. Northwest winds up to 10 miles an hour, increasing to 10 to 15 miles an hour in the afternoon. Wednesday night, partly cloudy. Lows in the upper 40s. Northwest winds up to 10 miles an hour. Thursday through Friday, partly cloudy. Highs in the mid 60s. Lows in the mid-40s. Friday night, partly cloudy. Lows in the lower 50s. Saturday, partly sunny. Highs in the mid-70s. Saturday night, partly cloudy. Lows in the upper 50s. Sunday and Sunday night, mostly cloudy. Highs in the upper 60s. Lows in the upper 40s. Columbus Day, cooler. Mostly cloudy with a 40% chance of rain showers. Highs in the mid-50s. Again, the forecast for central Minnesota, from St. Cloud to the northwest Twin Cities suburbs for tonight, partly cloudy. Lows in the mid-50s. South winds 5 to 15 miles an hour. At 3 p.m., in Buffalo, it was partly sunny. The temperature was 64 degrees. The dew point was 41, and the relative humidity was 42%. The wind was southeast at 9 miles an hour. The pressure was 30.17 inches and falling. In Maple Lake, it was partly sunny. The temperature was 67 degrees, the dew point was 43, and the relative humidity was 40%. The wind was southeast at 6 miles an hour. The pressure was 30.17 inches and falling. Elsewhere across central Minnesota, at Crystal, it was mostly sunny, with a temperature of 66. It was partly sunny, with a temperature of 67 at the Twin Cities, 65 at St. Cloud, and 64 at Anoka. Under partly sunny skies, Litchfield reported 66, Little Falls reported 61, and Wilmer reported 70. At Princeton, it was cloudy, with a temperature of 64. Around the state, it was sunny, with a temperature of 72 at Mankato, and 58 at International Falls. At Duluth, it was mostly sunny, with a temperature of 57. It was partly sunny, with a temperature of 68 at Rochester, and 62 at Brainerd. Once again at 3 p.m., in Buffalo, it was 64 degrees under partly sunny skies. And in Maple Lake, it was 67 degrees under partly sunny skies. 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
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The current time is 3:30 p.m. Central Daylight Time. Now here is the hazardous weather outlook for portions of central and southern Minnesota and west central Wisconsin. For tonight, no hazardous weather is expected at this time. And now the extended outlook for the period Tuesday through Sunday. No hazardous weather is expected at this time. Spotter information statement. Skywarn spotter activation will not be needed. Now the forecast for central Minnesota, from St. Cloud to the northwest Twin Cities suburbs. Tonight, partly cloudy. Lows in the mid-50s. South winds 5 to 15 miles an hour. Tuesday, sunny. Highs in the upper 70s. Southwest winds 5 to 15 miles an hour, shifting to the west 5 to 10 miles an hour in the afternoon. Tuesday night, mostly clear. Lows around 50. Northwest winds up to 10 miles an hour. Wednesday, sunny. Highs in the upper 60s. Northwest winds up to 10 miles an hour, increasing to 10 to 15 miles an hour in the afternoon. Wednesday night, partly cloudy. Lows in the upper 40s. Northwest winds up to 10 miles an hour. Thursday through Friday, partly cloudy. Highs in the mid-60s. Lows in the mid-40s. Friday night, partly cloudy. Lows in the lower 50s. Saturday, partly sunny. Highs in the mid-70s. Saturday night, partly cloudy. Lows in the upper 50s. Sunday and Sunday night, mostly cloudy. Highs in the upper 60s. Lows in the upper 40s. Columbus Day, cooler. Mostly cloudy with a 40% chance of rain showers. Highs in the mid-50s. Again, the forecast for central Minnesota, from St. Cloud to the northwest Twin Cities suburbs for tonight, partly cloudy. Lows in the mid-50s. South winds 5 to 15 miles. Lows in the mid-50s. South winds 5 to 15 miles an hour. At 3 p.m., in Buffalo, it was partly sunny. The temperature was 64 degrees, the dew point was 41, and the relative humidity was 42%. The wind was southeast at 9 miles an hour. The pressure was 30.17 inches and falling. In Maple Lake, it was partly sunny, the temperature was 67 degrees, the dew point was 43, and the relative humidity was 40%. The wind was southeast at 6 miles an hour. The pressure was 30.17 inches and falling. Elsewhere across central Minnesota, at Crystal, it was mostly sunny, with a temperature of 66. It was partly sunny, with a temperature of 67 at the Twin Cities, 65 at St. Cloud, and 64 at Anoka. Under partly sunny skies, Litchfield reported 66, Little Falls reported 61, and Wilmer reported 70. At Princeton, it was cloudy, with a temperature of 64. Around the state, it was sunny, with a temperature of 72 at Mankato, and 58 at International Falls. At Duluth, it was mostly sunny, with a temperature of 57. It was partly sunny, with a temperature of 68 at Rochester, and 62 at Brainerd. Once again at 3 p.m., in Buffalo, it was 64 degrees under partly sunny skies. And in Maple Lake, it was 67 degrees under partly sunny skies. 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The current time is 3:35 p.m. Central Daylight Time. Now here is the hazardous weather outlook for portions of central and southern Minnesota and west central Wisconsin. For tonight, no hazardous weather is expected at this time. And now the extended outlook for the period Tuesday through Sunday.
No hazardous weather is expected at this time. Spotter

It was partly sunny, with a temperature of 68 at Rochester and 62 at Brainerd. Once again at 3 p.m., in Buffalo, it was 64 degrees under partly sunny skies. And in Maple Lake, it was 67 degrees under partly sunny skies. 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The current time is 3:57 p.m. Central Daylight Time. Now here is the hazardous weather outlook for portions of central and southern Minnesota and west central Wisconsin. For tonight, no hazardous weather is expected at this time. And now the extended outlook for the period Tuesday through Sunday. No hazardous weather is expected at this time. Spotter information statement. Skywarn spotter activation will not be needed. Now the forecast for central Minnesota, from St. Cloud to the northwest Twin Cities suburbs. Tonight, partly cloudy. Lows in the mid-50s. South winds 5 to 15 miles an hour. Tuesday, sunny. Highs in the upper 70s. Southwest winds 5 to 15 miles an hour, shifting to the west 5 to 10 miles an hour in the afternoon. Tuesday night, mostly clear. Lows around 50. Northwest winds up to 10 miles an hour. Wednesday, sunny. Highs in the upper 60s. Northwest winds up to 10 miles an hour, increasing to 10 to 15 miles an hour in the afternoon. Wednesday night, partly cloudy. Lows in the upper 40s. Northwest winds up to 10 miles an hour. Thursday through Friday, partly cloudy. Highs in the mid-60s. Lows in the mid-40s. Friday night, partly cloudy. Lows in the lower 50s. Saturday, partly sunny. Highs in the mid-70s. Saturday night, partly cloudy. Lows in the upper 50s. Sunday and Sunday night, mostly cloudy. Highs in the upper 60s. Lows in the upper 40s. Columbus Day, cooler. Mostly cloudy with a 40% chance of rain showers. Highs in the mid-50s. Again, the forecast for central Minnesota, from St. Cloud to the northwest Twin Cities suburbs for tonight, partly cloudy. Lows in the mid-50s. South winds 5 to 15 miles an hour. At 3 p.m., in Buffalo, it was partly sunny. The temperature was 64 degrees, the dew point was 41, and the relative humidity was 42%. The wind was southeast at 9 miles an hour. The pressure was 30.17 inches and falling. In Maple Lake, it was partly sunny. The temperature was 67 degrees, the dew point was 43. And the relative humidity was 40%. The wind was southeast at 6 miles an hour. The pressure was 30.17 inches and falling. Elsewhere across central Minnesota, at Crystal, it was mostly sunny, with a temperature of 66. It was partly sunny, with a temperature of 67 at the Twin Cities, 65 at St. Cloud, and 64 at Anoka. Under partly sunny skies, Litchfield reported 66, Little Falls reported 61, and Wilmer reported 70. At Princeton, it was cloudy, with a temperature of 64. Around the state, it was sunny, with a temperature of 72 at Mankato, and 58 at International Falls. At Duluth, it was mostly sunny, with a temperature of 57. It was partly sunny, with a temperature of 68 at Rochester, and 62 at Brainerd. Once again at 3 p.m., in Buffalo, it was 64 degrees under partly sunny skies. And in Maple Lake, it was 67 degrees under partly sunny skies. 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

Central Minnesota. The current time is 4:01 p.m. Central Daylight Time. Now here is the hazardous weather outlook for portions of central and southern Minnesota and west central Wisconsin. For tonight, no hazardous weather is expected at this time. And now the extended outlook for the period Tuesday through Sunday. No hazardous weather is expected at this time. Spotter information statement. Skywarn spotter activation will not be needed. Now the forecast for central Minnesota, from St. Cloud to the northwest Twin Cities suburbs. Tonight, partly cloudy. Lows in the mid-50s. South winds 5 to 15 miles an hour. Tuesday, sunny. Highs in the upper 70s. Southwest winds 5 to 15 miles an hour, shifting to the west 5 to 10 miles an hour in the afternoon. Tuesday night, mostly clear. Lows around 50. Northwest winds up to 10 miles an hour. Wednesday, sunny. Highs in the upper 60s. Northwest winds up to 10 miles an hour, increasing to 10 to 15 miles an hour in the afternoon. Wednesday night, partly cloudy. Lows in the upper 40s. Northwest winds up to 10 miles an hour. Thursday through Friday, partly cloudy. Highs in the mid-60s. Lows in the mid-40s. Friday night, partly cloudy. Lows in the lower 50s. Saturday, partly sunny. Highs in the mid-70s. Saturday night, partly cloudy. Lows in the upper 50s. Sunday and Sunday night, mostly cloudy. Highs in the upper 60s. Lows in the upper 40s. Columbus Day, cooler. Mostly cloudy with a 40% chance of rain showers. Highs in the mid-50s. Again, the forecast for central Minnesota, from St. Cloud to the northwest Twin Cities suburbs for tonight, partly cloudy. Lows in the mid-50s. South winds 5 to 15 miles an hour. 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The current time is 4:04 p.m. Central Daylight Time. Now here is the hazardous weather outlook for portions of central and southern Minnesota and west central Wisconsin. For tonight, no hazardous weather is expected at this time. And now the extended outlook for the period Tuesday through Sunday. No hazardous weather is expected at this time. Spotter information statement. Skywarn spotter activation will not be needed. Now the forecast for central Minnesota, from St. Cloud to the northwest Twin Cities suburbs. Tonight, partly cloudy. Lows in the mid-50s. South winds 5 to 15 miles an hour. Tuesday, sunny. Highs in the upper 70s. Southwest winds 5 to 15 miles an hour, shifting to the west 5 to 10 miles an hour in the afternoon. Tuesday night, mostly clear. Lows around 50. Northwest winds up to 10 miles an hour. Wednesday, sunny. Highs in the upper 60s. Northwest winds up to 10 miles an hour, increasing to 10 to 15 miles an hour in the afternoon. Wednesday night, partly cloudy. Lows in the upper 40s. Northwest winds up to 10 miles an hour. Thursday through Friday, partly cloudy. Highs in the mid-60s. Lows in the mid-40s. Friday night, partly cloudy. Lows in the lower 50s. Saturday, partly sunny. Highs in the mid-70s. Saturday night, partly cloudy. Lows in the upper 50s. Sunday and Sunday night, mostly cloudy. Highs in the upper 60s. Lows in the upper 40s. Columbus Day, cooler. Mostly cloudy with a 40% chance of rain showers. Highs in the mid-50s. Again,
The forecast for central Minnesota, from St. Cloud to the northwest Twin Cities suburbs for tonight, partly cloudy. Lows in the mid-50s. South winds 5 to 15 miles an hour. 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The current time is 4:07 p.m. Central Daylight Time. Now here is the hazardous weather outlook for portions of central and southern Minnesota and west central Wisconsin. For tonight, no hazardous weather is expected at this time. And now the extended outlook for the period Tuesday through Sunday. No hazardous weather is expected at this time. Spotter information statement. Skywarn spotter activation will not be needed. Now the forecast for central Minnesota, from St. Cloud to the northwest Twin Cities suburbs. Tonight, partly cloudy. Lows in the mid-50s. South winds 5 to 15 miles an hour. Tuesday, sunny. Highs in the upper 70s. Southwest winds 5 to 15 miles an hour, shifting to the west 5 to 10 miles an hour in the afternoon. Tuesday night, mostly clear. Lows around 50. Northwest winds up to 10 miles an hour. Wednesday, sunny. Highs in the upper 60s. Northwest winds up to 10 miles an hour, increasing to 10 to 15 miles an hour in the afternoon. Wednesday night, partly cloudy. Lows in the upper 40s. Northwest winds up to 10 miles an hour. Thursday through Friday, partly cloudy. Highs in the mid-60s. Lows in the mid-40s. Friday night, partly cloudy. Lows in the lower 50s. Saturday, partly sunny. Highs in the mid-70s. Saturday night, partly cloudy. Lows in the upper 50s. Sunday and Sunday night, mostly cloudy. Highs in the upper 60s. Lows in the upper 40s. Columbus Day, cooler. Mostly cloudy with a 40% chance of rain showers. Highs in the mid-50s. Again, the forecast for central Minnesota, from St. Cloud to the northwest Twin Cities suburbs for tonight, partly cloudy. Lows in the mid-50s. South winds 5 to 15 miles an hour. 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The current time is 4:09 p.m. Central Daylight Time. Now here is the hazardous weather outlook for portions of central and southern Minnesota and west central Wisconsin. For tonight, no hazardous weather is expected at this time. And now the extended outlook for the period Tuesday through Sunday. No hazardous weather is expected at this time. Spotter information statement. Skywarn spotter activation will not be needed. Now the forecast for central Minnesota, from St. Cloud to the northwest Twin Cities suburbs. Tonight, partly cloudy. Lows in the mid-50s. South winds 5 to 15 miles an hour. Tuesday, sunny. Highs in the upper 70s. Southwest winds 5 to 15 miles an hour, shifting to the west 5 to 10 miles an hour in the afternoon. Tuesday night, mostly clear. Lows around 50. Northwest winds up to 10 miles an hour. Wednesday, sunny. Highs in the upper 60s. Northwest winds up to 10 miles an hour, increasing to 10 to 15 miles an hour in the afternoon. Wednesday night, partly cloudy. Lows in the upper 40s. Northwest winds up to 10 miles an hour. Thursday through Friday, partly cloudy. Highs in the mid-60s. Lows in the mid-40s. Friday night, partly cloudy.
lows in the lower 50s. Saturday, partly sunny. Highs in the mid-70s. Saturday night, partly cloudy. Lows in the upper 50s. Sunday and Sunday night, mostly cloudy. Highs in the upper 60s. Lows in the upper 40s. Columbus Day, cooler. Mostly cloudy with a 40% chance of rain showers. Highs in the mid-50s. Again, the forecast for central Minnesota, from St. Cloud to the northwest Twin Cities suburbs for tonight, partly cloudy. Lows in the mid-50s. South winds 5 to 15 miles an hour. 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The current time is 4:12 p.m. Central Daylight Time. Now here is the hazardous weather outlook for portions of central and southern Minnesota and west central Wisconsin. For tonight, no hazardous weather is expected at this time. And now the extended outlook for the period Tuesday through Sunday. No hazardous weather is expected at this time. Spotter information statement, sky warns spotter activation will not be needed. Now the forecast for central Minnesota, from St. Cloud to the northwest Twin Cities suburbs. Tonight, partly cloudy. Lows in the mid-50s. South winds 5 to 15 miles an hour. Tuesday, sunny. Highs in the upper 70s. Southwest winds 5 to 15 miles an hour, shifting to the west 5 to 10 miles an hour in the afternoon. Tuesday night, mostly clear. Lows around 50. Northwest winds up to 10 miles an hour. Wednesday, sunny. Highs in the upper 60s. Northwest winds up to 10 miles an hour, increasing to 10 to 15 miles an hour in the afternoon. Wednesday night, partly cloudy. Lows in the upper 40s. Northwest winds up to 10 miles an hour. Thursday through Friday, partly cloudy. Highs in the mid-60s. Lows in the mid-40s. Friday night, partly cloudy. Lows in the lower 50s. Saturday, partly sunny. Highs in the mid-70s. Saturday night, partly cloudy. Lows in the upper 50s. Sunday and Sunday night, mostly cloudy. Highs in the upper 60s. Lows in the upper 40s. Columbus Day, cooler. Mostly cloudy with a 40% chance of rain showers. Highs in the mid-50s. Again, the forecast for central Minnesota, from St. Cloud to the northwest Twin Cities suburbs for tonight, partly cloudy. Lows in the mid-50s. South winds 5 to 15 miles an hour. At 4 p.m., in Buffalo, it was cloudy. The temperature was 66 degrees, the dew point was 43, and the relative humidity was 42%. The wind was southeast at 12 miles an hour. The pressure was 30.12 inches and falling. In Maple Lake, it was partly sunny, the temperature was 67 degrees, the dew point was 43, and the relative humidity was 40%. The wind was east at 9 miles an hour. The pressure was 30.13 inches and falling. Elsewhere across central Minnesota, at Litchfield, it was sunny, with a temperature of 68. At Wilmer, it was mostly sunny, with a temperature of 72. It was partly sunny, with a temperature of 66 at the Twin Cities, 64 at St. Cloud, 66 at Crystal, 65 at Princeton, and 63 at Little Falls. At Anoka, it was cloudy, with a temperature of 64. Around the state, at International Falls, it was sunny, with a temperature of 59. It was mostly sunny, with a temperature of 72 at Mankato, and 57 at Duluth. At Rochester, it was partly sunny, with a temperature of 69. At Brainerd, it was cloudy, with a temperature of 61. Once again at 4 p.m.,
In Buffalo, it was 66 degrees under cloudy skies. And in Maple Lake, it was 67 degrees under partly sunny skies. 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The current time is 4:17 p.m. Central Daylight Time. Now here is the hazardous weather outlook for portions of central and southern Minnesota and west central Wisconsin. For tonight, no hazardous weather is expected at this time. And now the extended outlook for the period Tuesday through Sunday. No hazardous weather is expected at this time. Spotter information statement, Skywarn spotter activation will not be needed. Now the forecast for central Minnesota, from St. Cloud to the northwest Twin Cities suburbs. Tonight, partly cloudy. Lows in the mid-50s. South winds 5 to 15 miles an hour. Tuesday, sunny. Highs in the upper 70s. Southwest winds 5 to 15 miles an hour, shifting to the west 5 to 10 miles an hour in the afternoon. Tuesday night, mostly clear. Lows around 50. Northwest winds up to 10 miles an hour. Wednesday, sunny. Highs in the upper 60s. Northwest winds up to 10 miles an hour, increasing to 10 to 15 miles an hour in the afternoon. Wednesday night, partly cloudy. Lows in the upper 40s. Northwest winds up to 10 miles an hour. Thursday through Friday, partly cloudy. Highs in the mid-60s. Lows in the mid-40s. Friday night, partly cloudy. Lows in the lower 50s. Saturday, partly sunny. Highs in the mid-70s. Saturday night, partly cloudy. Lows in the upper 50s. Sunday and Sunday night, mostly cloudy. Highs in the upper 60s. Lows in the upper 40s. Columbus Day, cooler. Mostly cloudy with a 40% chance of rain showers. Highs in the mid-50s. Again, the forecast for central Minnesota, from St. Cloud to the northwest Twin Cities suburbs for tonight, partly cloudy. Lows in the mid-50s. South winds 5 to 15 miles an hour. At 4 p.m., in Buffalo, it was cloudy. The temperature was 66 degrees, the dew point was 43, and the relative humidity was 42%. The wind was southeast at 12 miles an hour. The pressure was 30.12 inches and falling. In Maple Lake, it was partly sunny, the temperature was 67 degrees, the dew point was 43, and the relative humidity was 40%. The wind was east at 9 miles an hour. The pressure was 30.13 inches and falling. Elsewhere across central Minnesota, at Litchfield, it was sunny, with a temperature of 68. At Wilmer, it was mostly sunny, with a temperature of 72. It was partly sunny, with a temperature of 66 at the Twin Cities, 64 at St. Cloud, 66 at Crystal, 65 at Princeton, and 63 at Little Falls. At Anoka, it was cloudy, with a temperature of 64. Around the state, at International Falls, it was sunny, with a temperature of 59. It was mostly sunny, with a temperature of 72 at Mankato, and 57 at Duluth. At Rochester, it was partly sunny, with a temperature of 69. At Brainerd, it was cloudy, with a temperature of 61. Once again at 4 p.m., in Buffalo, it was 66 degrees under cloudy skies. And in Maple Lake, it was 67 degrees under partly sunny skies. 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
The current time is 4:21 p.m. Central Daylight Time. Now here is the hazardous weather outlook for portions of central and southern Minnesota and west central Wisconsin. For tonight, no hazardous weather is expected at this time. And now the extended outlook for the period Tuesday through Sunday. No hazardous weather is expected at this time. Spotter information statement. Sky warns spotter activation will not be needed. Now the forecast for central Minnesota, from St. Cloud to the northwest Twin Cities suburbs. Tonight, partly cloudy. Lows in the mid-50s. South winds 5 to 15 miles an hour. Tuesday, sunny. Highs in the upper 70s. Southwest winds 5 to 15 miles an hour, shifting to the west 5 to 10 miles an hour in the afternoon. Tuesday night, mostly clear. Lows around 50. Northwest winds up to 10 miles an hour. Wednesday, sunny. Highs in the upper 60s. Northwest winds up to 10 miles an hour, increasing to 10 to 15 miles an hour in the afternoon. Wednesday night, partly cloudy. Lows in the upper 40s. Northwest winds up to 10 miles an hour. Thursday through Friday, partly cloudy. Highs in the mid-60s. Lows in the mid-40s. Friday night, partly cloudy. Lows in the lower 50s. Saturday, partly sunny. Highs in the mid-70s. Saturday night, partly cloudy. Lows in the upper 50s. Sunday and Sunday night, mostly cloudy. Highs in the upper 60s. Lows in the upper 40s. Columbus Day, cooler. Mostly cloudy with a 40% chance of rain showers. Highs in the mid-50s. Again, the forecast for central Minnesota, from St. Cloud to the northwest Twin Cities suburbs for tonight, partly cloudy. Lows in the mid-50s. South winds 5 to 15 miles an hour. At 4 p.m., in Buffalo, it was cloudy. The temperature was 66 degrees, the dew point was 43, and the relative humidity was 42%. The wind was southeast at 12 miles an hour. The pressure was 30.12 inches and falling. In Maple Lake, it was partly sunny, the temperature was 67 degrees, the dew point was 43, and the relative humidity was 40%. The wind was east at 9 miles an hour. The pressure was 30.13 inches and falling. Elsewhere across central Minnesota, at Litchfield, it was sunny, with a temperature of 68. At Wilmer, it was mostly sunny, with a temperature of 72. It was partly sunny, with a temperature of 66 at the Twin Cities, 64 at St. Cloud, 66 at Crystal, 65 at Princeton, and 63 at Little Falls. At Anoka, it was cloudy, with a temperature of 64. Around the state, at International Falls, it was sunny, with a temperature of 59. It was mostly sunny, with a temperature of 72 at Mankato, and 57 at Duluth. At Rochester, it was partly sunny, with a temperature of 69. At Brainerd, it was cloudy, with a temperature of 61. Once again at 4 p.m., in Buffalo, it was 66 degrees under cloudy skies. And in Maple Lake, it was 67 degrees under partly sunny skies. 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The current time is 4:25 p.m. Central Daylight Time. Now here is the hazardous weather outlook for portions of central and southern Minnesota and west central Wisconsin. For tonight, no hazardous weather is expected at this time. And now the extended outlook for the period Tuesday through Sunday. No hazardous weather is expected at this time. Spotter information statement. Sky warns spotter activation will not be needed.
Now the forecast for central Minnesota, from St. Cloud to the northwest Twin Cities suburbs. Tonight, partly cloudy. Lows in the mid-50s. South winds 5 to 15 miles an hour. Tuesday, sunny. Highs in the upper 70s. Southwest winds 5 to 15 miles an hour, shifting to the west 5 to 10 miles an hour in the afternoon. Tuesday night, mostly clear. Lows around 50. Northwest winds up to 10 miles an hour. Wednesday, sunny. Highs in the upper 60s. Northwest winds up to 10 miles an hour, increasing to 10 to 15 miles an hour in the afternoon. Wednesday night, partly cloudy. Lows in the upper 40s. Northwest winds up to 10 miles an hour. Thursday through Friday, partly cloudy. Highs in the mid-60s. Lows in the mid-40s. Friday night, partly cloudy. Lows in the lower 50s. Saturday, partly sunny. Highs in the mid-70s. Saturday night, partly cloudy. Lows in the upper 50s. Sunday and Sunday night, mostly cloudy. Highs in the upper 60s. Lows in the upper 40s. Columbus Day, cooler. Mostly cloudy with a 40% chance of rain showers. Highs in the mid-50s. Again, the forecast for central Minnesota, from St. Cloud to the northwest Twin Cities suburbs for tonight, partly cloudy. Lows in the mid-50s. South winds 5 to 15 miles an hour. At 4 p.m., in Buffalo, it was cloudy. The temperature was 66 degrees, the dew point was 43, and the relative humidity was 42%. The wind was southeast at 12 miles an hour. The pressure was 30.12 inches and falling. In Maple Lake, it was partly sunny, the temperature was 67 degrees, the dew point was 43, and the relative humidity was 40%. The wind was east at 9 miles an hour. The pressure was 30.13 inches and falling. Elsewhere across central Minnesota, at Litchfield, it was sunny, with a temperature of 68. At Wilmer, it was mostly sunny, with a temperature of 72. It was partly sunny, with a temperature of 66 at the Twin Cities, 64 at St. Cloud, 66 at Crystal, 65 at Princeton, and 63 at Little Falls. At Anoka, it was cloudy, with a temperature of 64. Around the state, at International Falls, it was sunny, with a temperature of 59. It was mostly sunny, with a temperature of 72 at Mankato, and 57 at Duluth. At Rochester, it was partly sunny, with a temperature of 69. At Brainerd, it was cloudy, with a temperature of 61. Once again at 4 p.m., in Buffalo, it was 66 degrees under cloudy skies. And in Maple Lake, it was 67 degrees under partly sunny skies. 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The current time is 4:30 p.m. Central Daylight Time. Now here is the hazardous weather outlook for portions of central and southern Minnesota and west central Wisconsin. For tonight, no hazardous weather is expected at this time. And now the extended outlook for the period Tuesday through Sunday. No hazardous weather is expected at this time. Spotter information statement, Skywarn spotter activation will not be needed. Now the forecast for central Minnesota, from St. Cloud to the northwest Twin Cities suburbs. Tonight, partly cloudy. Lows in the mid-50s. South winds 5 to 15 miles an hour. Tuesday, sunny. Highs in the upper 70s. Southwest winds 5 to 15 miles an hour, shifting to the west 5 to 10 miles an hour in the afternoon. Tuesday night, mostly clear. Lows around 50.
Northwest winds up to 10 miles an hour. Wednesday, sunny. Highs in the upper 60s. Northwest winds up to 10 miles an hour, increasing to 10 to 15 miles an hour in the afternoon. Wednesday night, partly cloudy. Lows in the upper 40s. Northwest winds up to 10 miles an hour. Thursday through Friday, partly cloudy. Highs in the mid-60s. Lows in the mid-40s. Friday night, partly cloudy. Lows in the lower 50s. Saturday, partly sunny. Highs in the mid-70s. Saturday night, partly cloudy. Lows in the upper 50s. Sunday and Sunday night, mostly cloudy. Highs in the upper 60s. Lows in the upper 40s. Columbus Day, cooler. Mostly cloudy with a 40% chance of rain showers. Highs in the mid-50s. Again, the forecast for central Minnesota, from St. Cloud to the northwest Twin Cities suburbs for tonight, partly cloudy. Lows in the mid-50s. South winds 5 to 15 miles an hour. At 4 p.m., in Buffalo, it was cloudy. The temperature was 66 degrees, the dew point was 43, and the relative humidity was 42%. The wind was southeast at 12 miles an hour. The pressure was 30.12 inches and falling. In Maple Lake, it was partly sunny, the temperature was 67 degrees, the dew point was 43, and the relative humidity was 40%. The wind was east at 9 miles an hour. The pressure was 30.13 inches and falling. Elsewhere across central Minnesota, at Litchfield, it was sunny, with a temperature of 68. At Wilmer, it was mostly sunny, with a temperature of 72. It was partly sunny, with a temperature of 66 at the Twin Cities, 64 at St. Cloud, 66 at Crystal, 65 at Princeton, and 63 at Little Falls. At Anoka, it was cloudy, with a temperature of 64. Around the state, at International Falls, it was sunny, with a temperature of 59. It was mostly sunny, with a temperature of 72 at Mankato, and 57 at Duluth. At Rochester, it was partly sunny, with a temperature of 69. At Brainerd, it was cloudy, with a temperature of 61. Once again at 4 p.m., in Buffalo, it was 66 degrees under cloudy skies. And in Maple Lake, it was 67 degrees under partly sunny skies. The St. Cloud, Minnesota climate summary is at 4 p.m., October 5, 2026. So far today, the high temperature has been 66 degrees and the low 35 degrees. No precipitation has fallen. No snow has fallen. The normal high temperature for tomorrow is 61 degrees, and the normal low is 40. The record high for tomorrow is 85, which occurred in 2007, and the record low is 18, which occurred in 1976. Sunset tonight is at 6:49 p.m. Sunrise tomorrow is at 7:21 a.m. This is Weather Radio Station WNG676 Clearwater, broadcasting on a frequency of 162.50 MHz. 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The current time is 4:35 p.m. Central Daylight Time. Now here is the hazardous weather outlook for portions of central and southern Minnesota and west central Wisconsin. For tonight, no hazardous weather is expected at this time. And now the extended outlook for the period Tuesday through Sunday. No hazardous weather is expected at this time. Spotter information statement, Skywarn spotter activation will not be needed. Now the forecast for central Minnesota, from St. Cloud to the northwest Twin Cities suburbs. Tonight, partly cloudy. Lows in the mid-50s. South winds 5 to 15 miles an hour. Tuesday, sunny. Highs in the upper 70s.
Southwest winds 5 to 15 miles an hour, shifting to the west 5 to 10 miles an hour in the afternoon. Tuesday night, mostly clear. Lows around

50. Northwest winds up to 10 miles an hour. Wednesday, sunny. Highs in the upper 60s. Northwest winds up to 10 miles an hour, increasing to 10 to 15 miles an hour in the afternoon. Wednesday night, partly cloudy. Lows in the upper 40s. Northwest winds up to 10 miles an hour. Thursday through Friday, partly cloudy. Highs in the mid-60s. Lows in the mid-40s. Friday night, partly cloudy. Lows in the lower 50s. Saturday, partly sunny. Highs in the mid-70s. Saturday night, partly cloudy. Lows in the upper 50s. Sunday and Sunday night, mostly cloudy. Highs in the upper 60s. Lows in the upper 40s. Columbus Day, cooler. Mostly cloudy with a 40% chance of rain showers. Highs in the mid-50s. Again, the forecast for central Minnesota, from St. Cloud to the northwest Twin Cities suburbs for tonight, partly cloudy. Lows in the mid-50s. South winds 5 to 15 miles an hour. At 4 p.m., in Buffalo, it was cloudy. The temperature was 66 degrees, the dew point was 43, and the relative humidity was 42%. The wind was southeast at 12 miles an hour. The pressure was 30.12 inches and falling. In Maple Lake, it was partly sunny, but temperature was 67 degrees, the dew point was 43, and the relative humidity was 40%. The wind was east at 9 miles an hour. The pressure was 30.13 inches and falling. Elsewhere across central Minnesota, at Litchfield, it was sunny, with a temperature of 68. At Wilmer, it was mostly sunny, with a temperature of 72. It was partly sunny, with a temperature of 66 at the Twin Cities, 64 at St. Cloud, 66 at Crystal, 65 at Princeton, and 63 at Little Falls. At Anoka, it was cloudy, with a temperature of 64. Around the state, at International Falls, it was sunny, with a temperature of 59. It was mostly sunny, with a temperature of 72 at Mankato, and 57 at Duluth. At Rochester, it was partly sunny, with a temperature of 69. At Brainerd, it was cloudy, with a temperature of 61. Once again at 4 p.m., in Buffalo, it was 66 degrees under cloudy skies. And in Maple Lake, it was 67 degrees under partly sunny skies. 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The current time is 4:39 p.m. Central Daylight Time. Now here is the hazardous weather outlook for portions of central and southern Minnesota and west central Wisconsin. For tonight, no hazardous weather is expected at this time. And now the extended outlook for the period Tuesday through Sunday. No hazardous weather is expected at this time. Spotter information statement, Skywarn spotter activation will not be needed. The St. Cloud, Minnesota climate summary is at 4 p.m., October 5, 2026. So far today the high temperature has been 66 degrees and the low 35 degrees. No precipitation has fallen. No snow has fallen. The normal high temperature for tomorrow is 61 degrees, and the normal low is 40. The record high for tomorrow is 85, which occurred in 2007, and the record low is 18, which occurred in 1976. Sunset tonight is at 6:49 p.m. Sunrise tomorrow is at 7:21 a.m. Now the forecast for central Minnesota, from St. Cloud to the northwest Twin Cities suburbs. Tonight, partly cloudy. Lows in the mid-50s. South winds 5 to 15 miles an hour. Tuesday, sunny. Highs in the upper 70s.
Southwest winds 5 to 15 miles an hour, shifting to the west 5 to 10 miles an hour in the afternoon. Tuesday night, mostly clear. Lows around 50. Northwest winds up to 10 miles an hour. Wednesday, sunny. Highs in the upper 60s. Northwest winds up to 10 miles an hour, increasing to 10 to 15 miles an hour in the afternoon. Wednesday night, partly cloudy. Lows in the upper 40s. Northwest winds up to 10 miles an hour. Thursday through Friday, partly cloudy. Highs in the mid 60s. Lows in the mid 40s. Friday night, partly cloudy. Lows in the lower 50s. Saturday, partly sunny. Highs in the mid 70s. Saturday night, partly cloudy. Lows in the upper 50s. Sunday and Sunday night, mostly cloudy. Highs in the upper 60s. Lows in the upper 40s. Columbus Day, cooler. Mostly cloudy with a 40% chance of rain showers. Highs in the mid-50s. Again, the forecast for central Minnesota, from St. Cloud to the northwest Twin Cities suburbs for tonight, partly cloudy. Lows in the mid-50s. South winds 5 to 15 miles an hour. At 4 p.m., in Buffalo, it was cloudy. The temperature was 66 degrees, the dew point was 43, and the relative humidity was 42%. The wind was southeast at 12 miles an hour. The pressure was 30.12 inches and falling. In Maple Lake, it was partly sunny, the temperature was 67 degrees, the dew point was 43, and the relative humidity was 40%. The wind was east at 9 miles an hour. The pressure was 30.13 inches and falling. Elsewhere across central Minnesota, at Litchfield, it was sunny, with a temperature of 68. At Wilmer, it was mostly sunny, with a temperature of 72. It was partly sunny, with a temperature of 66 at the Twin Cities, 64 at St. Cloud, 66 at Crystal, 65 at Princeton, and 63 at Little Falls. At Anoka, it was cloudy, with a temperature of 64. Around the state, at International Falls, it was sunny, with a temperature of 59. It was mostly sunny, with a temperature of 72 at Mankato, and 57 at Duluth. At Rochester, it was partly sunny, with a temperature of 69. At Brainerd, it was cloudy, with a temperature of 61. Once again at 4 p.m., in Buffalo, it was 66 degrees under cloudy skies. And in Maple Lake, it was 67 degrees under partly sunny skies. 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The current time is 4:44 p.m. Central Daylight Time. Now here is the hazardous weather outlook for portions of central and southern Minnesota and west central Wisconsin. For tonight, no hazardous weather is expected at this time. And now the extended outlook for the period Tuesday through Sunday. No hazardous weather is expected at this time. Spotter information statement. Skywarn spotter activation will not be needed. Now the forecast for central Minnesota, from St. Cloud to the northwest Twin Cities suburbs. Tonight, partly cloudy. Lows in the mid-50s. South winds 5 to 15 miles an hour. Tuesday, sunny. Highs in the upper 70s. Southwest winds 5 to 15 miles an hour, shifting to the west 5 to 10 miles an hour in the afternoon. Tuesday night, mostly clear. Lows around 50. Northwest winds up to 10 miles an hour. Wednesday, sunny. Highs in the upper 60s. Northwest winds up to 10 miles an hour, increasing to 10 to 15 miles an hour in the afternoon. Wednesday night, partly cloudy. Lows in the upper 40s.
Northwest winds up to 10 miles an hour. Thursday through Friday, partly cloudy. Highs in the mid-60s. Lows in the mid-40s. Friday night, partly cloudy. Lows in the lower 50s. Saturday, partly sunny. Highs in the mid-70s. Saturday night, partly cloudy. Lows in the upper 50s. Sunday and Sunday night, mostly cloudy. Highs in the upper 60s. Lows in the upper 40s. Columbus Day, cooler. Mostly cloudy with a 40% chance of rain showers. Highs in the mid-50s. Again, the forecast for central Minnesota, from St. Cloud to the northwest Twin Cities suburbs for tonight, partly cloudy. Lows in the mid-50s. South winds 5 to 15 miles an hour. At 4 p.m., in Buffalo, it was cloudy. The temperature was 66 degrees, the dew point was 43, and the relative humidity was 42%. The wind was southeast at 12 miles an hour. The pressure was 30.12 inches and falling. In Maple Lake, it was partly sunny. The temperature was 67 degrees, the dew point was 43, and the relative humidity was 40%. The wind was east at 9 miles an hour. The pressure was 30.13 inches and falling. Elsewhere across central Minnesota, at Litchfield, it was sunny, with a temperature of 68. At Wilmer, it was mostly sunny, with a temperature of 72. It was partly sunny, with a temperature of 66 at the Twin Cities, 64 at St. Cloud, 66 at Crystal, 65 at Princeton, and 63 at Little Falls. At Anoka, it was cloudy, with a temperature of 64. Around the state, at International Falls, it was sunny, with a temperature of 59. It was mostly sunny, with a temperature of 72 at Mankato, and 57 at Duluth. At Rochester, it was partly sunny, with a temperature of 69. At Brainerd, it was cloudy, with a temperature of 61. Once again at 4 p.m., in Buffalo, it was 66 degrees under cloudy skies. And in Maple Lake, it was 67 degrees under partly sunny skies. 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The current time is 4:49 p.m. Central Daylight Time. Now here is the hazardous weather outlook for portions of central and southern Minnesota and west central Wisconsin. For tonight, no hazardous weather is expected at this time. And now the extended outlook for the period Tuesday through Sunday. No hazardous weather is expected at this time. Spotter information statement, Skywarn spotter activation will not be needed. Now the forecast for central Minnesota, from St. Cloud to the northwest Twin Cities suburbs. Tonight, partly cloudy. Lows in the mid-50s. South winds 5 to 15 miles an hour. Tuesday, sunny. Highs in the upper 70s. Southwest winds 5 to 15 miles an hour, shifting to the west 5 to 10 miles an hour in the afternoon. Tuesday night, mostly clear. Lows around 50. Northwest winds up to 10 miles an hour. Wednesday, sunny. Highs in the upper 60s. Northwest winds up to 10 miles an hour, increasing to 10 to 15 miles an hour in the afternoon. Wednesday night, partly cloudy. Lows in the upper 40s. Northwest winds up to 10 miles an hour. Thursday through Friday, partly cloudy. Highs in the mid-60s. Lows in the mid-40s. Friday night, partly cloudy. Lows in the lower 50s. Saturday, partly sunny. Highs in the mid-70s. Saturday night, partly cloudy. Lows in the upper 50s. Sunday and Sunday night, mostly cloudy. Highs in the upper 60s.
Lows in the upper 40s. Columbus Day, cooler. Mostly cloudy with a 40% chance of rain showers. Highs in the mid-50s. Again, the forecast for central Minnesota, from St. Cloud to the northwest Twin Cities suburbs for tonight, partly cloudy. Lows in the mid-50s. South winds 5 to 15 miles an hour. The St. Cloud, Minnesota climate summary is at 4 p.m., October 5, 2026. So far today the high temperature has been 66 degrees and the low 35 degrees. No precipitation has fallen. No snow has fallen. The normal high temperature for tomorrow is 61 degrees, and the normal low is 40. The record high for tomorrow is 85, which occurred in 2007, and the record low is 18, which occurred in 1976. Sunset tonight is at 6:49 p.m. Sunrise tomorrow is at 7:21 a.m. At 4 p.m., in Buffalo, it was cloudy. The temperature was 66 degrees, the dew point was 43, and the relative humidity was 42%. The wind was southeast at 12 miles an hour. The pressure was 30.12 inches and falling. In Maple Lake, it was partly sunny, the temperature was 67 degrees, the dew point was 43, and the relative humidity was 40%. The wind was east at 9 miles an hour. The pressure was 30.13 inches and falling. Elsewhere across central Minnesota, at Litchfield, it was sunny, with a temperature of 68. At Wilmer, it was mostly sunny, with a temperature of 72. It was partly sunny, with a temperature of 66 at the Twin Cities, 64 at St. Cloud, 66 at Crystal, 65 at Princeton, and 63 at Little Falls. At Anoka, it was cloudy, with a temperature of 64. Around the state, at International Falls, it was sunny, with a temperature of 59. It was mostly sunny, with a temperature of 72 at Mankato, and 57 at Duluth. At Rochester, it was partly sunny, with a temperature of 69. At Brainerd, it was cloudy, with a temperature of 61. Once again at 4 p.m., in Buffalo, it was 66 degrees under cloudy skies. And in Maple Lake, it was 67 degrees under partly sunny skies. 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The current time is 4:54 p.m. Central Daylight Time. Now here is the hazardous weather outlook for portions of central and southern Minnesota and west central Wisconsin. For tonight, no hazardous weather is expected at this time. And now the extended outlook for the period Tuesday through Sunday. No hazardous weather is expected at this time. Spotter information statement. Skywarn spotter activation will not be needed. Now the forecast for central Minnesota, from St. Cloud to the northwest Twin Cities suburbs. Tonight, partly cloudy. Lows in the mid-50s. South winds 5 to 15 miles an hour. Tuesday, sunny. Highs in the upper 70s. Southwest winds 5 to 15 miles an hour, shifting to the west 5 to 10 miles an hour in the afternoon. Tuesday night, mostly clear. Lows around 50. Northwest winds up to 10 miles an hour. Wednesday, sunny. Highs in the upper 60s. Northwest winds up to 10 miles an hour, increasing to 10 to 15 miles an hour in the afternoon. Wednesday night, partly cloudy. Lows in the upper 40s. Northwest winds up to 10 miles an hour. Thursday through Friday, partly cloudy. Highs in the mid-60s. Lows in the mid-40s. Friday night, partly cloudy. Lows in the lower 50s. Saturday, partly sunny. Highs in the mid-70s. Saturday night, partly cloudy. Lows in the upper 50s.
Sunday and Sunday night, mostly cloudy. Highs in the upper 60s. Lows in the

degrees. The dew point was 43, and the relative humidity was 40%. The wind was east at 9 miles an hour. The pressure was 30.13 inches and falling. Elsewhere across central Minnesota, at Litchfield, it was sunny, with a temperature of 68. At Wilmer, it was mostly sunny, with a temperature of 72. It was partly sunny, with a temperature of 66 at the Twin Cities, 64 at St. Cloud, 66 at Crystal, 65 at Princeton, and 63 at Little Falls. At Anoka, it was cloudy, with a temperature of 64. Around the state, at International Falls, it was sunny, with a temperature of 59. It was mostly sunny, with a temperature of 72 at Mankato, and 57 at Duluth. At Rochester, it was partly sunny, with a temperature of 69. At Brainerd, it was cloudy, with a temperature of 61. Once again at 4 p.m., in Buffalo, it was 66 degrees under cloudy skies. And in Maple Lake, it was 67 degrees under partly sunny skies. 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The current time is 4:58 p.m. Central Daylight Time. Now here is the hazardous weather outlook for portions of central and southern Minnesota and west central Wisconsin. For tonight, no hazardous weather is expected at this time. And now the extended outlook for the period Tuesday through Sunday. No hazardous weather is expected at this time. Spotter information statement, Skywarn spotter activation will not be needed. Now the forecast for central Minnesota, from St. Cloud to the northwest Twin Cities suburbs. Tonight, partly cloudy. Lows in the mid-50s. South winds 5 to 15 miles an hour. Tuesday, sunny. Highs in the upper 70s. Southwest winds 5 to 15 miles an hour, shifting to the west 5 to 10 miles an hour in the afternoon. Tuesday night, mostly clear. Lows around 50. Northwest winds up to 10 miles an hour. Wednesday, sunny. Highs in the upper 60s. Northwest winds up to 10 miles an hour, increasing to 10 to 15 miles an hour in the afternoon. Wednesday night, partly cloudy. Lows in the upper 40s. Northwest winds up to 10 miles an hour. Thursday through Friday, partly cloudy. Highs in the mid-60s. Lows in the mid-40s. Friday night, partly cloudy. Lows in the lower 50s. Saturday, partly sunny. Highs in the mid-70s. Saturday night, partly cloudy. Lows in the upper 50s. Sunday and Sunday night, mostly cloudy. Highs in the upper 60s. Lows in the upper 40s. Columbus Day, cooler. Mostly cloudy with a 40% chance of rain showers. Highs in the mid-50s. Again, the forecast for central Minnesota, from St. Cloud to the northwest Twin Cities suburbs for tonight, partly cloudy. Lows in the mid-50s. South winds 5 to 15 miles an hour. The St. Cloud, Minnesota climate summary is at 4 p.m., October 5, 2026. So far today the high temperature has been 66 degrees and the low 35 degrees. No precipitation has fallen. No snow has fallen. The normal high temperature for tomorrow is 61 degrees and the normal low is 40. The record high for tomorrow is 85, which occurred in 2007, and the record low is 18, which occurred in 1976. Sunset tonight is at 6:49 p.m. Sunrise tomorrow is at 7:21 a.m. This is Weather Radio Station WNG676 Clearwater, broadcasting on a frequency of 162.50 MHz. 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

across much of central Minnesota. The current time is 5:02 p.m. Central Daylight Time. Now here is the hazardous weather outlook for portions of central and southern Minnesota and west central Wisconsin. For tonight, no hazardous weather is expected at this time. And now the extended outlook for the period Tuesday through Sunday. No hazardous weather is expected at this time. Spotter information statement, Skywarn spotter activation will not be needed. Now the forecast for central Minnesota, from St. Cloud to the northwest Twin Cities suburbs. Tonight, partly cloudy. Lows in the mid-50s. South winds 5 to 15 miles an hour. Tuesday, sunny. Highs in the upper 70s. Southwest winds 5 to 15 miles an hour, shifting to the west 5 to 10 miles an hour in the afternoon. Tuesday night, mostly clear. Lows around 50. Northwest winds up to 10 miles an hour. Wednesday, sunny. Highs in the upper 60s. Northwest winds up to 10 miles an hour, increasing to 10 to 15 miles an hour in the afternoon. Wednesday night, partly cloudy. Lows in the upper 40s. Northwest winds up to 10 miles an hour. Thursday through Friday, partly cloudy. Highs in the mid-60s. Lows in the mid-40s. Friday night, partly cloudy. Lows in the lower 50s. Saturday, partly sunny. Highs in the mid-70s. Saturday night, partly cloudy. Lows in the upper 50s. Sunday and Sunday night, mostly cloudy. Highs in the upper 60s. Lows in the upper 40s. Columbus Day, cooler. Mostly cloudy with a 40% chance of rain showers. Highs in the mid-50s. Again, the forecast for central Minnesota, from St. Cloud to the northwest Twin Cities suburbs for tonight, partly cloudy. Lows in the mid-50s. South winds 5 to 15 miles an hour. 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The current time is 5:05 p.m. Central Daylight Time. Now here is the hazardous weather outlook for portions of central and southern Minnesota and west central Wisconsin. For tonight, no hazardous weather is expected at this time. And now the extended outlook for the period Tuesday through Sunday. No hazardous weather is expected at this time. Spotter information statement, Skywarn spotter activation will not be needed. Now the forecast for central Minnesota, from St. Cloud to the northwest Twin Cities suburbs. Tonight, partly cloudy. Lows in the mid-50s. South winds 5 to 15 miles an hour. Tuesday, sunny. Highs in the upper 70s. Southwest winds 5 to 15 miles an hour, shifting to the west 5 to 10 miles an hour in the afternoon. Tuesday night, mostly clear. Lows around 50. Northwest winds up to 10 miles an hour. Wednesday, sunny. Highs in the upper 60s. Northwest winds up to 10 miles an hour, increasing to 10 to 15 miles an hour in the afternoon. Wednesday night, partly cloudy. Lows in the upper 40s. Northwest winds up to 10 miles an hour. Thursday through Friday, partly cloudy. Highs in the mid-60s. Lows in the mid-40s. Friday night, partly cloudy. Lows in the lower 50s. Saturday, partly sunny. Highs in the mid-70s. Saturday night, partly cloudy. Lows in the upper 50s. Sunday and Sunday night, mostly cloudy. Highs in the upper 60s. Lows in the upper 40s. Columbus Day, cooler. Mostly cloudy with a 40% chance of rain showers. Highs in the mid-50s.
Again, the forecast for central Minnesota, from St. Cloud to the northwest Twin Cities suburbs for tonight, partly cloudy. Lows in the mid-50s. South winds 5 to 15 miles an hour. 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The current time is 5:07 p.m. Central Daylight Time. Now here is the hazardous weather outlook for portions of central and southern Minnesota and west central Wisconsin. For tonight, no hazardous weather is expected at this time. And now the extended outlook for the period Tuesday through Sunday. No hazardous weather is expected at this time. Spotter information statement, Skywarn spotter activation will not be needed. Now the forecast for central Minnesota, from St. Cloud to the northwest Twin Cities suburbs. Tonight, partly cloudy. Lows in the mid-50s. South winds 5 to 15 miles an hour. Tuesday, sunny. Highs in the upper 70s. Southwest winds 5 to 15 miles an hour, shifting to the west 5 to 10 miles an hour in the afternoon. Tuesday night, mostly clear. Lows around 50. Northwest winds up to 10 miles an hour. Wednesday, sunny. Highs in the upper 60s. Northwest winds up to 10 miles an hour, increasing to 10 to 15 miles an hour in the afternoon. Wednesday night, partly cloudy. Lows in the upper 40s. Northwest winds up to 10 miles an hour. Thursday through Friday, partly cloudy. Highs in the mid-60s. Lows in the mid-40s. Friday night, partly cloudy. Lows in the lower 50s. Saturday, partly sunny. Highs in the mid-70s. Saturday night, partly cloudy. Lows in the upper 50s. Sunday and Sunday night, mostly cloudy. Highs in the upper 60s. Lows in the upper 40s. Columbus Day, cooler. Mostly cloudy with a 40% chance of rain showers. Highs in the mid-50s. Again, the forecast for central Minnesota, from St. Cloud to the northwest Twin Cities suburbs for tonight, partly cloudy. Lows in the mid-50s. South winds 5 to 15 miles an hour. The St. Cloud, Minnesota climate summary is at 4 p.m., October 5, 2026. So far today the high temperature has been 66 degrees and the low 35 degrees. No precipitation has fallen. No snow has fallen. The normal high temperature for tomorrow is 61 degrees and the normal low is 40. The record high for tomorrow is 85, which occurred in 2007, and the record low is 18, which occurred in 1976. Sunset tonight is at 6:49 p.m. Sunrise tomorrow is at 7:21 a.m. This is weather radio station WNG676 Clearwater, broadcasting on a frequency of 162.50 MHz. 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The current time is 5:11 p.m. Central Daylight Time. Now here is the hazardous weather outlook for portions of central and southern Minnesota and west central Wisconsin. For tonight, no hazardous weather is expected at this time. And now the extended outlook for the period Tuesday through Sunday. No hazardous weather is expected at this time. Spotter information statement, Skywarn spotter activation will not be needed. Now the forecast for central Minnesota, from St. Cloud to the northwest Twin Cities suburbs. Tonight, partly cloudy. Lows in the mid-50s. South winds 5 to 15 miles an hour. Tuesday, sunny. Highs in the upper 70s.
Southwest winds 5 to 15 miles an hour, shifting to the west 5 to 10 miles an hour in the afternoon. Tuesday night, mostly clear. Lows around 50. Northwest winds up to 10 miles an hour. Wednesday, sunny. Highs in the upper 60s. Northwest winds up to 10 miles an hour, increasing to 10 to 15 miles an hour in the afternoon. Wednesday night, partly cloudy. Lows in the upper 40s. Northwest winds up to 10 miles an hour. Thursday through Friday, partly cloudy. Highs in the mid 60s. Lows in the mid 40s. Friday night, partly cloudy. Lows in the lower 50s. Saturday, partly sunny. Highs in the mid 70s. Saturday night, partly cloudy. Lows in the upper 50s. Sunday and Sunday night, mostly cloudy. Highs in the upper 60s. Lows in the upper 40s. Columbus Day, cooler. Mostly cloudy with a 40% chance of rain showers. Highs in the mid-50s. Again, the forecast for central Minnesota, from St. Cloud to the northwest Twin Cities suburbs for tonight, partly cloudy. Lows in the mid-50s. South winds 5 to 15 miles an hour. 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The current time is 5:14 p.m. Central Daylight Time. Now here is the hazardous weather outlook for portions of central and southern Minnesota and west central Wisconsin. For tonight, no hazardous weather is expected at this time. And now the extended outlook for the period Tuesday through Sunday. No hazardous weather is expected at this time. Spotter information statement, Skywarn spotter activation will not be needed. Now the forecast for central Minnesota. From St. Cloud to the northwest Twin Cities suburbs. Tonight, partly cloudy. Lows in the mid-50s. South winds 5 to 15 miles an hour. Tuesday, sunny. Highs in the upper 70s. Southwest winds 5 to 15 miles an hour, shifting to the west 5 to 10 miles an hour in the afternoon. Tuesday night, mostly clear. Lows around 50. Northwest winds up to 10 miles an hour. Wednesday, sunny. Highs in the upper 60s. Northwest winds up to 10 miles an hour, increasing to 10 to 15 miles an hour in the afternoon. Wednesday night, partly cloudy. Lows in the upper 40s. Northwest winds up to 10 miles an hour. Thursday through Friday, partly cloudy. Highs in the mid 60s. Lows in the mid-40s. Friday night, partly cloudy. Lows in the lower 50s. Saturday, partly sunny. Highs in the mid-70s. Saturday night, partly cloudy. Lows in the upper 50s. Sunday and Sunday night, mostly cloudy. Highs in the upper 60s. Lows in the upper 40s. Columbus Day, cooler. Mostly cloudy with a 40% chance of rain showers. Highs in the mid-50s. Again, the forecast for central Minnesota, from St. Cloud to the northwest Twin Cities suburbs for tonight, partly cloudy. Lows in the mid-50s. South winds 5 to 15 miles an hour. At 5 p.m., in Buffalo, it was partly sunny. The temperature was 68 degrees. The dew point was 41, and the relative humidity was 37%. The wind was southeast at 12 miles an hour. The pressure was 30.08 inches and falling. In Maple Lake, it was mostly sunny. The temperature was 68 degrees. The dew point was 41, and the relative humidity was 37%. The wind was south at 6 miles an hour. The pressure was 30.09 inches and falling. Elsewhere across central Minnesota, it was mostly sunny,
with a temperature of 70 at Litchfield, 61 at Little Falls, and 72 at Wilmer. It was partly sunny, with a temperature of 68 at the Twin Cities, 64 at Anoka, and 64 at Princeton. It was cloudy, with a temperature of 64 at St. Cloud, and 65 at Crystal. Around the state, at Brainerd, rain was falling, with a temperature of 57. It was sunny, with a temperature of 72 at Mankato, and 58 at International Falls. It was mostly sunny, with a temperature of 69 at Rochester, and 54 at Duluth. Once again at 5 p.m., in Buffalo, it was 68 degrees under partly sunny skies. And in Maple Lake, it was 68 degrees under mostly sunny skies. 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The current time is 5:18 p.m. Central Daylight Time. Now here is the hazardous weather outlook for portions of central and southern Minnesota and west central Wisconsin. For tonight, no hazardous weather is expected at this time. And now the extended outlook for the period Tuesday through Sunday. No hazardous weather is expected at this time. Spotter information statement. Skywarn spotter activation will not be needed. Now the forecast for central Minnesota, from St. Cloud to the northwest Twin Cities suburbs. Tonight, partly cloudy. Lows in the mid-50s. South winds 5 to 15 miles an hour. Tuesday, sunny. Highs in the upper 70s. Southwest winds 5 to 15 miles an hour, shifting to the west 5 to 10 miles an hour in the afternoon. Tuesday night, mostly clear. Lows around 50. Northwest winds up to 10 miles an hour. Wednesday, sunny. Highs in the upper 60s. Northwest winds up to 10 miles an hour, increasing to 10 to 15 miles an hour in the afternoon. Wednesday night, partly cloudy. Lows in the upper 40s. Northwest winds up to 10 miles an hour. Thursday through Friday, partly cloudy. Highs in the mid-60s. Lows in the mid-40s. Friday night, partly cloudy. Lows in the lower 50s. Saturday, partly sunny. Highs in the mid-70s. Saturday night, partly cloudy. Lows in the upper 50s. Sunday and Sunday night, mostly cloudy. Highs in the upper 60s. Lows in the upper 40s. Columbus Day, cooler. Mostly cloudy with a 40% chance of rain showers. Highs in the mid-50s. Again, the forecast for central Minnesota, from St. Cloud to the northwest Twin Cities suburbs for tonight, partly cloudy. Lows in the mid-50s. South winds 5 to 15 miles an hour. The St. Cloud, Minnesota climate summary is at 4 p.m., October 5, 2026. So far today the high temperature has been 66 degrees and the low 35 degrees. No precipitation has fallen. No snow has fallen. The normal high temperature for tomorrow is 61 degrees and the normal low is 40. The record high for tomorrow is 85, which occurred in 2007, and the record low is 18, which occurred in 1976. Sunset tonight is at 6:49 p.m. Sunrise tomorrow is at 7:21 a.m. At 5 p.m., in Buffalo, it was partly sunny. The temperature was 68 degrees, the dew point was 41, and the relative humidity was 37%. The wind was southeast at 12 miles an hour. The pressure was 30.08 inches and falling. In Maple Lake, it was mostly sunny. The temperature was 68 degrees, the dew point was 41, and the relative humidity was 37%. The wind was south at 6 miles an hour. The pressure was 30.09 inches and falling. Elsewhere across central Minnesota, it was mostly sunny,
with a temperature of 70 at Litchfield, 61 at Little Falls, and 72 at Willmar. It was partly sunny, with a temperature of 68 at the Twin Cities, 64 at Anoka, and 64 at Princeton. It was cloudy, with a temperature of 64 at St. Cloud, and 65 at Crystal. Around the state, at Brainerd, rain was falling, with a temperature of 57. It was sunny, with a temperature of 72 at Mankato, and 58 at International Falls. It was mostly sunny, with a temperature of 69 at Rochester, and 54 at Duluth. Once again at 5 p.m., in Buffalo, it was 68 degrees under partly sunny skies. And in Maple Lake, it was 68 degrees under mostly sunny skies. 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The current time is 5:23 p.m. Central Daylight Time. Now here is the hazardous weather outlook for portions of central and southern Minnesota and west central Wisconsin. For tonight, no hazardous weather is expected at this time. And now the extended outlook for the period Tuesday through Sunday. No hazardous weather is expected at this time. Spotter information statement, Skywarn spotter activation will not be needed. Now the forecast for central Minnesota. From St. Cloud to the northwest Twin Cities suburbs. Tonight, partly cloudy. Lows in the mid-50s. South winds 5 to 15 miles an hour. Tuesday, sunny. Highs in the upper 70s. Southwest winds 5 to 15 miles an hour, shifting to the west 5 to 10 miles an hour in the afternoon. Tuesday night, mostly clear. Lows around 50. Northwest winds up to 10 miles an hour. Wednesday, sunny. Highs in the upper 60s. Northwest winds up to 10 miles an hour, increasing to 10 to 15 miles an hour in the afternoon. Wednesday night, partly cloudy. Lows in the upper 40s. Northwest winds up to 10 miles an hour. Thursday through Friday, partly cloudy. Highs in the mid 60s. Lows in the mid-40s. Friday night, partly cloudy. Lows in the lower 50s. Saturday, partly sunny. Highs in the mid-70s. Saturday night, partly cloudy. Lows in the upper 50s. Sunday and Sunday night, mostly cloudy. Highs in the upper 60s. Lows in the upper 40s. Columbus Day, cooler. Mostly cloudy with a 40% chance of rain showers. Highs in the mid-50s. Again, the forecast for central Minnesota, from St. Cloud to the northwest Twin Cities suburbs for tonight, partly cloudy. Lows in the mid-50s. South winds 5 to 15 miles an hour. At 5 p.m., in Buffalo, it was partly sunny. The temperature was 68 degrees. The dew point was 41, and the relative humidity was 37%. The wind was southeast at 12 miles an hour. The pressure was 30.08 inches and falling. In Maple Lake, it was mostly sunny. The temperature was 68 degrees. The dew point was 41, and the relative humidity was 37%. The wind was south at 6 miles an hour. The pressure was 30.09 inches and falling. Elsewhere across central Minnesota, it was mostly sunny, with a temperature of 70 at Litchfield, 61 at Little Falls, and 72 at Willmar. It was partly sunny, with a temperature of 68 at the Twin Cities, 64 at Anoka, and 64 at Princeton. It was cloudy, with a temperature of 64 at St. Cloud, and 65 at Crystal. Around the state, at Brainerd, rain was falling, with a temperature of 57. It was sunny, with a temperature of 72 at Mankato, and 58 at International Falls. It was mostly sunny, with a temperature of 69 at Rochester, and 54 at Duluth.
Once again at 5 p.m. in Buffalo, it was 68 degrees under partly sunny skies. And in Maple Lake, it was 68 degrees under mostly sunny skies. This is weather radio station WNG676 Clearwater, broadcasting on a frequency of 162.50 MHz. 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The current time is 5:27 p.m. Central Daylight Time. Now here is the hazardous weather outlook for portions of central and southern Minnesota and west central Wisconsin. For tonight, no hazardous weather is expected at this time. And now the extended outlook for the period Tuesday through Sunday. No hazardous weather is expected at this time. Spotter information statement, Skywarn spotter activation will not be needed. Now the forecast for central Minnesota, from St. Cloud to the northwest Twin Cities suburbs. Tonight, partly cloudy. Lows in the mid-50s. South winds 5 to 15 miles an hour. Tuesday, sunny. Highs in the upper 70s. Southwest winds 5 to 15 miles an hour, shifting to the west 5 to 10 miles an hour in the afternoon. Tuesday night, mostly clear. Lows around 50. Northwest winds up to 10 miles an hour. Wednesday, sunny. Highs in the upper 60s. Northwest winds up to 10 miles an hour, increasing to 10 to 15 miles an hour in the afternoon. Wednesday night, partly cloudy. Lows in the upper 40s. Northwest winds up to 10 miles an hour. Thursday through Friday, partly cloudy. Highs in the mid-60s. Lows in the mid-40s. Friday night, partly cloudy. Lows in the lower 50s. Saturday, partly sunny. Highs in the mid-70s. Saturday night, partly cloudy. Lows in the upper 50s. Sunday and Sunday night, mostly cloudy. Highs in the upper 60s. Lows in the upper 40s. Columbus Day, cooler. Mostly cloudy with a 40% chance of rain showers. Highs in the mid-50s. Again, the forecast for central Minnesota, from St. Cloud to the northwest Twin Cities suburbs for tonight, partly cloudy. Lows in the mid-50s. South winds 5 to 15 miles an hour. The St. Cloud, Minnesota climate summary is at 4 p.m., October 5, 2026. So far today the high temperature has been 66 degrees and the low 35 degrees. No precipitation has fallen. No snow has fallen. The normal high temperature for tomorrow is 61 degrees, and the normal low is 40. The record high for tomorrow is 85, which occurred in 2007, and the record low is 18, which occurred in 1976. Sunset tonight is at 6:49 p.m. Sunrise tomorrow is at 7:21 a.m. At 5 p.m., in Buffalo, it was partly sunny. The temperature was 68 degrees, the dew point was 41, and the relative humidity was 37%. The wind was southeast at 12 miles an hour. The pressure was 30.08 inches and falling. In Maple Lake, it was mostly sunny, the temperature was 68 degrees, the dew point was 41, and the relative humidity was 37%. The wind was south at 6 miles an hour. The pressure was 30.09 inches and falling. Elsewhere across central Minnesota, it was mostly sunny, with a temperature of 70 at Litchfield, 61 at Little Falls, and 72 at Wilmer. It was partly sunny, with a temperature of 68 at the Twin Cities, 64 at Anoka, and 64 at Princeton. It was cloudy, with a temperature of 64 at St. Cloud, and 65 at Crystal. Around the state, at Brainerd, rain was falling, with a temperature of 57. It was sunny, with a temperature of 72 at Mankato, and 58 at International Falls. It was mostly sunny, with a temperature of 69 at Rochester, and 54 at Duluth.
Once again at 5 p.m. in Buffalo, it was 68 degrees under partly sunny skies. And in Maple Lake, it was 68 degrees under mostly sunny skies. This is weather radio station WNG676 Clearwater, broadcasting on a frequency of 162.50 MHz. 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The current time is 5:32 p.m. Central Daylight Time. Now here is the hazardous weather outlook for portions of central and southern Minnesota and west central Wisconsin. For tonight, no hazardous weather is expected at this time. And now the extended outlook for the period Tuesday through Sunday. No hazardous weather is expected at this time. Spotter information statement. Skywarn spotter activation will not be needed. Now the forecast for central be needed. Now the forecast for central Minnesota, from St. Cloud to the northwest Twin Cities suburbs. Tonight, partly cloudy. Lows in the mid-50s. South winds 5 to 15 miles an hour. Tuesday, sunny. Highs in the upper 70s. Southwest winds 5 to 15 miles an hour, shifting to the west 5 to 10 miles an hour in the afternoon. Tuesday night, mostly clear. Lows around 50. Northwest winds up to 10 miles an hour. Wednesday, sunny. Highs in the upper 60s. Northwest winds up to 10 miles an hour, increasing to 10 to 15 miles an hour in the afternoon. Wednesday night, partly cloudy. Lows in the upper 40s. Northwest winds up to 10 miles an hour. Thursday through Friday, partly cloudy. Highs in the mid-60s. Lows in the mid-40s. Friday night, partly cloudy. Lows in the lower 50s. Saturday, partly sunny. Highs in the mid-70s. Saturday night, partly cloudy. Lows in the upper 50s. Sunday and Sunday night, mostly cloudy. Highs in the upper 60s. Lows in the upper 40s. Columbus Day, cooler. Mostly cloudy with a 40% chance of rain showers. Highs in the mid-50s. Again, the forecast for central Minnesota, from St. Cloud to the northwest Twin Cities suburbs for tonight, partly cloudy. Lows in the mid-50s. South winds 5 to 15 miles an hour. At 5 p.m., in Buffalo, it was partly sunny. The temperature was 68 degrees, the dew point was 41, and the relative humidity was 37%. The wind was southeast at 12 miles an hour. The pressure was 30.08 inches and falling. In Maple Lake, it was mostly sunny, the temperature was 68 degrees. The dew point was 41, and the relative humidity was 37%. The wind was south at 6 miles an hour. The pressure was 30.09 inches and falling. Elsewhere across central Minnesota, it was mostly sunny, with a temperature of 70 at Litchfield, 61 at Little Falls, and 72 at Wilmer. It was partly sunny, with a temperature of 68 at the Twin Cities, 64 at Anoka, and 64 at Princeton. It was cloudy, with a temperature of 64 at St. Cloud, and 65 at Crystal. Around the state, at Brainerd, rain was falling, with a temperature of 57. It was sunny, with a temperature of 72 at Mankato, and 58 at International Falls. It was mostly sunny, with a temperature of 69 at Rochester, and 54 at Duluth. Once again at 5 p.m., in Buffalo, it was 68 degrees under partly sunny skies. And in Maple Lake, it was 68 degrees under mostly sunny skies. 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The current time is 5:37 p.m. Central Daylight Time.
Now here is the hazardous weather outlook for portions of central and southern Minnesota and west.

South winds 5 to 15 miles an hour. At 5 p.m. in Buffalo, it was partly sunny. The temperature was 68 degrees, the dew point was 41, and the relative humidity was 37%. The wind was southeast at 12 miles an hour. The pressure was 30.08 inches and falling. In Maple Lake, it was mostly sunny. The temperature was 68 degrees, the dew point was 41, and the relative humidity was 37%. The wind was south at 6 miles an hour. The pressure was 30.09 inches and falling. Elsewhere across central Minnesota, it was mostly sunny, with a temperature of 70 at Litchfield, 61 at Little Falls, and 72 at Wilmer. It was partly sunny, with a temperature of 68 at the Twin Cities, 64 at Anoka, and 64 at Princeton. It was cloudy, with a temperature of 64 at St. Cloud, and 65 at Crystal. Around the state, at Brainerd, rain was falling, with a temperature of 57. It was sunny, with a temperature of 72 at Mankato, and 58 at International Falls. It was mostly sunny, with a temperature of 69 at Rochester, and 54 at Duluth. Once again at 5 p.m., in Buffalo, it was 68 degrees under partly sunny skies. And in Maple Lake, it was 68 degrees under mostly sunny skies. 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The St. Cloud, Minnesota climate summary is at 4 p.m., October 5, 2026. So far today, the high temperature has been 66 degrees and the low 35 degrees. No precipitation has fallen. No snow has fallen. The normal high temperature for tomorrow is 61 degrees, and the normal low is 40. The record high for tomorrow is 85, which occurred in 2007, and the record low is 18, which occurred in 1976. Sunset tonight is at 6:49 p.m. Sunrise tomorrow is at 7:21 a.m. The current time is 6 p.m. Central Daylight Time. Now here is the hazardous weather outlook for portions of central and southern Minnesota and west central Wisconsin. For tonight, no hazardous weather is expected at this time. And now the extended outlook for the period Tuesday through Sunday. No hazardous weather is expected at this time. Spotter information statement, Skywarn spotter activation will not be needed. Now the forecast for central Minnesota, from St. Cloud to the northwest Twin Cities suburbs. Tonight, partly cloudy. Lows in the mid-50s. South winds 5 to 15 miles an hour. Tuesday, sunny. Highs in the upper 70s. Southwest winds 5 to 15 miles an hour, shifting to the west 5 to 10 miles an hour in the afternoon. Tuesday night, mostly clear. Lows around 50. Northwest winds up to 10 miles an hour. Wednesday, sunny. Highs in the upper 60s. Northwest winds up to 10 miles an hour, increasing to 10 to 15 miles an hour in the afternoon. Wednesday night, partly cloudy. Lows in the upper 40s. Northwest winds up to 10 miles an hour. Thursday through Friday, partly cloudy. Highs in the mid-60s. Lows in the mid-40s. Friday night, partly cloudy. Lows in the lower 50s. Saturday, partly sunny. Highs in the mid-70s. Saturday night, partly cloudy. Lows in the upper 50s. Sunday and Sunday night, mostly cloudy. Highs in the upper 60s. Lows in the upper 40s. Columbus Day, cooler. Mostly cloudy with a 40% chance of rain showers. Highs in the mid-50s. Again, the forecast for central Minnesota, from St. Cloud to the northwest Twin Cities suburbs for tonight, partly cloudy. Lows in the mid-50s.

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The current time is 6:03 p.m. Central Daylight Time. Now here is the hazardous weather outlook for portions of central and southern Minnesota and west central Wisconsin. For tonight, no hazardous weather is expected at this time. And now the extended outlook for the period Tuesday through Sunday. No hazardous weather is expected at this time. Spotter information statement. Skywarn spotter activation will not be needed. Now the forecast for central Minnesota, from St. Cloud to the northwest Twin Cities suburbs. Tonight, partly cloudy. Lows in the mid-50s. South winds 5 to 15 miles an hour. Tuesday, sunny. Highs in the upper 70s. Southwest winds 5 to 15 miles an hour, shifting to the west 5 to 10 miles an hour in the afternoon. Tuesday night, mostly clear. Lows around 50. Northwest winds up to 10 miles an hour. Wednesday, sunny. Highs in the upper 60s. Northwest winds up to 10 miles an hour, increasing to 10 to 15 miles an hour in the afternoon. Wednesday night, partly cloudy. Lows in the upper 40s. Northwest winds up to 10 miles an hour. Thursday through Friday, partly cloudy. Highs in the mid-60s. Lows in the mid-40s. Friday night, partly cloudy. Lows in the lower 50s. Saturday, partly sunny. Highs in the mid-70s. Saturday night, partly cloudy. Lows in the upper 50s. Sunday and Sunday night, mostly cloudy. Highs in the upper 60s. Lows in the upper 40s. Columbus Day, cooler. Mostly cloudy with a 40% chance of rain showers. Highs in the mid-50s. Again, the forecast for central Minnesota, from St. Cloud to the northwest Twin Cities suburbs for tonight, partly cloudy. Lows in the mid-50s. South winds 5 to 15 miles an hour. 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The current time is 6:06 p.m. Central Daylight Time. Now here is the hazardous weather outlook for portions of central and southern Minnesota and west central Wisconsin. For tonight, no hazardous weather is expected at this time. And now the extended outlook for the period Tuesday through Sunday. No hazardous weather is expected at this time. Spotter information statement. Skywarn spotter activation will not be needed. Now the forecast for central Minnesota, from St. Cloud to the northwest Twin Cities suburbs. Tonight, partly cloudy. Lows in the mid-50s. South winds 5 to 15 miles an hour. Tuesday, sunny. Highs in the upper 70s. Southwest winds 5 to 15 miles an hour, shifting to the west 5 to 10 miles an hour in the afternoon. Tuesday night, mostly clear. Lows around 50. Northwest winds up to 10 miles an hour. Wednesday, sunny. Highs in the upper 60s. Northwest winds up to 10 miles an hour, increasing to 10 to 15 miles an hour in the afternoon. Wednesday night, partly cloudy. Lows in the upper 40s. Northwest winds up to 10 miles an hour. Thursday through Friday, partly cloudy. Highs in the mid-60s. Lows in the mid-40s. Friday night, partly cloudy. Lows in the lower 50s. Saturday, partly sunny. Highs in the mid-70s. Saturday night, partly cloudy.
Lows in the upper 50s. Sunday and Sunday night, mostly cloudy. Highs in the upper 60s. Lows in the upper 40s. Columbus Day, cooler. Mostly cloudy with a 40% chance of rain showers. Highs in the mid-50s. Again, the forecast for central Minnesota, from St. Cloud to the northwest Twin Cities suburbs for tonight, partly cloudy. Lows in the mid-50s. South winds 5 to 15 miles an hour. 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The current time is 6:09 p.m. Central Daylight Time. Now here is the hazardous weather outlook for portions of central and southern Minnesota and west central Wisconsin. For tonight, no hazardous weather is expected at this time. And now the extended outlook for the period Tuesday through Sunday. No hazardous weather is expected at this time. Spotter information statement, Skywarn spotter activation will not be needed. Now the forecast for central Minnesota, from St. Cloud to the northwest Twin Cities suburbs. Tonight, partly cloudy. Lows in the mid-50s. South winds 5 to 15 miles an hour. Tuesday, sunny. Highs in the upper 70s. Southwest winds 5 to 15 miles an hour, shifting to the west 5 to 10 miles an hour in the afternoon. Tuesday night, mostly clear. Lows around 50. Northwest winds up to 10 miles an hour. Wednesday, sunny. Highs in the upper 60s. Northwest winds up to 10 miles an hour, increasing to 10 to 15 miles an hour in the afternoon. Wednesday night, partly cloudy. Lows in the upper 40s. Northwest winds up to 10 miles an hour. Thursday through Friday, partly cloudy. Highs in the mid-60s. Lows in the mid-40s. Friday night, partly cloudy. Lows in the lower 50s. Saturday, partly sunny. Highs in the mid-70s. Saturday night, partly cloudy. Lows in the upper 50s. Sunday and Sunday night, mostly cloudy. Highs in the upper 60s. Lows in the upper 40s. Columbus Day, cooler. Mostly cloudy with a 40% chance of rain showers. Highs in the mid-50s. Again, the forecast for central Minnesota, from St. Cloud to the northwest Twin Cities suburbs for tonight, partly cloudy. Lows in the mid-50s. South winds 5 to 15 miles an hour. The St. Cloud, Minnesota climate summary is at 4 p.m., October 5, 2026. So far today the high temperature has been 66 degrees and the low 35 degrees. No precipitation has fallen. No snow has fallen. The normal high temperature for tomorrow is 61 degrees, and the normal low is 40. The record high for tomorrow is 85, which occurred in 2007, and the record low is 18, which occurred in 1976. Sunset tonight is at 6:49 p.m. Sunrise tomorrow is at 7:21 a.m. This is Weather Radio Station WNG676 Clearwater, broadcasting on a frequency of 162.50 MHz. 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The current time is 6:12 p.m. Central Daylight Time. Now here is the hazardous weather outlook for portions of central and southern Minnesota and west central Wisconsin. For tonight, no hazardous weather is expected at this time. And now the extended outlook for the period Tuesday through Sunday. No hazardous weather is expected at this time. Spotter information statement, Skywarn spotter activation will not be needed. Now the forecast for central Minnesota,
through St. Cloud to the northwest Twin Cities suburbs. Tonight, partly cloudy. Lows in the mid-50s. South winds 5 to 15 miles an hour. Tuesday, sunny. Highs in the upper 70s. Southwest winds 5 to 15 miles an hour, shifting to the west 5 to 10 miles an hour in the afternoon. Tuesday night, mostly clear. Lows around 50. Northwest winds up to 10 miles an hour. Wednesday, sunny. Highs in the upper 60s. Northwest winds up to 10 miles an hour, increasing to 10 to 15 miles an hour in the afternoon. Wednesday night, partly cloudy. Lows in the upper 40s. Northwest winds up to 10 miles an hour. Thursday through Friday, partly cloudy. Highs in the mid-60s. Lows in the mid-40s. Friday night, partly cloudy. Lows in the lower 50s. Saturday, partly sunny. Highs in the mid-70s. Saturday night, partly cloudy. Lows in the upper 50s. Sunday and Sunday night, mostly cloudy. Highs in the upper 60s. Lows in the upper 40s. Columbus Day, cooler. Mostly cloudy with a 40% chance of rain showers. Highs in the mid-50s. Again, the forecast for central Minnesota, from St. Cloud to the northwest Twin Cities suburbs for tonight, partly cloudy. Lows in the mid-50s. South winds 5 to 15 miles an hour. At 6 p.m., in Buffalo, it was partly cloudy. The temperature was 66 degrees, the dew point was 43, and the relative humidity was 42%. The wind was southeast at 10 miles an hour. The pressure was 30.04 inches and falling. In Maple Lake, it was clear, the temperature was 67 degrees, the dew point was 42, and the relative humidity was 40%. The wind was southeast at 5 miles an hour. The pressure was 30.05 inches and falling. Elsewhere across central Minnesota, at Wilmer, it was clear, with a temperature of 72. It was partly cloudy, with a temperature of 64 at St. Cloud, and 68 at Litchfield. It was mostly cloudy, with a temperature of 66 at the Twin Cities, 66 at Crystal, and 61 at Little Falls. It was cloudy, with a temperature of 64 at Anoka, and 63 at Princeton. Around the state, it was clear, with a temperature of 67 at Rochester, 71 at Mankato, and 56 at International Falls. At Duluth, it was partly cloudy, with a temperature of 50. At Brainerd, it was mostly cloudy, with a temperature of 59. Once again at 6 p.m., in Buffalo, it was 66 degrees under partly cloudy skies. And in Maple Lake, it was 67 degrees under clear skies. 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The current time is 6:16 p.m. Central Daylight Time. Now here is the hazardous weather outlook for portions of central and southern Minnesota and west central Wisconsin. For tonight, no hazardous weather is expected at this time. And now the extended outlook for the period Tuesday through Sunday. No hazardous weather is expected at this time. Spotter information statement, Skywarn spotter activation will not be needed. Now the forecast for central Minnesota, from St. Cloud to the northwest Twin Cities suburbs. Tonight, partly cloudy. Lows in the mid-50s. South winds 5 to 15 miles an hour. Tuesday, sunny. Highs in the upper 70s. Southwest winds 5 to 15 miles an hour, shifting to the west 5 to 10 miles an hour in the afternoon. Tuesday night, mostly clear. Lows around 50. Northwest winds up to 10 miles an hour. Wednesday, sunny. Highs in the upper 60s.
Northwest winds up to 10 miles an hour, increasing to 10 to 15 miles an hour in the afternoon. Wednesday night, partly cloudy. Lows in the upper 40s. Northwest winds up to 10 miles an hour. Thursday through Friday, partly cloudy. Highs in the mid-60s. Lows in the mid-40s. Friday night, partly cloudy. Lows in the lower 50s. Saturday, partly sunny. Highs in the mid-70s. Saturday night, partly cloudy. Lows in the upper 50s. Sunday and Sunday night, mostly cloudy. Highs in the upper 60s. Lows in the upper 40s. Columbus Day, cooler. Mostly cloudy with a 40% chance of rain showers. Highs in the mid-50s. Again, the forecast for central Minnesota, from St. Cloud to the northwest Twin Cities suburbs for tonight, partly cloudy. Lows in the mid-50s. South winds 5 to 15 miles an hour. At 6 p.m., in Buffalo, it was partly cloudy. The temperature was 66 degrees, the dew point was 43, and the relative humidity was 42%. The wind was southeast at 10 miles an hour. The pressure was 30.04 inches and falling. In Maple Lake, it was clear, the temperature was 67 degrees, the dew point was 42, and the relative humidity was 40%. The wind was southeast at 5 miles an hour. The pressure was 30.05 inches and falling. Elsewhere across central Minnesota, at Wilmer, it was clear, with a temperature of 72. It was partly cloudy, with a temperature of 64 at St. Cloud, and 68 at Litchfield. It was mostly cloudy, with a temperature of 66 at the Twin Cities, 66 at Crystal, and 61 at Little Falls. It was cloudy, with a temperature of 64 at Anoka, and 63 at Princeton. Around the state, it was clear, with a temperature of 67 at Rochester, 71 at Mankato, and 56 at International Falls. At Duluth, it was partly cloudy, with a temperature of 50. At Brainerd, it was mostly cloudy, with a temperature of 59. Once again at 6 p.m., in Buffalo, it was 66 degrees under partly cloudy skies. And in Maple Lake, it was 67 degrees under clear skies. The St. Cloud, Minnesota climate summary is at 4 p.m., October 5, 2026. So far today, the high temperature has been 66 degrees and the low 35 degrees. No precipitation has fallen. No snow has fallen. The normal high temperature for tomorrow is 61 degrees, and the normal low is 40. The record high for tomorrow is 85, which occurred in 2007, and the record low is 18, which occurred in 1976. Sunset tonight is at 6:49 p.m. Sunrise tomorrow is at 7:21 a.m. This is Weather Radio Station WNG676 Clearwater, broadcasting on a frequency of 162.50 MHz. 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The current time is 6:21 p.m. Central Daylight Time. Now here is the hazardous weather outlook for portions of central and southern Minnesota and west central Wisconsin. For tonight, no hazardous weather is expected at this time. And now the extended outlook for the period Tuesday through Sunday. No hazardous weather is expected at this time. Spotter information statement, Skywarn spotter activation will not be needed. Now the forecast for central Minnesota, from St. Cloud to the northwest Twin Cities suburbs. Tonight, partly cloudy. Lows in the mid-50s. South winds 5 to 15 miles an hour. Tuesday, sunny. Highs in the upper 70s. Southwest winds 5 to 15 miles an hour, shifting to the west 5 to 10 miles an hour in the afternoon. Tuesday night, mostly clear. Lows around 50. Northwest winds up to 10 miles an hour. Wednesday, sunny.
highs in the upper 60s. Northwest winds up to 10 miles an hour, increasing to 10 to 15 miles an hour in the afternoon. Wednesday night, partly cloudy. Lows in the upper 40s. Northwest winds up to 10 miles an hour. Thursday through Friday, partly cloudy. Highs in the mid-60s. Lows in the mid-40s. Friday night, partly cloudy. Lows in the lower 50s. Saturday, partly sunny. Highs in the mid-70s. Saturday night, partly cloudy. Lows in the upper 50s. Sunday and Sunday night, mostly cloudy. Highs in the upper 60s. Lows in the upper 40s. Columbus Day, cooler. Mostly cloudy with a 40% chance of rain showers. Highs in the mid-50s. Again, the forecast for central Minnesota, from St. Cloud to the northwest Twin Cities suburbs for tonight, partly cloudy. Lows in the mid-50s. South winds 5 to 15 miles an hour. At 6 p.m., in Buffalo, it was partly cloudy. The temperature was 66 degrees, the dew point was 43, and the relative humidity was 42%. The wind was southeast at 10 miles an hour. The pressure was 30.04 inches and falling. In Maple Lake, it was clear, the temperature was 67 degrees, the dew point was 42, and the relative humidity was 40%. The wind was southeast at 5 miles an hour. The pressure was 30.05 inches and falling. Elsewhere across central Minnesota, at Willmar, it was clear, with a temperature of 72. It was partly cloudy, with a temperature of 64 at St. Cloud, and 68 at Litchfield. It was mostly cloudy, with a temperature of 66 at the Twin Cities, 66 at Crystal, and 61 at Little Falls. It was cloudy, with a temperature of 64 at Anoka, and 63 at Princeton. Around the state, it was clear, with a temperature of 67 at Rochester, 71 at Mankato, and 56 at International Falls. At Duluth, it was partly cloudy, with a temperature of 50. At Brainerd, it was mostly cloudy, with a temperature of 59. Once again at 6 p.m., in Buffalo, it was 66 degrees under partly cloudy skies. And in Maple Lake, it was 67 degrees under clear skies. 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The current time is 6:26 p.m. Central Daylight Time. Now here is the hazardous weather outlook for portions of central and southern Minnesota and west central Wisconsin. For tonight, no hazardous weather is expected at this time. And now the extended outlook for the period Tuesday through Sunday. No hazardous weather is expected at this time. Spotter information statement. Skywarn spotter activation will not be needed. Now the forecast for central Minnesota, from St. Cloud to the northwest Twin Cities suburbs. Tonight, partly cloudy. Lows in the mid-50s. South winds 5 to 15 miles an hour. Tuesday, sunny. Highs in the upper 70s. Southwest winds 5 to 15 miles an hour, shifting to the west 5 to 10 miles an hour in the afternoon. Tuesday night, mostly clear. Lows around 50. Northwest winds up to 10 miles an hour. Wednesday, sunny. Highs in the upper 60s. Northwest winds up to 10 miles an hour, increasing to 10 to 15 miles an hour in the afternoon. Wednesday night, partly cloudy. Lows in the upper 40s. Northwest winds up to 10 miles an hour. Thursday through Friday, partly cloudy. Highs in the mid-60s. Lows in the mid-40s. Friday night, partly cloudy. Lows in the lower 50s. Saturday, partly sunny. Highs in the mid-70s. Saturday night, partly cloudy.
partly cloudy. Lows in the upper 50s. Sunday and Sunday night, mostly cloudy. Highs in the upper 60s. Lows in the upper 40s. Columbus Day, cooler. Mostly cloudy with a 40% chance of rain showers. Highs in the mid-50s. Again, the forecast for central Minnesota, from St. Cloud to the northwest Twin Cities suburbs for tonight, partly cloudy. Lows in the mid-50s. South winds 5 to 15 miles an hour. At 6 p.m., in Buffalo, it was partly cloudy. The temperature was 66 degrees, the dew point was 43, and the relative humidity was 42%. The wind was southeast at 10 miles an hour. The pressure was 30.04 inches and falling. In Maple Lake, it was clear, the temperature was 67 degrees, the dew point was 42, and the relative humidity was 40%. The wind was southeast at 5 miles an hour. The pressure was 30.05 inches and falling. Elsewhere across central Minnesota, at Willmar, it was clear, with a temperature of 72. It was partly cloudy, with a temperature of 64 at St. Cloud, and 68 at Litchfield. It was mostly cloudy, with a temperature of 66 at the Twin Cities, 66 at Crystal, and 61 at Little Falls. It was cloudy, with a temperature of 64 at Anoka, and 63 at Princeton. Around the state, it was clear, with a temperature of 67 at Rochester, 71 at Mankato, and 56 at International Falls. At Duluth, it was partly cloudy, with a temperature of 50. At Brainerd, it was mostly cloudy, with a temperature of 59. Once again at 6 p.m., in Buffalo, it was 66 degrees under partly cloudy skies. And in Maple Lake, it was 67 degrees under clear skies. 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The current time is 6:30 p.m. Central Daylight Time. Now here is the hazardous weather outlook for portions of central and southern Minnesota and west central Wisconsin. For tonight, no hazardous weather is expected at this time. And now the extended outlook for the period Tuesday through Sunday. No hazardous weather is expected at this time. Spotter information statement, Skywarn spotter activation will not be needed. Now the forecast for central Minnesota, from St. Cloud to the northwest Twin Cities suburbs. Tonight, partly cloudy. Lows in the mid-50s. South winds 5 to 15 miles an hour. Tuesday, sunny. Highs in the upper 70s. Southwest winds 5 to 15 miles an hour, shifting to the west 5 to 10 miles an hour in the afternoon. Tuesday night, mostly clear. Lows around 50. Northwest winds up to 10 miles an hour. Wednesday, sunny. Highs in the upper 60s. Northwest winds up to 10 miles an hour, increasing to 10 to 15 miles an hour in the afternoon. Wednesday night, partly cloudy. Lows in the upper 40s. Northwest winds up to 10 miles an hour. Thursday through Friday, partly cloudy. Highs in the mid-60s. Lows in the mid-40s. Friday night, partly cloudy. Lows in the lower 50s. Saturday, partly sunny. Highs in the mid-70s. Saturday night, partly cloudy. Lows in the upper 50s. Sunday and Sunday night, mostly cloudy. Highs in the upper 60s. Lows in the upper 40s. Columbus Day, cooler. Mostly cloudy with a 40% chance of rain showers. Highs in the mid-50s. Again, the forecast for central Minnesota, from St. Cloud to the northwest Twin Cities suburbs for tonight, partly cloudy. Lows in the mid-50s. South winds 5 to 15 miles an hour. At 6 p.m.,
In Buffalo, it was partly cloudy. The temperature was 66 degrees, the dew point was 43, and the relative humidity was 42%. The wind was southeast at 10 miles an hour. The pressure was 30.04 inches and falling. In Maple Lake, it was clear, the temperature was 67 degrees, the dew point was 42, and the relative humidity was 40%. The wind was southeast at 5 miles an hour. The pressure was 30.05 inches and falling. Elsewhere across central Minnesota, at Willmar, it was clear, with a temperature of 72. It was partly cloudy, with a temperature of 64 at St. Cloud, and 68 at Litchfield. It was mostly cloudy, with a temperature of 66 at the Twin Cities, 66 at Crystal, and 61 at Little Falls. It was cloudy, with a temperature of 64 at Anoka, and 63 at Princeton. Around the state, it was clear, with a temperature of 67 at Rochester, 71 at Mankato, and 56 at International Falls. At Duluth, it was partly cloudy, with a temperature of 50. At Brainerd, it was mostly cloudy, with a temperature of 59. Once again at 6 p.m., in Buffalo, it was 66 degrees under partly cloudy skies. And in Maple Lake, it was 67 degrees under clear skies. 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The current time is 6:34 p.m. Central Daylight Time. Now here is the hazardous weather outlook for portions of central and southern Minnesota and west central Wisconsin. For tonight, no hazardous weather is expected at this time. And now the extended outlook for the period Tuesday through Sunday. No hazardous weather is expected at this time. Spotter information statement, Skywarn spotter activation will not be needed. Now the forecast for central Minnesota. From St. Cloud to the northwest Twin Cities suburbs. Tonight, partly cloudy. Lows in the mid-50s. South winds 5 to 15 miles an hour. Tuesday, sunny. Highs in the upper 70s. Southwest winds 5 to 15 miles an hour, shifting to the west 5 to 10 miles an hour in the afternoon. Tuesday night, mostly clear. Lows around 50. Northwest winds up to 10 miles an hour. Wednesday, sunny. Highs in the upper 60s. Northwest winds up to 10 miles an hour, increasing to 10 to 15 miles an hour in the afternoon. Wednesday night, partly cloudy. Lows in the upper 40s. Northwest winds up to 10 miles an hour. Thursday through Friday, partly cloudy. Highs in the mid 60s. Lows in the mid-40s. Friday night, partly cloudy. Lows in the lower 50s. Saturday, partly sunny. Highs in the mid-70s. Saturday night, partly cloudy. Lows in the upper 50s. Sunday and Sunday night, mostly cloudy. Highs in the upper 60s. Lows in the upper 40s. Columbus Day, cooler. Mostly cloudy with a 40% chance of rain showers. Highs in the mid-50s. Again, the forecast for central Minnesota, from St. Cloud to the northwest Twin Cities suburbs for tonight, partly cloudy. Lows in the mid-50s. South winds 5 to 15 miles an hour. At 6 p.m., in Buffalo, it was partly cloudy. The temperature was 66 degrees. The dew point was 43, and the relative humidity was 42%. The wind was southeast at 10 miles an hour. Pressure was 30.04 inches and falling. In Maple Lake, it was clear, the temperature was 67 degrees, the dew point was 42, and the relative humidity was 40%. The wind was southeast at 5 miles an hour. The pressure was 30.05 inches and falling.
Elsewhere across central Minnesota,

set. The wind was southeast at 5 miles an hour. The pressure was 30.05 inches and falling. Elsewhere across central Minnesota, at Willmar, it was clear, with a temperature of 72. It was partly cloudy, with a temperature of 64 at St. Cloud, and 68 at Litchfield. It was mostly cloudy, with a temperature of 66 at the Twin Cities, 66 at Crystal, and 61 at Little Falls. It was cloudy, with a temperature of 64 at Anoka, and 63 at Princeton. Around the state, it was clear, with a temperature of 67 at Rochester, 71 at Mankato, and 56 at International Falls. At Duluth, it was partly cloudy, with a temperature of 50. At Brainerd, it was mostly cloudy, with a temperature of 59. Once again at 6 p.m., in Buffalo, it was 66 degrees under partly cloudy skies. And in Maple Lake, it was 67 degrees under clear skies. 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The current time is 7:01 p.m. Central Daylight Time. Now here is the hazardous weather outlook for portions of central and southern Minnesota and west central Wisconsin. For tonight, no hazardous weather is expected at this time. And now the extended outlook for the period Tuesday through Sunday. No hazardous weather is expected at this time. Spotter information statement, Skywarn spotter activation will not be needed. Now the forecast for central Minnesota, from St. Cloud to the northwest Twin Cities suburbs. Tonight, partly cloudy. Lows in the mid-50s. South winds 5 to 15 miles an hour. Tuesday, sunny. Highs in the upper 70s. Southwest winds 5 to 15 miles an hour, shifting to the west 5 to 10 miles an hour in the afternoon. Tuesday night, mostly clear. Lows around 50. Northwest winds up to 10 miles an hour. Wednesday, sunny. Highs in the upper 60s. Northwest winds up to 10 miles an hour, increasing to 10 to 15 miles an hour in the afternoon. Wednesday night, partly cloudy. Lows in the upper 40s. Northwest winds up to 10 miles an hour. Thursday through Friday, partly cloudy. Highs in the mid-60s. Lows in the mid-40s. Friday night, partly cloudy. Lows in the lower 50s. Saturday, partly sunny. Highs in the mid-70s. Saturday night, partly cloudy. Lows in the upper 50s. Sunday and Sunday night, mostly cloudy. Highs in the upper 60s. Lows in the upper 40s. Columbus Day, cooler. Mostly cloudy with a 40% chance of rain showers. Highs in the mid-50s. Again, the forecast for central Minnesota, from St. Cloud to the northwest Twin Cities suburbs for tonight, partly cloudy. Lows in the mid-50s. South winds 5 to 15 miles an hour. Now the forecast for central Minnesota, from St. Cloud to the northwest Twin Cities suburbs. Tonight, partly cloudy this evening and overnight then clearing. Lows in the mid-50s. South winds 5 to 15 miles an hour. Tuesday, mostly sunny. Highs in the upper 70s. Southwest winds 5 to 15 miles an hour, shifting to the west in the afternoon. Tuesday night, mostly clear. Lows around 50. Northwest winds up to 10 miles an hour. Wednesday, sunny. Highs around 70. Northwest winds up to 10 miles an hour, increasing to 10 to 15 miles an hour in the afternoon. Wednesday night, partly cloudy. Lows in the upper 40s. Northwest winds up to 10 miles an hour. Thursday through Friday, partly cloudy. Highs in the mid-60s. Lows in the mid-40s. Friday night.